highs in the lower 80s. Chance of showers 50%. Monday night, mostly cloudy. Chance of thunderstorms in the evening, then showers and chance of thunderstorms overnight. Lows in the upper 60s. Chance of precipitation 80%. Tuesday, mostly cloudy. Chance of thunderstorms in the morning. Highs in the mid-80s. Chance of thunderstorms 50%. Tuesday night, mostly clear. Lows in the lower 60s. Wednesday through Friday, partly cloudy. Highs in the upper 70s. Lows in the mid-50s. Again, the forecast for central Minnesota, from St. Cloud to the northwest Twin Cities suburbs for tonight, increasing clouds. Patchy fog overnight. Lows in the mid-60s. Northeast winds 5 to 10 miles an hour. Now the forecast for central Minnesota, from St. Cloud to the northwest Twin Cities suburbs. Tonight, increasing clouds. Patchy fog overnight. Lows in the lower 60s. Northeast winds 5 to 10 miles an hour. Saturday, mostly cloudy. Patchy fog in the morning. Highs in the mid-80s. East winds 5 to 10 miles an hour. Saturday night, increasing clouds. Lows in the mid-60s. East winds up to 10 miles an hour. Sunday, patchy fog in the morning. Partly sunny with chance of showers. Highs in the lower 80s. Southeast winds 5 to 10 miles an hour. Chance of showers 50%. Sunday night, mostly cloudy. Chance of showers. Lows in the mid-60s. Southeast winds 5 to 10 miles an hour. Chance of showers 40%. Labor Day, mostly cloudy. Chance of showers. Highs in the lower 80s. Chance of showers 50%. Monday night, mostly cloudy. Chance of thunderstorms in the evening, then showers and chance of thunderstorms overnight. Lows in the upper 60s. Chance of precipitation 80%. Tuesday, mostly cloudy. Chance of thunderstorms in the morning. Highs in the mid-80s. Chance of thunderstorms 50%. Tuesday night, mostly clear. Lows in the lower 60s. Wednesday through Friday, partly cloudy. Highs in the upper 70s. Lows in the mid-50s. Again, the forecast for central Minnesota, from St. Cloud to the northwest Twin Cities suburbs for tonight, increasing clouds. Patchy fog overnight. Lows in the lower 60s. Northeast winds 5 to 10 miles an hour. 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The current time is 7:06 p.m. Central Daylight Time. Now here is the hazardous weather outlook for portions of central and southern Minnesota and west central Wisconsin. For this afternoon and tonight, heat index values near 100 degrees this afternoon from the southern Twin Cities metro through western Wisconsin and southern Minnesota. And now the extended outlook for the period Saturday through Thursday. Multiple chances for thunderstorms exist into next week. Thunderstorm complexes are likely Saturday and Sunday morning across western Minnesota with strong to severe thunderstorms possible. Spotter information statement, Skywarn spotter activation will not be needed. Now the forecast for central Minnesota, from St. Cloud to the northwest Twin Cities suburbs. Tonight, increasing clouds. Patchy fog overnight. Lows in the lower 60s. Northeast winds 5 to 10 miles an hour. Saturday, mostly cloudy. Patchy fog in the morning. Highs in the mid-80s. East winds 5 to 10 miles an hour. Saturday night, increasing clouds. Lows in the mid-60s. East winds up to 10 miles an hour.
Sunday, patchy fog in the morning. Partly sunny with chance of showers. Highs in the lower 80s. Southeast winds 5 to 10 miles an hour. Chance of showers 50%. Sunday night, mostly cloudy. Chance of showers. Lows in the mid-60s. Southeast winds 5 to 10 miles an hour. Chance of showers 40%. Labor Day, mostly cloudy. Chance of showers. Highs in the lower 80s. Chance of showers 50%. Monday night, mostly cloudy. Chance of thunderstorms in the evening, then showers and chance of thunderstorms overnight. Lows in the upper 60s. Chance of precipitation 80%. Tuesday, mostly cloudy. Chance of thunderstorms in the morning. Highs in the mid-80s. Chance of thunderstorms 50%. Tuesday night, mostly clear. Lows in the lower 60s. Wednesday through Friday, partly cloudy. Highs in the upper 70s. Lows in the mid-50s. Again, the forecast for central Minnesota, from St. Cloud to the northwest Twin Cities suburbs for tonight, increasing clouds. Patchy fog overnight. Lows in the lower 60s. Northeast winds 5 to 10 miles an hour. 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The current time is 7:10 p.m. Central Daylight Time. Now here is the hazardous weather outlook for portions of central and southern Minnesota and west central Wisconsin. For this afternoon and tonight, heat index values near 100 degrees this afternoon from the southern Twin Cities metro through western Wisconsin and southern Minnesota. And now the extended outlook for the period Saturday through Thursday. Multiple chances for thunderstorms exist into next week. Thunderstorm complexes are likely Saturday and Sunday morning across western Minnesota with strong to severe thunderstorms possible. Spotter information statement, Skywarn spotter activation will not be needed. Now the forecast for central Minnesota, from St. Cloud to the northwest Twin Cities suburbs. Tonight, increasing clouds. Patchy fog overnight. Lows in the lower 60s. Northeast winds 5 to 10 miles an hour. Saturday, mostly cloudy. Patchy fog in the morning. Highs in the mid-80s. East winds 5 to 10 miles an hour. Saturday night, increasing clouds. Lows in the mid-60s. East winds up to 10 miles an hour. Sunday, patchy fog in the morning. Partly sunny with chance of showers. Highs in the lower 80s. Southeast winds 5 to 10 miles an hour. Chance of showers 50%. Sunday night, mostly cloudy. Chance of showers. Lows in the mid-60s. Southeast winds 5 to 10 miles an hour. Chance of showers 40%. Labor Day, mostly cloudy. Chance of showers. Highs in the lower 80s. Chance of showers 50%. Monday night, mostly cloudy. Chance of thunderstorms in the evening, then showers and chance of thunderstorms overnight. Lows in the upper 60s. Chance of precipitation 80%. Tuesday, mostly cloudy. Chance of thunderstorms in the morning. Highs in the mid-80s. Chance of thunderstorms 50%. Tuesday night, mostly clear. Lows in the lower 60s. Wednesday through Friday, partly cloudy. Highs in the upper 70s. Lows in the mid-50s. Again, the forecast for central Minnesota, from St. Cloud to the northwest Twin Cities suburbs for tonight, increasing clouds. Patchy fog overnight. Lows in the lower 60s. Northeast winds 5 to 10 miles an hour.
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The current time is 7:13 p.m. Central Daylight Time. Now here is the hazardous weather outlook for portions of central and southern Minnesota and west central Wisconsin. For this afternoon and tonight, heat index values near 100 degrees this afternoon from the southern Twin Cities metro through western Wisconsin and southern Minnesota. And now the extended outlook for the period Saturday through Thursday. Multiple chances for thunderstorms exist into next week. Thunderstorm complexes are likely Saturday and Sunday morning across western Minnesota with strong to severe thunderstorms possible. Spotter information statement, Skywarn spotter activation will not be needed. Now the forecast for central Minnesota, from St. Cloud to the northwest Twin Cities suburbs. Tonight, increasing clouds. Patchy fog overnight. Lows in the lower 60s. Northeast winds 5 to 10 miles an hour. Saturday, mostly cloudy. Patchy fog in the morning. Highs in the mid-80s. East winds 5 to 10 miles an hour. Saturday night, increasing clouds. Lows in the mid-60s. East winds up to 10 miles an hour. Sunday, patchy fog in the morning. Partly sunny with chance of showers. Highs in the lower 80s. Southeast winds 5 to 10 miles an hour. Chance of showers 50%. Sunday night, mostly cloudy. Chance of showers. Lows in the mid-60s. Southeast winds 5 to 10 miles an hour. Chance of showers 40%. Labor Day, mostly cloudy. Chance of showers. Highs in the lower 80s. Chance of showers 50%. Monday night, mostly cloudy. Chance of thunderstorms in the evening, then showers and chance of thunderstorms overnight. Lows in the upper 60s. Chance of precipitation 80%. Tuesday, mostly cloudy. Chance of thunderstorms in the morning. Highs in the mid-80s. Chance of thunderstorms 50%. Tuesday night, mostly clear. Lows in the lower 60s. Wednesday through Friday, partly cloudy. Highs in the upper 70s. Lows in the mid-50s. Again, the forecast for central Minnesota, from St. Cloud to the northwest Twin Cities suburbs for tonight, increasing clouds. Patchy fog overnight. Lows in the lower 60s. Northeast winds 5 to 10 miles an hour. At 7 p.m. in Buffalo, it was clear. The temperature was 79 degrees, the dew point was 70, and the relative humidity was 73%. The wind was northeast at 7 miles an hour. The pressure was 29.93 inches and rising. In Maple Lake, it was clear. The temperature was 83 degrees. The dew point was 67, and the relative humidity was 58%. The heat index was 86. The wind was northeast at 6 miles an hour. The pressure was 29.95 inches and steady. Elsewhere across central Minnesota, it was clear. It was 84 at the Twin Cities, 81 at St. Cloud, 82 at Anoka, and 83 at Crystal. Princeton reported 78. Litchfield reported 82, Little Falls reported 79, and Wilmer reported 82. Around the state, at Duluth, fog was reported, with a temperature of 62. It was clear, with a temperature of 85 at Rochester, 84 at Mankato, and 72 at Brainerd. At International Falls, it was cloudy, with a temperature of 65. Once again at 7 p.m., in Buffalo, it was 79 degrees under clear skies. And in Maple Lake, it was 83 degrees and the heat index was 86, under clear skies. 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
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The current time is 7:18 p.m. Central Daylight Time. Now here is the hazardous weather outlook for portions of central and southern Minnesota and west central Wisconsin. For this afternoon and tonight, heat index values near 100 degrees this afternoon from the southern Twin Cities metro through western Wisconsin and southern Minnesota. And now the extended outlook for the period Saturday through Thursday. Multiple chances for thunderstorms exist into next week. Thunderstorm complexes are likely Saturday and Sunday morning across western Minnesota with strong to severe thunderstorms possible. Spotter information statement, Skywarn spotter activation will not be needed. Now the forecast for central Minnesota, from St. Cloud to the northwest Twin Cities suburbs. Tonight, increasing clouds. Patchy fog overnight. Lows in the lower 60s. Northeast winds 5 to 10 miles an hour. Saturday, mostly cloudy. Patchy fog in the morning. Highs in the mid-80s. East winds 5 to 10 miles an hour. Saturday night, increasing clouds. Lows in the mid-60s. East winds up to 10 miles an hour. Sunday, patchy fog in the morning. Partly sunny with chance of showers. Highs in the lower 80s. Southeast winds 5 to 10 miles an hour. Chance of showers 50%. Sunday night, mostly cloudy. Chance of showers. Lows in the mid-60s. Southeast winds 5 to 10 miles an hour. Chance of showers 40%. Labor Day, mostly cloudy. Chance of showers. Highs in the lower 80s. Chance of showers 50%. Monday night, mostly cloudy. Chance of thunderstorms in the evening, then showers and chance of thunderstorms overnight. Lows in the upper 60s. Chance of precipitation 80%. Tuesday, mostly cloudy. Chance of thunderstorms in the morning. Highs in the mid 80s. Chance of thunderstorms 50%. Tuesday night, mostly clear. Lows in the lower 60s. Wednesday through Friday, partly cloudy. Highs in the upper 70s. Lows in the mid-50s. Again, the forecast for central Minnesota, from St. Cloud to the northwest Twin Cities suburbs for tonight, increasing clouds. Patchy fog overnight. Lows in the lower 60s. Northeast winds 5 to 10 miles an hour. 7 p.m. in Buffalo, it was clear. The temperature was 79 degrees, the dew point was 70, and the relative humidity was 73%. The wind was northeast at 7 miles an hour. The pressure was 29.93 inches and rising. In Maple Lake, it was clear. The temperature was 83 degrees. The dew point was 67, and the relative humidity was 58%. The heat index was 86. The wind was northeast at 6 miles an hour. The pressure was 29.95 inches and steady. Elsewhere across central Minnesota, it was clear. It was 84 at the Twin Cities, 81 at St. Cloud, 82 at Anoka, and 83 at Crystal. Princeton reported 78. Litchfield reported 82, Little Falls reported 79, and Wilmer reported 82. Around the state, at Duluth, fog was reported, with a temperature of 62. It was clear, with a temperature of 85 at Rochester, 84 at Mankato, and 72 at Brainerd. At International Falls, it was cloudy, with a temperature of 65. Once again at 7 p.m., in Buffalo, it was 79 degrees under clear skies. And in Maple Lake, it was 83 degrees and the heat index was 86, under clear skies. 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

Her activation will not be needed. Now the forecast for central Minnesota, from St. Cloud to the northwest Twin Cities suburbs. Tonight, increasing clouds. Patchy fog overnight. Lows in the lower 60s. Northeast winds 5 to 10 miles an hour. Saturday, mostly cloudy. Patchy fog in the morning. Highs in the mid-80s. East winds 5 to 10 miles an hour. Saturday night, increasing clouds. Lows in the mid-60s. East winds up to 10 miles an hour. Sunday, patchy fog in the morning. Partly sunny with chance of showers. Highs in the lower 80s. Southeast winds 5 to 10 miles an hour. Chance of showers 50%. Sunday night, mostly cloudy. Chance of showers. Lows in the mid-60s. Southeast winds 5 to 10 miles an hour. Chance of showers 40%. Labor Day, mostly cloudy. Chance of showers. Highs in the lower 80s. Chance of showers 50%. Monday night, mostly cloudy. Chance of thunderstorms in the evening, then showers and chance of thunderstorms overnight. Lows in the upper 60s. Chance of precipitation 80%. Tuesday, mostly cloudy. Chance of thunderstorms in the morning. Highs in the mid-80s. Chance of thunderstorms 50%. Tuesday night, mostly clear. Lows in the lower 60s. Wednesday through Friday, partly cloudy. Highs in the upper 70s. Lows in the mid-50s. Again, the forecast for central Minnesota, from St. Cloud to the northwest Twin Cities suburbs for tonight, increasing clouds. Patchy fog overnight. Lows in the lower 60s. Northeast winds 5 to 10 miles an hour. 7 p.m. in Buffalo, it was clear. The temperature was 79 degrees, the dew point was 70, and the relative humidity was 73%. The wind was northeast at 7 miles an hour. The pressure was 29.93 inches and rising. In Maple Lake, it was clear. The temperature was 83 degrees. The dew point was 67, and the relative humidity was 58%. The heat index was 86. The wind was northeast at 6 miles an hour. The pressure was 29.95 inches and steady. Elsewhere across central Minnesota, it was clear. It was 84 at the Twin Cities, 81 at St. Cloud, 82 at Anoka, and 83 at Crystal. Princeton reported 78. Litchfield reported 82, Little Falls reported 79, and Wilma reported 82. Around the state, at Duluth, fog was reported, with a temperature of 62. It was clear, with a temperature of 85 at Rochester, 84 at Mankato, and 72 at Brainerd. At International Falls, it was cloudy, with a temperature of 65. Once again at 7 p.m., in Buffalo, it was 79 degrees under clear skies. And in Maple Lake, it was 83 degrees and the heat index was 86, under clear skies. 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The current time is 7:28 p.m. Central Daylight Time. Now here is the hazardous weather outlook for portions of central and southern Minnesota and west central Wisconsin. For this afternoon and tonight, heat index values near 100 degrees this afternoon from the southern Twin Cities metro through western Wisconsin and southern Minnesota. And now the extended outlook for the period Saturday through Thursday. Multiple chances for thunderstorms exist into next week. Thunderstorm complexes are likely Saturday and Sunday morning across western Minnesota with strong to severe thunderstorms possible. Spotter information statement, sky warns spotter activation will not be needed. Now the forecast for central Minnesota from St.

cloud to the northwest Twin Cities suburbs. Tonight, increasing clouds. Patchy fog overnight. Lows in the lower 60s. Northeast winds 5 to 10 miles an hour. Saturday, mostly cloudy. Patchy fog in the morning. Highs in the mid-80s. East winds 5 to 10 miles an hour. Saturday night, increasing clouds. Lows in the mid-60s. East winds up to 10 miles an hour. Sunday, patchy fog in the morning. Partly sunny with chance of showers. Highs in the lower 80s. Southeast winds 5 to 10 miles an hour. Chance of showers 50%. Sunday night, mostly cloudy. Chance of showers. Lows in the mid-60s. Southeast winds 5 to 10 miles an hour. Chance of showers 40%. Labor Day, mostly cloudy. Chance of showers. Highs in the lower 80s. Chance of showers 50%. Monday night, mostly cloudy. Chance of thunderstorms in the evening, then showers and chance of thunderstorms overnight. Lows in the upper 60s. Chance of precipitation 80%. Tuesday, mostly cloudy. Chance of thunderstorms in the morning. Highs in the mid-80s. Chance of thunderstorms 50%. Tuesday night, mostly clear. Lows in the lower 60s. Wednesday through Friday, partly cloudy. Highs in the upper 70s. Lows in the mid-50s. Again, the forecast for central Minnesota, from St. Cloud to the northwest Twin Cities suburbs for tonight, increasing clouds. Patchy fog overnight. Lows in the lower 60s. Northeast winds 5 to 10 miles an hour. At 7 p.m. in Buffalo, it was clear. The temperature was 79 degrees, the dew point was 70, and the relative humidity was 73%. The wind was northeast at 7 miles an hour. The pressure was 29.93 inches and rising. In Maple Lake, it was clear. The temperature was 83 degrees, the dew point was 67, and the relative humidity was 58%. The heat index was 86. The wind was northeast at 6 miles an hour. The pressure was 29.95 inches and steady. Elsewhere across central Minnesota, it was clear. It was 84 at the Twin Cities, 81 at St. Cloud, 82 at Anoka, and 83 at Crystal. Princeton reported 78, Litchfield reported 82, Little Falls reported 79, and Wilmer reported 82. Around the state, at Duluth, fog was reported, with a temperature of 62. It was clear, with a temperature of 85 at Rochester, 84 at Mankato, and 72 at Brainerd. At International Falls, it was cloudy, with a temperature of 65. Once again at 7 p.m., in Buffalo, it was 79 degrees under clear skies. And in Maple Lake, it was 83 degrees and the heat index was 86, under clear skies. 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The current time is 7:33 p.m. Central Daylight Time. Now here is the hazardous weather outlook for portions of central and southern Minnesota, and west central Wisconsin, and west central Wisconsin. For this afternoon and tonight, heat index values near 100 degrees this afternoon from the southern Twin Cities metro through western Wisconsin and southern Minnesota. And now the extended outlook for the period Saturday through Thursday. Multiple chances for thunderstorms exist into next week. Thunderstorm complexes are likely Saturday and Sunday morning across western Minnesota with strong to severe thunderstorms possible. Spotter information statement. Skywarn spotter activation will not be needed. Now the forecast for central Minnesota, from St. Cloud to the northwest Twin Cities suburbs. Tonight,

increasing clouds. Patchy fog overnight. Lows in the lower 60s. Northeast winds 5 to 10 miles an hour. Saturday, mostly cloudy. Patchy fog in the morning. Highs in the mid-80s. East winds 5 to 10 miles an hour. Saturday night, increasing clouds. Lows in the mid-60s. East winds up to 10 miles an hour. Sunday, patchy fog in the morning. Partly sunny with chance of showers. Highs in the lower 80s. Southeast winds 5 to 10 miles an hour. Chance of showers 50%. Sunday night, mostly cloudy. Chance of showers. Lows in the mid-60s. Southeast winds 5 to 10 miles an hour. Chance of showers 40%. Labor Day, mostly cloudy. Chance of showers. Highs in the lower 80s. Chance of showers 50%. Monday night, mostly cloudy. Chance of thunderstorms in the evening, then showers and chance of thunderstorms overnight. Lows in the upper 60s. Chance of precipitation 80%. Tuesday, mostly cloudy. Chance of thunderstorms in the morning. Highs in the mid-80s. Chance of thunderstorms 50%. Tuesday night, mostly clear. Lows in the lower 60s. Wednesday through Friday, partly cloudy. Highs in the upper 70s. Lows in the mid-50s. Again, the forecast for central Minnesota, from St. Cloud to the northwest Twin Cities suburbs for tonight, increasing clouds. Patchy fog overnight. Lows in the lower 60s. Northeast winds 5 to 10 miles an hour. At 7 p.m. in Buffalo, it was clear. The temperature was 79 degrees, the dew point was 70, and the relative humidity was 73%. The wind was northeast at 7 miles an hour. The pressure was 29.93 inches and rising. In Maple Lake, it was clear. The temperature was 83 degrees. The dew point was 67, and the relative humidity was 58%. The heat index was 86. The wind was northeast at 6 miles an hour. The pressure was 29.95 inches and steady. Elsewhere across central Minnesota, it was clear. It was 84 at the Twin Cities, 81 at St. Cloud, 82 at Anoka, and 83 at Crystal. Princeton reported 78. Litchfield reported 82, Little Falls reported 79, and Wilmer reported 82. Around the state, at Duluth, fog was reported, with a temperature of 62. It was clear, with a temperature of 85 at Rochester, 84 at Mankato, and 72 at Brainerd. At International Falls, it was cloudy, with a temperature of 65. Once again at 7 p.m., in Buffalo, it was 79 degrees under clear skies. And in Maple Lake, it was 83 degrees and the heat index was 86, under clear skies. The St. Cloud, Minnesota climate summary for this evening, as of 7 p.m., September 4, 2026. Today's high temperature was 86 degrees and the low 66 degrees. No precipitation fell today. No snow fell today. The normal high temperature for tomorrow is 75 degrees, and the normal low is 52. The record high for tomorrow is 96, which last occurred in 1933, and the record low is 35, which occurred in 1962. Sunset tonight is at 7:48 p.m. Sunrise tomorrow is at 6:43 a.m. This is Weather Radio Station WNG676 Clearwater, broadcasting on a frequency of 162.50 MHz. 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The current time is 7:38 p.m. Central Daylight Time. Now here is the hazardous weather outlook for portions of central and southern Minnesota and west central Wisconsin. For this afternoon and tonight,
Heat index values near 100 degrees this afternoon from the southern Twin Cities metro through western Wisconsin and southern Minnesota. And now the extended outlook for the period Saturday through Thursday. Multiple chances for thunderstorms exist into next week. Thunderstorm complexes are likely Saturday and Sunday morning across western Minnesota with strong to severe thunderstorms possible. Spotter information statement, Skywarn spotter activation will not be needed. Now the forecast for central Minnesota, from St. Cloud to the northwest Twin Cities suburbs. Tonight, increasing clouds. Patchy fog overnight. Lows in the lower 60s. Northeast winds 5 to 10 miles an hour. Saturday, mostly cloudy. Patchy fog in the morning. Highs in the mid-80s. East winds 5 to 10 miles an hour. Saturday night, increasing clouds. Lows in the mid-60s. East winds up to 10 miles an hour. Sunday, patchy fog in the morning. Partly sunny with chance of showers. Highs in the lower 80s. Southeast winds 5 to 10 miles an hour. Chance of showers 50%. Sunday night, mostly cloudy. Chance of showers. Lows in the mid-60s. Southeast winds 5 to 10 miles an hour. Chance of showers 40%. Labor Day, mostly cloudy. Chance of showers. Highs in the lower 80s. Chance of showers 50%. Monday night, mostly cloudy. Chance of thunderstorms in the evening. Then showers and chance of thunderstorms overnight. Lows in the upper 60s. Chance of precipitation 80%. Tuesday, mostly cloudy. Chance of thunderstorms in the morning. Highs in the mid-80s. Chance of thunderstorms 50%. Tuesday night, mostly clear. Lows in the lower 60s. Wednesday through Friday, partly cloudy. Highs in the upper 70s. Lows in the mid-50s. Again, the forecast for central Minnesota, from St. Cloud to the northwest Twin Cities suburbs for tonight, increasing clouds. Patchy fog overnight. Lows in the lower 60s. Northeast winds 5 to 10 miles an hour. The St. Cloud, Minnesota climate summary for this evening, as of 7 p.m., September 4, 2026. Today's high temperature was 86 degrees and the low 66 degrees. No precipitation fell today. No snow fell today. The normal high temperature for tomorrow is 75 degrees and the normal low is 52. The record high for tomorrow is 96, which last occurred in 1933, and the record low is 35, which occurred in 1962. Sunset tonight is at 7:48 p.m. Sunrise tomorrow is at 6:43 a.m. At 7 p.m., in Buffalo, it was clear. The temperature was 79 degrees, the dew point was 70, and the relative humidity was 73%. The wind was northeast at 7 miles an hour. The pressure was 29.93 inches and rising. In Maple Lake, it was clear. The temperature was 83 degrees, the dew point was 67, and the relative humidity was 58%. The heat index was 86. The wind was northeast at 6 miles an hour. The pressure was 29.95 inches and steady. Elsewhere across central Minnesota, it was clear. It was 84 at the Twin Cities, 81 at St. Cloud, 82 at Anoka, and 83 at Crystal. Princeton reported 78, Litchfield reported 82, Little Falls reported 79, and Wilmer reported 82. Around the state, at Duluth, fog was reported, with a temperature of 62. It was clear, with a temperature of 85 at Rochester, 84 at Mankato, and 72 at Brainerd. At International Falls, it was cloudy, with a temperature of 65. Once again at 7 p.m., in Buffalo, it was 79 degrees under clear skies. And in Maple Lake, it was 83 degrees and the heat index was 86, under clear skies.
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The current time is 7:44 p.m. Central Daylight Time. Now here is the hazardous weather outlook for portions of central and southern Minnesota and west central Wisconsin. For this afternoon and tonight, heat index values near 100 degrees this afternoon from the southern Twin Cities metro through western Wisconsin and southern Minnesota. And now the extended outlook for the period Saturday through Thursday. Multiple chances for thunderstorms exist into next week. Thunderstorm complexes are likely Saturday and Sunday morning across western Minnesota with strong to severe thunderstorms possible. Spotter information statement, Skywarn spotter activation will not be needed. Now the forecast for central Minnesota, from St. Cloud to the northwest Twin Cities suburbs. Tonight, increasing clouds. Patchy fog overnight. Lows in the lower 60s. Northeast winds 5 to 10 miles an hour. Saturday, mostly cloudy. Patchy fog in the morning. Highs in the mid-80s. East winds 5 to 10 miles an hour. Saturday night, increasing clouds. Lows in the mid-60s. East winds up to 10 miles an hour. Sunday, patchy fog in the morning. Partly sunny with chance of showers. Highs in the lower 80s. Southeast winds 5 to 10 miles an hour. Chance of showers 50%. Sunday night, mostly cloudy. Chance of showers. Lows in the mid-60s. Southeast winds 5 to 10 miles an hour. Chance of showers 40%. Labor Day, mostly cloudy. Chance of showers. Highs in the lower 80s. Chance of showers 50%. Monday night, mostly cloudy. Chance of thunderstorms in the evening, then showers and chance of thunderstorms overnight. Lows in the upper 60s. Chance of precipitation 80%. Tuesday, mostly cloudy. Chance of thunderstorms in the morning. Highs in the mid-80s. Chance of thunderstorms 50%. Tuesday night, mostly clear. Lows in the lower 60s. Wednesday through Friday, partly cloudy. Highs in the upper 70s. Lows in the mid-50s. Again, the forecast for central Minnesota, from St. Cloud to the northwest Twin Cities suburbs for tonight, increasing clouds. Patchy fog overnight. Lows in the lower 60s. Northeast winds 5 to 10 miles an hour. At 7 p.m. in Buffalo, it was clear. The temperature was 79 degrees, the dew point was 70, and the relative humidity was 73%. The wind was northeast at 7 miles an hour. The pressure was 29.93 inches and rising. In Maple Lake, it was clear. The temperature was 83 degrees. The dew point was 67, and the relative humidity was 58%. The heat index was 86. The wind was northeast at 6 miles an hour. The pressure was 29.95 inches and steady. Elsewhere across central Minnesota, it was clear. It was 84 at the Twin Cities, 81 at St. Cloud, 82 at Anoka, and 83 at Crystal. Princeton reported 78, Litchfield reported 82, Little Falls reported 79, and Wilmer reported 82. Around the state, at Duluth, fog was reported, with a temperature of 62. It was clear, with a temperature of 85 at Rochester, 84 at Mankato, and 72 at Brainerd. At International Falls, it was cloudy, with a temperature of 65. Once again at 7 p.m., in Buffalo, it was 79 degrees under clear skies. And in Maple Lake, it was 83 degrees and the heat index was 86, under clear skies. This is weather radio station WNG676 Clearwater,
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The current time is 7:49 p.m. Central Daylight Time. Now here is the hazardous weather outlook for portions of central and southern Minnesota and west central Wisconsin. For this afternoon and tonight, heat index values near 100 degrees this afternoon from the southern Twin Cities metro through western Wisconsin and southern Minnesota. And now the extended outlook for the period Saturday through Thursday. Multiple chances for thunderstorms exist into next week. Thunderstorm complexes are likely Saturday and Sunday morning across western Minnesota with strong to severe thunderstorms possible. Spotter information statement, Skywarn spotter activation will not be needed. Now the forecast for central Minnesota, from St. Cloud to the northwest Twin Cities suburbs. Tonight, increasing clouds. Patchy fog overnight. Lows in the lower 60s. Northeast winds 5 to 10 miles an hour. Saturday, mostly cloudy. Patchy fog in the morning. Highs in the mid-80s. East winds 5 to 10 miles an hour. Saturday night, increasing clouds. Lows in the mid-60s. East winds up to 10 miles an hour. Sunday, patchy fog in the morning. Partly sunny with chance of showers. Highs in the lower 80s. Southeast winds 5 to 10 miles an hour. Chance of showers 50%. Sunday night, mostly cloudy. Chance of showers. Lows in the mid-60s. Southeast winds 5 to 10 miles an hour. Chance of showers 40%. Labor Day, mostly cloudy. Chance of showers. Highs in the lower 80s. Chance of showers 50%. Monday night, mostly cloudy. Chance of thunderstorms in the evening, then showers and chance of thunderstorms overnight. Lows in the upper 60s. Chance of precipitation 80%. Tuesday, mostly cloudy. Chance of thunderstorms in the morning. Highs in the mid-80s. Chance of thunderstorms 50%. Tuesday night, mostly clear. Lows in the lower 60s. Wednesday through Friday, partly cloudy. Highs in the upper 70s. Lows in the mid-50s. Again, the forecast for central Minnesota, from St. Cloud to the northwest Twin Cities suburbs for tonight, increasing clouds. Patchy fog overnight. Lows in the lower 60s. Northeast winds 5 to 10 miles an hour. The St. Cloud, Minnesota climate summary for this evening, as of 7 p.m., September 4, 2026. Today's high temperature was 86 degrees and the low 66 degrees. No precipitation fell today. No snow fell today. The normal high temperature for tomorrow is 75 degrees, and the normal low is 52. The record high for tomorrow is 96, which last occurred in 1933, and the record low is 35, which occurred in 1962. Sunset tonight is at 7:48 p.m. Sunrise tomorrow is at 6:43 a.m. At 7 p.m., in Buffalo, it was clear. The temperature was 79 degrees, the dew point was 70, and the relative humidity was 73%. The wind was northeast at 7 miles an hour. The pressure was 29.93 inches and rising. In Maple Lake, it was clear the temperature was 83 degrees, the dew point was 67, and the relative humidity was 58%. The heat index was 86. The wind was northeast at 6 miles an hour. The pressure was 29.95 inches and steady. Elsewhere across central Minnesota, it was clear. It was 84 at the Twin Cities, 81 at St. Cloud, 82 at Anoka, and 83 at Crystal. Princeton reported 78, Litchfield reported 82, Little Falls reported 79, and Wilmer reported 82.
around the state, at Duluth, fog was reported, with a temperature of 62. It was clear, with a temperature of 85 at Rochester, 84 at Mankato, and 72 at Brainerd. At International Falls, it was cloudy, with a temperature of 65. Once again at 7 p.m., in Buffalo, it was 79 degrees under clear skies. And in Maple Lake, it was 83 degrees and the heat index was 86, under clear skies. 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The current time is 7:54 p.m. Central Daylight Time. Now here is the hazardous weather outlook for portions of central and southern Minnesota and west central Wisconsin. For this afternoon and tonight, heat index values near 100 degrees this afternoon from the southern Twin Cities metro through western Wisconsin and southern Minnesota. And now the extended outlook for the period Saturday through Thursday. Multiple chances for thunderstorms exist into next week. Thunderstorm complexes are likely Saturday and Sunday morning across western Minnesota with strong to severe thunderstorms possible. Spotter information statement, Skywarn spotter activation will not be needed. Now the forecast for central Minnesota, from St. Cloud to the northwest Twin Cities suburbs. Tonight, increasing clouds. Patchy fog overnight. Lows in the lower 60s. Northeast winds 5 to 10 miles an hour. Saturday, mostly cloudy. Patchy fog in the morning. Highs in the mid-80s. East winds 5 to 10 miles an hour. Saturday night, increasing clouds. Lows in the mid-60s. East winds up to 10 miles an hour. Sunday, patchy fog in the morning. Partly sunny with chance of showers. Highs in the lower 80s. Southeast winds 5 to 10 miles an hour. Chance of showers 50%. Sunday night, mostly cloudy. Chance of showers. Lows in the mid-60s. Southeast winds 5 to 10 miles an hour. Chance of showers 40%. Labor Day, mostly cloudy. Chance of showers. Highs in the lower 80s. Chance of showers 50%. Monday night, mostly cloudy. Chance of thunderstorms in the evening, then showers and chance of thunderstorms overnight. Lows in the upper 60s. Chance of precipitation 80%. Tuesday, mostly cloudy. Chance of thunderstorms in the morning. Highs in the mid-80s. Chance of thunderstorms 50%. Tuesday night, mostly clear. Lows in the lower 60s. Wednesday through Friday, partly cloudy. Highs in the upper 70s. Lows in the mid-50s. Again, the forecast for central Minnesota, from St. Cloud to the northwest Twin Cities suburbs for tonight, increasing clouds. Patchy fog overnight. Lows in the lower 60s. Northeast winds 5 to 10 miles an hour. 7 p.m. in Buffalo, it was clear. The temperature was 79 degrees, the dew point was 70, and the relative humidity was 73%. The wind was northeast at 7 miles an hour. The pressure was 29.93 inches and rising. In Maple Lake, it was clear, the temperature was 83 degrees, the dew point was 67, and the relative humidity was 58%. The heat index was 86. The wind was northeast at 6 miles an hour. The pressure was 29.95 inches and steady. Elsewhere across central Minnesota, it was clear. It was 84 at the Twin Cities, 81 at St. Cloud, 82 at Anoka, and 83 at Crystal. Princeton reported 78, Litchfield reported 82, Little Falls reported 79, and Wilmer reported 82. Around the state, at Duluth, fog was reported, with a temperature of 62.
It was clear, with a temperature of 85 at Rochester, 84 at Mankato, and 72 at Brainerd. At International Falls, it was cloudy, with a temperature of 65. Once again at 7 p.m., in Buffalo, it was 79 degrees under clear skies. And in Maple Lake, it was 83 degrees and the heat index was 86, under clear skies. 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The current time is 7:59 p.m. Central Daylight Time. Now here is the hazardous weather outlook for portions of central and southern Minnesota and west central Wisconsin. For this afternoon and tonight, heat index values near 100 degrees this afternoon from the southern Twin Cities metro through western Wisconsin and southern Minnesota. And now the extended outlook for the period Saturday through Thursday. Multiple chances for thunderstorms exist into next week. Thunderstorm complexes are likely Saturday and Sunday morning across western Minnesota with strong to severe thunderstorms possible. Spotter information statement, Skywarn spotter activation will not be needed. The St. Cloud, Minnesota climate summary for this evening, as of 7 p.m., September 4, 2026. Today's high temperature was 86 degrees and the low 66 degrees. No precipitation fell today. No snow fell today. The normal high temperature for tomorrow is 75 degrees, and the normal low is 52. The record high for tomorrow is 96, which last occurred in 1933, and the record low is 35, which occurred in 1962. Sunset tonight is at 7:48 p.m. Sunrise tomorrow is at 6:43 a.m. Now the forecast for central Minnesota, from St. Cloud to the northwest Twin Cities suburbs. Tonight, increasing clouds. Patchy fog overnight. Lows in the lower 60s. Northeast winds 5 to 10 miles an hour. Saturday, mostly cloudy. Patchy fog in the morning. Highs in the mid-80s. East winds 5 to 10 miles an hour. Saturday night, increasing clouds. Lows in the mid-60s. East winds up to 10 miles an hour. Sunday, patchy fog in the morning. Partly sunny with chance of showers. Highs in the lower 80s. Southeast winds 5 to 10 miles an hour. Chance of showers 50%. Sunday night, mostly cloudy. Chance of showers. Lows in the mid-60s. Southeast winds 5 to 10 miles an hour. Chance of showers 40%. Labor Day, mostly cloudy. Chance of showers. Highs in the lower 80s. Chance of showers 50%. Monday night, mostly cloudy. Chance of thunderstorms in the evening, then showers and chance of thunderstorms overnight. Lows in the upper 60s. Chance of precipitation 80%. Tuesday, mostly cloudy. Chance of thunderstorms in the morning. Highs in the mid-80s. Chance of thunderstorms 50%. Tuesday night, mostly clear. Lows in the lower 60s. Wednesday through Friday, partly cloudy. Highs in the upper 70s. Lows in the mid-50s. Again, the forecast for central Minnesota, from St. Cloud to the northwest Twin Cities suburbs for tonight, increasing clouds. Patchy fog overnight. Lows in the lower 60s. Northeast winds 5 to 10 miles an hour. 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The current time is 8:03 p.m. Central Daylight Time.
Now here is the hazardous weather outlook for portions of central and southern Minnesota and west central Wisconsin. For this afternoon and tonight, heat index values near 100 degrees this afternoon from the southern Twin Cities metro through western Wisconsin and southern Minnesota. And now the extended outlook for the period Saturday through Thursday. Multiple chances for thunderstorms exist into next week. Thunderstorm complexes are likely Saturday and Sunday morning across western Minnesota with strong to severe thunderstorms possible. Spotter information statement, sky warns spotter activation will not be needed. Now the forecast for central Minnesota, from St. Cloud to the northwest Twin Cities suburbs. Tonight, increasing clouds. Patchy fog overnight. Lows in the lower 60s. Northeast winds 5 to 10 miles an hour. Saturday, mostly cloudy. Patchy fog in the morning. Highs in the mid-80s. East winds 5 to 10 miles an hour. Saturday night, increasing clouds. Lows in the mid-60s. East winds up to 10 miles an hour. Sunday, patchy fog in the morning. Partly sunny with chance of showers. Highs in the lower 80s. Southeast winds 5 to 10 miles an hour. Chance of showers 50%. Sunday night, mostly cloudy. Chance of showers. Lows in the mid-60s. Southeast winds 5 to 10 miles an hour. Chance of showers 40%. Labor Day, mostly cloudy. Chance of showers. Highs in the lower 80s. Chance of showers 50%. Monday night, mostly cloudy. Chance of thunderstorms in the evening, then showers and chance of thunderstorms overnight. Lows in the upper 60s. Chance of precipitation 80%. Tuesday, mostly cloudy. Chance of thunderstorms in the morning. Highs in the mid-80s. Chance of thunderstorms 50%. Tuesday night, mostly clear. Lows in the lower 60s. Wednesday through Friday, partly cloudy. Highs in the upper 70s. Lows in the mid-50s. Again, the forecast for central Minnesota, from St. Cloud to the northwest Twin Cities suburbs for tonight, increasing clouds. Patchy fog overnight. Lows in the lower 60s. Northeast winds 5 to 10 miles an hour. 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The current time is 8:07 p.m. Central Daylight Time. Now here is the hazardous weather outlook for portions of central and southern Minnesota and west central Wisconsin. For this afternoon and tonight, heat index values near 100 degrees this afternoon from the southern Twin Cities metro through western Wisconsin and southern Minnesota. And now the extended outlook for the period Saturday through Thursday. Multiple chances for thunderstorms exist into next week. Thunderstorm complexes are likely Saturday and Sunday morning across western Minnesota with strong to severe thunderstorms possible. Spotter information statement, sky warns spotter activation will not be needed. Now the forecast for central Minnesota, from St. Cloud to the northwest Twin Cities suburbs. Tonight, increasing clouds. Patchy fog overnight. Lows in the lower 60s. Northeast winds 5 to 10 miles an hour. Saturday, mostly cloudy. Patchy fog in the morning. Highs in the mid-80s. East winds 5 to 10 miles an hour. Saturday night, increasing clouds. Lows in the mid-60s. East winds up to 10 miles an hour. Sunday, patchy fog in the morning. Partly sunny with chance of showers. Highs in the lower 80s. Southeast winds 5 to 10 miles an hour. Chance of showers 50%. Sunday night, mostly cloudy. Chance of showers.
Lows in the mid-60s. Southeast winds 5 to 10 miles an hour. Chance of showers 40%. Labor Day, mostly cloudy. Chance of showers. Highs in the lower 80s. Chance of showers 50%. Monday night, mostly cloudy. Chance of thunderstorms in the evening, then showers and chance of thunderstorms overnight. Lows in the upper 60s. Chance of precipitation 80%. Tuesday, mostly cloudy. Chance of thunderstorms in the morning. Highs in the mid-80s. Chance of thunderstorms 50%. Tuesday night, mostly clear. Lows in the lower 60s. Wednesday through Friday, partly cloudy. Highs in the upper 70s. Lows in the mid-50s. Again, the forecast for central Minnesota, from St. Cloud to the northwest Twin Cities suburbs for tonight, increasing clouds. Patchy fog overnight. Lows in the lower 60s. Northeast winds 5 to 10 miles an hour. The St. Cloud, Minnesota climate summary for this evening, as of 7 p.m., September 4, 2026. Today's high temperature was 86 degrees and the low 66 degrees. No precipitation fell today. No snow fell today. The normal high temperature for tomorrow is 75 degrees, and the normal low is 52. The record high for tomorrow is 96, which last occurred in 1933, and the record low is 35, which occurred in 1962. Sunset tonight is at 7:48 p.m. Sunrise tomorrow is at 6:43 a.m. This is Weather Radio Station WNG676 Clearwater, broadcasting on a frequency of 162.50 MHz. 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The current time is 8:11 p.m. Central Daylight Time. Now here is the hazardous weather outlook for portions of central and southern Minnesota and west central Wisconsin. For this afternoon and tonight, heat index values near 100 degrees this afternoon from the southern Twin Cities metro through western Wisconsin and southern Minnesota. And now the extended outlook for the period Saturday through Thursday. Multiple chances for thunderstorms exist into next week. Thunderstorm complexes are likely Saturday and Sunday morning across western Minnesota with strong to severe thunderstorms possible. Spotter information statement. Skywarn spotter activation will not be needed. Now the forecast for central Minnesota, from St. Cloud to the northwest Twin Cities suburbs. Tonight, increasing clouds. Patchy fog overnight. Lows in the lower 60s. Northeast winds 5 to 10 miles an hour. Saturday, mostly cloudy. Patchy fog in the morning. Highs in the mid-80s. East winds 5 to 10 miles an hour. Saturday night, increasing clouds. Lows in the mid-60s. East winds up to 10 miles an hour. Sunday, patchy fog in the morning. Partly sunny with chance of showers. Highs in the lower 80s. Southeast winds 5 to 10 miles an hour. Chance of showers 50%. Sunday night, mostly cloudy. Chance of showers. Lows in the mid-60s. Southeast winds 5 to 10 miles an hour. Chance of showers 40%. Labor Day, mostly cloudy. Chance of showers. Highs in the lower 80s. Chance of showers 50%. Monday night, mostly cloudy. Chance of thunderstorms in the evening, then showers and chance of thunderstorms overnight. Lows in the upper 60s. Chance of precipitation 80%. Tuesday, mostly cloudy. Chance of thunderstorms in the morning. Highs in the mid-80s. Chance of thunderstorms 50%. Tuesday night, mostly clear. Lows in the lower 60s. Wednesday through Friday, partly cloudy. Highs in the upper 70s.
lows in the mid-50s. Again, the forecast for central Minnesota, from St. Cloud to the northwest Twin Cities suburbs for tonight, increasing clouds. Patchy fog overnight. Lows in the lower 60s. Northeast winds 5 to 10 miles an hour. At 8 p.m., in Buffalo, it was clear. The temperature was 72 degrees, the dew point was 68, and the relative humidity was 88%. The wind was northeast at 6 miles an hour. The pressure was 29.94 inches and steady. In Maple Lake, it was clear the temperature was 78 degrees, the dew point was 67, and the relative humidity was 68%. The wind was northeast at 5 miles an hour. The pressure was 29.97 inches and rising. Elsewhere across central Minnesota, skies ranged from clear to partly cloudy. It was 81 at the Twin Cities, 76 at St. Cloud, 77 at Anoka, and 79 at Crystal. Princeton reported 71, Litchfield reported 75, Little Falls reported 73, and Wilmer reported 75. Around the state, at Duluth, fog was reported, with a temperature of 61. It was clear, with a temperature of 80 at Rochester, 80 at Mankato, and 67 at Brainerd. At International Falls, it was cloudy, with a temperature of 64. Once again at 8 p.m., in Buffalo, it was 72 degrees under clear skies. And in Maple Lake, it was 78 degrees under clear skies. 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The current time is 8:16 p.m. Central Daylight Time. Now here is the hazardous weather outlook for portions of central and southern Minnesota and west central Wisconsin. For this afternoon and tonight, heat index values near 100 degrees this afternoon from the southern Twin Cities metro through western Wisconsin and southern Minnesota. And now the extended outlook for the period Saturday through Thursday. Multiple chances for thunderstorms exist into next week. Thunderstorm complexes are likely Saturday and Sunday morning across western Minnesota with strong to severe thunderstorms possible. Spotter information statement, Skywarn spotter activation will not be needed. Now the forecast for central Minnesota, from St. Cloud to the northwest Twin Cities suburbs. Tonight, increasing clouds. Patchy fog overnight. Lows in the lower 60s. Northeast winds 5 to 10 miles an hour. Saturday, mostly cloudy. Patchy fog in the morning. Highs in the mid-80s. East winds 5 to 10 miles an hour. Saturday night, increasing clouds. Lows in the mid-60s. East winds up to 10 miles an hour. Sunday, patchy fog in the morning. Partly sunny with chance of showers. Highs in the lower 80s. Southeast winds 5 to 10 miles an hour. Chance of showers 50%. Sunday night, mostly cloudy. Chance of showers. Lows in the mid-60s. Southeast winds 5 to 10 miles an hour. Chance of showers 40%. Labor Day, mostly cloudy. Chance of showers. Highs in the lower 80s. Chance of showers 50%. Monday night, mostly cloudy. Chance of thunderstorms in the evening, then showers and chance of thunderstorms overnight. Lows in the upper 60s. Chance of precipitation 80%. Tuesday, mostly cloudy. Chance of thunderstorms in the morning. Highs in the mid-80s. Chance of thunderstorms 50%. Tuesday night, mostly clear. Lows in the lower 60s. Wednesday through Friday, partly cloudy. Highs in the upper 70s. Lows in the mid-50s. Again, the forecast for central Minnesota,
from St. Cloud to the northwest Twin Cities suburbs for tonight, increasing clouds. Patchy fog overnight. Lows in the lower 60s. Northeast winds 5 to 10 miles an hour. At 8 p.m., in Buffalo, it was clear. The temperature was 72 degrees, the dew point was 68, and the relative humidity was 88%. The wind was northeast at 6 miles an hour. The pressure was 29.94 inches and steady. In Maple Lake, it was clear. The temperature was 78 degrees, the dew point was 67, and the relative humidity was 68%. The wind was northeast at 5 miles an hour. The pressure was 29.97 inches and rising. Elsewhere across central Minnesota, skies ranged from clear to partly cloudy. It was 81 at the Twin Cities, 76 at St. Cloud, 77 at Anoka, and 79 at Crystal. Princeton reported 71, Litchfield reported 75, Little Falls reported 73, and Wilma reported 75. Around the state, at Duluth, fog was reported, with a temperature of 61. It was clear, with a temperature of 80 at Rochester, 80 at Mankato, and 67 at Brainerd. At International Falls, it was cloudy, with a temperature of 64. Once again at 8 p.m., in Buffalo, it was 72 degrees under clear skies. And in Maple Lake, it was 78 degrees under clear skies. The St. Cloud, Minnesota climate summary for this evening, as of 7 p.m., September 4, 2026. Today's high temperature was 86 degrees and the low 66 degrees. No precipitation fell today. No snow fell today. The normal high temperature for tomorrow is 75 degrees, and the normal low is 52. The record high for tomorrow is 96, which last occurred in 1933, and the record low is 35, which occurred in 1962. Sunset tonight is at 7:48 p.m. Sunrise tomorrow is at 6:43 a.m. This is Weather Radio Station WNG676 Clearwater, broadcasting on a frequency of 162.50 MHz. 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The current time is 8:21 p.m. Central Daylight Time. Now here is the hazardous weather outlook for portions of central and southern Minnesota and west central Wisconsin. For this afternoon and tonight, heat index values near 100 degrees this afternoon from the southern Twin Cities metro through western Wisconsin and southern Minnesota. And now the extended outlook for the period Saturday through Thursday. Multiple chances for thunderstorms exist into next week. Thunderstorm complexes are likely Saturday and Sunday morning across western Minnesota, with strong to severe thunderstorms possible. Spotter information statement: Skywarn spotter activation will not be needed. Now the forecast for central Minnesota, from St. Cloud to the northwest Twin Cities suburbs. Tonight, increasing clouds. Patchy fog overnight. Lows in the lower 60s. Northeast winds 5 to 10 miles an hour. Saturday, mostly cloudy. Patchy fog in the morning. Highs in the mid-80s. East winds 5 to 10 miles an hour. Saturday night, increasing clouds. Lows in the mid-60s. East winds up to 10 miles an hour. Sunday, patchy fog in the morning. Partly sunny with chance of showers. Highs in the lower 80s. Southeast winds 5 to 10 miles an hour. Chance of showers 50%. Sunday night, mostly cloudy. Chance of showers. Lows in the mid-60s. Southeast winds 5 to 10 miles an hour. Chance of showers 40%. Labor Day, mostly cloudy. Chance of showers. Highs in the lower 80s. Chance of showers 50%. Monday night, mostly cloudy. Chance of thunderstorms in the evening, then showers and chance of thunderstorms overnight.
Lows in the upper 60s. Chance of precipitation 80%. Tuesday, mostly cloudy. Chance of thunderstorms in the morning. Highs in the mid 80s. Chance of thunderstorms 50%.

was 29. 94 inches and steady. In Maple Lake, it was clear the temperature was 78 degrees, the dew point was 67, and the relative humidity was 68%. The wind was northeast at 5 miles an hour. The pressure was 29.97 inches and rising. Elsewhere across central Minnesota, skies ranged from clear to partly cloudy. It was 81 at the Twin Cities, 76 at St. Cloud, 77 at Anoka, and 79 at Crystal. Princeton reported 71, Litchfield reported 75, Little Falls reported 73, and Wilmer reported 75. Around the state, at Duluth, fog was reported, with a temperature of 61. It was clear, with a temperature of 80 at Rochester, 80 at Mankato, and 67 at Brainerd. At International Falls, it was cloudy, with a temperature of 64. Once again at 8 p.m., in Buffalo, it was 72 degrees under clear skies. And in Maple Lake, it was 78 degrees under clear skies. 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The current time is 8:26 p.m. Central Daylight Time. Now here is the hazardous weather outlook for portions of central and southern Minnesota and west central Wisconsin. For this afternoon and tonight, heat index values near 100 degrees this afternoon from the southern Twin Cities metro through western Wisconsin and southern Minnesota. And now the extended outlook for the period Saturday through Thursday. Multiple chances for thunderstorms exist into next week. Thunderstorm complexes are likely Saturday and Sunday morning across western Minnesota with strong to severe thunderstorms possible. Spotter information statement. Skywarn spotter activation will not be needed. Now the forecast for central Minnesota, from St. Cloud to the northwest Twin Cities suburbs. Tonight, increasing clouds. Patchy fog overnight. Lows in the lower 60s. Northeast winds 5 to 10 miles an hour. Saturday, mostly cloudy. Patchy fog in the morning. Highs in the mid-80s. East winds 5 to 10 miles an hour. Saturday night, increasing clouds. Lows in the mid-60s. East winds up to 10 miles an hour. Sunday, patchy fog in the morning. Partly sunny with chance of showers. Highs in the lower 80s. Southeast winds 5 to 10 miles an hour. Chance of showers 50%. Sunday night, mostly cloudy. Chance of showers. Lows in the mid-60s. Southeast winds 5 to 10 miles an hour. Chance of showers 40%. Labor Day, mostly cloudy. Chance of showers. Highs in the lower 80s. Chance of showers 50%. Monday night, mostly cloudy. Chance of thunderstorms in the evening, then showers and chance of thunderstorms overnight. Lows in the upper 60s. Chance of precipitation 80%. Tuesday, mostly cloudy. Chance of thunderstorms in the morning. Highs in the mid-80s. Chance of thunderstorms 50%. Tuesday night, mostly clear. Lows in the lower 60s. Wednesday through Friday, partly cloudy. Highs in the upper 70s. Lows in the mid-50s. Again, the forecast for central Minnesota, from St. Cloud to the northwest Twin Cities suburbs for tonight, increasing clouds. Patchy fog overnight. Lows in the lower 60s. Northeast winds 5 to 10 miles an hour. At 8 p.m., in Buffalo, it was clear. The temperature was 72 degrees, the dew point was 68, and the relative humidity was 88%. The wind was northeast at 6 miles an hour. The pressure was 29.94 inches and steady. In Maple Lake, it was clear the temperature was 78 degrees.

dew point was 67, and the relative humidity was 68%. The wind was northeast at 5 miles an hour. The pressure was 29.97 inches and rising. Elsewhere across central Minnesota, skies ranged from clear to partly cloudy. It was 81 at the Twin Cities, 76 at St. Cloud, 77 at Anoka, and 79 at Crystal. Princeton reported 71, Litchfield reported 75, Little Falls reported 73, and Wilmer reported 75. Around the state, at Duluth, fog was reported, with a temperature of 61. It was clear, with a temperature of 80 at Rochester, 80 at Mankato, and 67 at Brainerd. At International Falls, it was cloudy, with a temperature of 64. Once again at 8 p.m., in Buffalo, it was 72 degrees under clear skies. And in Maple Lake, it was 78 degrees under clear skies. The St. Cloud, Minnesota climate summary for this evening, as of 7 p.m., September 4, 2026. Today's high temperature was 86 degrees and the low 66 degrees. No precipitation fell today. No snow fell today. The normal high temperature for tomorrow is 75 degrees, and the normal low is 52. The record high for tomorrow is 96, which last occurred in 1933, and the record low is 35, which occurred in 1962. Sunset tonight is at 7:48 p.m. Sunrise tomorrow is at 6:43 a.m. This is Weather Radio Station WNG676 Clearwater, broadcasting on a frequency of 162.50 MHz. 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The current time is 8:32 p.m. Central Daylight Time. Now here is the hazardous weather outlook for portions of central and southern Minnesota and west central Wisconsin. For this afternoon and tonight, heat index values near 100 degrees this afternoon from the southern Twin Cities metro through western Wisconsin and southern Minnesota. And now the extended outlook for the period Saturday through Thursday. Multiple chances for thunderstorms exist into next week. Thunderstorm complexes are likely Saturday and Sunday morning across western Minnesota with strong to severe thunderstorms possible. Spotter information statement, Skywarn spotter activation will not be needed. Now the forecast for central Minnesota, from St. Cloud to the northwest Twin Cities suburbs. Tonight, increasing clouds. Patchy fog overnight. Lows in the lower 60s. Northeast winds 5 to 10 miles an hour. Saturday, mostly cloudy. Patchy fog in the morning. Highs in the mid-80s. East winds 5 to 10 miles an hour. Saturday night, increasing clouds. Tonight, increasing clouds. Lows in the mid-60s. East winds up to 10 miles an hour. Sunday, patchy fog in the morning. Partly sunny with chance of showers. Highs in the lower 80s. Southeast winds 5 to 10 miles an hour. Chance of showers 50%. Sunday night, mostly cloudy. Chance of showers. Lows in the mid-60s. Southeast winds 5 to 10 miles an hour. Chance of showers 40%. Labor Day, mostly cloudy. Chance of showers. Highs in the lower 80s. Chance of showers 50%. Monday night, mostly cloudy. Chance of thunderstorms in the evening, then showers and chance of thunderstorms overnight. Lows in the upper 60s. Chance of precipitation 80%. Tuesday, mostly cloudy. Chance of thunderstorms in the morning. Highs in the mid-80s. Chance of thunderstorms 50%. Tuesday night, mostly clear. Lows in the lower 60s. Wednesday through Friday, partly cloudy. Highs in the upper 70s. Lows in the mid-50s. Again, the forecast for central Minnesota, from St. Cloud to the northwest Twin Cities.

0: Suburbs for tonight. Increasing clouds. Patchy fog overnight. Lows in the lower 60s. Northeast winds 5 to 10 miles an hour. At 8 p.m. in Buffalo, it was clear. The temperature was 72 degrees, the dew point was 68, and the relative humidity was 88%. The wind was northeast at 6 miles an hour. The pressure was 29.94 inches and steady. In Maple Lake, it was clear. The temperature was 78 degrees, the dew point was 67, and the relative humidity was 68%. The wind was northeast at 5 miles an hour. The pressure was 29.97 inches and rising. Elsewhere across central Minnesota, skies ranged from clear to partly cloudy. It was 81 at the Twin Cities, 76 at St. Cloud, 77 at Anoka, and 79 at Crystal. Princeton reported 71, Litchfield reported 75, Little Falls reported 73, and Wilmer reported 75. Around the state, at Duluth, fog was reported, with a temperature of 61. It was clear, with a temperature of 80 at Rochester, 80 at Mankato, and 67 at Brainerd. At International Falls, it was cloudy, with a temperature of 64. Once again at 8 p.m., in Buffalo, it was 72 degrees under clear skies. And in Maple Lake, it was 78 degrees under clear skies. 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The current time is 8:36 p.m. Central Daylight Time. Now here is the hazardous weather outlook for portions of central and southern Minnesota and west central Wisconsin. For this afternoon and tonight, heat index values near 100 degrees this afternoon from the southern Twin Cities metro through western Wisconsin and southern Minnesota. And now the extended outlook for the period Saturday through Thursday. Multiple chances for thunderstorms exist into next week. Thunderstorm complexes are likely Saturday and Sunday morning across western Minnesota, with strong to severe thunderstorms possible. Spotter information statement: Skywarn spotter activation will not be needed. Now the forecast for central Minnesota, from St. Cloud to the northwest Twin Cities suburbs. Tonight, increasing clouds. Patchy fog overnight. Lows in the lower 60s. Northeast winds 5 to 10 miles an hour. Saturday, mostly cloudy. Patchy fog in the morning. Highs in the mid-80s. East winds 5 to 10 miles an hour. Saturday night, increasing clouds. Lows in the mid-60s. East winds up to 10 miles an hour. Sunday, patchy fog in the morning. Partly sunny with chance of showers. Highs in the lower 80s. Southeast winds 5 to 10 miles an hour. Chance of showers 50%. Sunday night, mostly cloudy. Chance of showers. Lows in the mid-60s. Southeast winds 5 to 10 miles an hour. Chance of showers 40%. Labor Day, mostly cloudy. Chance of showers. Highs in the lower 80s. Chance of showers 50%. Monday night, mostly cloudy. Chance of thunderstorms in the evening, then showers and chance of thunderstorms overnight. Lows in the upper 60s. Chance of precipitation 80%. Tuesday, mostly cloudy. Chance of thunderstorms in the morning. Highs in the mid-80s. Chance of thunderstorms 50%. Tuesday night, mostly clear. Lows in the lower 60s. Wednesday through Friday, partly cloudy. Highs in the upper 70s. Lows in the mid-50s. Again, the forecast for central Minnesota, from St. Cloud to the northwest Twin Cities suburbs for tonight, increasing clouds. Patchy fog overnight. Lows in the lower 60s.
1: North

East winds 5 to 10 miles an hour. At 8 p.m. in Buffalo, it was clear. The temperature was 72 degrees, the dew point was 68, and the relative humidity was 88%. The wind was northeast at 6 miles an hour. The pressure was 29.94 inches and steady. In Maple Lake, it was clear. The temperature was 78 degrees, the dew point was 67, and the relative humidity was 68%. The wind was northeast at 5 miles an hour. The pressure was 29.97 inches and rising. Elsewhere across central Minnesota, skies ranged from clear to partly cloudy. It was 81 at the Twin Cities, 76 at St. Cloud, 77 at Anoka, and 79 at Crystal. Princeton reported 71, Litchfield reported 75, Little Falls reported 73, and Wilma reported 75. Around the state, at Duluth, fog was reported, with a temperature of 61. It was clear, with a temperature of 80 at Rochester, 80 at Mankato, and 67 at Brainerd. At International Falls, it was cloudy, with a temperature of 64. Once again at 8 p.m., in Buffalo, it was 72 degrees under clear skies. And in Maple Lake, it was 78 degrees under clear skies. The St. Cloud, Minnesota climate summary for this evening, as of 7 p.m., September 4, 2026. Today's high temperature was 86 degrees and the low 66 degrees. No precipitation fell today. No snow fell today. The normal high temperature for tomorrow is 75 degrees, and the normal low is 52. The record high for tomorrow is 96, which last occurred in 1933, and the record low is 35, which occurred in 1962. Sunset tonight is at 7:48 p.m. Sunrise tomorrow is at 6:43 a.m. This is Weather Radio Station WMG676 Clearwater, broadcasting on a frequency of 162.50 MHz. 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The current time is 8:42 p.m. Central Daylight Time. Now here is the hazardous weather outlook for portions of central and southern Minnesota and west central Wisconsin. For this afternoon and tonight, heat index values near 100 degrees this afternoon from the southern Twin Cities metro through western Wisconsin and southern Minnesota. And now the extended outlook for the period Saturday through Thursday. Multiple chances for thunderstorms exist into next week. Thunderstorm complexes are likely Saturday and Sunday morning across western Minnesota, with strong to severe thunderstorms possible. Spotter information statement: Skywarn spotter activation will not be needed. Now the forecast for central Minnesota, from St. Cloud to the northwest Twin Cities suburbs. Tonight, increasing clouds. Patchy fog overnight. Lows in the lower 60s. Northeast winds 5 to 10 miles an hour. Saturday, mostly cloudy. Patchy fog in the morning. Highs in the mid-80s. East winds 5 to 10 miles an hour. Saturday night, increasing clouds. Lows in the mid-60s. East winds up to 10 miles an hour. Sunday, patchy fog in the morning. Partly sunny with chance of showers. Highs in the lower 80s. Southeast winds 5 to 10 miles an hour. Chance of showers 50%. Sunday night, mostly cloudy. Chance of showers. Lows in the mid-60s. Southeast winds 5 to 10 miles an hour. Chance of showers 40%. Labor Day, mostly cloudy. Chance of showers. Highs in the lower 80s. Chance of showers 50%. Monday night, mostly cloudy. Chance of thunderstorms in the evening, then showers and chance of thunderstorms overnight. Lows in the upper 60s. Chance of precipitation 80%. Tuesday, mostly cloudy. Chance of thunderstorms in the morning,
Highs in the mid-80s. Chance of thunderstorms 50%. Tuesday night, mostly clear. Lows in the lower 60s. Wednesday through Friday, partly cloudy. Highs in the upper 70s. Lows in the mid-50s. Again, the forecast for central Minnesota, from St. Cloud to the northwest Twin Cities suburbs for tonight, increasing clouds. Patchy fog overnight. Lows in the lower 60s. Northeast winds 5 to 10 miles an hour. At 8 p.m., in Buffalo, it was clear. The temperature was 72 degrees, the dew point was 68, and the relative humidity was 88%. The wind was northeast at 6 miles an hour. The pressure was 29.94 inches and steady. In Maple Lake, it was clear. The temperature was 78 degrees, the dew point was 67, and the relative humidity was 68%. The wind was northeast at 5 miles an hour. The pressure was 29.97 inches and rising. Elsewhere across central Minnesota, skies ranged from clear to partly cloudy. It was 81 at the Twin Cities, 76 at St. Cloud, 77 at Anoka, and 79 at Crystal. Princeton reported 71, Litchfield reported 75, Little Falls reported 73, and Wilmer reported 75. Around the state, at Duluth, fog was reported, with a temperature of 61. It was clear, with a temperature of 80 at Rochester, 80 at Mankato, and 67 at Brainerd. At International Falls, it was cloudy, with a temperature of 64. Once again at 8 p.m., in Buffalo, it was 72 degrees under clear skies. And in Maple Lake, it was 78 degrees under clear skies. 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The current time is 8:47 p.m. Central Daylight Time. Now here is the hazardous weather outlook for portions of central and southern Minnesota and west central Wisconsin. For this afternoon and tonight, heat index values near 100 degrees this afternoon from the southern Twin Cities metro through western Wisconsin and southern Minnesota. And now the extended outlook for the period Saturday through Thursday. Multiple chances for thunderstorms exist into next week. Thunderstorm complexes are likely Saturday and Sunday morning across western Minnesota, with strong to severe thunderstorms possible. Spotter information statement: Sky warns spotter activation will not be needed. Now the forecast for central Minnesota, from St. Cloud to the northwest Twin Cities suburbs. Tonight, increasing clouds. Patchy fog overnight. Lows in the lower 60s. Northeast winds 5 to 10 miles an hour. Saturday, mostly cloudy. Patchy fog in the morning. Highs in the mid-80s. East winds 5 to 10 miles an hour. Saturday night, increasing clouds. Lows in the mid-60s. East winds up to 10 miles an hour. Sunday, patchy fog in the morning. Partly sunny with chance of showers. Highs in the lower 80s. Southeast winds 5 to 10 miles an hour. Chance of showers 50%. Sunday night, mostly cloudy. Chance of showers. Lows in the mid-60s. Southeast winds 5 to 10 miles an hour. Chance of showers 40%. Labor Day, mostly cloudy. Chance of showers. Highs in the lower 80s. Chance of showers 50%. Monday night, mostly cloudy. Chance of thunderstorms in the evening, then showers and chance of thunderstorms overnight. Lows in the upper 60s. Chance of precipitation 80%. Tuesday, mostly cloudy. Chance of thunderstorms in the morning. Highs in the mid-80s. Chance of thunderstorms 50%. Tuesday night, mostly clear.
lows in the lower 60s. Wednesday through Friday, partly cloudy. Highs in the upper 70s. Lows in the mid-50s. Again, the forecast for central Minnesota, from St. Cloud to the northwest Twin Cities suburbs for tonight, increasing clouds. Patchy fog overnight. Lows in the lower 60s. Northeast winds 5 to 10 miles an hour. The St. Cloud, Minnesota climate summary for this evening, as of 7 p.m., September 4, 2026. Today's high temperature was 86 degrees and the low 66 degrees. No precipitation fell today. No snow fell today. The normal high temperature for tomorrow is 75 degrees, and the normal low is 52. The record high for tomorrow is 96, which last occurred in 1933, and the record low is 35, which occurred in 1962. Sunset tonight is at 7:48 p.m. Sunrise tomorrow is at 6:43 a.m. At 8 p.m., in Buffalo, it was clear. The temperature was 72 degrees, the dew point was 68, and the relative humidity was 88%. The wind was northeast at 6 miles an hour. The pressure was 29.94 inches and steady. In Maple Lake, it was clear. The temperature was 78 degrees, the dew point was 67, and the relative humidity was 68%. The wind was northeast at 5 miles an hour. The pressure was 29.97 inches and rising. Elsewhere across central Minnesota, skies ranged from clear to partly cloudy. It was 81 at the Twin Cities, 76 at St. Cloud, 77 at Anoka, and 79 at Crystal. Princeton reported 71, Litchfield reported 75, Little Falls reported 73, and Wilmer reported 75. Around the state, at Duluth, fog was reported, with a temperature of 61. It was Rochester, 80 at Mankato, and 67 at Brainerd. At International Falls, it was cloudy, with a temperature of 64. Once again at 8 p.m., in Buffalo, it was 72 degrees under clear skies. And in Maple Lake, it was 78 degrees under clear skies. 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The current time is 8:52 p.m. Central Daylight Time. Now here is the hazardous weather outlook for portions of central and southern Minnesota and west central Wisconsin. For this afternoon and tonight, heat index values near 100 degrees this afternoon from the southern Twin Cities metro through western Wisconsin and southern Minnesota. And now the extended outlook for the period Saturday through Thursday. Multiple chances for thunderstorms exist into next week. Thunderstorm complexes are likely Saturday and Sunday morning across western Minnesota, with strong to severe thunderstorms possible. Spotter information statement: Sky warns spotter activation will not be needed. Now the forecast for central Minnesota, from St. Cloud to the northwest Twin Cities suburbs. Tonight, increasing clouds. Patchy fog overnight. Lows in the lower 60s. Northeast winds 5 to 10 miles an hour. Saturday, mostly cloudy. Patchy fog in the morning. Highs in the mid-80s. East winds 5 to 10 miles an hour. Saturday night, increasing clouds. Lows in the mid-60s. East winds up to 10 miles an hour. Sunday, patchy fog in the morning. Partly sunny with chance of showers. Highs in the lower 80s. Southeast winds 5 to 10 miles an hour. Chance of showers 50%. Sunday night, mostly cloudy. Chance of showers. Lows in the mid-60s. Southeast winds 5 to 10 miles an hour. Chance of showers 40%. Labor Day, mostly cloudy. Chance of showers.
Highs in the lower 80s. Chance of showers 50%. Monday night, mostly cloudy. Chance of thunderstorms in the evening, then showers and chance of thunderstorms overnight. Lows in the upper 60s. Chance of precipitation 80%. Tuesday, mostly cloudy. Chance of thunderstorms in the morning. Highs in the mid 80s. Chance of thunderstorms 50%. Tuesday night, mostly clear. Lows in the lower 60s. Wednesday through Friday, partly cloudy. Highs in the upper 70s. Lows in the mid 50s. Again, the forecast for central Minnesota, from St. Cloud to the northwest Twin Cities suburbs for tonight, increasing clouds. Patchy fog overnight. Lows in the lower 60s. Northeast winds 5 to 10 miles an hour. At 8 p.m., in Buffalo, it was clear. The temperature was 72 degrees, the dew point was 68, and the relative humidity was 88%. The wind was northeast at 6 miles an hour. The pressure was 29.94 inches and steady. In Maple Lake, it was clear. The temperature was 78 degrees, the dew point was 67, and the relative humidity was 68%. The wind was northeast at 5 miles an hour. The pressure was 29.97 inches and rising. Elsewhere across central Minnesota, skies ranged from clear to partly cloudy. It was 81 at the Twin Cities, 76 at St. Cloud, 77 at Anoka, and 79 at Crystal. Princeton reported 71, Litchfield reported 75, Little Falls reported 73, and Wilmer reported 75. Around the state, at Duluth, fog was reported, with a temperature of 61. It was clear, with a temperature of 80 at Rochester, 80 at Mankato, and 67 at Brainerd. At International Falls, it was cloudy, with a temperature of 64. Once again at 8 p.m., in Buffalo, it was 72 degrees under clear skies. And in Maple Lake, it was 78 degrees under clear skies. 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The current time is 8:57 p.m. Central Daylight Time. Now here is the hazardous weather outlook for portions of central and southern Minnesota and west central Wisconsin. For this afternoon and tonight, heat index values near 100 degrees this afternoon from the southern Twin Cities metro through western Wisconsin and southern Minnesota. And now the extended outlook for the period Saturday through Thursday. Multiple chances for thunderstorms exist into next week. Thunderstorm complexes are likely Saturday and Sunday morning across western Minnesota, with strong to severe thunderstorms possible. Spotter information statement: Skywarn spotter activation will not be needed. Now the forecast for central Minnesota, from St. Cloud to the northwest Twin Cities suburbs. Tonight, increasing clouds. Patchy fog overnight. Lows in the lower 60s. Northeast winds 5 to 10 miles an hour. Saturday, mostly cloudy. Patchy fog in the morning. Highs in the mid 80s. East winds 5 to 10 miles an hour. Saturday night, increasing clouds. Lows in the mid 60s. East winds up to 10 miles an hour. Sunday, patchy fog in the morning. Partly sunny with chance of showers. Highs in the lower 80s. Southeast winds 5 to 10 miles an hour. Chance of showers 50%. Sunday night, mostly cloudy. Chance of showers. Lows in the mid 60s. Southeast winds 5 to 10 miles an hour. Chance of showers 40%. Labor Day, mostly cloudy. Chance of showers. Highs in the lower 80s. Chance of showers 50%. Monday night, mostly cloudy.
chance of thunderstorms in the evening, then showers and chance of thunderstorms overnight. Lows in the upper 60s. Chance of precipitation 80%. Tuesday, mostly cloudy. Chance of thunderstorms in the morning. Highs in the mid-80s. Chance of thunderstorms 50%. Tuesday night, mostly clear. Lows in the lower 60s. Wednesday through Friday, partly cloudy. Highs in the upper 70s. Lows in the mid-50s. Again, the forecast for central Minnesota, from St. Cloud to the northwest Twin Cities suburbs for tonight, increasing clouds. Patchy fog overnight. Lows in the lower 60s. Northeast winds 5 to 10 miles an hour. The St. Cloud, Minnesota climate summary for this evening, as of 7 p.m., September 4, 2026. Today's high temperature was 86 degrees and the low 66 degrees. No precipitation fell today. No snow fell today. The normal high temperature for tomorrow is 75 degrees, and the normal low is 52. The record high for tomorrow is 96, which last occurred in 1933, and the record low is 35, which occurred in 1962. Sunset tonight is at 7:48 p.m. Sunrise tomorrow is at 6:43 a.m. This is Weather Radio Station WNG676 Clearwater, broadcasting on a frequency of 162.50 MHz. 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The current time is 9:01 p.m. Central Daylight Time. Now here is the hazardous weather outlook for portions of central and southern Minnesota and west central Wisconsin. For this afternoon and tonight, heat index values near 100 degrees this afternoon from the southern Twin Cities metro through western Wisconsin and southern Minnesota. And now the extended outlook for the period Saturday through Thursday. Multiple chances for thunderstorms exist into next week. Thunderstorm complexes are likely Saturday and Sunday morning across western Minnesota with strong to severe thunderstorms possible. Spotter information statement. Skywarn spotter activation will not be needed. Now the forecast for central Minnesota, from St. Cloud to the northwest Twin Cities suburbs. Tonight, increasing clouds. Patchy fog overnight. Lows in the lower 60s. Northeast winds 5 to 10 miles an hour. Saturday, mostly cloudy. Patchy fog in the morning. Highs in the mid-80s. East winds 5 to 10 miles an hour. Saturday night, increasing clouds. Lows in the mid-60s. East winds up to 10 miles an hour. Sunday, patchy fog in the morning. Partly sunny with chance of showers. Highs in the lower 80s. Southeast winds 5 to 10 miles an hour. Chance of showers 50%. Sunday night, mostly cloudy. Chance of showers. Lows in the mid-60s. Southeast winds 5 to 10 miles an hour. Chance of showers 40%. Labor Day, mostly cloudy. Chance of showers. Highs in the lower 80s. Chance of showers 50%. Monday night, mostly cloudy. Chance of thunderstorms in the evening, then showers and chance of thunderstorms overnight. Lows in the upper 60s. Chance of precipitation 80%. Tuesday, mostly cloudy. Chance of thunderstorms in the morning. Highs in the mid-80s. Chance of thunderstorms 50%. Tuesday night, mostly clear. Lows in the lower 60s. Wednesday through Friday, partly cloudy. Highs in the upper 70s. Lows in the mid-50s. Again, the forecast for central Minnesota, from St. Cloud to the northwest Twin Cities suburbs for tonight, increasing clouds. Patchy fog overnight. Lows in the lower 60s. Northeast winds 5 to 10 miles an hour.
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The current time is 9:05 p.m. Central Daylight Time. Now here is the hazardous weather outlook for portions of central and southern Minnesota and west central Wisconsin. For this afternoon and tonight, heat index values near 100 degrees this afternoon from the southern Twin Cities metro through western Wisconsin and southern Minnesota. And now the extended outlook for the period Saturday through Thursday. Multiple chances for thunderstorms exist into next week. Thunderstorm complexes are likely Saturday and Sunday morning across western Minnesota with strong to severe thunderstorms possible. Spotter information statement, Skywarn spotter activation will not be needed. Now the forecast for central Minnesota, from St. Cloud to the northwest Twin Cities suburbs. Tonight, increasing clouds. Patchy fog overnight. Lows in the lower 60s. Northeast winds 5 to 10 miles an hour. Saturday, mostly cloudy. Patchy fog in the morning. Highs in the mid-80s. East winds 5 to 10 miles an hour. Saturday night, increasing clouds. Lows in the mid-60s. East winds up to 10 miles an hour. Sunday, patchy fog in the morning. Partly sunny with chance of showers. Highs in the lower 80s. Southeast winds 5 to 10 miles an hour. Chance of showers 50%. Sunday night, mostly cloudy. Chance of showers. Lows in the mid-60s. Southeast winds 5 to 10 miles an hour. Chance of showers 40%. Labor Day, mostly cloudy. Chance of showers. Highs in the lower 80s. Chance of showers 50%. Monday night, mostly cloudy. Chance of thunderstorms in the evening, then showers and chance of thunderstorms overnight. Lows in the upper 60s. Chance of precipitation 80%. Tuesday, mostly cloudy. Chance of thunderstorms in the morning. Highs in the mid-80s. Chance of thunderstorms 50%. Tuesday night, mostly clear. Lows in the lower 60s. Wednesday through Friday, partly cloudy. Highs in the upper 70s. Lows in the mid-50s. Again, the forecast for central Minnesota, from St. Cloud to the northwest Twin Cities suburbs for tonight, increasing clouds. Patchy fog overnight. Lows in the lower 60s. Northeast winds 5 to 10 miles an hour. 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The current time is 9:08 p.m. Central Daylight Time. Now here is the hazardous weather outlook for portions of central and southern Minnesota and west central Wisconsin. For this afternoon and tonight, heat index values near 100 degrees this afternoon from the southern Twin Cities metro through western Wisconsin and southern Minnesota. And now the extended outlook for the period Saturday through Thursday. Multiple chances for thunderstorms exist into next week. Thunderstorm complexes are likely Saturday and Sunday morning across western Minnesota with strong to severe thunderstorms possible. Spotter information statement, Skywarn spotter activation will not be needed. Now the forecast for central Minnesota, from St. Cloud to the northwest Twin Cities suburbs. Tonight, increasing clouds. Patchy fog overnight. Lows in the lower 60s. Northeast winds 5 to 10 miles an hour. Saturday, mostly cloudy. Patchy fog in the morning. Highs in the mid-80s. East winds 5 to 10 miles an hour. Saturday night, increasing clouds.
lows in the mid-60s. East winds up to 10 miles an hour. Sunday, patchy fog in the morning. Partly sunny with chance of showers. Highs in the lower 80s. Southeast winds 5 to 10 miles an hour. Chance of showers 50%. Sunday night, mostly cloudy. Chance of showers. Lows in the mid-60s. Southeast winds 5 to 10 miles an hour. Chance of showers 40%. Labor Day, mostly cloudy. Chance of showers. Highs in the lower 80s. Chance of showers 50%. Monday night, mostly cloudy. Chance of thunderstorms in the evening, then showers and chance of thunderstorms overnight. Lows in the upper 60s. Chance of precipitation 80%. Tuesday, mostly cloudy. Chance of thunderstorms in the morning. Highs in the mid-80s. Chance of thunderstorms 50%. Tuesday night, mostly clear. Lows in the lower 60s. Wednesday through Friday, partly cloudy. Highs in the upper 70s. Lows in the mid-50s. Again, the forecast for central Minnesota, from St. Cloud to the northwest Twin Cities suburbs for tonight, increasing clouds. Patchy fog overnight. Lows in the lower 60s. Northeast winds 5 to 10 miles an hour. The St. Cloud, Minnesota climate summary for this evening, as of 7 p.m., September 4, 2026. Today's high temperature was 86 degrees and the low 66 degrees. No precipitation fell today. No snow fell today. The normal high temperature for tomorrow is 75 degrees, and the normal low is 52. The record high for tomorrow is 96, which last occurred in 1933, and the record low is 35, which occurred in 1962. Sunset tonight is at 7:48 p.m. Sunrise tomorrow is at 6:43 a.m. This is Weather Radio Station WNG676 Clearwater, broadcasting on a frequency of 162.50 MHz. 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The current time is 9:12 p.m. Central Daylight Time. Now here is the hazardous weather outlook for portions of central and southern Minnesota and west central Wisconsin. For this afternoon and tonight, heat index values near 100 degrees this afternoon from the southern Twin Cities metro through western Wisconsin and southern Minnesota. And now the extended outlook for the period Saturday through Thursday. Multiple chances for thunderstorms exist into next week. Thunderstorm complexes are likely Saturday and Sunday morning across western Minnesota with strong to severe thunderstorms possible. Spotter information statement. Skywarn spotter activation will not be needed. Now the forecast for central Minnesota, from St. Cloud to the northwest Twin Cities suburbs. Tonight, increasing clouds. Patchy fog overnight. Lows in the lower 60s. Northeast winds 5 to 10 miles an hour. Saturday, mostly cloudy. Patchy fog in the morning. Highs in the mid-80s. East winds 5 to 10 miles an hour. Saturday night, increasing clouds. Lows in the mid-60s. East winds up to 10 miles an hour. Sunday, patchy fog in the morning. Partly sunny with chance of showers. Highs in the lower 80s. Southeast winds 5 to 10 miles an hour. Chance of showers 50%. Sunday night, mostly cloudy. Chance of showers. Lows in the mid-60s. Southeast winds 5 to 10 miles an hour. Chance of showers 40%. Labor Day, mostly cloudy. Chance of showers. Highs in the lower 80s. Chance of showers 50%. Monday night, mostly cloudy. Chance of thunderstorms in the evening, then showers and chance of thunderstorms overnight. Lows in the upper 60s.
chance of precipitation 80%. Tuesday, mostly cloudy. Chance of thunderstorms in the morning. Highs in the mid-80s. Chance of thunderstorms 50%. Tuesday night, mostly clear. Lows in the lower 60s. Wednesday through Friday, partly cloudy. Highs in the upper 70s. Lows in the mid-50s. Again, the forecast for central Minnesota, from St. Cloud to the northwest Twin Cities suburbs for tonight, increasing clouds. Patchy fog overnight. Lows in the lower 60s. Northeast winds 5 to 10 miles an hour. At 9 p.m., the report from Buffalo was not available. In Maple Lake, it was clear the temperature was 74 degrees, the dew point was 66, and the relative humidity was 75%. The wind was northeast at 5 miles an hour. The pressure was 29.98 inches and rising. Elsewhere across central Minnesota, skies ranged from clear to partly cloudy. It was 78 at the Twin Cities, 70 at St. Cloud, 73 at Anoka, and 74 at Crystal. Princeton reported 67, Litchfield reported 75, Little Falls reported 70, and Wilmer reported 72. Around the state, at Duluth, fog was reported, with a temperature of 61. It was clear, with a temperature of 78 at Rochester, 78 at Mankato, and 63 at Brainerd. At International Falls, it was cloudy, with a temperature of 63. Once again at 9 p.m., the report from Buffalo was not available. And in Maple Lake, it was 74 degrees under clear skies. 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The current time is 9:17 p.m. Central Daylight Time. Now the forecast for central Minnesota, from St. Cloud to the northwest Twin Cities suburbs. Tonight, increasing clouds. Patchy fog overnight. Lows in the lower 60s. Northeast winds 5 to 10 miles an hour. Saturday, mostly cloudy. Patchy fog in the morning. Highs in the mid-80s. East winds 5 to 10 miles an hour. Saturday night, increasing clouds. Lows in the mid-60s. East winds up to 10 miles an hour. Sunday, patchy fog in the morning. Partly sunny with chance of showers. Highs in the lower 80s. Southeast winds 5 to 10 miles an hour. Chance of showers 50%. Sunday night, mostly cloudy. Chance of showers. Lows in the mid-60s. Southeast winds 5 to 10 miles an hour. Chance of showers 40%. Labor Day, mostly cloudy. Chance of showers. Highs in the lower 80s. Chance of showers 50%. Monday night, mostly cloudy. Chance of thunderstorms in the evening, then showers and chance of thunderstorms overnight. Lows in the upper 60s. Chance of precipitation 80%. Tuesday, mostly cloudy. Chance of thunderstorms in the morning. Highs in the mid-80s. Chance of thunderstorms 50%. Tuesday night, mostly clear. Lows in the lower 60s. Wednesday through Friday, partly cloudy. Highs in the upper 70s. Lows in the mid-50s. Again, the forecast for central Minnesota, from St. Cloud to the northwest Twin Cities suburbs for tonight, increasing clouds. Patchy fog overnight. Lows in the lower 60s. Northeast winds 5 to 10 miles an hour. At 9 p.m., the report from Buffalo was not available. In Maple Lake, it was clear the temperature was 74 degrees, the dew point was 66, and the relative humidity was 75%. The wind was northeast at 5 miles an hour. The pressure was 29.98 inches and rising.
Elsewhere across central Minnesota, skies ranged from clear to partly cloudy. It was 78 at the Twin Cities, 70 at St. Cloud, 73 at Anoka, and 74 at Crystal. Princeton reported 67, Litchfield reported 75, Little Falls reported 70, and Wilma reported 72. Around the state, at Duluth, fog was reported with a temperature of 61. It was clear with a temperature of 78 at Rochester, 78 at Mankato, and 63 at Brainerd. At International Falls, it was cloudy with a temperature of 63. Once again at 9 p.m., the report from Buffalo was not available. And in Maple Lake, it was 74 degrees under clear skies. The St. Cloud, Minnesota climate summary for this evening, as of 7 p.m., September 4, 2026. Today's high temperature was 86 degrees and the low 66 degrees. No precipitation fell today. No snow fell today. The normal high temperature for tomorrow is 75 degrees, and the normal low is 52. The record high for tomorrow is 96, which last occurred in 1933, and the record low is 35, which occurred in 1962. Sunset tonight is at 7:48 p.m. Sunrise tomorrow is at 6:43 a.m. This is Weather Radio Station WNG676 Clearwater, broadcasting on a frequency of 162.50 MHz. 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The current time is 9:21 p.m. Central Daylight Time. Now the forecast for central Minnesota, from St. Cloud to the northwest Twin Cities suburbs. Tonight, increasing clouds. Patchy fog overnight. Lows in the lower 60s. Northeast winds 5 to 10 miles an hour. Saturday, mostly cloudy. Patchy fog in the morning. Highs in the mid-80s. East winds 5 to 10 miles an hour. Saturday night, increasing clouds. Lows in the mid-60s. East winds up to 10 miles an hour. Sunday, patchy fog in the morning. Partly sunny with chance of showers. Highs in the lower 80s. Southeast winds 5 to 10 miles an hour. Chance of showers 50%. Sunday night, mostly cloudy. Chance of showers. Lows in the mid-60s. Southeast winds 5 to 10 miles an hour. Chance of showers 40%. Labor Day, mostly cloudy. Chance of showers. Highs in the lower 80s. Chance of showers 50%. Monday night, mostly cloudy. Chance of thunderstorms in the evening, then showers and chance of thunderstorms overnight. Lows in the upper 60s. Chance of precipitation 80%. Tuesday, mostly cloudy. Chance of thunderstorms in the morning. Highs in the mid-80s. Chance of thunderstorms 50%. Tuesday night, mostly clear. Lows in the lower 60s. Wednesday through Friday, partly cloudy. Highs in the upper 70s. Lows in the mid-50s. Again, the forecast for central Minnesota, from St. Cloud to the northwest Twin Cities suburbs for tonight, increasing clouds. Patchy fog overnight. Lows in the lower 60s. Northeast winds 5 to 10 miles an hour. At 9 p.m., the report from Buffalo was not available. In Maple Lake, it was clear the temperature was 74 degrees, the dew point was 66, and the relative humidity was 75%. The wind was northeast at 5 miles an hour. The pressure was 29.98 inches and rising. Elsewhere across central Minnesota, skies ranged from clear to partly cloudy. It was 78 at the Twin Cities, 70 at St. Cloud, 73 at Anoka, and 74 at Crystal. Princeton reported 67, Litchfield reported 75, Little Falls reported 70, and Wilma reported 72. Around the state,
at Duluth, fog was reported with a temperature of 61. It was clear with a

forecast for central Minnesota, from St. Cloud to the northwest Twin Cities suburbs. Tonight, increasing clouds. Patchy fog overnight. Lows in the lower 60s. Northeast winds 5 to 10 miles an hour. Saturday, mostly cloudy. Patchy fog in the morning. Highs in the mid-80s. East winds 5 to 10 miles an hour. Saturday night, increasing clouds. Lows in the mid-60s. East winds up to 10 miles an hour. Sunday, patchy fog in the morning. Partly sunny with chance of showers. Highs in the lower 80s. Southeast winds 5 to 10 miles an hour. Chance of showers 50%. Sunday night, mostly cloudy. Chance of showers. Lows in the mid-60s. Southeast winds 5 to 10 miles an hour. Chance of showers 40%. Labor Day, mostly cloudy. Chance of showers. Highs in the lower 80s. Chance of showers 50%. Monday night, mostly cloudy. Chance of thunderstorms in the evening, then showers and chance of thunderstorms overnight. Lows in the upper 60s. Chance of precipitation 80%. Tuesday, mostly cloudy. Chance of thunderstorms in the morning. Highs in the mid-80s. Chance of thunderstorms 50%. Tuesday night, mostly clear. Lows in the lower 60s. Wednesday through Friday, partly cloudy. Highs in the upper 70s. Lows in the mid-50s. Again, the forecast for central Minnesota, from St. Cloud to the northwest Twin Cities suburbs for tonight, increasing clouds. Patchy fog overnight. Lows in the lower 60s. Northeast winds 5 to 10 miles an hour. At 9 p.m., the report from Buffalo was not available. In Maple Lake, it was clear the temperature was 74 degrees, the dew point was 66, and the relative humidity was 75%. The wind was northeast at 5 miles an hour. The pressure was 29.98 inches and rising. Elsewhere across central Minnesota, skies ranged from clear to partly cloudy. It was 78 at the Twin Cities, 70 at St. Cloud, 73 at Anoka, and 74 at Crystal. Princeton reported 67, Litchfield reported 75, Little Falls reported 70, and Wilmer reported 72. Around the state, at Duluth, fog was reported, with a temperature of 61. It was clear, with a temperature of 78 at Rochester, 78 at Mankato, and 63 at Brainerd. At International Falls, it was cloudy, with a temperature of 63. Once again at 9 p.m., the report from Buffalo was not available. And in Maple Lake, it was 74 degrees under clear skies. 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The current time is 9:29 p.m. Central Daylight Time. Now the forecast for central Minnesota, from St. Cloud to the northwest Twin Cities suburbs. Tonight, increasing clouds. Patchy fog overnight. Lows in the lower 60s. Northeast winds 5 to 10 miles an hour. Saturday, mostly cloudy. Patchy fog in the morning. Highs in the mid-80s. East winds 5 to 10 miles an hour. Saturday night, increasing clouds. Lows in the mid-60s. East winds up to 10 miles an hour. Sunday, patchy fog in the morning. Partly sunny with chance of showers. Highs in the lower 80s. Southeast winds 5 to 10 miles an hour. Chance of showers 50%. Sunday night, mostly cloudy. Chance of showers. Lows in the mid-60s. Southeast winds 5 to 10 miles an hour. Chance of showers 40%. Labor Day,

mostly cloudy. Chance of showers. Highs in the lower 80s. Chance of showers 50%. Monday night, mostly cloudy. Chance of thunderstorms in the evening, then showers and chance of thunderstorms overnight. Lows in the upper 60s. Chance of precipitation 80%. Tuesday, mostly cloudy. Chance of thunderstorms in the morning. Highs in the mid-80s. Chance of thunderstorms 50%. Tuesday night, mostly clear. Lows in the lower 60s. Wednesday through Friday, partly cloudy. Highs in the upper 70s. Lows in the mid-50s. Again, the forecast for central Minnesota, from St. Cloud to the northwest Twin Cities suburbs for tonight, increasing clouds. Patchy fog overnight. Lows in the lower 60s. Northeast winds 5 to 10 miles an hour. The St. Cloud, Minnesota climate summary for this evening, as of 7 p.m., September 4, 2026. Today's high temperature was 86 degrees and the low 66 degrees. No precipitation fell today. No snow fell today. The normal high temperature for tomorrow is 75 degrees, and the normal low is 52. The record high for tomorrow is 96, which last occurred in 1933, and the record low is 35, which occurred in 1962. Sunset tonight is at 7:48 p.m. Sunrise tomorrow is at 6:43 a.m. At 9 p.m., the report from Buffalo was not available. In Maple Lake, it was clear the temperature was 74 degrees, the dew point was 66, and the relative humidity was 75%. The wind was northeast at 5 miles an hour. The pressure was 29.98 inches and rising. Elsewhere across central Minnesota, skies ranged from clear to partly cloudy. It was 78 at the Twin Cities, 70 at St. Cloud, 73 at Anoka, and 74 at Crystal. Princeton reported 67, Litchfield reported 75, Little Falls reported 70, and Wilmer reported 72. Around the state, at Duluth, fog was reported, with a temperature of 61. It was clear of 61. It was clear, with a temperature of 78 at Rochester, 78 at Mankato, and 63 at Brainerd. At International Falls, it was cloudy, with a temperature of 63. Once again at 9 p.m., the report from Buffalo was not available. And in Maple Lake, it was 74 degrees under clear skies. 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The current time is 9:34 p.m. Central Daylight Time. Now the forecast for central Minnesota, from St. Cloud to the northwest Twin Cities suburbs. Tonight, increasing clouds. Patchy fog overnight. Lows in the lower 60s. Northeast winds 5 to 10 miles an hour. Saturday, mostly cloudy. Patchy fog in the morning. Highs in the mid-80s. East winds 5 to 10 miles an hour. Saturday night, increasing clouds. Lows in the mid-60s. East winds up to 10 miles an hour. Sunday, patchy fog in the morning. Partly sunny with chance of showers. Highs in the lower 80s. Southeast winds 5 to 10 miles an hour. Chance of showers 50%. Sunday night, mostly cloudy. Chance of showers. Lows in the mid-60s. Southeast winds 5 to 10 miles an hour. Chance of showers 40%. Labor Day, mostly cloudy. Chance of showers. Highs in the lower 80s. Chance of showers 50%. Monday night, mostly cloudy. Chance of thunderstorms in the evening, then showers and chance of thunderstorms overnight. Lows in the upper 60s. Chance of precipitation.

80%. Tuesday, mostly cloudy. Chance of thunderstorms in the morning. Highs in the mid-80s. Chance of thunderstorms 50%. Tuesday night, mostly clear. Lows in the lower 60s. Wednesday through Friday, partly cloudy. Highs in the upper 70s. Lows in the mid-50s. Again, the forecast for central Minnesota, from St. Cloud to the northwest Twin Cities suburbs for tonight, increasing clouds. Patchy fog overnight. Lows in the lower 60s. Northeast winds 5 to 10 miles an hour. At 9 p.m., the report from Buffalo was not available. In Maple Lake, it was clear the temperature was 74 degrees, the dew point was 66, and the relative humidity was 75%. The wind was northeast at 5 miles an hour. The pressure was 29.98 inches and rising. Elsewhere across central Minnesota, skies ranged from clear to partly cloudy. It was 78 at the Twin Cities, 70 at St. Cloud, 73 at Anoka, and 74 at Crystal. Princeton reported 67, Litchfield reported 75, Little Falls reported 70, and Wilma reported 72. Around the state, at Duluth, fog was reported, with a temperature of 61. It was clear, with a temperature of 78 at Rochester, 78 at Mankato, and 63 at Brainerd. At International Falls, it was cloudy, with a temperature of 63. Once again at 9 p.m., the report from Buffalo was not available. And in Maple Lake, it was 74 degrees under clear skies. 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The current time is 9:37 p.m. Central Daylight Time. Now the forecast for central Minnesota, from St. Cloud to the northwest Twin Cities suburbs. Tonight, increasing clouds. Patchy fog overnight. Lows in the lower 60s. Northeast winds 5 to 10 miles an hour. Saturday, mostly cloudy. Patchy fog in the morning. Highs in the mid-80s. East winds 5 to 10 miles an hour. Saturday night, increasing clouds. Lows in the mid-60s. East winds up to 10 miles an hour. Sunday, patchy fog in the morning. Partly sunny with chance of showers. Highs in the lower 80s. Southeast winds 5 to 10 miles an hour. Chance of showers 50%. Sunday night, mostly cloudy. Chance of showers. Lows in the mid-60s. Southeast winds 5 to 10 miles an hour. Chance of showers 40%. Labor Day, mostly cloudy. Chance of showers. Highs in the lower 80s. Chance of showers 50%. Monday night, mostly cloudy. Chance of thunderstorms in the evening, then showers and chance of thunderstorms overnight. Lows in the upper 60s. Chance of precipitation 80%. Tuesday, mostly cloudy. Chance of thunderstorms in the morning. Highs in the mid-80s. Chance of thunderstorms 50%. Tuesday night, mostly clear. Lows in the lower 60s. Wednesday through Friday, partly cloudy. Highs in the upper 70s. Lows in the mid-50s. Again, the forecast for central Minnesota, from St. Cloud to the northwest Twin Cities suburbs for tonight, increasing clouds. Patchy fog overnight. Lows in the lower 60s. Northeast winds 5 to 10 miles an hour. The St. Cloud, Minnesota climate summary for this evening is of 7 p.m., September 4, 2026. Today's high temperature was 86 degrees and the low 66 degrees. No precipitation fell today. No snow fell today.
The normal high temperature for tomorrow is 75 degrees, and the normal low is 52. The record high for tomorrow is 96, which last occurred in 1933, and the record low is 35, which occurred in 1962. Sunset tonight is at 7:48 p.m. Sunrise tomorrow is at 6:43 a.m. At 9 p.m., the report from Buffalo was not available. In Maple Lake, it was clear the temperature was 74 degrees, the dew point was 66, and the relative humidity was 75%. The wind was northeast at 5 miles an hour. The pressure was 29.98 inches and rising. Elsewhere across central Minnesota, skies ranged from clear to partly cloudy. It was 78 at the Twin Cities, 70 at St. Cloud, 73 at Anoka, and 74 at Crystal. Princeton reported 67, Litchfield reported 75, Little Falls reported 70, and Wilma reported 72. Around the state, at Duluth, fog was reported, with a temperature of 61. It was clear, with a temperature of 78 at Rochester, 78 at Mankato, and 63 at Brainerd. At International Falls, it was cloudy, with a temperature of 63. Once again at 9 p.m., the report from Buffalo was not available. And in Maple Lake, it was 74 degrees under clear skies. 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The current time is 9:42 p.m. Central Daylight Time. Now the forecast for central Minnesota, from St. Cloud to the northwest Twin Cities suburbs. Tonight, increasing clouds. Patchy fog overnight. Lows in the lower 60s. Northeast winds 5 to 10 miles an hour. Saturday, mostly cloudy. Patchy fog in the morning. Highs in the mid-80s. East winds 5 to 10 miles an hour. Saturday night, increasing clouds. Lows in the mid-60s. East winds up to 10 miles an hour. Sunday, patchy fog in the morning. Partly sunny with chance of showers. Highs in the lower 80s. Southeast winds 5 to 10 miles an hour. Chance of showers 50%. Sunday night, mostly cloudy. Chance of showers. Lows in the mid-60s. Southeast winds 5 to 10 miles an hour. Chance of showers 40%. Labor Day, mostly cloudy. Chance of showers. Highs in the lower 80s. Chance of showers 50%. Monday night, mostly cloudy. Chance of thunderstorms in the evening, then showers and chance of thunderstorms overnight. Lows in the upper 60s. Chance of precipitation 80%. Tuesday, mostly cloudy. Chance of thunderstorms in the morning. Highs in the mid-80s. Chance of thunderstorms 50%. Tuesday night, mostly clear. Lows in the lower 60s. Wednesday through Friday, partly cloudy. Highs in the upper 70s. Lows in the mid-50s. Again, the forecast for central Minnesota, from St. Cloud to the northwest Twin Cities suburbs for tonight, increasing clouds. Patchy fog overnight. Lows in the lower 60s. Northeast winds 5 to 10 miles an hour. At 9 p.m., the report from Buffalo was not available. In Maple Lake, it was clear the temperature was 74 degrees, the dew point was 66, and the relative humidity was 75%. The wind was northeast at 5 miles an hour. The pressure was 29.98 inches and rising. Elsewhere across central Minnesota, skies ranged from clear to partly cloudy. It was 78 at the Twin Cities, 70 at St. Cloud, 73 at Anoka, and 74 at Crystal. Princeton reported 67, Litchfield reported 75, Little Falls reported 70,
and Wilma reported 72. Around the state, at Duluth, fog was reported with a temperature of 61. It was clear with a temperature of 78 at Rochester, 78 at Mankato, and 63 at Brainerd. At International Falls, it was cloudy with a temperature of 63. Once again at 9 p.m., the report from Buffalo was not available. And in Maple Lake, it was 74 degrees under clear skies. 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The current time is 9:46 p.m. Central Daylight Time. Now the forecast for central Minnesota, from St. Cloud to the northwest Twin Cities suburbs. Tonight, increasing clouds. Patchy fog overnight. Lows in the lower 60s. Northeast winds 5 to 10 miles an hour. Saturday, mostly cloudy. Patchy fog in the morning. Highs in the mid-80s. East winds 5 to 10 miles an hour. Saturday night, increasing clouds. Lows in the mid-60s. East winds up to 10 miles an hour. Sunday, patchy fog in the morning. Partly sunny with chance of showers. Highs in the lower 80s. Southeast winds 5 to 10 miles an hour. Chance of showers 50%. Sunday night, mostly cloudy. Chance of showers. Lows in the mid-60s. Southeast winds 5 to 10 miles an hour. Chance of showers 40%. Labor Day, mostly cloudy. Chance of showers. Highs in the lower 80s. Chance of showers 50%. Monday night, mostly cloudy. Chance of thunderstorms in the evening, then showers and chance of thunderstorms overnight. Lows in the upper 60s. Chance of precipitation 80%. Tuesday, mostly cloudy. Chance of thunderstorms in the morning. Highs in the mid-80s. Chance of thunderstorms 50%. Tuesday night, mostly clear. Lows in the lower 60s. Wednesday through Friday, partly cloudy. Highs in the upper 70s. Lows in the mid-50s. Again, the forecast for central Minnesota, from St. Cloud to the northwest Twin Cities suburbs for tonight, increasing clouds. Patchy fog overnight. Lows in the lower 60s. Northeast winds 5 to 10 miles an hour. At 9 p.m., the report from Buffalo was not available. In Maple Lake, it was clear the temperature was 74 degrees, the dew point was 66, and the relative humidity was 75%. The wind was northeast at 5 miles an hour. The pressure was 29.98 inches and rising. Elsewhere across central Minnesota, skies ranged from clear to partly cloudy. It was 78 at the Twin Cities, 70 at St. Cloud, 73 at Anoka, and 74 at Crystal. Princeton reported 67, Litchfield reported 75, Little Falls reported 70, and Wilma reported 72. Around the state, at Duluth, fog was reported with a temperature of 61. It was clear with a temperature of 78 at Rochester, 78 at Mankato, and 63 at Brainerd. At International Falls, it was cloudy, with a temperature of 63. Once again at 9 p.m., the report from Buffalo was not available. And in Maple Lake, it was 74 degrees under clear skies. 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The St. Cloud, Minnesota climate summary for this evening, as of 7 p.m., September 4, 2026. Today's high temperature was 86 degrees and the low 66 degrees. No precipitation fell today.
No snow fell today. The normal high temperature for tomorrow is 75 degrees, and the normal low is 52. The record high for tomorrow is 96, which last occurred in 1933, and the record low is 35, which occurred in 1962. Sunset tonight is at 7 p.m. Sunrise tomorrow is at 6:43 a.m. The current time is 9:50 p.m. Central Daylight Time. Now the forecast for central Minnesota, from St. Cloud to the northwest Twin Cities suburbs. Tonight, increasing clouds. Patchy fog overnight. Lows in the lower 60s. Northeast winds 5 to 10 miles an hour. Saturday, mostly cloudy. Patchy fog in the morning. Highs in the mid-80s. East winds 5 to 10 miles an hour. Saturday night, increasing clouds. Lows in the mid-60s. East winds up to 10 miles an hour. Sunday, patchy fog in the morning. Partly sunny with chance of showers. Highs in the lower 80s. Southeast winds 5 to 10 miles an hour. Chance of showers 50%. Sunday night, mostly cloudy. Chance of showers. Lows in the mid-60s. Southeast winds 5 to 10 miles an hour. Chance of showers 40%. Labor Day, mostly cloudy. Chance of showers. Highs in the lower 80s. Chance of showers 50%. Monday night, mostly cloudy. Chance of thunderstorms in the evening, then showers and chance of thunderstorms overnight. Lows in the upper 60s. Chance of precipitation 80%. Tuesday, mostly cloudy. Chance of thunderstorms in the morning. Highs in the mid-80s. Chance of thunderstorms 50%. Tuesday night, mostly clear. Lows in the lower 60s. Wednesday through Friday, partly cloudy. Highs in the upper 70s. Lows in the mid-50s. Again, the forecast for central Minnesota, from St. Cloud to the northwest Twin Cities suburbs for tonight, increasing clouds. Patchy fog overnight. Lows in the lower 60s. Northeast winds 5 to 10 miles an hour. At 9 p.m., the report from Buffalo was not available. In Maple Lake, it was clear the temperature was 74 degrees, the dew point was 66, and the relative humidity was 75%. The wind was northeast at 5 miles an hour. The pressure was 29.98 inches and rising. Elsewhere across central Minnesota, skies ranged from clear to partly cloudy. It was 78 at the Twin Cities, 70 at St. Cloud, 73 at Anoka, and 74 at Crystal. Princeton reported 67, Litchfield reported 75, Little Falls reported 70, and Wilmer reported 72. Around the state, at Duluth, fog was reported, with a temperature of 61. It was clear, with a temperature of 78 at Rochester, 78 at Mankato, and 63 at Brainerd. At International Falls, it was cloudy, with a temperature of 63. Once again at 9 p.m., the report from Buffalo was not available. And in Maple Lake, it was 74 degrees under clear skies. 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The current time is 9:54 p.m. Central Daylight Time. Now the forecast for central Minnesota, from St. Cloud to the northwest Twin Cities suburbs. Tonight, increasing clouds. Patchy fog overnight. Lows in the lower 60s. Northeast winds 5 to 10 miles an hour. Saturday, mostly cloudy. Patchy fog in the morning. Highs in the mid-80s. East winds 5 to 10 miles an hour. Saturday night, increasing clouds. Lows in the mid-60s.
East winds up to 10 miles an hour. Sunday, patchy fog in the morning. Partly sunny with chance of showers. Highs in the lower 80s. Southeast winds 5 to 10 miles an hour. Chance of showers 50%. Sunday night, mostly cloudy. Chance of showers. Lows in the mid-60s. Southeast winds 5 to 10 miles an hour. Chance of showers 40%. Labor Day, mostly cloudy. Chance of showers. Highs in the lower 80s. Chance of showers 50%. Monday night, mostly cloudy. Chance of thunderstorms in the evening, then showers and chance of thunderstorms overnight. Lows in the upper 60s. Chance of precipitation 80%. Tuesday, mostly cloudy. Chance of thunderstorms in the morning. Highs in the mid-80s. Chance of thunderstorms 50%. Tuesday night, mostly clear. Lows in the lower 60s. Wednesday through Friday, partly cloudy. Highs in the upper 70s. Lows in the mid-50s. Again, the forecast for central Minnesota, from St. Cloud to the northwest Twin Cities suburbs for tonight, increasing clouds. Patchy fog overnight. Lows in the lower 60s. Northeast winds 5 to 10 miles an hour. At 9 p.m., the report from Buffalo was not available. In Maple Lake, it was clear the temperature was 74 degrees, the dew point was 66, and the relative humidity was 75%. The wind was northeast at 5 miles an hour. The pressure was 29.98 inches and rising. Elsewhere across central Minnesota, skies ranged from clear to partly cloudy. It was 78 at the Twin Cities, 70 at St. Cloud, 73 at Anoka, and 74 at Crystal. Princeton reported 67, Litchfield reported 75, Little Falls reported 70, and Wilma reported 72. Around the state, at Duluth, fog was reported, with a temperature of 61. It was clear, with a temperature of 78 at Rochester, 78 at Mankato, and 63 at Brainerd. At International Falls, it was cloudy, with a temperature of 63. Once again at 9 p.m., the report from Buffalo was not available. And in Maple Lake, it was 74 degrees under clear skies. 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The current time is 9:58 p.m. Central Daylight Time. Now the forecast for central Minnesota, from St. Cloud to the northwest Twin Cities suburbs. Tonight, increasing clouds. Patchy fog overnight. Lows in the lower 60s. Northeast winds 5 to 10 miles an hour. Saturday, mostly cloudy. Patchy fog in the morning. Highs in the mid-80s. East winds 5 to 10 miles an hour. Saturday night, increasing clouds. Lows in the mid-60s. East winds up to 10 miles an hour. Sunday, patchy fog in the morning. Partly sunny with chance of showers. Highs in the lower 80s. Southeast winds 5 to 10 miles an hour. Chance of showers 50%. Sunday night, mostly cloudy. Chance of showers. Lows in the mid-60s. Southeast winds 5 to 10 miles an hour. Chance of showers 40%. Labor Day, mostly cloudy. Chance of showers. Highs in the lower 80s. Chance of showers 50%. Monday night, mostly cloudy. Chance of thunderstorms in the evening, then showers and chance of thunderstorms overnight. Lows in the upper 60s. Chance of precipitation 80%. Tuesday, mostly cloudy. Chance of thunderstorms in the morning. Highs in the mid-80s. Chance of thunderstorms 50%.
Tuesday night, mostly clear. Lows in the lower 60s. Wednesday through Friday, partly cloudy. Highs in the upper 70s. Lows in the mid-50s. Again, the forecast for central Minnesota, from St. Cloud to the northwest Twin Cities suburbs for tonight, increasing clouds. Patchy fog overnight. Lows in the lower 60s. Northeast winds 5 to 10 miles an hour. The St. Cloud, Minnesota climate summary for this evening, as of 7 p.m., September 4, 2026. Today's high temperature was 86 degrees and the low 66 degrees. No precipitation fell today. No snow fell today. The normal high temperature for tomorrow is 75 degrees, and the normal low is 52. The record high for tomorrow is 96, which last occurred in 1933, and the record low is 35, which occurred in 1962. Sunset tonight is at 7:48 p.m. Sunrise tomorrow is at 6:43 a.m. This is Weather Radio Station WNG676 Clearwater, broadcasting on a frequency of 162.50 MHz. 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The current time is 10:02 p.m. Central Daylight Time. Now the forecast for central Minnesota, from St. Cloud to the northwest Twin Cities suburbs. Overnight, increasing clouds. Patchy fog overnight. Lows in the lower 60s. Northeast winds 5 to 10 miles an hour. Saturday, mostly cloudy. Patchy fog in the morning. Highs in the mid-80s. East winds 5 to 10 miles an hour. Saturday night, increasing clouds. Lows in the mid-60s. East winds up to 10 miles an hour. Sunday, patchy fog in the morning. Partly sunny with chance of showers. Highs in the lower 80s. Southeast winds 5 to 10 miles an hour. Chance of showers 50%. Sunday night, mostly cloudy. Chance of showers. Lows in the mid-60s. Southeast winds 5 to 10 miles an hour. Chance of showers 40%. Labor Day, mostly cloudy. Chance of showers. Highs in the lower 80s. Chance of showers 50%. Monday night, mostly cloudy. Chance of thunderstorms in the evening, then showers and chance of thunderstorms overnight. Lows in the upper 60s. Chance of precipitation 80%. Tuesday, mostly cloudy. Chance of thunderstorms in the morning. Highs in the mid 80s. Chance of thunderstorms 50%. Tuesday night, mostly clear. Lows in the lower 60s. Wednesday through Friday, partly cloudy. Highs in the upper 70s. Lows in the mid-50s. Again, the forecast for central Minnesota, from St. Cloud to the northwest Twin Cities suburbs for overnight, increasing clouds. Patchy fog overnight. Lows in the lower 60s. Northeast winds 5 to 10 miles an hour. 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The current time is 10:04 p.m. Central Daylight Time. Now the forecast for central Minnesota, from St. Cloud to the northwest Twin Cities suburbs. Overnight, increasing clouds. Patchy fog overnight. Lows in the lower 60s. Northeast winds 5 to 10 miles an hour. Saturday, mostly cloudy. Patchy fog in the morning. Highs in the mid-80s. East winds 5 to 10 miles an hour. Saturday night, increasing clouds. Lows in the mid-60s. East winds up to 10 miles an hour. Sunday, patchy fog in the morning.
Partly sunny with chance of showers. Highs in the lower 80s. Southeast winds 5 to 10 miles an hour. Chance of showers 50%. Sunday night, mostly cloudy. Chance of showers. Lows in the mid-60s. Southeast winds 5 to 10 miles an hour. Chance of showers 40%. Labor Day, mostly cloudy. Chance of showers. Highs in the lower 80s. Chance of showers 50%. Monday night, mostly cloudy. Chance of thunderstorms in the evening, then showers and chance of thunderstorms overnight. Lows in the upper 60s. Chance of precipitation 80%. Tuesday, mostly cloudy. Chance of thunderstorms in the morning. Highs in the mid-80s. Chance of thunderstorms 50%. Tuesday night, mostly clear. Lows in the lower 60s. Wednesday through Friday, partly cloudy. Highs in the upper 70s. Lows in the mid-50s. Again, the forecast for central Minnesota, from St. Cloud to the northwest Twin Cities suburbs for overnight, increasing clouds. Patchy fog overnight. Lows in the lower 60s. Northeast winds 5 to 10 miles an hour. 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The current time is 10:07 p.m. Central Daylight Time. Now the forecast for central Minnesota, from St. Cloud to the northwest Twin Cities suburbs. Overnight, increasing clouds. Patchy fog overnight. Lows in the lower 60s. Northeast winds 5 to 10 miles an hour. Saturday, mostly cloudy. Patchy fog in the morning. Highs in the mid-80s. East winds 5 to 10 miles an hour. Saturday night, increasing clouds. Lows in the mid-60s. East winds up to 10 miles an hour. Sunday, patchy fog in the morning. Partly sunny with chance of showers. Highs in the lower 80s. Southeast winds 5 to 10 miles an hour. Chance of showers 50%. Sunday night, mostly cloudy. Chance of showers. Lows in the mid-60s. Southeast winds 5 to 10 miles an hour. Chance of showers 40%. Labor Day, mostly cloudy. Chance of showers. Highs in the lower 80s. Chance of showers 50%. Monday night, mostly cloudy. Chance of thunderstorms in the evening, then showers and chance of thunderstorms overnight. Lows in the upper 60s. Chance of precipitation 80%. Tuesday, mostly cloudy. Chance of thunderstorms in the morning. Highs in the mid-80s. Chance of thunderstorms 50%. Tuesday night, mostly clear. Lows in the lower 60s. Wednesday through Friday, partly cloudy. Highs in the upper 70s. Lows in the mid-50s. Again, the forecast for central Minnesota, from St. Cloud to the northwest Twin Cities suburbs for overnight, increasing clouds. Patchy fog overnight. Lows in the lower 60s. Northeast winds 5 to 10 miles an hour. 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The St. Cloud, Minnesota climate summary for this evening, as of 7 p.m., September 4, 2026. Today's high temperature was 86 degrees and the low 66 degrees. No precipitation fell today. No snow fell today. The normal high temperature for tomorrow is 75 degrees, and the normal low is 52.
The record high for tomorrow is 96, which last occurred in 1933, and the record low is 35, which occurred in 1962. Sunset tonight is at 7:48 p.m. Sunrise tomorrow is at 6:43 a.m. The current time is 10:10 p.m. Central Daylight Time. Now the forecast for central Minnesota, from St. Cloud to the northwest Twin Cities suburbs. Overnight, increasing clouds. Patchy fog overnight. Lows in the lower 60s. Northeast winds 5 to 10 miles an hour. Saturday, mostly cloudy. Patchy fog in the morning. Highs in the mid-80s. East winds 5 to 10 miles an hour. Saturday night, increasing clouds. Lows in the mid-60s. East winds up to 10 miles an hour. Sunday, patchy fog in the morning. Partly sunny with chance of showers. Highs in the lower 80s. Southeast winds 5 to 10 miles an hour. Chance of showers 50%. Sunday night, mostly cloudy. Chance of showers. Lows in the mid-60s. Southeast winds 5 to 10 miles an hour. Chance of showers 40%. Labor Day, mostly cloudy. Chance of showers. Highs in the lower 80s. Chance of showers 50%. Monday night, mostly cloudy. Chance of thunderstorms in the evening, then showers and chance of thunderstorms overnight. Lows in the upper 60s. Chance of precipitation 80%. Tuesday, mostly cloudy. Chance of thunderstorms in the morning. Highs in the mid-80s. Chance of thunderstorms 50%. Tuesday night, mostly clear. Lows in the lower 60s. Wednesday through Friday, partly cloudy. Highs in the upper 70s. Lows in the mid-50s. Again, the forecast for central Minnesota, from St. Cloud to the northwest Twin Cities suburbs for overnight, increasing clouds. Patchy fog overnight. Lows in the lower 60s. Northeast winds 5 to 10 miles an hour. 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The current time is 10:13 p.m. Central Daylight Time. Now the forecast for central Minnesota, from St. Cloud to the northwest Twin Cities suburbs. Overnight, increasing clouds. Patchy fog overnight. Lows in the lower 60s. Northeast winds 5 to 10 miles an hour. Saturday, mostly cloudy. Patchy fog in the morning. Highs in the mid-80s. East winds 5 to 10 miles an hour. Saturday night, increasing clouds. Lows in the mid-60s. East winds up to 10 miles an hour. Sunday, patchy fog in the morning. Partly sunny with chance of showers. Highs in the lower 80s. Southeast winds 5 to 10 miles an hour. Chance of showers 50%. Sunday night, mostly cloudy. Chance of showers. Lows in the mid-60s. Southeast winds 5 to 10 miles an hour. Chance of showers 40%. Labor Day, mostly cloudy. Chance of showers. Highs in the lower 80s. Chance of showers 50%. Monday night, mostly cloudy. Chance of thunderstorms in the evening, then showers and chance of thunderstorms overnight. Lows in the upper 60s. Chance of precipitation 80%. Tuesday, mostly cloudy. Chance of thunderstorms in the morning. Highs in the mid-80s. Chance of thunderstorms 50%. Tuesday night, mostly clear. Lows in the lower 60s. Wednesday through Friday, partly cloudy. Highs in the upper 70s. Lows in the mid-50s. Again,
The forecast for central Minnesota, from St. Cloud to the northwest Twin Cities suburbs for overnight, increasing clouds. Patchy fog overnight. Lows in the lower 60s. Northeast winds 5 to 10 miles an hour. At 10 p.m., in Buffalo, it was mostly cloudy. The temperature was 68 degrees, the dew point was 64, and the relative humidity was 88%. The wind was northeast at 8 miles an hour. The pressure was 29.98 inches and rising. In Maple Lake, it was clear, the temperature was 71 degrees, the dew point was 64, and the relative humidity was 79%. The wind was northeast at 7 miles an hour. The pressure was 30.00 inches and rising. Elsewhere across central Minnesota, skies ranged from clear to partly cloudy. It was 75 at the Twin Cities, 66 at St. Cloud, 68 at Anoka, and 71 at Crystal. Princeton reported 65, Litchfield reported 73, Little Falls reported 66, and Wilma reported 73. Around the state, at Mankato, it was clear, with a temperature of 78. It was mostly cloudy, with a temperature of 79 at Rochester, and 64 at Brainerd. It was cloudy, with a temperature of 61 at Duluth, and 63 at International Falls. Once again at 10 p.m., in Buffalo, it was 68 degrees under mostly cloudy skies. And in Maple Lake, it was 71 degrees under clear skies. 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The current time is 10:17 p.m. Central Daylight Time. Now the forecast for central Minnesota, from St. Cloud to the northwest Twin Cities suburbs. Overnight, increasing clouds. Patchy fog overnight. Lows in the lower 60s. Northeast winds 5 to 10 miles an hour. Saturday, mostly cloudy. Patchy fog in the morning. Highs in the mid-80s. East winds 5 to 10 miles an hour. Saturday night, increasing clouds. Lows in the mid-60s. East winds up to 10 miles an hour. Sunday, patchy fog in the morning. Partly sunny with chance of showers. Highs in the lower 80s. Southeast winds 5 to 10 miles an hour. Chance of showers 50%. Sunday night, mostly cloudy. Chance of showers. Lows in the mid-60s. Southeast winds 5 to 10 miles an hour. Chance of showers 40%. Labor Day, mostly cloudy. Chance of showers. Highs in the lower 80s. Chance of showers 50%. Monday night, mostly cloudy. Chance of thunderstorms in the evening, then showers and chance of thunderstorms overnight. Lows in the upper 60s. Chance of precipitation 80%. Tuesday, mostly cloudy. Chance of thunderstorms in the morning. Highs in the mid-80s. Chance of thunderstorms 50%. Tuesday night, mostly clear. Lows in the lower 60s. Wednesday through Friday, partly cloudy. Highs in the upper 70s. Lows in the mid-50s. Again, the forecast for central Minnesota, from St. Cloud to the northwest Twin Cities suburbs for overnight, increasing clouds. Patchy fog overnight. Lows in the lower 60s. Northeast winds 5 to 10 miles an hour. At 10 p.m., in Buffalo, it was mostly cloudy. The temperature was 68 degrees, the dew point was 64, and the relative humidity was 88%. The wind was northeast at 8 miles an hour. The pressure was 29.98 inches and rising. In Maple Lake, it was clear, the temperature was 71 degrees, the dew point was 64, and the relative humidity was 79%.
The wind was northeast at 7 miles an hour. The pressure was 30.00 inches and rising. Elsewhere across central Minnesota, skies ranged from clear to partly cloudy. It was 75 at the Twin Cities, 66 at St. Cloud, 68 at Anoka, and 71 at Crystal. Princeton reported 65, Litchfield reported 73, Little Falls reported 66, and Wilmer reported 73. Around the state, at Mankato, it was clear, with a temperature of 78. It was mostly cloudy, with a temperature of 79 at Rochester, and 64 at Brainerd. It was cloudy, with a temperature of 61 at Duluth, and 63 at International Falls. Once again at 10 p.m., in Buffalo, it was 68 degrees under mostly cloudy skies. And in Maple Lake, it was 71 degrees under clear skies. The St. Cloud, Minnesota climate summary for this evening, as of 7 p.m., September 4, 2026. Today's high temperature was 86 degrees and the low 66 degrees. No precipitation fell today. No snow fell today. The normal high temperature for tomorrow is 75 degrees, and the normal low is 52. The record high for tomorrow is 96, which last occurred in 1933, and the record low is 35, which occurred in 1962. Sunset tonight is at 7:48 p.m. Sunrise tomorrow is at 6:43 a.m. This is Weather Radio Station WNG676 Clearwater, broadcasting on a frequency of 162.50 MHz. 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The current time is 10:22 p.m. Central Daylight Time. Now the forecast for central Minnesota, from St. Cloud to the northwest Twin Cities suburbs. Overnight, increasing clouds. Patchy fog overnight. Lows in the lower 60s. Northeast winds 5 to 10 miles an hour. Saturday, mostly cloudy. Patchy fog in the morning. Highs in the mid-80s. East winds 5 to 10 miles an hour. Saturday night, increasing clouds. Lows in the mid-60s. East winds up to 10 miles an hour. Sunday, patchy fog in the morning. Partly sunny with chance of showers. Highs in the lower 80s. Southeast winds 5 to 10 miles an hour. Chance of showers 50%. Sunday night, mostly cloudy. Chance of showers. Lows in the mid-60s. Southeast winds 5 to 10 miles an hour. Chance of showers 40%. Labor Day, mostly cloudy. Chance of showers. Highs in the lower 80s. Chance of showers 50%. Monday night, mostly cloudy. Chance of thunderstorms in the evening, then showers and chance of thunderstorms overnight. Lows in the upper 60s. Chance of precipitation 80%. Tuesday, mostly cloudy. Chance of thunderstorms in the morning. Highs in the mid-80s. Chance of thunderstorms 50%. Tuesday night, mostly clear. Lows in the lower 60s. Wednesday through Friday, partly cloudy. Highs in the upper 70s. Lows in the mid-50s. Again, the forecast for central Minnesota, from St. Cloud to the northwest Twin Cities suburbs for overnight, increasing clouds. Patchy fog overnight. Lows in the lower 60s. Northeast winds 5 to 10 miles an hour. 10 p.m. in Buffalo, it was mostly cloudy. The temperature was 68 degrees, the dew point was 64, and the relative humidity was 88%. The wind was northeast at 8 miles an hour. The pressure was 29.98 inches and rising. In Maple Lake, it was clear, the temperature was 71 degrees, the dew point was 64, and the relative humidity was 79%. The wind was northeast at 7 miles an hour.
The pressure was 30.00 inches and rising. Elsewhere across central Minnesota, skies ranged from clear to partly cloudy. It was 75 at the Twin Cities, 66 at St. Cloud, 68 at Anoka.

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The current time is 10:26 p.m. Central Daylight Time. Now the forecast for central Minnesota, from St. Cloud to the northwest Twin Cities suburbs. Overnight, increasing clouds. Patchy fog overnight. Lows in the lower 60s. Northeast winds 5 to 10 miles an hour. Saturday, mostly cloudy. Patchy fog in the morning. Highs in the mid-80s. East winds 5 to 10 miles an hour. Saturday night, increasing clouds. Lows in the mid-60s. East winds up to 10 miles an hour. Sunday, patchy fog in the morning. Partly sunny with chance of showers. Highs in the lower 80s. Southeast winds 5 to 10 miles an hour. Chance of showers 50%. Sunday night, mostly cloudy. Chance of showers. Lows in the mid-60s. Southeast winds 5 to 10 miles an hour. Chance of showers 40%. Labor Day, mostly cloudy. Chance of showers. Highs in the lower 80s. Chance of showers 50%. Monday night, mostly cloudy. Chance of thunderstorms in the evening, then showers and chance of thunderstorms overnight. Lows in the upper 60s. Chance of precipitation 80%. Tuesday, mostly cloudy. Chance of thunderstorms in the morning. Highs in the mid-80s. Chance of thunderstorms 50%. Tuesday night, mostly clear. Lows in the lower 60s. Wednesday through Friday, partly cloudy. Highs in the upper 70s. Lows in the mid-50s. Again, the forecast for central Minnesota, from St. Cloud to the northwest Twin Cities suburbs for overnight, increasing clouds. Patchy fog overnight. Lows in the lower 60s. Northeast winds 5 to 10 miles an hour. At 10 p.m., in Buffalo, it was mostly cloudy. The temperature was 68 degrees, the dew point was 64, and the relative humidity was 88%. The wind was northeast at 8 miles an hour. The pressure was 29.98 inches and rising. In Maple Lake, it was clear, the temperature was 71 degrees, the dew point was 64, and the relative humidity was 79%. The wind was northeast at 7 miles an hour. The pressure was 30.00 inches and rising. Elsewhere across central Minnesota, skies ranged from clear to partly cloudy. It was 75 at the Twin Cities, 66 at St. Cloud, 68 at Anoka, and 71 at Crystal. Princeton reported 65, Litchfield reported 73, Little Falls reported 66, and Wilmer reported 73. Around the state, at Mankato, it was clear, with a temperature of 78. It was mostly cloudy, with a temperature of 79 at Rochester, and 64 at Brainerd. It was cloudy, with a temperature of 61 at Duluth, and 63 at International Falls. Once again at 10 p.m., in Buffalo, it was 68 degrees under mostly cloudy skies. And in Maple Lake, it was 71 degrees under clear skies. 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The current time is 10:30 p.m. Central Daylight Time. Now the forecast for central Minnesota, from St. Cloud to the northwest Twin Cities suburbs. Overnight, increasing clouds. Patchy fog overnight. Lows in the lower 60s. Northeast winds 5 to 10 miles an hour. Saturday, mostly cloudy. Patchy fog in the morning. Highs in the mid-80s. East winds 5 to 10 miles an hour.

Saturday night, increasing clouds. Lows in the mid-60s. East winds up to 10 miles an hour. Sunday, patchy fog in the morning. Partly sunny with chance of showers. Highs in the lower 80s. Southeast winds 5 to 10 miles an hour. Chance of showers 50%. Sunday night, mostly cloudy. Chance of showers. Lows in the mid-60s. Southeast winds 5 to 10 miles an hour. Chance of showers 40%. Labor Day, mostly cloudy. Chance of showers. Highs in the lower 80s. Chance of showers 50%. Monday night, mostly cloudy. Chance of thunderstorms in the evening, then showers and chance of thunderstorms overnight. Lows in the upper 60s. Chance of precipitation 80%. Tuesday, mostly cloudy. Chance of thunderstorms in the morning. Highs in the mid-80s. Chance of thunderstorms 50%. Tuesday night, mostly clear. Lows in the lower 60s. Wednesday through Friday, partly cloudy. Highs in the upper 70s. Lows in the mid-50s. Again, the forecast for central Minnesota, from St. Cloud to the northwest Twin Cities suburbs for overnight, increasing clouds. Patchy fog overnight. Lows in the lower 60s. Northeast winds 5 to 10 miles an hour. 10 p.m. in Buffalo, it was mostly cloudy. The temperature was 68 degrees, the dew point was 64 degrees, the dew point was 64, and the relative humidity was 88%. The wind was northeast at 8 miles an hour. The pressure was 29.98 inches and rising. In Maple Lake, it was clear, the temperature was 71 degrees, the dew point was 64, and the relative humidity was 79%. The wind was northeast at 7 miles an hour. The pressure was 30.00 inches and rising. Elsewhere across central Minnesota, skies ranged from clear to partly cloudy. It was 75 at the Twin Cities, 66 at St. Cloud, 68 at Anoka, and 71 at Crystal. Princeton reported 65, Litchfield reported 73, Little Falls reported 66, and Wilma reported 73. Around the state, at Mankato, it was clear, with a temperature of 78. It was mostly cloudy, with a temperature of 79 at Rochester, and 64 at Brainerd. It was cloudy, with a temperature of 61 at Duluth, and 63 at International Falls. Once again at 10 p.m., in Buffalo, it was 68 degrees under mostly cloudy skies. And in Maple Lake, it was 71 degrees under clear skies. 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The current time is 10:35 p.m. Central Daylight Time. Now the forecast for central Minnesota, from St. Cloud to the northwest Twin Cities suburbs. Overnight, increasing clouds. Patchy fog overnight. Lows in the lower 60s. Northeast winds 5 to 10 miles an hour. Saturday, mostly cloudy. Patchy fog in the morning. Highs in the mid-80s. East winds 5 to 10 miles an hour. Saturday night, increasing clouds. Lows in the mid-60s. East winds up to 10 miles an hour. Sunday, patchy fog in the morning. Partly sunny with chance of showers. Highs in the lower 80s. Southeast winds 5 to 10 miles an hour. Chance of showers 50%. Sunday night, mostly cloudy. Chance of showers. Lows in the mid-60s. Southeast winds 5 to 10 miles an hour. Chance of showers 40%. Labor Day, mostly cloudy. Chance of showers. Highs in the lower 80s. Chance of showers 50%.

percent. Monday night, mostly cloudy. Chance of thunderstorms in the evening, then showers and chance of thunderstorms overnight. Lows in the upper 60s. Chance of precipitation 80%. Tuesday, mostly cloudy. Chance of thunderstorms in the morning. Highs in the mid-80s. Chance of thunderstorms 50%. Tuesday night, mostly clear. Lows in the lower 60s. Wednesday through Friday, partly cloudy. Highs in the upper 70s. Lows in the mid-50s. Again, the forecast for central Minnesota, from St. Cloud to the northwest Twin Cities suburbs for overnight, increasing clouds. Patchy fog overnight. Lows in the lower 60s. Northeast winds 5 to 10 miles an hour. 10 p.m. in Buffalo, it was mostly cloudy. The temperature was 68 degrees, the dew point was 64, and the relative humidity was 88%. The wind was northeast at 8 miles an hour. The pressure was 29.98 inches and rising. In Maple Lake, it was clear, the temperature was 71 degrees, the dew point was 64, and the relative humidity was 79%. The wind was northeast at 7 miles an hour. The pressure was 30.00 inches and rising. Elsewhere across central Minnesota, skies ranged from clear to partly cloudy. It was 75 at the Twin Cities, 66 at St. Cloud, 68 at Anoka, and 71 at Crystal. Princeton reported 65, Litchfield reported 73, Little Falls reported 66, and Wilmer reported 73. Around the state, at Mankato, it was clear, with a temperature of 78. It was mostly cloudy, with a temperature of 79 at Rochester, and 64 at Brainerd. It was cloudy, with a temperature of 61 at Duluth, and 63 at International Falls. Once again at 10 p.m., in Buffalo, it was 68 degrees under mostly cloudy skies. And in Maple Lake, it was 71 degrees under clear skies. 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The current time is 10:39 p.m. Central Daylight Time. Now the forecast for central Minnesota, from St. Cloud to the northwest Twin Cities suburbs. Overnight, increasing clouds. Patchy fog overnight. Lows in the lower 60s. Northeast winds 5 to 10 miles an hour. Saturday, mostly cloudy. Patchy fog in the morning. Highs in the mid-80s. East winds 5 to 10 miles an hour. Saturday night, increasing clouds. Lows in the mid-60s. East winds up to 10 miles an hour. Sunday, patchy fog in the morning. Partly sunny with chance of showers. Highs in the lower 80s. Southeast winds 5 to 10 miles an hour. Chance of showers 50%. Sunday night, mostly cloudy. Chance of showers. Lows in the mid-60s. Southeast winds 5 to 10 miles an hour. Chance of showers 40%. Labor Day, mostly cloudy. Chance of showers. Highs in the lower 80s. Chance of showers 50%. Monday night, mostly cloudy. Chance of thunderstorms in the evening, then showers and chance of thunderstorms overnight. Lows in the upper 60s. Chance of precipitation 80%. Tuesday, mostly cloudy. Chance of thunderstorms in the morning. Highs in the mid-80s. Chance of thunderstorms 50%. Tuesday night, mostly clear. Lows in the lower 60s. Wednesday through Friday, partly cloudy. Highs in the upper 70s. Lows in the mid-50s. Again, the forecast for central Minnesota, from St. Cloud to the northwest Twin Cities suburbs for overnight, increasing clouds.
patchy fog overnight. Lows in the lower 60s. Northeast winds 5 to 10 miles an hour. 10 p.m. in Buffalo, it was mostly cloudy. The temperature was 68 degrees, the dew point was 64, and the relative humidity was 88%. The wind was northeast at 8 miles an hour. The pressure was 29.98 inches and rising. In Maple Lake, it was clear, the temperature was 71 degrees, the dew point was 64, and the relative humidity was 79%. The wind was northeast at 7 miles an hour. The pressure was 30.00 inches and rising. Elsewhere across central Minnesota, skies ranged from clear to partly cloudy. It was 75 at the Twin Cities, 66 at St. Cloud, 68 at Anoka, and 71 at Crystal. Princeton reported 65, Litchfield reported 73, Little Falls reported 66, and Wilmer reported 73. Around the state, at Mankato, it was clear, with a temperature of 78. It was mostly cloudy, with a temperature of 79 at Rochester, and 64 at Brainerd. It was cloudy, with a temperature of 61 at Duluth, and 63 at International Falls. Once again at 10 p.m., in Buffalo, it was 68 degrees under mostly cloudy skies. And in Maple Lake, it was 71 degrees under clear skies. 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The current time is 10:43 p.m. Central Daylight Time. Now the forecast for central Minnesota, from St. Cloud to the northwest Twin Cities suburbs. Overnight, increasing clouds. Patchy fog overnight. Lows in the lower 60s. Northeast winds 5 to 10 miles an hour. Saturday, mostly cloudy. Patchy fog in the morning. Highs in the mid-80s. East winds 5 to 10 miles an hour. Saturday night, increasing clouds. Lows in the mid-60s. East winds up to 10 miles an hour. Sunday, patchy fog in the morning. Partly sunny with chance of showers. Highs in the lower 80s. Southeast winds 5 to 10 miles an hour. Chance of showers 50%. Sunday night, mostly cloudy. Chance of showers. Lows in the mid-60s. Southeast winds 5 to 10 miles an hour. Chance of showers 40%. Labor Day, mostly cloudy. Chance of showers. Highs in the lower 80s. Chance of showers 50%. Monday night, mostly cloudy. Chance of thunderstorms in the evening, then showers and chance of thunderstorms overnight. Lows in the upper 60s. Chance of precipitation 80%. Tuesday, mostly cloudy. Chance of thunderstorms in the morning. Highs in the mid-80s. Chance of thunderstorms 50%. Tuesday night, mostly clear. Lows in the lower 60s. Wednesday through Friday, partly cloudy. Highs in the upper 70s. Lows in the mid-50s. Again, the forecast for central Minnesota, from St. Cloud to the northwest Twin Cities suburbs for overnight, increasing clouds. Patchy fog overnight. Lows in the lower 60s. Northeast winds 5 to 10 miles an hour. At 10 p.m., in Buffalo, it was mostly cloudy. The temperature was 68 degrees, the dew point was 64, and the relative humidity was 88%. The wind was northeast at 8 miles an hour. The pressure was 29.98 inches and rising. In Maple Lake, it was clear, the temperature was 71 degrees, the dew point was 64, and the relative humidity was 79%. The wind was northeast at 7 miles an hour. The pressure was 30.00 inches and rising. Elsewhere across central Minnesota,
Skies ranged from clear to partly cloudy. It was 75 at the Twin Cities, 66 at St. Cloud, 68 at Anoka, and 71 at Crystal. Princeton reported 65, Litchfield reported 73, Little Falls reported 66, and Wilma reported 73. Around the state, at Mankato, it was clear, with a temperature of 78. It was mostly cloudy, with a temperature of 79 at Rochester, and 64 at Brainerd. It was cloudy, with a temperature of 61 at Duluth, and 63 at International Falls. Once again at 10 p.m., in Buffalo, it was 68 degrees under mostly cloudy skies. And in Maple Lake, it was 71 degrees under clear skies. 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The current time is 10:47 p.m. Central Daylight Time. Now the forecast for central Minnesota, from St. Cloud to the northwest Twin Cities suburbs. Overnight, increasing clouds. Patchy fog overnight. Lows in the lower 60s. Northeast winds 5 to 10 miles an hour. Saturday, mostly cloudy. Patchy fog in the morning. Highs in the mid-80s. East winds 5 to 10 miles an hour. Saturday night, increasing clouds. Lows in the mid-60s. East winds up to 10 miles an hour. Sunday, patchy fog in the morning. Partly sunny with chance of showers. Highs in the lower 80s. Southeast winds 5 to 10 miles an hour. Chance of showers 50%. Sunday night, mostly cloudy. Chance of showers. Lows in the mid-60s. Southeast winds 5 to 10 miles an hour. Chance of showers 40%. Labor Day, mostly cloudy. Chance of showers. Highs in the lower 80s. Chance of showers 50%. Monday night, mostly cloudy. Chance of thunderstorms in the evening, then showers and chance of thunderstorms overnight. Lows in the upper 60s. Chance of precipitation 80%. Tuesday, mostly cloudy. Chance of thunderstorms in the morning. Highs in the mid-80s. Chance of thunderstorms 50%. Tuesday night, mostly clear. Lows in the lower 60s. Wednesday through Friday, partly cloudy. Highs in the upper 70s. Lows in the mid-50s. Again, the forecast for central Minnesota, from St. Cloud to the northwest Twin Cities suburbs for overnight, increasing clouds. Patchy fog overnight. Lows in the lower 60s. Northeast winds 5 to 10 miles an hour. At 10 p.m., in Buffalo, it was mostly cloudy. The temperature was 68 degrees, the dew point was 64, and the relative humidity was 88%. The wind was northeast at 8 miles an hour. The pressure was 29.98 inches and rising. In Maple Lake, it was clear, the temperature was 71 degrees, the dew point was 64, and the relative humidity was 79%. The wind was northeast at 7 miles an hour. The pressure was 30.00 inches and rising. Elsewhere across central Minnesota, skies ranged from clear to partly cloudy. It was 75 at the Twin Cities, 66 at St. Cloud, 68 at Anoka, and 71 at Crystal. Princeton reported 65, Litchfield reported 73, Little Falls reported 66, and Wilma reported 73. Around the state, at Mankato, it was clear, with a temperature of 78. It was mostly cloudy, with a temperature of 79 at Rochester, and 64 at Brainerd. It was cloudy, with a temperature of 61 at Duluth, and 63 at International Falls. Once again at 10 p.m., in Buffalo, it was 68 degrees under mostly cloudy skies. And in Maple Lake,
It was 71 degrees under clear skies. 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The current time is 10:51 p.m. Central Daylight Time. Now the forecast for central Minnesota, from St. Cloud to the northwest Twin Cities suburbs. Overnight, increasing clouds. Patchy fog overnight. Lows in the lower 60s. Northeast winds 5 to 10 miles an hour. Saturday, mostly cloudy. Patchy fog in the morning. Highs in the mid-80s. East winds 5 to 10 miles an hour. Saturday night, increasing clouds. Lows in the mid-60s. East winds up to 10 miles an hour. Sunday, patchy fog in the morning. Partly sunny with chance of showers. Highs in the lower 80s. Southeast winds 5 to 10 miles an hour. Chance of showers 50%. Sunday night, mostly cloudy. Chance of showers. Lows in the mid-60s. Southeast winds 5 to 10 miles an hour. Chance of showers 40%. Labor Day, mostly cloudy. Chance of showers. Highs in the lower 80s. Chance of showers 50%. Monday night, mostly cloudy. Chance of thunderstorms in the evening, then showers and chance of thunderstorms overnight. Lows in the upper 60s. Chance of precipitation 80%. Tuesday, mostly cloudy. Chance of thunderstorms in the morning. Highs in the mid-80s. Chance of thunderstorms 50%. Tuesday night, mostly clear. Lows in the lower 60s. Wednesday through Friday, partly cloudy. Highs in the upper 70s. Lows in the mid-50s. Again, the forecast for central Minnesota, from St. Cloud to the northwest Twin Cities suburbs for overnight, increasing clouds. Patchy fog overnight. Lows in the lower 60s. Northeast winds 5 to 10 miles an hour. 10 p.m. in Buffalo, it was mostly cloudy. The temperature was 68 degrees, the dew point was 64, and the relative humidity was 88%. The wind was northeast at 8 miles an hour. The pressure was 29.98 inches and rising. In Maple Lake, it was clear the temperature was 71 degrees, the dew point was 64, and the relative humidity was 79%. The wind was northeast at 7 miles an hour. The pressure was 30.00 inches and rising. Elsewhere across central Minnesota, skies ranged from clear to partly cloudy. It was 75 at the Twin Cities, 66 at St. Cloud, 68 at Anoka, and 71 at Crystal. Princeton reported 65, Litchfield reported 73, Little Falls reported 66, and Wilma reported 73. Around the state, at Mankato, it was clear, with a temperature of 78. It was mostly cloudy, with a temperature of 79 at Rochester, and 64 at Brainerd. It was cloudy, with a temperature of 61 at Duluth, and 63 at International Falls. Once again at 10 p.m., in Buffalo, it was 68 degrees under mostly cloudy skies. And in Maple Lake, it was 71 degrees under clear skies. 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The current time is 10:55 p.m. Central Daylight Time. Now the forecast for central Minnesota, from St. Cloud to the northwest Twin Cities suburbs. Overnight, increasing clouds. Patchy fog overnight. Lows in the lower 60s. Northeast winds 5 to 10 miles an hour. Saturday,
mostly cloudy. Patchy fog in the morning. Highs in the mid-80s. East winds 5 to 10 miles an hour. Saturday night, increasing clouds. Lows in the mid-60s. East winds up to 10 miles an hour. Sunday, patchy fog in the morning. Partly sunny with chance of showers. Highs in the lower 80s. Southeast winds 5 to 10 miles an hour. Chance of showers 50%. Sunday night, mostly cloudy. Chance of showers. Lows in the mid-60s. Southeast winds 5 to 10 miles an hour. Chance of showers 40%. Labor Day, mostly cloudy. Chance of showers. Highs in the lower 80s. Chance of showers 50%. Monday night, mostly cloudy. Chance of thunderstorms in the evening, then showers and chance of thunderstorms overnight. Lows in the upper 60s. Chance of precipitation 80%. Tuesday, mostly cloudy. Chance of thunderstorms in the morning. Highs in the mid-80s. Chance of thunderstorms 50%. Tuesday night, mostly clear. Lows in the lower 60s. Wednesday through Friday, partly cloudy. Highs in the upper 70s. Lows in the mid-50s. Again, the forecast for central Minnesota, from St. Cloud to the northwest Twin Cities suburbs for overnight, increasing clouds. Patchy fog overnight. Lows in the lower 60s. Northeast winds 5 to 10 miles an hour. At 10 p.m., in Buffalo, it was mostly cloudy. The temperature was 68 degrees, the dew point was 64, and the relative humidity was 88%. The wind was northeast at 8 miles an hour. The pressure was 29.98 inches and rising. In Maple Lake, it was clear, the temperature was 71 degrees, the dew point was 64, and the relative humidity was 79%. The wind was northeast at 7 miles an hour. The pressure was 30.00 inches and rising. Elsewhere across central Minnesota, skies ranged from clear to partly cloudy. It was 75 at the Twin Cities, 66 at St. Cloud, 68 at Anoka, and 71 at Crystal. Princeton reported 65, Litchfield reported 73, Little Falls reported 66, and Wilmer reported 73. Around the state, at Mankato, it was clear, with a temperature of 78. It was mostly cloudy, with a temperature of 79 at Rochester, and 64 at Brainerd. It was cloudy, with a temperature of 61 at Duluth, and 63 at International Falls. Once again at 10 p.m., in Buffalo, it was 68 degrees under mostly cloudy skies. And in Maple Lake, it was 71 degrees under clear skies. 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The current time is 11 p.m. Central Daylight Time. Now the forecast for central Minnesota, from St. Cloud to the northwest Twin Cities suburbs. Overnight, increasing clouds. Patchy fog overnight. Lows in the lower 60s. Northeast winds 5 to 10 miles an hour. Saturday, mostly cloudy. Patchy fog in the morning. Highs in the mid-80s. East winds 5 to 10 miles an hour. Saturday night, increasing clouds. Lows in the mid-60s. East winds up to 10 miles an hour. Sunday, patchy fog in the morning. Partly sunny with chance of showers. Highs in the lower 80s. Southeast winds 5 to 10 miles an hour. Chance of showers 50%. Sunday night, mostly cloudy. Chance of showers. Lows in the mid-60s. Southeast winds 5 to 10 miles an hour. Chance of showers 40%. Labor Day, mostly cloudy.
Chance of showers. Highs in the lower 80s. Chance of showers 50%. Monday night, mostly cloudy. Chance of thunderstorms in the evening, then showers and chance of thunderstorms overnight. Lows in the upper 60s. Chance of precipitation 80%. Tuesday, mostly cloudy. Chance of thunderstorms in the morning. Highs in the mid 80s. Chance of thunderstorms 50%. Tuesday night, mostly clear. Lows in the lower 60s. Wednesday through Friday, partly cloudy. Highs in the upper 70s. Lows in the mid 50s. Again, the forecast for central Minnesota, from St. Cloud to the northwest Twin Cities suburbs for overnight, increasing clouds. Patchy fog overnight. Lows in the lower 60s. Northeast winds 5 to 10 miles an hour. 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The current time is 11:02 p.m. Central Daylight Time. Now the forecast for central Minnesota, from St. Cloud to the northwest Twin Cities suburbs. Overnight, increasing clouds. Patchy fog overnight. Lows in the lower 60s. Northeast winds 5 to 10 miles an hour. Saturday, mostly cloudy. Patchy fog in the morning. Highs in the mid 80s. East winds 5 to 10 miles an hour. Saturday night, increasing clouds. Lows in the mid 60s. East winds up to 10 miles an hour. Sunday, patchy fog in the morning. Partly sunny with chance of showers. Highs in the lower 80s. Southeast winds 5 to 10 miles an hour. Chance of showers 50%. Sunday night, mostly cloudy. Chance of showers. Lows in the mid 60s. Southeast winds 5 to 10 miles an hour. Chance of showers 40%. Labor Day, mostly cloudy. Chance of showers. Highs in the lower 80s. Chance of showers 50%. Monday night, mostly cloudy. Chance of thunderstorms in the evening, then showers and chance of thunderstorms overnight. Lows in the upper 60s. Chance of precipitation 80%. Tuesday, mostly cloudy. Chance of thunderstorms in the morning. Highs in the mid 80s. Chance of thunderstorms 50%. Tuesday night, mostly clear. Lows in the lower 60s. Wednesday through Friday, partly cloudy. Highs in the upper 70s. Lows in the mid 50s. Again, the forecast for central Minnesota, from St. Cloud to the northwest Twin Cities suburbs for overnight, increasing clouds. Patchy fog overnight. Lows in the lower 60s. Northeast winds 5 to 10 miles an hour. 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The current time is 11:05 p.m. Central Daylight Time. Now the forecast for central Minnesota, from St. Cloud to the northwest Twin Cities suburbs. Overnight, increasing clouds. Patchy fog overnight. Lows in the lower 60s. Northeast winds 5 to 10 miles an hour. Saturday, mostly cloudy. Patchy fog in the morning. Highs in the mid 80s. East winds 5 to 10 miles an hour. Saturday night, increasing clouds. Lows in the mid 60s. East winds up to 10 miles an hour. Sunday, patchy fog in the morning. Partly sunny with chance of showers. Highs in the lower 80s. Southeast winds 5 to 10 miles an hour.
Chance of showers 50%. Sunday night, mostly cloudy. Chance of showers. Lows in the mid-60s. Southeast winds 5 to 10 miles an hour. Chance of showers 40%. Labor Day, mostly cloudy. Chance of showers. Highs in the lower 80s. Chance of showers 50%. Monday night, mostly cloudy. Chance of thunderstorms in the evening, then showers and chance of thunderstorms overnight. Lows in the upper 60s. Chance of precipitation 80%. Tuesday, mostly cloudy. Chance of thunderstorms in the morning. Highs in the mid-80s. Chance of thunderstorms 50%. Tuesday night, mostly clear. Lows in the lower 60s. Wednesday through Friday, partly cloudy. Highs in the upper 70s. Lows in the mid-50s. Again, the forecast for central Minnesota, from St. Cloud to the northwest Twin Cities suburbs for overnight, increasing clouds. Patchy fog overnight. Lows in the lower 60s. Northeast winds 5 to 10 miles an hour. 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The current time is 11:08 p.m. Central Daylight Time. Now the forecast for central Minnesota, from St. Cloud to the northwest Twin Cities suburbs. Overnight, increasing clouds. Patchy fog overnight. Lows in the lower 60s. Northeast winds 5 to 10 miles an hour. Saturday, mostly cloudy. Patchy fog in the morning. Highs in the mid-80s. East winds 5 to 10 miles an hour. Saturday night, increasing clouds. Lows in the mid-60s. East winds up to 10 miles an hour. Sunday, patchy fog in the morning. Partly sunny with chance of showers. Highs in the lower 80s. Southeast winds 5 to 10 miles an hour. Chance of showers 50%. Sunday night, mostly cloudy. Chance of showers. Lows in the mid-60s. Southeast winds 5 to 10 miles an hour. Chance of showers 40%. Labor Day, mostly cloudy. Chance of showers. Highs in the lower 80s. Chance of showers 50%. Monday night, mostly cloudy. Chance of thunderstorms in the evening, then showers and chance of thunderstorms overnight. Lows in the upper 60s. Chance of precipitation 80%. Tuesday, mostly cloudy. Chance of thunderstorms in the morning. Highs in the mid-80s. Chance of thunderstorms 50%. Tuesday night, mostly clear. Lows in the lower 60s. Wednesday through Friday, partly cloudy. Highs in the upper 70s. Lows in the mid-50s. Again, the forecast for central Minnesota, from St. Cloud to the northwest Twin Cities suburbs for overnight, increasing clouds. Patchy fog overnight. Lows in the lower 60s. Northeast winds 5 to 10 miles an hour. 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The current time is 11:10 p.m. Central Daylight Time. Now the forecast for central Minnesota, from St. Cloud to the northwest Twin Cities suburbs. Overnight, increasing clouds. Patchy fog overnight. Lows in the lower 60s. Northeast winds 5 to 10 miles an hour. Saturday, mostly cloudy. Patchy fog in the morning. Highs in the mid-80s. East winds 5 to 10 miles an hour. Saturday night, increasing clouds.
Lows in the mid-60s. East winds up to 10 miles an hour. Sunday, patchy fog in the morning. Partly sunny with chance of showers. Highs in the lower 80s. Southeast winds 5 to 10 miles an hour. Chance of showers 50%. Sunday night, mostly cloudy. Chance of showers. Lows in the mid-60s. Southeast winds 5 to 10 miles an hour. Chance of showers 40%. Labor Day, mostly cloudy. Chance of showers. Highs in the lower 80s. Chance of showers 50%. Monday night, mostly cloudy. Chance of thunderstorms in the evening, then showers and chance of thunderstorms overnight. Lows in the upper 60s. Chance of precipitation 80%. Tuesday, mostly cloudy. Chance of thunderstorms in the morning. Highs in the mid-80s. Chance of thunderstorms 50%. Tuesday night, mostly clear. Lows in the lower 60s. Wednesday through Friday, partly cloudy. Highs in the upper 70s. Lows in the mid-50s. Again, the forecast for central Minnesota, from St. Cloud to the northwest Twin Cities suburbs for overnight, increasing clouds. Patchy fog overnight. Lows in the lower 60s. Northeast winds 5 to 10 miles an hour. 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The current time is 11:13 p.m. Central Daylight Time. Now the forecast for central Minnesota, from St. Cloud to the northwest Twin Cities suburbs. Overnight, increasing clouds. Patchy fog overnight. Lows in the lower 60s. Northeast winds 5 to 10 miles an hour. Saturday, mostly cloudy. Patchy fog in the morning. Highs in the mid-80s. East winds 5 to 10 miles an hour. Saturday night, increasing clouds. Lows in the mid-60s. East winds up to 10 miles an hour. Sunday, patchy fog in the morning. Partly sunny with chance of showers. Highs in the lower 80s. Southeast winds 5 to 10 miles an hour. Chance of showers 50%. Sunday night, mostly cloudy. Chance of showers. Lows in the mid-60s. Southeast winds 5 to 10 miles an hour. Chance of showers 40%. Labor Day, mostly cloudy. Chance of showers. Highs in the lower 80s. Chance of showers 50%. Monday night, mostly cloudy. Chance of thunderstorms in the evening, then showers and chance of thunderstorms overnight. Lows in the upper 60s. Chance of precipitation 80%. Tuesday, mostly cloudy. Chance of thunderstorms in the morning. Highs in the mid-80s. Chance of thunderstorms 50%. Tuesday night, mostly clear. Lows in the lower 60s. Wednesday through Friday, partly cloudy. Highs in the upper 70s. Lows in the mid-50s. Again, the forecast for central Minnesota, from St. Cloud to the northwest Twin Cities suburbs for overnight, increasing clouds. Patchy fog overnight. Lows in the lower 60s. Northeast winds 5 to 10 miles an hour. At 11 p.m. in Buffalo, it was mostly cloudy. The temperature was 34 degrees, the dew point was 34, and the relative humidity was 100%. The wind was northeast at 8 miles an hour. The pressure was 29.99 inches and steady. In Maple Lake, it was clear, the temperature was 67 degrees, the dew point was 63, and the relative humidity was 84%. The wind was northeast at 6 miles an hour. The pressure was 30.02 inches and rising.
Elsewhere across central Minnesota, it was clear, with a temperature of 64 at St. Cloud, 66 at Anoka, 68 at Crystal, 70 at Litchfield, and 72 at Willmar. At the Twin Cities, it was partly cloudy, with a temperature of 73. At Little Falls, it was mostly cloudy, with a temperature of 64. At Princeton, it was cloudy, with a temperature of 64. Around the state, at Duluth, fog was reported, with a temperature of 61. It was clear, with a temperature of 77 at Rochester, and 76 at Mankato. It was cloudy, with a temperature of 67 at Brainerd, and 63 at International Falls. Once again at 11 p.m., in Buffalo, it was 34 degrees under mostly cloudy skies. And in Maple Lake, it was 67 degrees under clear skies. 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The current time is 11:17 p.m. Central Daylight Time. Now the forecast for central Minnesota, from St. Cloud to the northwest Twin Cities suburbs. Overnight, increasing clouds. Patchy fog overnight. Lows in the lower 60s. Northeast winds 5 to 10 miles an hour. Saturday, mostly cloudy. Patchy fog in the morning. Highs in the mid-80s. East winds 5 to 10 miles an hour. Saturday night, increasing clouds. Lows in the mid-60s. East winds up to 10 miles an hour. Sunday, patchy fog in the morning. Partly sunny with chance of showers. Highs in the lower 80s. Southeast winds 5 to 10 miles an hour. Chance of showers 50%. Sunday night, mostly cloudy. Chance of showers. Lows in the mid-60s. Southeast winds 5 to 10 miles an hour. Chance of showers 40%. Labor Day, mostly cloudy. Chance of showers. Highs in the lower 80s. Chance of showers 50%. Monday night, mostly cloudy. Chance of thunderstorms in the evening, then showers and chance of thunderstorms overnight. Lows in the upper 60s. Chance of precipitation 80%. Tuesday, mostly cloudy. Chance of thunderstorms in the morning. Highs in the mid-80s. Chance of thunderstorms 50%. Tuesday night, mostly clear. Lows in the lower 60s. Wednesday through Friday, partly cloudy. Highs in the upper 70s. Lows in the mid-50s. Again, the forecast for central Minnesota, from St. Cloud to the northwest Twin Cities suburbs for overnight, increasing clouds. Patchy fog overnight. Lows in the lower 60s. Northeast winds 5 to 10 miles an hour. At 11 p.m., in Buffalo, it was mostly cloudy. The temperature was 34 degrees, the dew point was 34, and the relative humidity was 100%. The wind was northeast at 8 miles an hour. The pressure was 29.99 inches and steady. In Maple Lake, it was clear the temperature was 67 degrees, the dew point was 63, and the relative humidity was 84%. The wind was northeast at 6 miles an hour. The pressure was 30.02 inches and rising. Elsewhere across central Minnesota, it was clear, with a temperature of 64 at St. Cloud, 66 at Anoka, 68 at Crystal, 70 at Litchfield, and 72 at Willmar. At the Twin Cities, it was partly cloudy, with a temperature of 73. At Little Falls, it was mostly cloudy, with a temperature of 64. At Princeton, it was cloudy, with a temperature of 64. Around the state, at Duluth, fog was reported, with a temperature of 61. It was clear, with a temperature of 77 at Rochester, and 76 at Mankato.
It was cloudy, with a temperature of 67 at Brainerd and 63 at International Falls. Once again at 11 p.m., in Buffalo, it was 34 degrees under mostly cloudy skies. And in Maple Lake, it was 67 degrees under clear skies. 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The current time is 11:21 p.m. Central Daylight Time. Now the forecast for central Minnesota, from St. Cloud to the northwest Twin Cities suburbs. Overnight, increasing clouds. Patchy fog overnight. Lows in the lower 60s. Northeast winds 5 to 10 miles an hour. Saturday, mostly cloudy. Patchy fog in the morning. Highs in the mid-80s. East winds 5 to 10 miles an hour. Saturday night, increasing clouds. Lows in the mid-60s. East winds up to 10 miles an hour. Sunday, patchy fog in the morning. Partly sunny with chance of showers. Highs in the lower 80s. Southeast winds 5 to 10 miles an hour. Chance of showers 50%. Sunday night, mostly cloudy. Chance of showers. Lows in the mid-60s. Southeast winds 5 to 10 miles an hour. Chance of showers 40%. Labor Day, mostly cloudy. Chance of showers. Highs in the lower 80s. Chance of showers 50%. Monday night, mostly cloudy. Chance of thunderstorms in the evening, then showers and chance of thunderstorms overnight. Lows in the upper 60s. Chance of precipitation 80%. Tuesday, mostly cloudy. Chance of thunderstorms in the morning. Highs in the mid-80s. Chance of thunderstorms 50%. Tuesday night, mostly clear. Lows in the lower 60s. Wednesday through Friday, partly cloudy. Highs in the upper 70s. Lows in the mid-50s. Again, the forecast for central Minnesota, from St. Cloud to the northwest Twin Cities suburbs for overnight, increasing clouds. Patchy fog overnight. Lows in the lower 60s. Northeast winds 5 to 10 miles an hour. At 11 p.m., in Buffalo, it was mostly cloudy. The temperature was 34 degrees, the dew point was 34, and the relative humidity was 100%. The wind was northeast at 8 miles an hour. The pressure was 29.99 inches and steady. In Maple Lake, it was clear. The temperature was 67 degrees, the dew point was 63, and the relative humidity was 84%. The wind was northeast at 6 miles an hour. The pressure was 30.02 inches and rising. Elsewhere across central Minnesota, it was clear, with a temperature of 64 at St. Cloud, 66 at Anoka, 68 at Crystal, 70 at Litchfield, and 72 at Wilmer. At the Twin Cities, it was partly cloudy, with a temperature of 73. At Little Falls, it was mostly cloudy, with a temperature of 64. At Princeton, it was cloudy, with a temperature of 64. Around the state, at Duluth, fog was reported, with a temperature of 61. It was clear, with a temperature of 77 at Rochester, and 76 at Mankato. It was cloudy, with a temperature of 67 at Brainerd, and 63 at International Falls. Once again at 11 p.m., in Buffalo, it was 34 degrees under mostly cloudy skies. And in Maple Lake, it was 67 degrees under clear skies. This is weather radio station WNG676 Clearwater, broadcasting on a frequency of 162.50 MHz. 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
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Now the forecast for central Minnesota, from St. Cloud to the northwest.

10%. Sunday night, mostly cloudy. Chance of showers. Lows in the mid-60s. Southeast winds 5 to 10 miles an hour. Chance of showers 40%. Labor Day, mostly cloudy. Chance of showers. Highs in the lower 80s. Chance of showers 50%. Monday night, mostly cloudy. Chance of thunderstorms in the evening, then showers and chance of thunderstorms overnight. Lows in the upper 60s. Chance of precipitation 80%. Tuesday, mostly cloudy. Chance of thunderstorms in the morning. Highs in the mid-80s. Chance of thunderstorms 50%. Tuesday night, mostly clear. Lows in the lower 60s. Wednesday through Friday, partly cloudy. Highs in the upper 70s. Lows in the mid-50s. Again, the forecast for central Minnesota, from St. Cloud to the northwest Twin Cities suburbs for overnight, increasing clouds. Patchy fog overnight. Lows in the lower 60s. Northeast winds 5 to 10 miles an hour. At 11 p.m., in Buffalo, it was mostly cloudy. The temperature was 34 degrees, the dew point was 34, and the relative humidity was 100%. The wind was northeast at 8 miles an hour. The pressure was 29.99 inches and steady. In Maple Lake, it was clear, the temperature was 67 degrees, the dew point was 63, and the relative humidity was 84%. The wind was northeast at 6 miles an hour. The pressure was 30.02 inches and rising. Elsewhere across central Minnesota, it was clear, with a temperature of 64 at St. Cloud, 66 at Anoka, 68 at Crystal, 70 at Litchfield, and 72 at Wilmer. At the Twin Cities, it was partly cloudy, with a temperature of 73. At Little Falls, it was mostly cloudy, with a temperature of 64. At Princeton, it was cloudy, with a temperature of 64. Around the state, at Duluth, fog was reported, with a temperature of 61. It was clear, with a temperature of 77 at Rochester, and 76 at Mankato. It was cloudy, with a temperature of 67 at Brainerd, and 63 at International Falls. Once again at 11 p.m., in Buffalo, it was 34 degrees under mostly cloudy skies. And in Maple Lake, it was 67 degrees under clear skies. 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The current time is 11:30 p.m. Central Daylight Time. Now the forecast for central Minnesota, from St. Cloud to the northwest Twin Cities suburbs. Overnight, increasing clouds. Patchy fog overnight. Lows in the lower 60s. Northeast winds 5 to 10 miles an hour. Saturday, mostly cloudy. Patchy fog in the morning. Highs in the mid-80s. East winds 5 to 10 miles an hour. Saturday night, increasing clouds. Lows in the mid-60s. East winds up to 10 miles an hour. Sunday, patchy fog in the morning. Partly sunny with chance of showers. Highs in the lower 80s. Southeast winds 5 to 10 miles an hour. Chance of showers 50%. Sunday night, mostly cloudy. Chance of showers. Lows in the mid-60s. Southeast winds 5 to 10 miles an hour. Chance of showers 40%. Labor Day, mostly cloudy. Chance of showers. Highs in the lower 80s. Chance of showers 50%. Monday night, mostly cloudy. Chance of thunderstorms in the evening, then showers and chance of thunderstorms overnight. Lows in the upper 60s. Chance of precipitation 80%. Tuesday, mostly cloudy. Chance of thunderstorms.

lows in the morning. Highs in the mid-80s. Chance of thunderstorms 50%. Tuesday night, mostly clear. Lows in the lower 60s. Wednesday through Friday, partly cloudy. Highs in the upper 70s. Lows in the mid-50s. Again, the forecast for central Minnesota, from St. Cloud to the northwest Twin Cities suburbs for overnight, increasing clouds. Patchy fog overnight. Lows in the lower 60s. Northeast winds 5 to 10 miles an hour. At 11 p.m., in Buffalo, it was mostly cloudy. The temperature was 34 degrees, the dew point was 34, and the relative humidity was 100%. The wind was northeast at 8 miles an hour. The pressure was 29.99 inches and steady. In Maple Lake, it was clear, the temperature was 67 degrees, the dew point was 63, and the relative humidity was 84%. The wind was northeast at 6 miles an hour. The pressure was 30.02 inches and rising. Elsewhere across central Minnesota, it was clear, with a temperature of 64 at St. Cloud, 66 at Anoka, 68 at Crystal, 70 at Litchfield, and 72 at Wilmer. At the Twin Cities, it was partly cloudy, with a temperature of 73. At Little Falls, it was mostly cloudy, with a temperature of 64. At Princeton, it was cloudy, with a temperature of 64. Around the state, at Duluth, fog was reported, with a temperature of 61. It was clear, with a temperature of 77 at Rochester, and 76 at Mankato. It was cloudy, with a temperature of 67 at Brainerd, and 63 at International Falls. Once again at 11 p.m., in Buffalo, it was 34 degrees under mostly cloudy skies. And in Maple Lake, it was 67 degrees under clear skies. 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The current time is 11:34 p.m. Central Daylight Time. Now the forecast for central Minnesota, from St. Cloud to the northwest Twin Cities suburbs. Overnight, increasing clouds. Patchy fog overnight. Lows in the lower 60s. Northeast winds 5 to 10 miles an hour. Saturday, mostly cloudy. Patchy fog in the morning. Highs in the mid-80s. East winds 5 to 10 miles an hour. Saturday night, increasing clouds. Lows in the mid-60s. East winds up to 10 miles an hour. Sunday, patchy fog in the morning. Partly sunny with chance of showers. Highs in the lower 80s. Southeast winds 5 to 10 miles an hour. Chance of showers 50%. Sunday night, mostly cloudy. Chance of showers. Lows in the mid-60s. Southeast winds 5 to 10 miles an hour. Chance of showers 40%. Labor Day, mostly cloudy. Chance of showers. Highs in the lower 80s. Chance of showers 50%. Monday night, mostly cloudy. Chance of thunderstorms in the evening, then showers and chance of thunderstorms overnight. Lows in the upper 60s. Chance of precipitation 80%. Tuesday, mostly cloudy. Chance of thunderstorms in the morning. Highs in the mid-80s. Chance of thunderstorms 50%. Tuesday night, mostly clear. Lows in the lower 60s. Wednesday through Friday, partly cloudy. Highs in the upper 70s. Lows in the mid-50s. Again, the forecast for central Minnesota, from St. Cloud to the northwest Twin Cities suburbs for overnight, increasing clouds. Patchy fog overnight. Lows in the lower 60s. Northeast winds 5 to 10 miles an hour. At 11 p.m.,

In Buffalo, it was mostly cloudy. The temperature was 34 degrees, the dew point was 34, and the relative humidity was 100%. The wind was northeast at 8 miles an hour. The pressure was 29.99 inches and steady. In Maple Lake, it was clear, the temperature was 67 degrees, the dew point was 63, and the relative humidity was 84%. The wind was northeast at 6 miles an hour. The pressure was 30.02 inches and rising. Elsewhere across central Minnesota, it was clear, with a temperature of 64 at St. Cloud, 66 at Anoka, 68 at Crystal, 70 at Litchfield, and 72 at Wilmer. At the Twin Cities, it was partly cloudy, with a temperature of 73. At Little Falls, it was mostly cloudy, with a temperature of 64. At Princeton, it was cloudy, with a temperature of 64. Around the state, at Duluth, fog was reported, with a temperature of 61. It was clear, with a temperature of 77 at Rochester, and 76 at Mankato. It was cloudy, with a temperature of 67 at Brainerd, and 63 at International Falls. Once again at 11 p.m., in Buffalo, it was 34 degrees under mostly cloudy skies. And in Maple Lake, it was 67 degrees under clear skies. 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The current time is 11:39 p.m. Central Daylight Time. Now the forecast for central Minnesota, from St. Cloud to the northwest Twin Cities suburbs. Overnight, increasing clouds. Patchy fog overnight. Lows in the lower 60s. Northeast winds 5 to 10 miles an hour. Saturday, mostly cloudy. Patchy fog in the morning. Highs in the mid-80s. East winds 5 to 10 miles an hour. Saturday night, increasing clouds. Lows in the mid-60s. East winds up to 10 miles an hour. Sunday, patchy fog in the morning. Partly sunny with chance of showers. Highs in the lower 80s. Southeast winds 5 to 10 miles an hour. Chance of showers 50%. Sunday night, mostly cloudy. Chance of showers. Lows in the mid-60s. Southeast winds 5 to 10 miles an hour. Chance of showers 40%. Labor Day, mostly cloudy. Chance of showers. Highs in the lower 80s. Chance of showers 50%. Monday night, mostly cloudy. Chance of thunderstorms in the evening, then showers and chance of thunderstorms overnight. Lows in the upper 60s. Chance of precipitation 80%. Tuesday, mostly cloudy. Chance of thunderstorms in the morning. Highs in the mid-80s. Chance of thunderstorms 50%. Tuesday night, mostly clear. Lows in the lower 60s. Wednesday through Friday, partly cloudy. Highs in the upper 70s. Lows in the mid-50s. Again, the forecast for central Minnesota, from St. Cloud to the northwest Twin Cities suburbs for overnight, increasing clouds. Patchy fog overnight. Lows in the lower 60s. Northeast winds 5 to 10 miles an hour. At 11 p.m., in Buffalo, it was mostly cloudy. The temperature was 34 degrees, the dew point was 34, and the relative humidity was 100%. The wind was northeast at 8 miles an hour. The pressure was 29.99 inches and steady. In Maple Lake, it was clear, the temperature was 67 degrees, the dew point was 63, and the relative humidity was 84%. The wind was northeast at 6 miles an hour. The pressure was 30.02 inches and rising. Elsewhere across central Minnesota, it was clear, with a temperature of 64 at St. Cloud,
66 at Anoka, 68 at Crystal, 70 at Litchfield, and 72 at Wilmer. At the Twin Cities, it was partly cloudy, with a temperature of 73. At Little Falls, it was mostly cloudy, with a temperature of 64. At Princeton, it was cloudy, with a temperature of 64. Around the state, at Duluth, fog was reported, with a temperature of 61. It was clear, with a temperature of 77 at Rochester, and 76 at Mankato. It was cloudy, with a temperature of 67 at Brainerd, and 63 at International Falls. Once again at 11 p.m., in Buffalo, it was 34 degrees under mostly cloudy skies. And in Maple Lake, it was 67 degrees under clear skies. 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The current time is 11:43 p.m. Central Daylight Time. Now the forecast for central Minnesota, from St. Cloud to the northwest Twin Cities suburbs. Overnight, increasing clouds. Patchy fog overnight. Lows in the lower 60s. Northeast winds 5 to 10 miles an hour. Saturday, mostly cloudy. Patchy fog in the morning. Highs in the mid-80s. East winds 5 to 10 miles an hour. Saturday night, increasing clouds. Lows in the mid-60s. East winds up to 10 miles an hour. Sunday, patchy fog in the morning. Partly sunny with chance of showers. Highs in the lower 80s. Southeast winds 5 to 10 miles an hour. Chance of showers 50%. Sunday night, mostly cloudy. Chance of showers. Lows in the mid-60s. Southeast winds 5 to 10 miles an hour. Chance of showers 40%. Labor Day, mostly cloudy. Chance of showers. Highs in the lower 80s. Chance of showers 50%. Monday night, mostly cloudy. Chance of thunderstorms in the evening, then showers and chance of thunderstorms overnight. Lows in the upper 60s. Chance of precipitation 80%. Tuesday, mostly cloudy. Chance of thunderstorms in the morning. Highs in the mid-80s. Chance of thunderstorms 50%. Tuesday night, mostly clear. Lows in the lower 60s. Wednesday through Friday, partly cloudy. Highs in the upper 70s. Lows in the mid-50s. Again, the forecast for central Minnesota, from St. Cloud to the northwest Twin Cities suburbs for overnight, increasing clouds. Patchy fog overnight. Lows in the lower 60s. Northeast winds 5 to 10 miles an hour. At 11 p.m., in Buffalo, it was mostly cloudy. The temperature was 34 degrees, the dew point was 34, and the relative humidity was 100%. The wind was northeast at 8 miles an hour. The pressure was 29.99 inches and steady. In Maple Lake, it was clear the temperature was 67 degrees, the dew point was 63, and the relative humidity was 84%. The wind was northeast at 6 miles an hour. The pressure was 30.02 inches and rising. Elsewhere across central Minnesota, it was clear, with a temperature of 64 at St. Cloud, 66 at Anoka, 68 at Crystal, 70 at Litchfield, and 72 at Wilmer. At the Twin Cities, it was partly cloudy, with a temperature of 73. At Little Falls, it was mostly cloudy, with a temperature of 64. At Princeton, it was cloudy, with a temperature of 64. Around the state, at Duluth, fog was reported, with a temperature of 61. It was clear, with a temperature of 77 at Rochester, and 76 at Mankato. It was cloudy, with a temperature of 67 at Brainerd, and 63 at International Falls.
Once again at 11 p.m. in Buffalo, it was 34 degrees under mostly cloudy skies. And in Maple Lake, it was 67 degrees under clear skies. 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The current time is 11:47 p.m. Central Daylight Time. Now the forecast for central Minnesota, from St. Cloud to the northwest Twin Cities suburbs. Overnight, increasing clouds. Patchy fog overnight. Lows in the lower 60s. Northeast winds 5 to 10 miles an hour. Saturday, mostly cloudy. Patchy fog in the morning. Highs in the mid-80s. East winds 5 to 10 miles an hour. Saturday night, increasing clouds. Lows in the mid-60s. East winds up to 10 miles an hour. Sunday, patchy fog in the morning. Partly sunny with chance of showers. Highs in the lower 80s. Southeast winds 5 to 10 miles an hour. Chance of showers 50%. Sunday night, mostly cloudy. Chance of showers. Lows in the mid-60s. Southeast winds 5 to 10 miles an hour. Chance of showers 40%. Labor Day, mostly cloudy. Chance of showers. Highs in the lower 80s. Chance of showers 50%. Monday night, mostly cloudy. Chance of thunderstorms in the evening, then showers and chance of thunderstorms overnight. Lows in the upper 60s. Chance of precipitation 80%. Tuesday, mostly cloudy. Chance of thunderstorms in the morning. Highs in the mid-80s. Chance of thunderstorms 50%. Tuesday night, mostly clear. Lows in the lower 60s. Wednesday through Friday, partly cloudy. Highs in the upper 70s. Lows in the mid-50s. Again, the forecast for central Minnesota, from St. Cloud to the northwest Twin Cities suburbs for overnight, increasing clouds. Patchy fog overnight. Lows in the lower 60s. Northeast winds 5 to 10 miles an hour. At 11 p.m. in Buffalo, it was mostly cloudy. The temperature was 34 degrees, the dew point was 34, and the relative humidity was 100%. The wind was northeast at 8 miles an hour. The pressure was 29.99 inches and steady. In Maple Lake, it was clear. The temperature was 67 degrees, the dew point was 63, and the relative humidity was 84%. The wind was northeast at 6 miles an hour. The pressure was 30.02 inches and rising. Elsewhere across central Minnesota, it was clear, with a temperature of 64 at St. Cloud, 66 at Anoka, 68 at Crystal, 70 at Litchfield, and 72 at Wilmer. At the Twin Cities, it was partly cloudy, with a temperature of 73. At Little Falls, it was mostly cloudy, with a temperature of 64. At Princeton, it was cloudy, with a temperature of 64. Around the state, at Duluth, fog was reported, with a temperature of 61. It was clear, with a temperature of 77 at Rochester, and 76 at Mankato. It was cloudy, with a temperature of 67 at Brainerd, and 63 at International Falls. Once again at 11 p.m., in Buffalo, it was 34 degrees under mostly cloudy skies. And in Maple Lake, it was 67 degrees under clear skies. 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The current time is 11:51 p.m. Central Daylight Time. Now the forecast for central Minnesota,
from St. Cloud to the northwest Twin Cities suburbs. Overnight, increasing clouds. Patchy fog overnight. Lows in the lower 60s. Northeast winds 5 to 10 miles an hour. Saturday, mostly cloudy. Patchy fog in the morning. Highs in the mid-80s. East winds 5 to 10 miles an hour. Saturday night, increasing clouds. Lows in the mid-60s. East winds up to 10 miles an hour. Sunday, patchy fog in the morning. Partly sunny with chance of showers. Highs in the lower 80s. Southeast winds 5 to 10 miles an hour. Chance of showers 50%. Sunday night, mostly cloudy. Chance of showers. Lows in the mid-60s. Southeast winds 5 to 10 miles an hour. Chance of showers 40%. Labor Day, mostly cloudy. Chance of showers. Highs in the lower 80s. Chance of showers 50%. Monday night, mostly cloudy. Chance of thunderstorms in the evening, then showers and chance of thunderstorms overnight. Lows in the upper 60s. Chance of precipitation 80%. Tuesday, mostly cloudy. Chance of thunderstorms in the morning. Highs in the mid-80s. Chance of thunderstorms 50%. Tuesday night, mostly clear. Lows in the lower 60s. Wednesday through Friday, partly cloudy. Highs in the upper 70s. Lows in the mid-50s. Again, the forecast for central Minnesota, from St. Cloud to the northwest Twin Cities suburbs for overnight, increasing clouds. Patchy fog overnight. Lows in the lower 60s. Northeast winds 5 to 10 miles an hour. At 11 p.m., in Buffalo, it was mostly cloudy. The temperature was 34 degrees, the dew point was 34, and the relative humidity was 100%. The wind was northeast at 8 miles an hour. The pressure was 29.99 inches and steady. In Maple Lake, it was clear the temperature was 67 degrees, the dew point was 63, and the relative humidity was 84%. The wind was northeast at 6 miles an hour. The pressure was 30.02 inches and rising. Elsewhere across central Minnesota, it was clear, with a temperature of 64 at St. Cloud, 66 at Anoka, 68 at Crystal, 70 at Litchfield, and 72 at Wilmer. At the Twin Cities, it was partly cloudy, with a temperature of 73. At Little Falls, it was mostly cloudy, with a temperature of 64. At Princeton, it was cloudy, with a temperature of 64. Around the state, at Duluth, fog was reported, with a temperature of 61. It was clear, with a temperature of 77 at Rochester, and 76 at Mankato. It was cloudy, with a temperature of 67 at Brainerd, and 63 at International Falls. Once again at 11 p.m., in Buffalo, it was 34 degrees under mostly cloudy skies. And in Maple Lake, it was 67 degrees under clear skies. 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The current time is 11:56 p.m. Central Daylight Time. Now the forecast for central Minnesota, from St. Cloud to the northwest Twin Cities suburbs. Overnight, increasing clouds. Patchy fog overnight. Lows in the lower 60s. Northeast winds 5 to 10 miles an hour. Saturday, mostly cloudy. Patchy fog in the morning. Highs in the mid-80s. East winds 5 to 10 miles an hour. Saturday night, increasing clouds. Lows in the mid-60s. East winds up to 10 miles an hour. Sunday, patchy fog in the morning. Partly sunny with chance of showers.
Highs in the lower 80s. Southeast winds 5 to 10 miles an hour. Chance of showers 50%. Sunday night, mostly cloudy. Chance of showers. Lows in the mid-60s. Southeast winds 5 to 10 miles an hour. Chance of showers 40%. Labor Day, mostly cloudy. Chance of showers. Highs in the lower 80s. Chance of showers 50%. Monday night, mostly cloudy. Chance of thunderstorms in the evening, then showers and chance of thunderstorms overnight. Lows in the upper 60s. Chance of precipitation 80%. Tuesday, mostly cloudy. Chance of thunderstorms in the morning. Highs in the mid-80s. Chance of thunderstorms 50%. Tuesday night, mostly clear. Lows in the lower 60s. Wednesday through Friday, partly cloudy. Highs in the upper 70s. Lows in the mid-50s. Again, the forecast for central Minnesota, from St. Cloud to the northwest Twin Cities suburbs for overnight, increasing clouds. Patchy fog overnight. Lows in the lower 60s. Northeast winds 5 to 10 miles an hour. At 11 p.m., in Buffalo, it was mostly cloudy. The temperature was 34 degrees, the dew point was 34, and the relative humidity was 100%. The wind was northeast at 8 miles an hour. The pressure was 29.99 inches and steady. In Maple Lake, it was clear. The temperature was 67 degrees, the dew point was 63, and the relative humidity was 84%. The wind was northeast at 6 miles an hour. The pressure was 30.02 inches and rising. Elsewhere across central Minnesota, it was clear, with a temperature of 64 at St. Cloud, 66 at Anoka, 68 at Crystal, 70 at Litchfield, and 72 at Wilmer. At the Twin Cities, it was partly cloudy, with a temperature of 73. At Little Falls, it was mostly cloudy, with a temperature of 64. At Princeton, it was cloudy, with a temperature of 64. Around the state, at Duluth, fog was reported, with a temperature of 61. It was clear, with a temperature of 77 at Rochester, and 76 at Mankato. It was cloudy, with a temperature of 67 at Brainerd, and 63 at International Falls. Once again at 11 p.m., in Buffalo, it was 34 degrees under mostly cloudy skies. And in Maple Lake, it was 67 degrees under clear skies. 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The current time is 12 a.m. Central Daylight Time. Now the forecast for central Minnesota, from St. Cloud to the northwest Twin Cities suburbs. Overnight, increasing clouds. Patchy fog overnight. Lows in the lower 60s. Northeast winds 5 to 10 miles an hour. Saturday, mostly cloudy. Patchy fog in the morning. Highs in the mid-80s. East winds 5 to 10 miles an hour. Saturday night, increasing clouds. Lows in the mid-60s. East winds up to 10 miles an hour. Sunday, patchy fog in the morning. Partly sunny with chance of showers. Highs in the lower 80s. Southeast winds 5 to 10 miles an hour. Chance of showers 50%. Sunday night, mostly cloudy. Chance of showers. Lows in the mid-60s. Southeast winds 5 to 10 miles an hour. Chance of showers 40%. Labor Day, mostly cloudy. Chance of showers. Highs in the lower 80s. Chance of showers 50%. Monday night, mostly cloudy. Chance of thunderstorms in the evening, then showers and chance of thunderstorms overnight. Lows in the upper 60s.
chance of precipitation 80%. Tuesday, mostly cloudy. Chance of thunderstorms in the morning. Highs in the mid-80s. Chance of thunderstorms 50%. Tuesday night, mostly clear. Lows in the lower 60s. Wednesday through Friday, partly cloudy. Highs in the upper 70s. Lows in the mid-50s. Again, the forecast for central Minnesota, from St. Cloud to the northwest Twin Cities suburbs for overnight, increasing clouds. Patchy fog overnight. Lows in the lower 60s. Northeast winds 5 to 10 miles an hour. 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The current time is 12:03 a.m. Central Daylight Time. Now the forecast for central Minnesota, from St. Cloud to the northwest Twin Cities suburbs. Overnight, increasing clouds. Patchy fog overnight. Lows in the lower 60s. Northeast winds 5 to 10 miles an hour. Saturday, mostly cloudy. Patchy fog in the morning. Highs in the mid-80s. East winds 5 to 10 miles an hour. Saturday night, increasing clouds. Lows in the mid-60s. East winds up to 10 miles an hour. Sunday, patchy fog in the morning. Partly sunny with chance of showers. Highs in the lower 80s. Southeast winds 5 to 10 miles an hour. Chance of showers 50%. Sunday night, mostly cloudy. Chance of showers. Lows in the mid-60s. Southeast winds 5 to 10 miles an hour. Chance of showers 40%. Labor Day, mostly cloudy. Chance of showers. Highs in the lower 80s. Chance of showers 50%. Monday night, mostly cloudy. Chance of thunderstorms in the evening, then showers and chance of thunderstorms overnight. Lows in the upper 60s. Chance of precipitation 80%. Tuesday, mostly cloudy. Chance of thunderstorms in the morning. Highs in the mid-80s. Chance of thunderstorms 50%. Tuesday night, mostly clear. Lows in the lower 60s. Wednesday through Friday, partly cloudy. Highs in the upper 70s. Lows in the mid-50s. Again, the forecast for central Minnesota, from St. Cloud to the northwest Twin Cities suburbs for overnight, increasing clouds. Patchy fog overnight. Lows in the lower 60s. Northeast winds 5 to 10 miles an hour. 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The current time is 12:05 a.m. Central Daylight Time. Now the forecast for central Minnesota, from St. Cloud to the northwest Twin Cities suburbs. Overnight, increasing clouds. Patchy fog overnight. Lows in the lower 60s. Northeast winds 5 to 10 miles an hour. Saturday, mostly cloudy. Patchy fog in the morning. Highs in the mid-80s. East winds 5 to 10 miles an hour. Saturday night, increasing clouds. Lows in the mid-60s. East winds up to 10 miles an hour. Sunday, patchy fog in the morning. Partly sunny with chance of showers. Highs in the lower 80s. Southeast winds 5 to 10 miles an hour. Chance of showers 50%. Sunday night, mostly cloudy. Chance of showers. Lows in the mid-60s. Southeast winds 5 to 10 miles an hour. Chance of showers 40%. Labor Day, mostly cloudy.
chance of showers. Highs in the lower 80s. Chance of showers 50%. Monday night, mostly cloudy. Chance of thunderstorms in the evening, then showers and chance of thunderstorms overnight. Lows in the upper 60s. Chance of precipitation 80%. Tuesday, mostly cloudy. Chance of thunderstorms in the morning. Highs in the mid-80s. Chance of thunderstorms 50%. Tuesday night, mostly clear. Lows in the lower 60s. Wednesday through Friday, partly cloudy. Highs in the upper 70s. Lows in the mid-50s. Again, the forecast for central Minnesota, from St. Cloud to the northwest Twin Cities suburbs for overnight, increasing clouds. Patchy fog overnight. Lows in the lower 60s. Northeast winds 5 to 10 miles an hour. 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The current time is 12:08 a.m. Central Daylight Time. Now the forecast for central Minnesota, from St. Cloud to the northwest Twin Cities suburbs. Overnight, increasing clouds. Patchy fog overnight. Lows in the lower 60s. Northeast winds 5 to 10 miles an hour. Saturday, mostly cloudy. Patchy fog in the morning. Highs in the mid-80s. East winds 5 to 10 miles an hour. Saturday night, increasing clouds. Lows in the mid-60s. East winds up to 10 miles an hour. Sunday, patchy fog in the morning. Partly sunny with chance of showers. Highs in the lower 80s. Southeast winds 5 to 10 miles an hour. Chance of showers 50%. Sunday night, mostly cloudy. Chance of showers. Lows in the mid-60s. Southeast winds 5 to 10 miles an hour. Chance of showers 40%. Labor Day, mostly cloudy. Chance of showers. Highs in the lower 80s. Chance of showers 50%. Monday night, mostly cloudy. Chance of thunderstorms in the evening, then showers and chance of thunderstorms overnight. Lows in the upper 60s. Chance of precipitation 80%. Tuesday, mostly cloudy. Chance of thunderstorms in the morning. Highs in the mid-80s. Chance of thunderstorms 50%. Tuesday night, mostly clear. Lows in the lower 60s. Wednesday through Friday, partly cloudy. Highs in the upper 70s. Lows in the mid-50s. Again, the forecast for central Minnesota, from St. Cloud to the northwest Twin Cities suburbs for overnight, increasing clouds. Patchy fog overnight. Lows in the lower 60s. Northeast winds 5 to 10 miles an hour. 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The current time is 12:11 a.m. Central Daylight Time. Now the forecast for central Minnesota, from St. Cloud to the northwest Twin Cities suburbs. Overnight, increasing clouds. Patchy fog overnight. Lows in the lower 60s. Northeast winds 5 to 10 miles an hour. Saturday, mostly cloudy. Patchy fog in the morning. Highs in the mid-80s. East winds 5 to 10 miles an hour. Saturday night, increasing clouds. Lows in the mid-60s. East winds up to 10 miles an hour. Sunday, patchy fog in the morning. Partly sunny with chance of showers. Highs in the lower 80s. Southeast winds 5 to 10 miles an hour.
Chance of showers 50%. Sunday night, mostly cloudy. Chance of showers. Lows in the mid-60s. Southeast winds 5 to 10 miles an hour. Chance of showers 40%. Labor Day, mostly cloudy. Chance of showers. Highs in the lower 80s. Chance of showers 50%. Monday night, mostly cloudy. Chance of thunderstorms in the evening, then showers and chance of thunderstorms overnight. Lows in the upper 60s. Chance of precipitation 80%. Tuesday, mostly cloudy. Chance of thunderstorms in the morning. Highs in the mid-80s. Chance of thunderstorms 50%. Tuesday night, mostly clear. Lows in the lower 60s. Wednesday through Friday, partly cloudy. Highs in the upper 70s. Lows in the mid-50s. Again, the forecast for central Minnesota, from St. Cloud to the northwest Twin Cities suburbs for overnight, increasing clouds. Patchy fog overnight. Lows in the lower 60s. Northeast winds 5 to 10 miles an hour. 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The current time is 12:13 a.m. Central Daylight Time. Now the forecast for central Minnesota, from St. Cloud to the northwest Twin Cities suburbs. Overnight, increasing clouds. Patchy fog overnight. Lows in the lower 60s. Northeast winds 5 to 10 miles an hour. Saturday, mostly cloudy. Patchy fog in the morning. Highs in the mid-80s. East winds 5 to 10 miles an hour. Saturday night, increasing clouds. Lows in the mid-60s. East winds up to 10 miles an hour. Sunday, patchy fog in the morning. Partly sunny with chance of showers. Highs in the lower 80s. Southeast winds 5 to 10 miles an hour. Chance of showers 50%. Sunday night, mostly cloudy. Chance of showers. Lows in the mid-60s. Southeast winds 5 to 10 miles an hour. Chance of showers 40%. Labor Day, mostly cloudy. Chance of showers. Highs in the lower 80s. Chance of showers 50%. Monday night, mostly cloudy. Chance of thunderstorms in the evening, then showers and chance of thunderstorms overnight. Lows in the upper 60s. Chance of precipitation 80%. Tuesday, mostly cloudy. Chance of thunderstorms in the morning. Highs in the mid-80s. Chance of thunderstorms 50%. Tuesday night, mostly clear. Lows in the lower 60s. Wednesday through Friday, partly cloudy. Highs in the upper 70s. Lows in the mid-50s. Again, the forecast for central Minnesota, from St. Cloud to the northwest Twin Cities suburbs for overnight, increasing clouds. Patchy fog overnight. Lows in the lower 60s. Northeast winds 5 to 10 miles an hour. At midnight, in Buffalo, it was mostly cloudy. The temperature was 64 degrees, the dew point was 63, and the relative humidity was 94%. The wind was northeast at 6 miles an hour. The pressure was 30.00 inches and rising. In Maple Lake, it was clear, the temperature was 66 degrees, the dew point was 62, and the relative humidity was 86%. The wind was north at 3 miles an hour. The pressure was 30.02 inches and rising. Elsewhere across central Minnesota, it was clear, with a temperature of 70 at the Twin Cities, 66 at Crystal, 66 at Litchfield, 63 at Little Falls, and 70 at Wilmer. At Anoka, it was mostly cloudy, with a temperature of 65. It was cloudy,
with a temperature of 64 at St. Cloud and 64 at Princeton. Around the state, at Duluth, fog was reported with a temperature of 61. It was clear with a temperature of 75 at Rochester and 75 at Mankato.

Cloudy. Chance of showers. Lows in the mid-60s. Southeast winds 5 to 10 miles an hour. Chance of showers 40%. Labor Day, mostly cloudy. Chance of showers.

rising. In Maple Lake, it was clear the temperature was 6. The pressure was 30.02 inches and rising. Elsewhere across central Minnesota, it was clear, with a temperature of 70 at the Twin Cities, 66 at Crystal, 66 at Litchfield, 63 at Little Falls, and 70 at Wilmer. At Anoka, it was mostly cloudy, with a temperature of 65. It was cloudy, with a temperature of 64 at St. Cloud, and 64 at Princeton. Around the state, at Duluth, fog was reported, with a temperature of 61. It was clear, with a temperature of 75 at Rochester, and 75 at Mankato. It was cloudy, with a temperature of 66 at Brainerd, and 63 at International Falls. Once again at midnight, in Buffalo, it was 64 degrees under mostly cloudy skies. And in Maple Lake, it was 66 degrees under clear skies. 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The current time is 12:22 a.m. Central Daylight Time. Now the forecast for central Minnesota, from St. Cloud to the northwest Twin Cities suburbs. Overnight, increasing clouds. Patchy fog overnight. Lows in the lower 60s. Northeast winds 5 to 10 miles an hour. Saturday, mostly cloudy. Patchy fog in the morning. Highs in the mid-80s. East winds 5 to 10 miles an hour. Saturday night, increasing clouds. Lows in the mid-60s. East winds up to 10 miles an hour. Sunday, patchy fog in the morning. Partly sunny with chance of showers. Highs in the lower 80s. Southeast winds 5 to 10 miles an hour. Chance of showers 50%. Sunday night, mostly cloudy. Chance of showers. Lows in the mid-60s. Southeast winds 5 to 10 miles an hour. Chance of showers 40%. Labor Day, mostly cloudy. Chance of showers. Highs in the lower 80s. Chance of showers 50%. Monday night, mostly cloudy. Chance of thunderstorms in the evening, then showers and chance of thunderstorms overnight. Lows in the upper 60s. Chance of precipitation 80%. Tuesday, mostly cloudy. Chance of thunderstorms in the morning. Highs in the mid-80s. Chance of thunderstorms 50%. Tuesday night, mostly clear. Lows in the lower 60s. Wednesday through Friday, partly cloudy. Highs in the upper 70s. Lows in the mid-50s. Again, the forecast for central Minnesota, from St. Cloud to the northwest Twin Cities suburbs for overnight, increasing clouds. Patchy fog overnight. Lows in the lower 60s. Northeast winds 5 to 10 miles an hour. At midnight, in Buffalo, it was mostly cloudy. The temperature was 64 degrees, the dew point was 63, and the relative humidity was 94%. The wind was northeast at 6 miles an hour. The pressure was 30.00 inches and rising. In Maple Lake, it was clear the temperature was 66 degrees, the dew point was 62, and the relative humidity was 86%. The wind was north at 3 miles an hour. The pressure was 30.02 inches and rising. Elsewhere across central Minnesota, it was clear, with a temperature of 70 at the Twin Cities, 66 at Crystal, 66 at Litchfield, 63 at Little Falls, and 70 at Wilmer. At Anoka, it was mostly cloudy, with a temperature of 65. It was cloudy, with a temperature of 64 at St. Cloud, and 64 at Princeton. Around the state, at Duluth, fog was reported, with a temperature of 61. It was clear, with a temperature of 75 at Rochester, and 75 at Mankato. It was cloudy, with a temperature of 66.

Brainerd, and 63 at International Falls. Once again at midnight, in Buffalo, it was 64 degrees under mostly cloudy skies. And in Maple Lake, it was 66 degrees under clear skies. 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The current time is 12:26 a.m. Central Daylight Time. Now the forecast for central Minnesota, from St. Cloud to the northwest Twin Cities suburbs. Overnight, increasing clouds. Patchy fog overnight. Lows in the lower 60s. Northeast winds 5 to 10 miles an hour. Saturday, mostly cloudy. Patchy fog in the morning. Highs in the mid-80s. East winds 5 to 10 miles an hour. Saturday night, increasing clouds. Lows in the mid-60s. East winds up to 10 miles an hour. Sunday, patchy fog in the morning. Partly sunny with chance of showers. Highs in the lower 80s.

Warning. Highs in the mid-80s. Chance of thunderstorms 50%. Tuesday night, mostly clear. Lows in the lower 60s. Wednesday through Friday, partly cloudy. Highs in the upper 70s. Lows in the mid-50s. Again, the forecast for central Minnesota, from St. Cloud to the northwest Twin Cities suburbs for overnight, increasing clouds. Patchy fog overnight. Lows in the lower 60s. Northeast winds 5 to 10 miles an hour. At midnight, in Buffalo, it was mostly cloudy. The temperature was 64 degrees, the dew point was 63, and the relative humidity was 94%. The wind was northeast at 6 miles an hour. The pressure was 30.00 inches and rising. In Maple Lake, it was clear, the temperature was 66 degrees, the dew point was 62, and the relative humidity was 86%. The wind was north at 3 miles an hour. The pressure was 30.02 inches and rising. Elsewhere across central Minnesota, it was clear, with a temperature of 70 at the Twin Cities, 66 at Crystal, 66 at Litchfield, 63 at Little Falls, and 70 at Wilmer. At Anoka, it was mostly cloudy, with a temperature of 65. It was cloudy, with a temperature of 64 at St. Cloud, and 64 at Princeton. Around the state, at Duluth, fog was reported, with a temperature of 61. It was clear, with a temperature of 75 at Rochester, and 75 at Mankato. It was cloudy, with a temperature of 66 at Brainerd, and 63 at International Falls. Once again at midnight, in Buffalo, it was 64 degrees under mostly cloudy skies. And in Maple Lake, it was 66 degrees under clear skies. 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The current time is 12:30 a.m. Central Daylight Time. Now the forecast for central Minnesota, from St. Cloud to the northwest Twin Cities suburbs. Overnight, increasing clouds. Patchy fog overnight. Lows in the lower 60s. Northeast winds 5 to 10 miles an hour. Saturday, mostly cloudy. Patchy fog in the morning. Highs in the mid-80s. East winds 5 to 10 miles an hour. Saturday night, increasing clouds. Lows in the mid-60s. East winds up to 10 miles an hour. Sunday, patchy fog in the morning. Partly sunny with chance of showers. Highs in the lower 80s. Southeast winds 5 to 10 miles an hour. Chance of showers 50%. Sunday night, mostly cloudy. Chance of showers. Lows in the mid-60s. Southeast winds 5 to 10 miles an hour. Chance of showers 40%. Labor Day, mostly cloudy. Chance of showers. Highs in the lower 80s. Chance of showers 50%. Monday night, mostly cloudy. Chance of thunderstorms in the evening, then showers and chance of thunderstorms overnight. Lows in the upper 60s. Chance of precipitation 80%. Tuesday, mostly cloudy. Chance of thunderstorms in the morning. Highs in the mid-80s. Chance of thunderstorms 50%. Tuesday night, mostly clear. Lows in the lower 60s. Wednesday through Friday, partly cloudy. Highs in the upper 70s. Lows in the mid-50s. Again, the forecast for central Minnesota, from St. Cloud to the northwest Twin Cities suburbs for overnight, increasing clouds. Patchy fog overnight. Lows in the lower 60s. Northeast winds 5 to 10 miles an hour. At midnight, in Buffalo, it was mostly cloudy. The temperature was 64 degrees, the dew point was 63,
and the relative humidity was 90%.

0%. The wind was northeast at 6 miles an hour. The pressure was 30.00 inches and rising. In Maple Lake, it was clear the temperature was 66 degrees, the dew point was 62, and the relative humidity was 86%. The wind was The wind was north at 3 miles an hour. The pressure was 30.02 inches and rising. Elsewhere across central Minnesota, it was clear, with a temperature of 70 at the Twin Cities, 66 at Crystal, 66 at Litchfield, 63 at Little Falls, and 70 at Wilmer. At Anoka, it was mostly cloudy, with a temperature of 65. It was cloudy, with a temperature of 64 at St. Cloud, and 64 at Princeton. Around the state, at Duluth, fog was reported, with a temperature of 61. It was clear, with a temperature of 75 at Rochester, and 75 at Mankato. It was cloudy, with a temperature of 66 at Brainerd, and 63 at International Falls. Once again at midnight, in Buffalo, it was 64 degrees under mostly cloudy skies. And in Maple Lake, it was 66 degrees under clear skies. 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The current time is 12:34 a.m. Central Daylight Time. Now the forecast for central Minnesota, from St. Cloud to the northwest Twin Cities suburbs. Overnight, increasing clouds. Patchy fog overnight. Lows in the lower 60s. Northeast winds 5 to 10 miles an hour. Saturday, mostly cloudy. Patchy fog in the morning. Highs in the mid-80s. East winds 5 to 10 miles an hour. Saturday night, increasing clouds. Lows in the mid-60s. East winds up to 10 miles an hour. Sunday, patchy fog in the morning. Partly sunny with chance of showers. Highs in the lower 80s. Southeast winds 5 to 10 miles an hour. Chance of showers 50%. Sunday night, mostly cloudy. Chance of showers. Lows in the mid-60s. Southeast winds 5 to 10 miles an hour. Chance of showers 40%. Labor Day, mostly cloudy. Chance of showers. Highs in the lower 80s. Chance of showers 50%. Monday night, mostly cloudy. Chance of thunderstorms in the evening, then showers and chance of thunderstorms overnight. Lows in the upper 60s. Chance of precipitation 80%. Tuesday, mostly cloudy. Chance of thunderstorms in the morning. Highs in the mid-80s. Chance of thunderstorms 50%. Tuesday night, mostly clear. Lows in the lower 60s. Wednesday through Friday, partly cloudy. Highs in the upper 70s. Lows in the mid-50s. Again, the forecast for central Minnesota, from St. Cloud to the northwest Twin Cities suburbs for overnight, increasing clouds. Patchy fog overnight. Lows in the lower 60s. Northeast winds 5 to 10 miles an hour. At midnight, in Buffalo, it was mostly cloudy. The temperature was 64 degrees, the dew point was 63, and the relative humidity was 94%. The wind was northeast at 6 miles an hour. The pressure was 30.00 inches and rising. In Maple Lake, it was clear the temperature was 66 degrees, the dew point was 62, and the relative humidity was 86%. The wind was north at 3 miles an hour. The pressure was 30.02 inches and rising. Elsewhere across central Minnesota, it was clear, with a temperature of 70 at the Twin Cities, 66 at Crystal, 66 at Litchfield, 63 at Little Falls, and 70 at Wilmer. At Anoka, it was mostly cloudy, with a temperature of 65.

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The current time is 12:58 a.m. Central Daylight Time. Now here is the hazardous weather outlook for portions of central and southern Minnesota and west central Wisconsin. For overnight,

miles an hour. Chance of showers 50%. Sunday night, mostly cloudy. Chance of showers. Lows in the mid-60s. Southeast winds 5 to 10 miles an hour. Chance of showers 40%. Labor Day, mostly cloudy. Chance of showers. Highs in the lower 80s. Chance of showers 50%. Monday night, mostly cloudy. Chance of thunderstorms in the evening, then showers and chance of thunderstorms overnight. Lows in the upper 60s. Chance of precipitation 80%. Tuesday, mostly cloudy. Chance of thunderstorms in the morning. Highs in the mid-80s. Chance of thunderstorms 50%. Tuesday night, mostly clear. Lows in the lower 60s. Wednesday through Friday, partly cloudy. Highs in the upper 70s. Lows in the mid-50s. Again, the forecast for central Minnesota, from St. Cloud to the northwest Twin Cities suburbs for overnight, increasing clouds. Patchy fog overnight. Lows in the lower 60s. Northeast winds 5 to 10 miles an hour. Now the forecast for central Minnesota, from St. Cloud to the northwest Twin Cities suburbs. Overnight, mostly cloudy. Patchy fog. Near steady temperature in the lower 60s. Northeast winds around 5 miles an hour. Saturday, mostly cloudy. Patchy fog in the morning. Highs in the lower 80s. East winds 5 to 10 miles an hour. Saturday night, partly cloudy. Chance of showers overnight. Lows in the mid-60s. East winds up to 5 miles an hour. Chance of showers 50%. Sunday, mostly cloudy with chance of showers. Highs around 80. Southeast winds 5 to 10 miles an hour. Chance of showers 50%. Sunday night, mostly cloudy. Chance of showers overnight. Lows in the mid-60s. Southeast winds 5 to 10 miles an hour. Chance of showers 40%. Labor Day, showers likely. Highs around 80. Chance of showers 70%. Monday night, chance of thunderstorms in the evening, then showers and chance of thunderstorms overnight. Lows in the mid-60s. Chance of precipitation 90%. Tuesday, partly sunny. A 50% chance of thunderstorms in the morning. Highs in the mid-80s. Tuesday night, mostly clear. Lows in the lower 60s. Wednesday through Friday, partly cloudy. Highs in the upper 70s. Lows in the mid-50s. Again, the forecast for central Minnesota, from St. Cloud to the northwest Twin Cities suburbs for overnight, mostly cloudy. Patchy fog. Near steady temperature in the lower 60s. Northeast winds around 5 miles an hour. 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The current time is 1:03 a.m. Central Daylight Time. Now here is the hazardous weather outlook for portions of central and southern Minnesota and west central Wisconsin. For overnight, no hazardous weather is expected at this time. And now the extended outlook for the period Saturday through Thursday. Multiple chances for thunderstorms exist into next week. Thunderstorm complexes are likely Saturday and Sunday morning across western Minnesota with strong to severe thunderstorms possible. Spotter information statement, Skywarn spotter activation will not be needed through tonight. Now the forecast for central Minnesota, from St. Cloud to the northwest Twin Cities suburbs. Overnight, mostly cloudy. Patchy fog. Near steady temperature in the lower 60s. Northeast winds around 5 miles an hour. Saturday, mostly cloudy.
Patchy fog.

The morning. Highs in the lower 80s. East winds 5 to 10 miles an hour. Saturday night, partly cloudy. Chance of showers overnight. Lows in the mid 60s. East winds up to 5 miles an hour. Chance of showers 50%. Sunday, mostly cloudy with chance of showers. Highs around 80. Southeast winds 5 to 10 miles an hour. Chance of showers 50%. Sunday night, mostly cloudy. Chance of showers overnight. Lows in the mid-60s. Southeast winds 5 to 10 miles an hour. Chance of showers 40%. Labor Day, showers likely. Highs around 80. Chance of showers 70%. Monday night, chance of thunderstorms in the evening, then showers and chance of thunderstorms overnight. Lows in the mid-60s. Chance of precipitation 90%. Tuesday, partly sunny. A 50% chance of thunderstorms in the morning. Highs in the mid-80s. Tuesday night, mostly clear. Lows in the lower 60s. Wednesday through Friday, partly cloudy. Highs in the upper 70s. Lows in the mid-50s. Again, the forecast for central Minnesota, from St. Cloud to the northwest Twin Cities suburbs for overnight, mostly cloudy. Patchy fog. Near steady temperature in the lower 60s. Northeast winds around 5 miles an hour. 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The current time is 1:06 a.m. Central Daylight Time. Now here is the hazardous weather outlook for portions of central and southern Minnesota and west central Wisconsin. For overnight, no hazardous weather is expected at this time. And now the extended outlook for the period Saturday through Thursday. Multiple chances for thunderstorms exist into next week. Thunderstorm complexes are likely Saturday and Sunday morning across western Minnesota with strong to severe thunderstorms possible. Spotter information statement, Skywarn spotter activation will not be needed through tonight. Now the forecast for central Minnesota, from St. Cloud to the northwest Twin Cities suburbs. Overnight, mostly cloudy. Patchy fog. Near steady temperature in the lower 60s. Northeast winds around 5 miles an hour. Saturday, mostly cloudy. Patchy fog in the morning. Highs in the lower 80s. East winds 5 to 10 miles an hour. Saturday night, partly cloudy. Chance of showers overnight. Lows in the mid-60s. East winds up to 5 miles an hour. Chance of showers 50%. Sunday, mostly cloudy with chance of showers. Highs around 80. Southeast winds 5 to 10 miles an hour. Chance of showers 50%. Sunday night, mostly cloudy. Chance of showers overnight. Lows in the mid-60s. Southeast winds 5 to 10 miles an hour. Chance of showers 40%. Labor Day, showers likely. Highs around 80. Chance of showers 70%. Monday night, chance of thunderstorms in the evening, then showers and chance of thunderstorms overnight. Lows in the mid-60s. Chance of precipitation 90%. Tuesday, partly sunny. A 50% chance of thunderstorms in the morning. Highs in the mid-80s. Tuesday night, mostly clear. Lows in the lower 60s. Wednesday through Friday, partly cloudy. Highs in the upper 70s. Lows in the mid-50s. Again, the forecast for central Minnesota, from St. Cloud to the northwest Twin Cities suburbs for overnight, mostly cloudy. Patchy fog. Near steady temperature in the lower 60s. Northeast winds around 5 miles an hour.
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The current time is 1:10 a.m. Central Daylight Time. Now here is the hazardous weather outlook for portions of central and southern Minnesota and west central Wisconsin. For overnight, no hazardous weather is expected at this time. And now the extended outlook for the period Saturday through Thursday. Multiple chances for thunderstorms exist into next week. Thunderstorm complexes are likely Saturday and Sunday morning across western Minnesota with strong to severe thunderstorms possible. Spotter information statement, Skywarn spotter activation will not be needed through tonight. Now the forecast for central Minnesota, from St. Cloud to the northwest Twin Cities suburbs. Overnight, mostly cloudy. Patchy fog. Near steady temperature in the lower 60s. Northeast winds around 5 miles an hour. Saturday, mostly cloudy. Patchy fog in the morning. Highs in the lower 80s. East winds 5 to 10 miles an hour. Saturday night, partly cloudy. Chance of showers overnight. Lows in the mid-60s. East winds up to 5 miles an hour. Chance of showers 50%. Sunday, mostly cloudy with chance of showers. Highs around 80. Southeast winds 5 to 10 miles an hour. Chance of showers 50%. Sunday night, mostly cloudy. Chance of showers overnight. Lows in the mid-60s. Southeast winds 5 to 10 miles an hour. Chance of showers 40%. Labor Day, showers likely. Highs around 80. Chance of showers 70%. Monday night, chance of thunderstorms in the evening, then showers and chance of thunderstorms overnight. Lows in the mid-60s. Chance of precipitation 90%. Tuesday, partly sunny. A 50% chance of thunderstorms in the morning. Highs in the mid-80s. Tuesday night, mostly clear. Lows in the lower 60s. Wednesday through Friday, partly cloudy. Highs in the upper 70s. Lows in the mid-50s. Again, the forecast for central Minnesota, from St. Cloud to the northwest Twin Cities suburbs for overnight, mostly cloudy. Patchy fog. Near steady temperature in the lower 60s. Northeast winds around 5 miles an hour. 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The current time is 1:13 a.m. Central Daylight Time. Now here is the hazardous weather outlook for portions of central and southern Minnesota and west central Wisconsin. For overnight, no hazardous weather is expected at this time. And now the extended outlook for the period Saturday through Thursday. Multiple chances for thunderstorms exist into next week. Thunderstorm complexes are likely Saturday and Sunday morning across western Minnesota with strong to severe thunderstorms possible. Severe thunderstorm information statement. Skywarn spotter activation will not be needed through tonight. The forecast for central Minnesota from St. Cloud to the northwest Twin Cities suburbs and northwest Twin Cities overnight suburbs mostly cloudy overnight. Mostly cloudy. Near steady temperature in the lower 60s. Steady temperature in the northeast winds around 5 miles an hour. East winds around 5 miles an hour. Mostly cloudy. Saturday. Mostly cloudy in the morning. Highs in the lower 80s. Highs in the low winds 5 to 10 miles an hour. East winds 5 to 10 miles an hour. Saturday night. Partly cloudy. Saturday night. Chance of showers overnight. Chance of showers in the mid-60s. Lows east winds up to 5 miles an hour. East winds up to 5 miles an hour. 50%. Chance of showers Sunday. Mostly cloudy with
chance of showers, mostly cloudy with highs around 80. Southeast winds 5 to 10 miles an hour. Winds 5 to 10 miles an hour are 50%. Chance of showers Sunday night, mostly cloudy Sunday night. Mostly showers overnight. Chance of lows in the mid-60s. Lows in southeast winds 5 to 10 miles an hour. Winds 5 to 10 miles an hour are 40%. Chance of showers Labor Day. Showers likely Labor Day. South 80. Chance of showers 70%. Monday night, chance of thunderstorms in the evening, then showers and chance of thunderstorms overnight. Lows in the mid-60s. Chance of precipitation 90%. Tuesday, partly sunny. A 50% chance of thunderstorms in the morning. Highs in the mid-80s. Tuesday night, mostly clear. Lows in the lower 60s. Wednesday through Friday, partly cloudy. Highs in the upper 70s. Lows in the mid-50s. Again, the forecast for central Minnesota, from St. Cloud to the northwest Twin Cities suburbs for overnight, mostly cloudy. Patchy fog. Near steady temperature in the lower 60s. Northeast winds around 5 miles an hour. At 1 a.m., in Buffalo, it was cloudy. The temperature was 64 degrees, the dew point was 63, and the relative humidity was 94%. The wind was northeast at 10 miles an hour. The pressure was 30.00 inches and steady. In Maple Lake, it was cloudy. The temperature was 65 degrees, the dew point was 62, and the relative humidity was 88%. The wind was northeast at 6 miles an hour. The pressure was 30.02 inches and steady. Elsewhere across central Minnesota, it was clear, with a temperature of 69 at the Twin Cities, 64 at Litchfield, and 66 at Willmar. At Little Falls, it was partly cloudy, with a temperature of 63. It was cloudy, with a temperature of 64 at St. Cloud, 65 at Anoka, 66 at Crystal, and 64 at Princeton. Around the state, at Duluth, fog was reported, with a temperature of 61. It was clear, with a temperature of 74 at Rochester, and 74 at Mankato. At Brainerd, it was mostly cloudy, with a temperature of 64. At International Falls, it was cloudy, with a temperature of 63. Once again at 1 a.m., in Buffalo, it was 64 degrees under cloudy skies. And in Maple Lake, it was 65 degrees under cloudy skies. 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The current time is 1:18 a.m. Central Daylight Time. Now here is the hazardous weather outlook for portions of central and southern Minnesota and west central Wisconsin. For overnight, no hazardous weather is expected at this time. And now the extended outlook for the period Saturday through Thursday. Multiple chances for thunderstorms exist into next week. Thunderstorm complexes are likely Saturday and Sunday morning across western Minnesota with strong to severe thunderstorms possible. Spotter information statement, Sky Warn spotter activation will not be needed through tonight. Now the forecast for central Minnesota, from St. Cloud to the northwest Twin Cities suburbs. Overnight, mostly cloudy. Patchy fog. Near steady temperature in the lower 60s. Northeast winds around 5 miles an hour. Saturday, mostly cloudy. Patchy fog in the morning. Highs in the lower 80s. East winds 5 to 10 miles an hour. Saturday night, partly cloudy. Chance of showers overnight. Lows in the mid-60s. East winds up to 5 miles an hour. Chance of showers 50%. Sunday, mostly cloudy with chance of showers. Highs around 80. Southeast winds 5 to 10 miles an hour. Chance of showers 50%.
Sunday night, mostly cloudy. Chance of showers overnight. Lows in the mid-60s. Southeast winds 5 to 10 miles an hour. Chance of showers 40%. Labor Day, showers likely. Highs around 80. Chance of showers 70%. Monday night, chance of thunderstorms in the evening, then showers and chance of thunderstorms overnight. Lows in the mid-60s. Chance of precipitation 90%. Tuesday, partly sunny. A 50% chance of thunderstorms in the morning. Highs in the mid-80s. Tuesday night, mostly clear. Lows in the lower 60s. Wednesday through Friday, partly cloudy. Highs in the upper 70s. Lows in the mid-50s. Again, the forecast for central Minnesota, from St. Cloud to the northwest Twin Cities suburbs for overnight, mostly cloudy. Patchy fog. Near steady temperature in the lower 60s. Northeast winds around 5 miles an hour. At 1 a.m., in Buffalo, it was cloudy. The temperature was 64 degrees, the dew point was 63, and the relative humidity was 94%. The wind was northeast at 10 miles an hour. The pressure was 30.00 inches and steady. In Maple Lake, it was cloudy. The temperature was 65 degrees, the dew point was 62, and the relative humidity was 88%. The wind was northeast at 6 miles an hour. The pressure was 30.02 inches and steady. Elsewhere across central Minnesota, it was clear, with a temperature of 69 at the Twin Cities, 64 at Litchfield, and 66 at Willmar. At Little Falls, it was partly cloudy, with a temperature of 63. It was cloudy, with a temperature of 64 at St. Cloud, 65 at Anoka, 66 at Crystal, and 64 at Princeton. Around the state, at Duluth, fog was reported, with a temperature of 61. It was clear, with a temperature of 74 at Rochester, and 74 at Mankato. At Brainerd, it was mostly cloudy, with a temperature of 64. At International Falls, it was cloudy, with a temperature of 63. Once again at 1 a.m., in Buffalo, it was 64 degrees under cloudy skies. And in Maple Lake, it was 65 degrees under cloudy skies. 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The current time is 1:22 a.m. Central Daylight Time. Now here is the hazardous weather outlook for portions of central and southern Minnesota and west central Wisconsin. For overnight, no hazardous weather is expected at this time. And now the extended outlook for the period Saturday through Thursday. Multiple chances for thunderstorms exist into next week. Thunderstorm complexes are likely Saturday and Sunday morning across western Minnesota with strong to severe thunderstorms possible. Spotter information statement, Skywarn spotter activation will not be needed through tonight. Now the forecast for central Minnesota, from St. Cloud to the northwest Twin Cities suburbs. Overnight, mostly cloudy. Patchy fog. Near steady temperature in the lower 60s. Northeast winds around 5 miles an hour. Saturday, mostly cloudy. Patchy fog in the morning. Highs in the lower 80s. East winds 5 to 10 miles an hour. Saturday night, partly cloudy. Chance of showers overnight. Lows in the mid-60s. East winds up to 5 miles an hour. Chance of showers 50%. Sunday, mostly cloudy with chance of showers. Highs around 80. Southeast winds 5 to 10 miles an hour. Chance of showers 50%. Sunday night, mostly cloudy. Chance of showers overnight. Lows in the mid-60s. Southeast winds 5 to 10 miles an hour.
Chance of showers 40%. Labor Day, showers likely. Highs around 80. Chance of showers 70%. Monday night, chance of thunderstorms in the evening, then showers and chance of thunderstorms overnight. Lows in the mid-60s. Chance of precipitation 90%. Tuesday, partly sunny. A 50% chance of thunderstorms in the morning. Highs in the mid-80s. Tuesday night, mostly clear. Lows in the lower 60s. Wednesday through Friday, partly cloudy. Highs in the upper 70s. Lows in the mid-50s. Again, the forecast for central Minnesota, from St. Cloud to the northwest Twin Cities suburbs for overnight, mostly cloudy. Patchy fog. Near steady temperature in the lower 60s. Northeast winds around 5 miles an hour. At 1 a.m., in Buffalo, it was cloudy. The temperature was 64 degrees, the dew point was 63, and the relative humidity was 94%. The wind was northeast at 10 miles an hour. The pressure was 30.00 inches and steady. In Maple Lake, it was cloudy. The temperature was 65 degrees, the dew point was 62, and the relative humidity was 88%. The wind was northeast at 6 miles an hour. The pressure was 30.02 inches and steady. Elsewhere across central Minnesota, it was clear, with a temperature of 69 at the Twin Cities, 64 at Litchfield, and 66 at Willmar. At Little Falls, it was partly cloudy, with a temperature of 63. It was cloudy, with a temperature of 64 at St. Cloud, 65 at Anoka, 66 at Crystal, and 64 at Princeton. Around the state, at Duluth, fog was reported, with a temperature of 61. It was clear, with a temperature of 74 at Rochester, and 74 at Mankato. At Brainerd, it was mostly cloudy, with a temperature of 64. At International Falls, it was cloudy, with a temperature of 63. Once again at 1 a.m., in Buffalo, it was 64 degrees under cloudy skies. And in Maple Lake, it was 65 degrees under cloudy skies. 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The current time is 1:27 a.m. Central Daylight Time. Now here is the hazardous weather outlook for portions of central and southern Minnesota and west central Wisconsin. For overnight, no hazardous weather is expected at this time.

10 miles an hour. Saturday night, partly cloudy. Chance of showers overnight. Lows in the mid-60s. East winds up to 5 miles an hour. Chance of showers 50%. Sunday, mostly cloudy with chance of showers. Highs around 80. Southeast winds 5 to 10 miles an hour. Chance of showers 50%. Sunday night, mostly cloudy. Chance of showers overnight. Lows in the mid-60s. Southeast winds 5 to 10 miles an hour. Chance of showers 40%. Labor Day, showers likely. Highs around 80. Chance of showers 70%. Monday night, chance of thunderstorms in the evening, then showers and chance of thunderstorms overnight. Lows in the mid-60s. Chance of precipitation 90%. Tuesday, partly sunny. A 50% chance of thunderstorms in the morning. Highs in the mid-80s. Tuesday night, mostly clear. Lows in the lower 60s. Wednesday through Friday, partly cloudy. Highs in the upper 70s. Lows in the mid-50s. Again, the forecast for central Minnesota, from St. Cloud to the northwest Twin Cities suburbs for overnight, mostly cloudy. Patchy fog. Near steady temperature in the lower 60s. Northeast winds around 5 miles an hour. At 1 a.m., in Buffalo, it was cloudy. The temperature was 64 degrees, the dew point was 63, and the relative humidity was 94%. The wind was northeast at 10 miles an hour. The pressure was 30.00 inches and steady. In Maple Lake, it was cloudy. The temperature was 65 degrees, the dew point was 62, and the relative humidity was 88%. The wind was northeast at 6 miles an hour. The pressure was 30.02 inches and steady. Elsewhere across central Minnesota, it was clear, with a temperature of 69 at the Twin Cities, 64 at Litchfield, and 66 at Willmar. At Little Falls, it was partly cloudy, with a temperature of 63. It was cloudy, with a temperature of 64 at St. Cloud, 65 at Anoka, 66 at Crystal, and 64 at Princeton. Around the state, at Duluth, fog was reported, with a temperature of 61. It was clear, with a temperature of 74 at Rochester, and 74 at Mankato. At Brainerd, it was mostly cloudy, with a temperature of 64. At International Falls, it was cloudy, with a temperature of 63. Once again at 1 a.m., in Buffalo, it was 64 degrees under cloudy skies. And in Maple Lake, it was 65 degrees under cloudy skies. 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The current time is 1:32 a.m. Central Daylight Time. Now here is the hazardous weather outlook for portions of central and southern Minnesota and west central Wisconsin. For overnight, no hazardous weather is expected at this time. And now the extended outlook for the period Saturday through Thursday. Multiple chances for thunderstorms exist into next week. Thunderstorm complexes are likely Saturday and Sunday morning across western Minnesota with strong to severe thunderstorms possible. Spotter information statement, Skywarn spotter activation will not be needed through tonight. Now the forecast for central Minnesota, from St. Cloud to the northwest Twin Cities suburbs. Overnight, mostly cloudy. Patchy fog. Near steady temperature in the lower 60s. Northeast winds around 5 miles an hour. Saturday, mostly cloudy. Patchy fog in the morning. Highs in the lower 80s. East winds 5 to 10 miles an hour. Saturday night, partly cloudy. Chance of showers overnight. Lows in the mid-60s. East

Hint, up to 5 miles an hour. Chance of showers 50%. Sunday, mostly cloudy with chance of showers. Highs around 80. Southeast winds 5 to 10 miles an hour. Chance of showers 50%. Sunday night, mostly cloudy. Chance of showers overnight. Lows in the mid-60s. Southeast winds 5 to 10 miles an hour. Chance of showers 40%. Labor Day, showers likely. Highs around 80. Chance of showers 70%. Monday night, chance of thunderstorms in the evening, then showers and chance of thunderstorms overnight. Lows in the mid-60s. Chance of precipitation 90%. Tuesday, partly sunny. A 50% chance of thunderstorms in the morning. Highs in the mid-80s. Tuesday night, mostly clear. Lows in the lower 60s. Wednesday through Friday, partly cloudy. Highs in the upper 70s. Lows in the mid-50s. Again, the forecast for central Minnesota, from St. Cloud to the northwest Twin Cities suburbs for overnight, mostly cloudy. Patchy fog. Near steady temperature in the lower 60s. Northeast winds around 5 miles an hour. At 1 a.m., in Buffalo, it was cloudy. The temperature was 64 degrees, the dew point was 63, and the relative humidity was 94%. The wind was northeast at 10 miles an hour. The pressure was 30.00 inches and steady. In Maple Lake, it was cloudy. The temperature was 65 degrees, the dew point was 62, and the relative humidity was 88%. The wind was northeast at 6 miles an hour. The pressure was 30.02 inches and steady. Elsewhere across central Minnesota, it was clear, with a temperature of 69 at the Twin Cities, 64 at Litchfield, and 66 at Willmar. At Little Falls, it was partly cloudy, with a temperature of 63. It was cloudy, with a temperature of 64 at St. Cloud, 65 at Anoka, 66 at Crystal, and 64 at Princeton. Around the state, at Duluth, fog was reported, with a temperature of 61. It was clear, with a temperature of 74 at Rochester, and 74 at Mankato. At Brainerd, it was mostly cloudy, with a temperature of 64. At International Falls, it was cloudy, with a temperature of 63. Once again at 1 a.m., in Buffalo, it was 64 degrees under cloudy skies. And in Maple Lake, it was 65 degrees under cloudy skies. 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The current time is 1:37 a.m. Central Daylight Time. Now here is the hazardous weather outlook for portions of central and southern Minnesota and west central Wisconsin. For overnight, no hazardous weather is expected at this time. And now the extended outlook for the period Saturday through Thursday. Multiple chances for thunderstorms exist into next week. Thunderstorm complexes are likely Saturday and Sunday morning across western Minnesota with strong to severe thunderstorms possible. Spotter information statement, Skywarn spotter activation will not be needed through tonight. Now the forecast for central Minnesota. From St. Cloud to the northwest Twin Cities suburbs. Overnight, mostly cloudy. Patchy fog. Near steady temperature in the lower 60s. Northeast winds around 5 miles an hour. Saturday, mostly cloudy. Patchy fog in the morning. Highs in the lower 80s. East winds 5 to 10 miles an hour. Saturday night, partly cloudy. Chance of showers overnight. Lows in the mid-60s. East winds up to 5 miles an hour. Chance of showers 50%. Sunday, mostly cloudy with chance of showers. Highs around 80.
Southeast winds 5 to 10 miles an hour. Chance of showers 50%. Sunday night, mostly cloudy. Chance of showers overnight. Lows in the mid-60s. Southeast winds 5 to 10 miles an hour. Chance of showers 40%. Labor Day, showers likely. Highs around 80. Chance of showers 70%. Monday night, chance of thunderstorms in the evening, then showers and chance of thunderstorms overnight. Lows in the mid-60s. Chance of precipitation 90%. Tuesday, partly sunny. A 50% chance of thunderstorms in the morning. Highs in the mid-80s. Tuesday night, mostly clear. Lows in the lower 60s. Wednesday through Friday, partly cloudy. Highs in the upper 70s. Lows in the mid-50s. Again, the forecast for central Minnesota, from St. Cloud to the northwest Twin Cities suburbs for overnight, mostly cloudy. Patchy fog. Near steady temperature in the lower 60s. Northeast winds around 5 miles an hour. At 1 a.m., in Buffalo, it was cloudy. The temperature was 64 degrees, the dew point was 63, and the relative humidity was 94%. The wind was northeast at 10 miles an hour. The pressure was 30.00 inches and steady. In Maple Lake, it was cloudy. The temperature was 65 degrees, the dew point was 62, and the relative humidity was 88%. The wind was northeast at 6 miles an hour. The pressure was 30.02 inches and steady. Elsewhere across central Minnesota, it was clear, with a temperature of 69 at the Twin Cities, 64 at Litchfield, and 66 at Willmar. At Little Falls, it was partly cloudy, with a temperature of 63. It was cloudy, with a temperature of 64 at St. Cloud, 65 at Anoka, 66 at Crystal, and 64 at Princeton. Around the state, at Duluth, fog was reported, with a temperature of 61. It was clear, with a temperature of 74 at Rochester, and 74 at Mankato. At Brainerd, it was mostly cloudy, with a temperature of 64. At International Falls, it was cloudy, with a temperature of 63. Once again at 1 a.m., in Buffalo, it was 64 degrees under cloudy skies. And in Maple Lake, it was 65 degrees under cloudy skies. 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The current time is 1:42 a.m. Central Daylight Time. Now here is the hazardous weather outlook for portions of central and southern Minnesota and west central Wisconsin. For overnight, no hazardous weather is expected at this time. And now the extended outlook for the period Saturday through Thursday. Multiple chances for thunderstorms exist into next week. Thunderstorm complexes are likely Saturday and Sunday morning across western Minnesota with strong to severe thunderstorms possible. Spotter information statement, Skywarn spotter activation will not be needed through tonight. Now the forecast for central Minnesota, from St. Cloud to the northwest Twin Cities suburbs. Overnight, mostly cloudy. Patchy fog. Near steady temperature in the lower 60s. Northeast winds around 5 miles an hour. Saturday, mostly cloudy. Patchy fog in the morning. Highs in the lower 80s. East winds 5 to 10 miles an hour. Saturday night, partly cloudy. Chance of showers overnight. Lows in the mid-60s. East winds up to 5 miles an hour. Chance of showers 50%. Sunday, mostly cloudy with chance of showers. Highs around 80. Southeast winds 5 to 10 miles an hour. Chance of showers 50%. Sunday night, mostly cloudy. Chance of showers overnight.
Lows in the mid-60s. Southeast winds 5 to 10 miles an hour. Chance of showers 40%. Labor Day, showers likely. Highs around 80. Chance of showers 70%. Monday night, chance of thunderstorms in the evening, then showers and chance of thunderstorms overnight. Lows in the mid-60s. Chance of precipitation 90%. Tuesday, partly sunny. A 50% chance of thunderstorms in the morning. Highs in the mid-80s. Tuesday night, mostly clear. Lows in the lower 60s. Wednesday through Friday, partly cloudy. Highs in the upper 70s. Lows in the mid-50s. Again, the forecast for central Minnesota, from St. Cloud to the northwest Twin Cities suburbs for overnight, mostly cloudy. Patchy fog. Near steady temperature in the lower 60s. Northeast winds around 5 miles an hour. At 1 a.m., in Buffalo, it was cloudy. The temperature was 64 degrees, the dew point was 63, and the relative humidity was 94%. The wind was northeast at 10 miles an hour. The pressure was 30.00 inches and steady. In Maple Lake, it was cloudy. The temperature was 65 degrees, the dew point was 62, and the relative humidity was 88%. The wind was northeast at 6 miles an hour. The pressure was 30.02 inches and steady. Elsewhere across central Minnesota, it was clear, with a temperature of 69 at the Twin Cities, 64 at Litchfield, and 66 at Willmar. At Little Falls, it was partly cloudy, with a temperature of 63. It was cloudy, with a temperature of 64 at St. Cloud, 65 at Anoka, 66 at Crystal, and 64 at Princeton. Around the state, at Duluth, fog was reported, with a temperature of 61. It was clear, with a temperature of 74 at Rochester, and 74 at Mankato. At Brainerd, it was mostly cloudy, with a temperature of 64. At International Falls, it was cloudy, with a temperature of 63. Once again at 1 a.m., in Buffalo, it was 64 degrees under cloudy skies. And in Maple Lake, it was 65 degrees under cloudy skies. 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The current time is 1:46 a.m. Central Daylight Time. Now here is the hazardous weather outlook for portions of central and southern Minnesota and west central Wisconsin. For overnight, no hazardous weather is expected at this time. And now the extended outlook for the period Saturday through Thursday. Multiple chances for thunderstorms exist into next week. Thunderstorm complexes are likely Saturday and Sunday morning across western Minnesota with strong to severe thunderstorms possible. Spotter information statement, Skywarn spotter activation will not be needed through tonight. Now the forecast for central Minnesota, from St. Cloud to the northwest Twin Cities suburbs. Overnight, mostly cloudy. Patchy fog. Near steady temperature in the lower 60s. Northeast winds around 5 miles an hour. Saturday, mostly cloudy. Patchy fog in the morning. Highs in the lower 80s. East winds 5 to 10 miles an hour. Saturday night, partly cloudy. Chance of showers overnight. Lows in the mid-60s. East winds up to 5 miles an hour. Chance of showers 50%. Sunday, mostly cloudy with chance of showers. Highs around 80. Southeast winds 5 to 10 miles an hour. Chance of showers 50%. Sunday night, mostly cloudy. Chance of showers overnight. Lows in the mid-60s. Southeast winds 5 to 10 miles an hour. Chance of showers 40%. Labor Day, showers likely.
Highs around 80. Chance of showers 70%. Monday night, chance of thunderstorms in the evening, then showers and chance of thunderstorms overnight. Lows in the mid-60s. Chance of precipitation 90%. Tuesday, partly sunny. 50% chance of thunderstorms in the morning. Highs in the mid-80s. Tuesday night, mostly clear. Lows in the lower 60s. Wednesday through Friday, partly cloudy. Highs in the upper 70s. Lows in the mid-50s. Again, the forecast for central Minnesota, from St. Cloud to the northwest Twin Cities suburbs for overnight, mostly cloudy. Patchy fog. Near steady temperature in the lower 60s. Northeast winds around 5 miles an hour. At 1 a.m., in Buffalo, it was cloudy. The temperature was 64 degrees, the dew point was 63, and the relative humidity was 94%. The wind was northeast at 10 miles an hour. The pressure was 30.00 inches and steady. In Maple Lake, it was cloudy. The temperature was 65 degrees, the dew point was 62, and the relative humidity was 88%. The wind was northeast at 6 miles an hour. The pressure was 30.02 inches and steady. Elsewhere across central Minnesota, it was clear, with a temperature of 69 at the Twin Cities, 64 at Litchfield, and 66 at Wilmer. At Little Falls, it was partly cloudy, with a temperature of 63. It was cloudy, with a temperature of 64 at St. Cloud, 65 at Anoka, 66 at Crystal, and 64 at Princeton. Around the state, at Duluth, fog was reported, with a temperature of 61. It was clear, with a temperature of 74 at Rochester, and 74 at Mankato. At Brainerd, it was mostly cloudy, with a temperature of 64. At International Falls, it was cloudy, with a temperature of 63. Once again at 1 a.m., in Buffalo, it was 64 degrees under cloudy skies. And in Maple Lake, it was 65 degrees under cloudy skies. 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The current time is 1:51 a.m. Central Daylight Time. Now here is the hazardous weather outlook for portions of central and southern Minnesota and west central Wisconsin. For overnight, no hazardous weather is expected at this time. And now the extended outlook for the period Saturday through Thursday. Multiple chances for thunderstorms exist into next week. Thunderstorm complexes are likely Saturday and Sunday morning across western Minnesota with strong to severe thunderstorms possible. Spotter information statement, Sky Warn spotter activation will not be needed through tonight. Now the forecast for central Minnesota, from St. Cloud to the northwest Twin Cities suburbs. Overnight, mostly cloudy. Patchy fog. Near steady temperature in the lower 60s. Northeast winds around 5 miles an hour. Saturday, mostly cloudy. Patchy fog in the morning. Highs in the lower 80s. East winds 5 to 10 miles an hour. Saturday night, partly cloudy. Chance of showers overnight. Lows in the mid-60s. East winds up to 5 miles an hour. Chance of showers 50%. Sunday, mostly cloudy with chance of showers. Highs around 80. Southeast winds 5 to 10 miles an hour. Chance of showers 50%. Sunday night, mostly cloudy. Chance of showers overnight. Lows in the mid-60s. Southeast winds 5 to 10 miles an hour. Chance of showers 40%. Labor Day, showers likely. Highs around 80. Chance of showers 70%. Monday night, chance of thunderstorms in the evening, then showers and chance of thunderstorms overnight.
Lows in the mid-60s. Chance of precipitation 90%. Tuesday, partly sunny. A 50% chance of thunderstorms in the morning. Highs in the mid-80s. Tuesday night, mostly clear. Lows in the lower 60s. Wednesday through Friday, partly cloudy. Highs in the upper 70s. Lows in the mid-50s. Again, the forecast for central Minnesota, from St. Cloud to the northwest Twin Cities suburbs for overnight, mostly cloudy. Patchy fog. Near steady temperature in the lower 60s. Northeast winds around 5 miles an hour. At 1 a.m., in Buffalo, it was cloudy. The temperature was 64 degrees, the dew point was 63, and the relative humidity was 94%. The wind was northeast at 10 miles an hour. The pressure was 30.00 inches and steady. In Maple Lake, it was cloudy. The temperature was 65 degrees. The dew point was 62, and the relative humidity was 88%. The wind was northeast at 6 miles an hour. The pressure was 30.02 inches and steady. Elsewhere across central Minnesota, it was clear, with a temperature of 69 at the Twin Cities, 64 at Litchfield, and 66 at Willmar. At Little Falls, it was partly cloudy, with a temperature of 63. It was cloudy, with a temperature of 64 at St. Cloud, 65 at Anoka, 66 at Crystal, and 64 at Princeton. Around the state, at Duluth, fog was reported, with a temperature of 61. It was clear, with a temperature of 74 at Rochester, and 74 at Mankato. At Brainerd, it was mostly cloudy, with a temperature of 64. At International Falls, it was cloudy, with a temperature of 63. Once again at 1 a.m., in Buffalo, it was 64 degrees under cloudy skies. And in Maple Lake, it was 65 degrees under cloudy skies. 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The current time is 1:56 a.m. Central Daylight Time. Now here is the hazardous weather outlook for portions of central and southern Minnesota and west central Wisconsin. For overnight, no hazardous weather is expected at this time. And now the extended outlook for the period Saturday through Thursday. Multiple chances for thunderstorms exist into next week. Thunderstorm complexes are likely Saturday and Sunday morning across western Minnesota with strong to severe thunderstorms possible. Spotter information statement, Sky Warn spotter activation will not be needed through tonight. Now the forecast for central Minnesota, from St. Cloud to the northwest Twin Cities suburbs. Overnight, mostly cloudy. Patchy fog. Near steady temperature in the lower 60s. Northeast winds around 5 miles an hour. Saturday, mostly cloudy. Patchy fog in the morning. Highs in the lower 80s. East winds 5 to 10 miles an hour. Saturday night, partly cloudy. Chance of showers overnight. Lows in the mid-60s. East winds up to 5 miles an hour. Chance of showers 50%. Sunday, mostly cloudy with chance of showers. Highs around 80. Southeast winds 5 to 10 miles an hour. Chance of showers 50%. Sunday night, mostly cloudy. Chance of showers overnight. Lows in the mid-60s. Southeast winds 5 to 10 miles an hour. Chance of showers 40%. Labor Day, showers likely. Highs around 80. Chance of showers 70%. Monday night, chance of thunderstorms in the evening, then showers and chance of thunderstorms overnight. Lows in the mid-60s. Chance of precipitation 90%. Tuesday, partly sunny. A 50% chance of thunderstorms in the morning.
Highs in the mid-80s. Tuesday night, mostly clear. Lows in the lower 60s. Wednesday through Friday, partly cloudy. Highs in the upper 70s. Lows in the mid-50s. Again, the forecast for central Minnesota, from St. Cloud to the northwest Twin Cities suburbs for overnight, mostly cloudy. Patchy fog. Near steady temperature in the lower 60s. Northeast winds around 5 miles an hour. At 1 a.m., in Buffalo, it was cloudy. The temperature was 64 degrees, the dew point was 63, and the relative humidity was 94%. The wind was northeast at 10 miles an hour. The pressure was 30.00 inches and steady. In Maple Lake, it was cloudy. The temperature was 65 degrees, the dew point was 62, and the relative humidity was 88%. The wind was northeast at 6 miles an hour. The pressure was 30.02 inches and steady. Elsewhere across central Minnesota, it was clear, with a temperature of 69 at the Twin Cities, 64 at Litchfield, and 66 at Willmar. At Little Falls, it was partly cloudy, with a temperature of 63. It was cloudy, with a temperature of 64 at St. Cloud, 65 at Anoka, 66 at Crystal, and 64 at Princeton. Around the state, at Duluth, fog was reported, with a temperature of 61. It was clear, with a temperature of 74 at Rochester, and 74 at Mankato. At Brainerd, it was mostly cloudy, with a temperature of 64. At International Falls, it was cloudy, with a temperature of 63. Once again at 1 a.m., in Buffalo, it was 64 degrees under cloudy skies. And in Maple Lake, it was 65 degrees under cloudy skies. 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The current time is 2:01 a.m. Central Daylight Time. Now here is the hazardous weather outlook for portions of central and southern Minnesota and west central Wisconsin. For overnight, no hazardous weather is expected at this time. And now the extended outlook for the period Saturday through Thursday. Multiple chances for thunderstorms exist into next week. Thunderstorm complexes are likely Saturday and Sunday morning across western Minnesota with strong to severe thunderstorms possible. Spotter information statement, Skywarn spotter activation will not be needed through tonight. Now the forecast for central Minnesota, from St. Cloud to the northwest Twin Cities suburbs. Overnight, mostly cloudy. Patchy fog. Near steady temperature in the lower 60s. Northeast winds around 5 miles an hour. Saturday, mostly cloudy. Patchy fog in the morning. Highs in the lower 80s. East winds 5 to 10 miles an hour. Saturday night, partly cloudy. Chance of showers overnight. Lows in the mid-60s. East winds up to 5 miles an hour. Chance of showers 50%. Sunday, mostly cloudy with chance of showers. Highs around 80. Southeast winds 5 to 10 miles an hour. Chance of showers 50%. Sunday night, mostly cloudy. Chance of showers overnight. Lows in the mid-60s. Southeast winds 5 to 10 miles an hour. Chance of showers 40%. Labor Day, showers likely. Highs around 80. Chance of showers 70%. Monday night, chance of thunderstorms in the evening, then showers and chance of thunderstorms overnight. Lows in the mid-60s. Chance of precipitation 90%. Tuesday, partly sunny. A 50% chance of thunderstorms in the morning. Highs in the mid-80s. Tuesday night, mostly clear. Lows in the lower 60s. Wednesday through Friday, partly cloudy.
Highs in the upper 70s. Lows in the mid-50s. Again, the forecast for central Minnesota, from St. Cloud to the northwest Twin Cities suburbs for overnight, mostly cloudy. Patchy fog. Near steady temperature in the lower 60s. Northeast winds around 5 miles an hour. 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The current time is 2:04 a.m. Central Daylight Time. Now here is the hazardous weather outlook for portions of central and southern Minnesota and west central Wisconsin. For overnight, no hazardous weather is expected at this time. And now the extended outlook for the period Saturday through Thursday. Multiple chances for thunderstorms exist into next week. Thunderstorm complexes are likely Saturday and Sunday morning across western Minnesota with strong to severe thunderstorms possible. Spotter information statement. Skywarn spotter activation will not be needed through tonight. Now the forecast for central Minnesota, from St. Cloud to the northwest Twin Cities suburbs. Overnight, mostly cloudy. Patchy fog. Near steady temperature in the lower 60s. Northeast winds around 5 miles an hour. Saturday, mostly cloudy. Patchy fog in the morning. Highs in the lower 80s. East winds 5 to 10 miles an hour. Saturday night, partly cloudy. Chance of showers overnight. Lows in the mid-60s. East winds up to 5 miles an hour. Chance of showers 50%. Sunday, mostly cloudy with chance of showers. Highs around 80. Southeast winds 5 to 10 miles an hour. Chance of showers 50%. Sunday night, mostly cloudy. Chance of showers overnight. Lows in the mid-60s. Southeast winds 5 to 10 miles an hour. Chance of showers 40%. Labor Day, showers likely. Highs around 80. Chance of showers 70%. Monday night, chance of thunderstorms in the evening, then showers and chance of thunderstorms overnight. Lows in the mid-60s. Chance of precipitation 90%. Tuesday, partly sunny. A 50% chance of thunderstorms in the morning. Highs in the mid-80s. Tuesday night, mostly clear. Lows in the lower 60s. Wednesday through Friday, partly cloudy. Highs in the upper 70s. Lows in the mid-50s. Again, the forecast for central Minnesota, from St. Cloud to the northwest Twin Cities suburbs for overnight, mostly cloudy. Patchy fog. Near steady temperature in the lower 60s. Northeast winds around 5 miles an hour. 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The current time is 2:07 a.m. Central Daylight Time. Now here is the hazardous weather outlook for portions of central and southern Minnesota and west central Wisconsin. For overnight, no hazardous weather is expected at this time. And now the extended outlook for the period Saturday through Thursday. Multiple chances for thunderstorms exist into next week. Thunderstorm complexes are likely Saturday and Sunday morning across western Minnesota with strong to severe thunderstorms possible. Spotter information statement. Skywarn spotter activation will not be needed through tonight. Now the forecast for central Minnesota, from St. Cloud to the northwest Twin Cities suburbs. Overnight, mostly cloudy. Patchy fog. Near steady temperature in the lower 60s. Northeast winds around 5 miles an hour. Saturday, mostly cloudy.
Patchy fog in the morning. Highs in the lower 80s. East winds 5 to 10 miles an hour. Saturday night, partly cloudy. Chance of showers overnight. Lows in the mid-60s. East winds up to 5 miles an hour. Chance of showers 50%. Sunday, mostly cloudy with chance of showers. Highs around 80. Southeast winds 5 to 10 miles an hour. Chance of showers 50%. Sunday night, mostly cloudy. Chance of showers overnight. Lows in the mid-60s. Southeast winds 5 to 10 miles an hour. Chance of showers 40%. Labor Day, showers likely. Highs around 80. Chance of showers 70%. Monday night, chance of thunderstorms in the evening, then showers and chance of thunderstorms overnight. Lows in the mid-60s. Chance of precipitation 90%. Tuesday, partly sunny. A 50% chance of thunderstorms in the morning. Highs in the mid-80s. Tuesday night, mostly clear. Lows in the lower 60s. Wednesday through Friday, partly cloudy. Highs in the upper 70s. Lows in the mid-50s. Again, the forecast for central Minnesota, from St. Cloud to the northwest Twin Cities suburbs for overnight, mostly cloudy. Patchy fog. Near steady temperature in the lower 60s. Northeast winds around 5 miles an hour. 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The current time is 2:10 a.m. Central Daylight Time. Now here is the hazardous weather outlook for portions of central and southern Minnesota and west central Wisconsin. For overnight, no hazardous weather is expected at this time. And now the extended outlook for the period Saturday through Thursday. Multiple chances for thunderstorms exist into next week. Thunderstorm complexes are likely Saturday and Sunday morning across western Minnesota with strong to severe thunderstorms possible. Spotter information statement, Sky Warn spotter activation will not be needed through tonight. Now the forecast for central Minnesota, from St. Cloud to the northwest Twin Cities suburbs. Overnight, mostly cloudy. Patchy fog. Near steady temperature in the lower 60s. Northeast winds around 5 miles an hour. Saturday, mostly cloudy. Patchy fog in the morning. Highs in the lower 80s. East winds 5 to 10 miles an hour. Saturday night, partly cloudy. Chance of showers overnight. Lows in the mid-60s. East winds up to 5 miles an hour. Chance of showers 50%. Sunday, mostly cloudy with chance of showers. Highs around 80. Southeast winds 5 to 10 miles an hour. Chance of showers 50%. Sunday night, mostly cloudy. Chance of showers overnight. Lows in the mid-60s. Southeast winds 5 to 10 miles an hour. Chance of showers 40%. Labor Day, showers likely. Highs around 80. Chance of showers 70%. Monday night, chance of thunderstorms in the evening. Then showers and chance of thunderstorms overnight. Lows in the mid-60s. Chance of precipitation 90%. Tuesday, partly sunny. 50% chance of thunderstorms in the morning. Highs in the mid-80s. Tuesday night, mostly clear. Lows in the lower 60s. Wednesday through Friday, partly cloudy. Highs in the upper 70s. Lows in the mid-50s. Again, the forecast for central Minnesota, from St. Cloud to the northwest Twin Cities suburbs for overnight, mostly cloudy. Patchy fog. Near steady temperature in the lower 60s. Northeast winds around 5 miles an hour.
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The current time is 2:14 a.m. Central Daylight Time. Now here is the hazardous weather outlook for portions of central and southern Minnesota and west central Wisconsin. For overnight, no hazardous weather is expected at this time. And now the extended outlook for the period Saturday through Thursday. Multiple chances for thunderstorms exist into next week. Thunderstorm complexes are likely Saturday and Sunday morning across western Minnesota with strong to severe thunderstorms possible. Spotter information statement, Skywarn spotter activation will not be needed through tonight. Now the forecast for central Minnesota, from St. Cloud to the northwest Twin Cities suburbs. Overnight, mostly cloudy. Patchy fog. Near steady temperature in the lower 60s. Northeast winds around 5 miles an hour. Saturday, mostly cloudy. Patchy fog in the morning. Highs in the lower 80s. East winds 5 to 10 miles an hour. Saturday night, partly cloudy. Chance of showers overnight. Lows in the mid-60s. East winds up to 5 miles an hour. Chance of showers 50%. Sunday, mostly cloudy with chance of showers. Highs around 80. Southeast winds 5 to 10 miles an hour. Chance of showers 50%. Sunday night, mostly cloudy. Chance of showers overnight. Lows in the mid-60s. Southeast winds 5 to 10 miles an hour. Chance of showers 40%. Labor Day, showers likely. Highs around 80. Chance of showers 70%. Monday night, chance of thunderstorms in the evening, then showers and chance of thunderstorms overnight. Lows in the mid-60s. Chance of precipitation 90%. Tuesday, partly sunny. A 50% chance of thunderstorms in the morning. Highs in the mid-80s. Tuesday night, mostly clear. Lows in the lower 60s. Wednesday through Friday, partly cloudy. Highs in the upper 70s. Lows in the mid-50s. Again, the forecast for central Minnesota, from St. Cloud to the northwest Twin Cities suburbs for overnight, mostly cloudy. Patchy fog. Near steady temperature in the lower 60s. Northeast winds around 5 miles an hour. At 2 a.m., in Buffalo, it was cloudy. The temperature was 63 degrees. The dew point was 63, and the relative humidity was 100%. The wind was northeast at 8 miles an hour. The pressure was 30.00 inches and steady. In Maple Lake, it was cloudy. The temperature was 65 degrees. The dew point was 62, and the relative humidity was 88%. The wind was northeast at 7 miles an hour. The pressure was 30.02 inches and steady. Elsewhere across central Minnesota, temperatures were between 63 and 68 degrees. At Willmar, it was clear. At Litchfield, it was partly cloudy. At the Twin Cities, it was mostly cloudy. It was cloudy at St. Cloud, Anoka, Crystal, Princeton, and Little Falls. Around the state, at Duluth, fog was reported with a temperature of 61. It was clear, with a temperature of 72 at Rochester, and 72 at Mankato. It was cloudy, with a temperature of 64 at Brainerd, and 63 at International Falls. Once again at 2 a.m., in Buffalo, it was 63 degrees under cloudy skies. And in Maple Lake, it was 65 degrees under cloudy skies. 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
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The current time is 2:18 a.m. Central Daylight Time. Now here is the hazardous weather outlook for portions of central and southern Minnesota and west central Wisconsin. For overnight, no hazardous weather is expected at this time. And now the extended outlook for the period Saturday through Thursday. Multiple chances for thunderstorms exist into next week. Thunderstorm complexes are likely Saturday and Sunday morning across western Minnesota with strong to severe thunderstorms possible. Spotter information statement. Sky warns spotter activation will not be needed through tonight. Now the forecast for central Minnesota. From St. Cloud to the northwest Twin Cities suburbs. Overnight, mostly cloudy. Patchy fog. Near steady temperature in the lower 60s. Northeast winds around 5 miles an hour. Saturday, mostly cloudy. Patchy fog in the morning. Highs in the lower 80s. East winds 5 to 10 miles an hour. Saturday night, partly cloudy. Chance of showers overnight. Lows in the mid-60s. East winds up to 5 miles an hour. Chance of showers 50%. Sunday, mostly cloudy with chance of showers. Highs around 80. Southeast winds 5 to 10 miles an hour. Chance of showers 50%. Sunday night, mostly cloudy. Chance of showers overnight. Lows in the mid-60s. Southeast winds 5 to 10 miles an hour. Chance of showers 40%. Labor Day, showers likely. Highs around 80. Chance of showers 70%. Monday night, chance of thunderstorms in the evening, then showers and chance of thunderstorms overnight. Lows in the mid-60s. Chance of precipitation 90%. Tuesday, partly sunny. A 50% chance of thunderstorms in the morning. Highs in the mid-80s. Tuesday night, mostly clear. Lows in the lower 60s. Wednesday through Friday, partly cloudy. Highs in the upper 70s. Lows in the mid-50s. Again, the forecast for central Minnesota, from St. Cloud to the northwest Twin Cities suburbs for overnight, mostly cloudy. Patchy fog. Near steady temperature in the lower 60s. Northeast winds around 5 miles an hour. At 2 a.m., in Buffalo, it was cloudy. The temperature was 63 degrees, the dew point was 63, and the relative humidity was 100%. The wind was northeast at 8 miles an hour. The pressure was 30.00 inches and steady. In Maple Lake, it was cloudy. The temperature was 65 degrees, the dew point was 62, and the relative humidity was 88%. The wind was northeast at 7 miles an hour. The pressure was 30.02 inches and steady. Elsewhere across central Minnesota, temperatures were between 63 and 68 degrees. At Willmar, it was clear. At Litchfield, it was partly cloudy. At the Twin Cities, it was mostly cloudy. It was cloudy at St. Cloud, Anoka, Crystal, Princeton, and Little Falls. Around the state, at Duluth, fog was reported, with a temperature of 61. It was clear, with a temperature of 72 at Rochester, and 72 at Mankato. It was cloudy, with a temperature of 64 at Brainerd, and 63 at International Falls. Once again at 2 a.m., in Buffalo, it was 63 degrees under cloudy skies. And in Maple Lake, it was 65 degrees under cloudy skies. 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The current time is 2:23 a.m. Central Daylight Time.
Now here is the hazardous weather outlook for portions of central and southern Minnesota and west central Wisconsin. For overnight, no hazardous weather is expected at this time. And now the extended outlook for the period Saturday through Thursday. Multiple chances for thunderstorms exist into next week. Thunderstorm complexes are likely Saturday and Sunday morning across western Minnesota with strong to severe thunderstorms possible. Spotter information statement, Skywarn spotter activation will not be needed through tonight. Now the forecast for central Minnesota, from St. Cloud to the northwest Twin Cities suburbs. Overnight, mostly cloudy. Patchy fog. Near steady temperature in the lower 60s. Northeast winds around 5 miles an hour. Saturday, mostly cloudy. Patchy fog in the morning. Highs in the lower 80s. East winds 5 to 10 miles an hour. Saturday night, partly cloudy. Chance of showers overnight. Lows in the mid-60s. East winds up to 5 miles an hour. Chance of showers 50%. Sunday, mostly cloudy with chance of showers. Highs around 80. Southeast winds 5 to 10 miles an hour. Chance of showers 50%. Sunday night, mostly cloudy. Chance of showers overnight. Lows in the mid-60s. Southeast winds 5 to 10 miles an hour. Chance of showers 40%. Labor Day, showers likely. Highs around 80. Chance of showers 70%. Monday night, chance of thunderstorms in the evening, then showers and chance of thunderstorms overnight. Lows in the mid-60s. Chance of precipitation 90%. Tuesday, partly sunny. A 50% chance of thunderstorms in the morning. Highs in the mid-80s. Tuesday night, mostly clear. Lows in the lower 60s. Wednesday through Friday, partly cloudy. Highs in the upper 70s. Lows in the mid-50s. Again, the forecast for central Minnesota, from St. Cloud to the northwest Twin Cities suburbs for overnight, mostly cloudy. Patchy fog. Near steady temperature in the lower 60s. Northeast winds around 5 miles an hour. At 2 a.m., in Buffalo, it was cloudy. The temperature was 63 degrees, the dew point was 63, and the relative humidity was 100%. The wind was northeast at 8 miles an hour. The pressure was 30.00 inches and steady. In Maple Lake, it was cloudy. The temperature was 65 degrees, the dew point was 62, and the relative humidity was 88%. The wind was northeast at 7 miles an hour. The pressure was 30.02 inches and steady. Elsewhere across central Minnesota, temperatures were between 63 and 68 degrees. At Willmar, it was clear. At Litchfield, it was partly cloudy. At the Twin Cities, it was mostly cloudy. It was cloudy at St. Cloud, Anoka, Crystal, Princeton, and Little Falls. Around the state, at Duluth, fog was reported, with a temperature of 61. It was clear, with a temperature of 72 at Rochester, and 72 at Mankato. It was cloudy, with a temperature of 64 at Brainerd, and 63 at International Falls. Once again at 2 a.m., in Buffalo, it was 63 degrees under cloudy skies. And in Maple Lake, it was 65 degrees under cloudy skies. 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The current time is 2:28 a.m. Central Daylight Time. Now here is the hazardous weather outlook for portions of central and southern Minnesota and west central Wisconsin. For overnight, no hazardous weather is expected at this time. And now the extended outlook for the period Saturday through Thursday.
Multiple chances for thunderstorms exist into next week. Thunderstorm complexes are likely Saturday and Sunday morning across western Minnesota with strong to severe thunderstorms possible. Spotter information statement, Sky Warns.

80%. Sunday, mostly cloudy with chance of showers. Highs around 80. Southeast winds 5 to 10 miles an hour. Chance of showers 50%. Sunday night, mostly cloudy. Chance of showers overnight. Lows in the mid-60s. Southeast winds 5 to 10 miles an hour. Chance of showers 40%. Labor Day, showers likely. Highs around 80. Chance of showers 70%. Monday night, chance of thunderstorms in the evening, then showers and chance of thunderstorms overnight. Lows in the mid-60s. Chance of precipitation 90%. Tuesday, partly sunny. A 50% chance of thunderstorms in the morning. Highs in the mid-80s. Tuesday night, mostly clear. Lows in the lower 60s. Wednesday through Friday, partly cloudy. Highs in the upper 70s. Lows in the mid-50s. Again, the forecast for central Minnesota, from St. Cloud to the northwest Twin Cities suburbs for overnight, mostly cloudy. Patchy fog. Near steady temperature in the lower 60s. Northeast winds around 5 miles an hour. At 2 a.m., in Buffalo, it was cloudy. The temperature was 63 degrees, the dew point was 63, and the relative humidity was 100%. The wind was northeast at 8 miles an hour. The pressure was 30.00 inches and steady. In Maple Lake, it was cloudy. The temperature was 65 degrees, the dew point was 62, and the relative humidity was 88%. The wind was northeast at 7 miles an hour. The pressure was 30.02 inches and steady. Elsewhere across central Minnesota, temperatures were between 63 and 68 degrees. At Willmar, it was clear. At Litchfield, it was partly cloudy. At the Twin Cities, it was mostly cloudy. It was cloudy at St. Cloud, Anoka, Crystal, Princeton, and Little Falls. Around the state, at Duluth, fog was reported, with a temperature of 61. It was clear, with a temperature of 72 at Rochester, and 72 at Mankato. It was cloudy, with a temperature of 64 at Brainerd, and 63 at International Falls. Once again at 2 a.m., in Buffalo, it was 63 degrees under cloudy skies. And in Maple Lake, it was 65 degrees under cloudy skies. 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The current time is 2:32 a.m. Central Daylight Time. Now here is the hazardous weather outlook for portions of central and southern Minnesota and west central Wisconsin. For overnight, no hazardous weather is expected at this time. And now the extended outlook for the period Saturday through Thursday. Multiple chances for thunderstorms exist into next week. Thunderstorm complexes are likely Saturday and Sunday morning across western Minnesota with strong to severe thunderstorms possible. Spotter information statement, Skywarn spotter activation will not be needed through tonight. Now the forecast for central Minnesota, from St. Cloud to the northwest Twin Cities suburbs. Overnight, mostly cloudy. Patchy fog. Near steady temperature in the lower 60s. Northeast winds around 5 miles an hour. Saturday, mostly cloudy. Patchy fog in the morning. Highs in the lower 80s. East winds 5 to 10 miles an hour. Saturday night, partly cloudy. Chance of showers overnight. Lows in the mid-60s. East winds up to 5 miles an hour. Chance of showers 50%. Sunday, mostly cloudy with chance of showers. Highs around 80. Southeast winds 5 to 10 miles an hour. Chance of showers 50%. Sunday night, mostly cloudy.

chance of showers overnight. Lows in the mid-60s. Southeast winds 5 to 10 miles an hour. Chance of showers 40%. Labor Day, showers likely. Highs around 80. Chance of showers 70%. Monday night, chance of thunderstorms in the evening, then showers and chance of thunderstorms overnight. Lows in the mid-60s. Chance of precipitation 90%. Tuesday, partly sunny. A 50% chance of thunderstorms in the morning. Highs in the mid-80s. Tuesday night, mostly clear. Lows in the lower 60s. Wednesday through Friday, partly cloudy. Highs in the upper 70s. Lows in the mid-50s. Again, the forecast for central Minnesota, from St. Cloud to the northwest Twin Cities suburbs for overnight, mostly cloudy. Patchy fog. Near steady temperature in the lower 60s. Northeast winds around 5 miles an hour. At 2 a.m., in Buffalo, it was cloudy. The temperature was 63 degrees, the dew point was 63, and the relative humidity was 100%. The wind was northeast at 8 miles an hour. The pressure was 30.00 inches and steady. In Maple Lake, it was cloudy. The temperature was 65 degrees, the dew point was 62, and the relative humidity was 88%. The wind was northeast at 7 miles an hour. The pressure was 30.02 inches and steady. Elsewhere across central Minnesota, temperatures were between 63 and 68 degrees. At Willmar, it was clear. At Litchfield, it was partly cloudy. At the Twin Cities, it was mostly cloudy. It was cloudy at St. Cloud, Anoka, Crystal, Princeton, and Little Falls. Around the state, at Duluth, fog was reported, with a temperature of 61. It was clear, with a temperature of 72 at Rochester, and 72 at Mankato. It was cloudy, with a temperature of 64 at Brainerd, and 63 at International Falls. Once again at 2 a.m., in Buffalo, it was 63 degrees under cloudy skies. And in Maple Lake, it was 65 degrees under cloudy skies. 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The current time is 2:37 a.m. Central Daylight Time. Now here is the hazardous weather outlook for portions of central and southern Minnesota and west central Wisconsin. For overnight, no hazardous weather is expected at this time. And now the extended outlook for the period Saturday through Thursday. Multiple chances for thunderstorms exist into next week. Thunderstorm complexes are likely Saturday and Sunday morning across western Minnesota with strong to severe thunderstorms possible. Spotter information statement, Skywarn spotter activation will not be needed through tonight. Now the forecast for central Minnesota, from St. Cloud to the northwest Twin Cities suburbs. Overnight, mostly cloudy. Patchy fog. Near steady temperature in the lower 60s. Northeast winds around 5 miles an hour. Saturday, mostly cloudy. Patchy fog in the morning. Highs in the lower 80s. East winds 5 to 10 miles an hour. Saturday night, partly cloudy. Chance of showers overnight. Lows in the mid-60s. East winds up to 5 miles an hour. Chance of showers 50%. Sunday, mostly cloudy with chance of showers. Highs around 80. Southeast winds 5 to 10 miles an hour. Chance of showers 50%. Sunday night, mostly cloudy. Chance of showers overnight. Lows in the mid-60s. Southeast winds 5 to 10 miles an hour. Chance of showers 40%. Labor Day, showers likely. Highs around 80. Chance of showers 70%.
Monday night, chance of thunderstorms in the evening, then showers and chance of thunderstorms overnight. Lows in the mid-60s. Chance of precipitation 90%. Tuesday, partly sunny. A 50% chance of thunderstorms in the morning. Highs in the mid-80s. Tuesday night, mostly clear. Lows in the lower 60s. Wednesday through Friday, partly cloudy. Highs in the upper 70s. Lows in the mid-50s. Again, the forecast for central Minnesota, from St. Cloud to the northwest Twin Cities suburbs for overnight, mostly cloudy. Patchy fog. Near steady temperature in the lower 60s. Northeast winds around 5 miles an hour. At 2 a.m., in Buffalo, it was cloudy. The temperature was 63 degrees, the dew point was 63, and the relative humidity was 100%. The wind was northeast at 8 miles an hour. The pressure was 30.00 inches and steady. In Maple Lake, it was cloudy. The temperature was 65 degrees, the dew point was 62, and the relative humidity was 88%. The wind was northeast at 7 miles an hour. The pressure was 30.02 inches and steady. Elsewhere across central Minnesota, temperatures were between 63 and 68 degrees. At Willmar, it was clear. At Litchfield, it was partly cloudy. At the Twin Cities, it was mostly cloudy. It was cloudy at St. Cloud, Anoka, Crystal, Princeton, and Little Falls. Around the state, at Duluth, fog was reported, with a temperature of 61. It was clear, with a temperature of 72 at Rochester, and 72 at Mankato. It was cloudy, with a temperature of 64 at Brainerd, and 63 at International Falls. Once again at 2 a.m., in Buffalo, it was 63 degrees under cloudy skies. And in Maple Lake, it was 65 degrees under cloudy skies. 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The current time is 2:42 a.m. Central Daylight Time. Now here is the hazardous weather outlook for portions of central and southern Minnesota and west central Wisconsin. For overnight, no hazardous weather is expected at this time. And now the extended outlook for the period Saturday through Thursday. Multiple chances for thunderstorms exist into next week. Thunderstorm complexes are likely Saturday and Sunday morning across western Minnesota with strong to severe thunderstorms possible. Spotter information statement, Skywarn spotter activation will not be needed through tonight. Now the forecast for central Minnesota, from St. Cloud to the northwest Twin Cities suburbs. Overnight, mostly cloudy. Patchy fog. Near steady temperature in the lower 60s. Northeast winds around 5 miles an hour. Saturday, mostly cloudy. Patchy fog in the morning. Highs in the lower 80s. East winds 5 to 10 miles an hour. Saturday night, partly cloudy. Chance of showers overnight. Lows in the mid-60s. East winds up to 5 miles an hour. Chance of showers 50%. Sunday, mostly cloudy with chance of showers. Highs around 80. Southeast winds 5 to 10 miles an hour. Chance of showers 50%. Sunday night, mostly cloudy. Chance of showers overnight. Lows in the mid-60s. Southeast winds 5 to 10 miles an hour. Chance of showers 40%. Labor Day, showers likely. Highs around 80. Chance of showers 70%. Monday night, chance of thunderstorms in the evening, then showers and chance of thunderstorms overnight. Lows in the mid-60s. Chance of precipitation 90%. Tuesday, partly sunny. A 50% chance of thunderstorms in the morning.
Highs in the mid-80s. Tuesday night, mostly clear. Lows in the lower 60s. Wednesday through Friday, partly cloudy. Highs in the upper 70s. Lows in the mid-50s. Again, the forecast for central Minnesota, from St. Cloud to the northwest Twin Cities suburbs for overnight, mostly cloudy. Patchy fog. Near steady temperature in the lower 60s. Northeast winds around 5 miles an hour. At 2 a.m., in Buffalo, it was cloudy. The temperature was 63 degrees, the dew point was 63, and the relative humidity was 100%. The wind was northeast at 8 miles an hour. The pressure was 30.00 inches and steady. In Maple Lake, it was cloudy. The temperature was 65 degrees. The dew point was 62, and the relative humidity was 88%. The wind was northeast at 7 miles an hour. The pressure was 30.02 inches and steady. Elsewhere across central Minnesota, temperatures were between 63 and 68 degrees. At Willmar, it was clear. At Litchfield, it was partly cloudy. At the Twin Cities, it was mostly cloudy. It was cloudy at St. Cloud, Anoka, Crystal, Princeton, and Little Falls. Around the state, at Duluth, fog was reported, with a temperature of 61. It was clear, with a temperature of 72 at Rochester, and 72 at Mankato. It was cloudy, with a temperature of 64 at Brainerd, and 63 at International Falls. Once again at 2 a.m., in Buffalo, it was 63 degrees under cloudy skies. And in Maple Lake, it was 65 degrees under cloudy skies. 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The current time is 2:46 a.m. Central Daylight Time. Now here is the hazardous weather outlook for portions of central and southern Minnesota and west central Wisconsin. For overnight, no hazardous weather is expected at this time. And now the extended outlook for the period Saturday through Thursday. Multiple chances for thunderstorms exist into next week. Thunderstorm complexes are likely Saturday and Sunday morning across western Minnesota with strong to severe thunderstorms possible. Spotter information statement, Sky Warn spotter activation will not be needed through tonight. Now the forecast for central Minnesota, from St. Cloud to the northwest Twin Cities suburbs. Overnight, mostly cloudy. Patchy fog. Near steady temperature in the lower 60s. Northeast winds around 5 miles an hour. Saturday, mostly cloudy. Patchy fog in the morning. Highs in the lower 80s. East winds 5 to 10 miles an hour. Saturday night, partly cloudy. Chance of showers overnight. Lows in the mid-60s. East winds up to 5 miles an hour. Chance of showers 50%. Sunday, mostly cloudy with chance of showers. Highs around 80. Southeast winds 5 to 10 miles an hour. Chance of showers 50%. Sunday night, mostly cloudy. Chance of showers overnight. Lows in the mid-60s. Southeast winds 5 to 10 miles an hour. Chance of showers 40%. Labor Day, showers likely. Highs around 80. Chance of showers 70%. Monday night, chance of thunderstorms in the evening, then showers and chance of thunderstorms overnight. Lows in the mid-60s. Chance of precipitation 90%. Tuesday, partly sunny. A 50% chance of thunderstorms in the morning. Highs in the mid-80s. Tuesday night, mostly clear. Lows in the lower 60s. Wednesday through Friday, partly cloudy. Highs in the upper 70s. Lows in the mid-50s.
Again, the forecast for central Minnesota, from St. Cloud to the northwest Twin Cities suburbs for overnight, mostly cloudy. Patchy fog. Near steady temperature in the lower 60s. Northeast winds around 5 miles an hour. At 2 a.m., in Buffalo, it was cloudy. The temperature was 63 degrees, the dew point was 63, and the relative humidity was 100%. The wind was northeast at 8 miles an hour. The pressure was 30.00 inches and steady. In Maple Lake, it was cloudy. The temperature was 65 degrees, the dew point was 62, and the relative humidity was 88%. The wind was northeast at 7 miles an hour. Pressure was 30.02 inches and steady. Elsewhere across central Minnesota, temperatures were between 63 and 68 degrees. At Willmar, it was clear. At Litchfield, it was partly cloudy. At the Twin Cities, it was mostly cloudy. It was cloudy at St. Cloud, Anoka, Crystal, Princeton, and Little Falls. Around the state, at Duluth, fog was reported, with a temperature of 61. It was clear, with a temperature of 72 at Rochester, and 72 at Mankato. It was cloudy, with a temperature of 64 at Brainerd, and 63 at International Falls. Once again at 2 a.m., in Buffalo, it was 63 degrees under cloudy skies. And in Maple Lake, it was 65 degrees under cloudy skies. 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The current time is 2:51 a.m. Central Daylight Time. Now here is the hazardous weather outlook for portions of central and southern Minnesota and west central Wisconsin. For overnight, no hazardous weather is expected at this time. And now the extended outlook for the period Saturday through Thursday. Multiple chances for thunderstorms exist into next week. Thunderstorm complexes are likely Saturday and Sunday morning across western Minnesota with strong to severe thunderstorms possible. Spotter information statement, Skywarn spotter activation will not be needed through tonight. Now the forecast for central Minnesota, from St. Cloud to the northwest Twin Cities suburbs. Overnight, mostly cloudy. Patchy fog. Near steady temperature in the lower 60s. Northeast winds around 5 miles an hour. Saturday, mostly cloudy. Patchy fog in the morning. Highs in the lower 80s. East winds 5 to 10 miles an hour. Saturday night, partly cloudy. Chance of showers overnight. Lows in the mid-60s. East winds up to 5 miles an hour. Chance of showers 50%. Sunday, mostly cloudy with chance of showers. Highs around 80. Southeast winds 5 to 10 miles an hour. Chance of showers 50%. Sunday night, mostly cloudy. Chance of showers overnight. Lows in the mid-60s. Southeast winds 5 to 10 miles an hour. Chance of showers 40%. Labor Day, showers likely. Highs around 80. Chance of showers 70%. Monday night, chance of thunderstorms in the evening, then showers and chance of thunderstorms overnight. Lows in the mid-60s. Chance of precipitation 90%. Tuesday, partly sunny. 50% chance of thunderstorms in the morning. Highs in the mid-80s. Tuesday night, mostly clear. Lows in the lower 60s. Wednesday through Friday, partly cloudy. Highs in the upper 70s. Lows in the mid-50s. Again, the forecast for central Minnesota, from St. Cloud to the northwest Twin Cities suburbs for overnight, mostly cloudy. Patchy fog. Near steady temperature in the lower 60s. Northeast winds around 5 miles an hour.
At 2 a.m., in Buffalo, it was cloudy. The temperature was 63 degrees, the dew point was 63, and the relative humidity was 100%. The wind was northeast at 8 miles an hour. The pressure was 30.00 inches and steady. In Maple Lake, it was cloudy. The temperature was 65 degrees, the dew point was 62, and the relative humidity was 88%. The wind was northeast at 7 miles an hour. The pressure was 30.02 inches and steady. Elsewhere across central Minnesota, temperatures were between 63 and 68 degrees. At Willmar, it was clear. At Litchfield, it was partly cloudy. At the Twin Cities, it was mostly cloudy. It was cloudy at St. Cloud, Anoka, Crystal, Princeton, and Little Falls. Around the state, at Duluth, fog was reported, with a temperature of 61. It was clear, with a temperature of 72 at Rochester, and 72 at Mankato. It was cloudy, with a temperature of 64 at Brainerd, and 63 at International Falls. Once again at 2 a.m., in Buffalo, it was 63 degrees under cloudy skies. And in Maple Lake, it was 65 degrees under cloudy skies. 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The current time is 2:56 a.m. Central Daylight Time. Now here is the hazardous weather outlook for portions of central and southern Minnesota and west central Wisconsin. For overnight, no hazardous weather is expected at this time. And now the extended outlook for the period Saturday through Thursday. Multiple chances for thunderstorms exist into next week. Thunderstorm complexes are likely Saturday and Sunday morning across western Minnesota with strong to severe thunderstorms possible. Spotter information statement, Skywarn spotter activation will not be needed through tonight. Now the forecast for central Minnesota, from St. Cloud to the northwest Twin Cities suburbs. Overnight, mostly cloudy. Patchy fog. Near steady temperature in the lower 60s. Northeast winds around 5 miles an hour. Saturday, mostly cloudy. Patchy fog in the morning. Highs in the lower 80s. East winds 5 to 10 miles an hour. Saturday night, partly cloudy. Chance of showers overnight. Lows in the mid-60s. East winds up to 5 miles an hour. Chance of showers 50%. Sunday, mostly cloudy with chance of showers. Highs around 80. Southeast winds 5 to 10 miles an hour. Chance of showers 50%. Sunday night, mostly cloudy. Chance of showers overnight. Lows in the mid-60s. Southeast winds 5 to 10 miles an hour. Chance of showers 40%. Labor Day, showers likely. Highs around 80. Chance of showers 70%. Monday night, chance of thunderstorms in the evening, then showers and chance of thunderstorms overnight. Lows in the mid-60s. Chance of precipitation 90%. Tuesday, partly sunny. 50% chance of thunderstorms in the morning. Highs in the mid-80s. Tuesday night, mostly clear. Lows in the lower 60s. Wednesday through Friday, partly cloudy. Highs in the upper 70s. Lows in the mid-50s. Again, the forecast for central Minnesota, from St. Cloud to the northwest Twin Cities suburbs for overnight, mostly cloudy. Patchy fog. Near steady temperature in the lower 60s. Northeast winds around 5 miles an hour. At 2 a.m., in Buffalo, it was cloudy. The temperature was 63 degrees, the dew point was 63, and the relative humidity was 100%. The wind was northeast at 8 miles an hour. The pressure was 30.00 inches and steady.
in Maple Lake, it was cloudy. The temperature was 65 degrees, the dew point was 62, and the relative humidity was 88%. The wind was northeast at 7 miles an hour. The pressure was 30.02 inches and steady. Elsewhere across central Minnesota, temperatures were between 63 and 68 degrees. At Willmar, it was clear. At Litchfield, it was partly cloudy. At the Twin Cities, it was mostly cloudy. It was cloudy at St. Cloud, Anoka, Crystal, Princeton, and Little Falls. Around the state, at Duluth, fog was reported, with a temperature of 61. It was clear, with a temperature of 72 at Rochester, and 72 at Mankato. It was cloudy, with a temperature of 64 at Brainerd, and 63 at International Falls. Once again at 2 a.m., in Buffalo, it was 63 degrees under cloudy skies. And in Maple Lake, it was 65 degrees under cloudy skies. 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The current time is 3:01 a.m. Central Daylight Time. Now here is the hazardous weather outlook for portions of central and southern Minnesota and west central Wisconsin. For overnight, no hazardous weather is expected at this time. And now the extended outlook for the period Saturday through Thursday. Multiple chances for thunderstorms exist into next week. Thunderstorm complexes are likely Saturday and Sunday morning across western Minnesota with strong to severe thunderstorms possible. Spotter information statement, Skywarn spotter activation will not be needed through tonight. Now the forecast for central Minnesota, from St. Cloud to the northwest Twin Cities suburbs. Overnight, mostly cloudy. Patchy fog. Near steady temperature in the lower 60s. Northeast winds around 5 miles an hour. Saturday, mostly cloudy. Patchy fog in the morning. Highs in the lower 80s. East winds 5 to 10 miles an hour. Saturday night, partly cloudy. Chance of showers overnight. Lows in the mid-60s. East winds up to 5 miles an hour. Chance of showers 50%. Sunday, mostly cloudy with chance of showers. Highs around 80. Southeast winds 5 to 10 miles an hour. Chance of showers 50%. Sunday night, mostly cloudy. Chance of showers overnight. Lows in the mid-60s. Southeast winds 5 to 10 miles an hour. Chance of showers 40%. Labor Day, showers likely. Highs around 80. Chance of showers 70%. Monday night, chance of thunderstorms in the evening, then showers and chance of thunderstorms overnight. Lows in the mid-60s. Chance of precipitation 90%. Tuesday, partly sunny. A 50% chance of thunderstorms in the morning. Highs in the mid-80s. Tuesday night, mostly clear. Lows in the lower 60s. Wednesday through Friday, partly cloudy. Highs in the upper 70s. Lows in the mid-50s. Again, the forecast for central Minnesota, from St. Cloud to the northwest Twin Cities suburbs for overnight, mostly cloudy. Patchy fog. Near steady temperature in the lower 60s. Northeast winds around 5 miles an hour. 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The current time is 3:04 a.m. Central Daylight Time. Now here is the hazardous weather outlook for portions of central and southern Minnesota and west central Wisconsin. For overnight,
No hazardous weather is expected at this time. And now the extended outlook for the period Saturday through Thursday. Multiple chances for thunderstorms exist into next week. Thunderstorm complexes are likely Saturday and Sunday morning across western Minnesota with strong to severe thunderstorms possible. Spotter information statement, Skywarn spotter activation will not be needed through tonight. Now the forecast for central Minnesota, from St. Cloud to the northwest Twin Cities suburbs. Overnight, mostly cloudy. Patchy fog. Near steady temperature in the lower 60s. Northeast winds around 5 miles an hour. Saturday, mostly cloudy. Patchy fog in the morning. Highs in the lower 80s. East winds 5 to 10 miles an hour. Saturday night, partly cloudy. Chance of showers overnight. Lows in the mid-60s. East winds up to 5 miles an hour. Chance of showers 50%. Sunday, mostly cloudy with chance of showers. Highs around 80. Southeast winds 5 to 10 miles an hour. Chance of showers 50%. Sunday night, mostly cloudy. Chance of showers overnight. Lows in the mid-60s. Southeast winds 5 to 10 miles an hour. Chance of showers 40%. Labor Day, showers likely. Highs around 80. Chance of showers 70%. Monday night, chance of thunderstorms in the evening, then showers and chance of thunderstorms overnight. Lows in the mid-60s. Chance of precipitation 90%. Tuesday, partly sunny. A 50% chance of thunderstorms in the morning. Highs in the mid-80s. Tuesday night, mostly clear. Lows in the lower 60s. Wednesday through Friday, partly cloudy. Highs in the upper 70s. Lows in the mid-50s. Again, the forecast for central Minnesota, from St. Cloud to the northwest Twin Cities suburbs for overnight, mostly cloudy. Patchy fog. Near steady temperature in the lower 60s. Northeast winds around 5 miles an hour. 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The current time is 3:07 a.m. Central Daylight Time. Now here is the hazardous weather outlook for portions of central and southern Minnesota and west central Wisconsin. For overnight, no hazardous weather is expected at this time. And now the extended outlook for the period Saturday through Thursday. Multiple chances for thunderstorms exist into next week. Thunderstorm complexes are likely Saturday and Sunday morning across western Minnesota with strong to severe thunderstorms possible. Spotter information statement, Skywarn spotter activation will not be needed through tonight. Now the forecast for central Minnesota, from St. Cloud to the northwest Twin Cities suburbs. Overnight, mostly cloudy. Patchy fog. Near steady temperature in the lower 60s. Northeast winds around 5 miles an hour. Saturday, mostly cloudy. Patchy fog in the morning. Highs in the lower 80s. East winds 5 to 10 miles an hour. Saturday night, partly cloudy. Chance of showers overnight. Lows in the mid-60s. East winds up to 5 miles an hour. Chance of showers 50%. Sunday, mostly cloudy with chance of showers. Highs around 80. Southeast winds 5 to 10 miles an hour. Chance of showers 50%. Sunday night, mostly cloudy. Chance of showers overnight. Lows in the mid-60s. Southeast winds 5 to 10 miles an hour. Chance of showers 40%. Labor Day, showers likely. Highs around 80. Chance of showers 70%. Monday night,
chance of thunderstorms in the evening, then showers and chance of thunderstorms overnight. Lows in the mid-60s. Chance of precipitation 90%. Tuesday, partly sunny. A 50% chance of thunderstorms in the morning. Highs in the mid-80s. Tuesday night, mostly clear. Lows in the lower 60s. Wednesday through Friday, partly cloudy. Highs in the upper 70s. Lows in the mid-50s. Again, the forecast for central Minnesota, from St. Cloud to the northwest Twin Cities suburbs for overnight, mostly cloudy. Patchy fog. Near steady temperature in the lower 60s. Northeast winds around 5 miles an hour. 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The current time is 3:10 a.m. Central Daylight Time. Now here is the hazardous weather outlook for portions of central and southern Minnesota and west central Wisconsin. For overnight, no hazardous weather is expected at this time. And now the extended outlook for the period Saturday through Thursday. Multiple chances for thunderstorms exist into next week. Thunderstorm complexes are likely Saturday and Sunday morning across western Minnesota with strong to severe thunderstorms possible. Spotter information statement, Skywarn spotter activation will not be needed through tonight. Now the forecast for central Minnesota, from St. Cloud to the northwest Twin Cities suburbs. Overnight, mostly cloudy. Patchy fog. Near steady temperature in the lower 60s. Northeast winds around 5 miles an hour. Saturday, mostly cloudy. Patchy fog in the morning. Highs in the lower 80s. East winds 5 to 10 miles an hour. Saturday night, partly cloudy. Chance of showers overnight. Lows in the mid-60s. East winds up to 5 miles an hour. Chance of showers 50%. Sunday, mostly cloudy with chance of showers. Highs around 80. Southeast winds 5 to 10 miles an hour. Chance of showers 50%. Sunday night, mostly cloudy. Chance of showers overnight. Lows in the mid-60s. Southeast winds 5 to 10 miles an hour. Chance of showers 40%. Labor Day, showers likely. Highs around 80. Chance of showers 70%. Monday night, chance of thunderstorms in the evening, then showers and chance of thunderstorms overnight. Lows in the mid-60s. Chance of precipitation 90%. Tuesday, partly sunny. A 50% chance of thunderstorms in the morning. Highs in the mid-80s. Tuesday night, mostly clear. Lows in the lower 60s. Wednesday through Friday, partly cloudy. Highs in the upper 70s. Lows in the mid-50s. Again, the forecast for central Minnesota, from St. Cloud to the northwest Twin Cities suburbs for overnight, mostly cloudy. Patchy fog. Near steady temperature in the lower 60s. Northeast winds around 5 miles an hour. 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The current time is 3:13 a.m. Central Daylight Time. Now here is the hazardous weather outlook for portions of central and southern Minnesota and west central Wisconsin. For overnight, no hazardous weather is expected at this time. And now the extended outlook for the period Saturday through Thursday. Multiple chances for thunderstorms exist into next week. Thunderstorm complexes are likely Saturday and Sunday morning across western Minnesota with strong to severe thunderstorms possible.
Spotter information statement. Sky warns spotter activation will not be needed through tonight. Now the forecast for central Minnesota, from St. Cloud to the northwest Twin Cities suburbs. Overnight, mostly cloudy. Patchy fog. Near steady temperature in the lower 60s. Northeast winds around 5 miles an hour. Saturday, mostly cloudy. Patchy fog in the morning. Highs in the lower 80s. East winds 5 to 10 miles an hour. Saturday night, partly cloudy. Chance of showers overnight. Lows in the mid-60s. East winds up to 5 miles an hour. Chance of showers 50%. Sunday, mostly cloudy with chance of showers. Highs around 80. Southeast winds 5 to 10 miles an hour. Chance of showers 50%. Sunday night, mostly cloudy. Chance of showers overnight. Lows in the mid-60s. Southeast winds 5 to 10 miles an hour. Chance of showers 40%. Labor Day, showers likely. Highs around 80. Chance of showers 70%. Monday night, chance of thunderstorms in the evening, then showers and chance of thunderstorms overnight. Lows in the mid-60s. Chance of precipitation 90%. Tuesday, partly sunny. A 50% chance of thunderstorms in the morning. Highs in the mid-80s. Tuesday night, mostly clear. Lows in the lower 60s. Wednesday through Friday, partly cloudy. Highs in the upper 70s. Lows in the mid-50s. Again, the forecast for central Minnesota, from St. Cloud to the northwest Twin Cities suburbs for overnight, mostly cloudy. Patchy fog. Near steady temperature in the lower 60s. Northeast winds around 5 miles an hour. Now the forecast for central Minnesota, from St. Cloud to the northwest Twin Cities suburbs. Today, decreasing clouds. Patchy fog early in the morning. Highs in the lower 80s. East winds up to 10 miles an hour. Tonight, partly cloudy. A 20% chance of thunderstorms overnight. Patchy fog overnight. Lows in the mid-60s. East winds up to 5 miles an hour. Sunday, patchy fog in the morning. Mostly cloudy with chance of showers. Highs around 80. Southeast winds 5 to 10 miles an hour. Chance of showers 50%. Sunday night, mostly cloudy. Chance of showers overnight. Lows in the mid-60s. Southeast winds 5 to 10 miles an hour. Chance of showers 50%. Labor Day, mostly cloudy with chance of showers. Highs around 80. Chance of showers 50%. Monday night, mostly cloudy. Chance of thunderstorms in the evening, then showers and chance of thunderstorms overnight. Lows in the mid-60s. Chance of precipitation 90%. Tuesday, partly sunny. A 50% chance of thunderstorms in the morning. Highs in the mid-80s. Tuesday night, mostly clear. Lows in the lower 60s. Wednesday, mostly sunny. Highs in the mid-70s. Wednesday night, mostly clear. Lows in the lower 50s. Thursday, mostly sunny. Highs in the upper 70s. Thursday night, mostly clear. Lows in the upper 50s. Friday, mostly sunny. Highs in the lower 80s. Again, the forecast for central Minnesota, from St. Cloud to the northwest Twin Cities suburbs for today, decreasing clouds. Patchy fog early in the morning. Highs in the lower 80s. East winds up to 10 miles an hour. At 3 a.m., in Buffalo, it was cloudy. The temperature was 63 degrees, the dew point was 63, and the relative humidity was 100%. The wind was northeast at 9 miles an hour. The pressure was 30.00 inches and steady. In Maple Lake,
It was cloudy, the temperature was 65 degrees, the dew point was 62, and the relative humidity was 89%. The wind was northeast at 5 miles an hour. The pressure was 30.02 inches and steady. Elsewhere across central Minnesota, fog was reported, with a temperature of 63 at St. Cloud, 62 at Princeton, and 63 at Litchfield. At Willmar, it was clear, with a temperature of 63. It was cloudy, with a temperature of 68 at the Twin Cities, 65 at Anoka, 65 at Crystal, and 63 at Little Falls. Around the state, at Duluth, fog was reported, with a temperature of 61. It was clear, with a temperature of 71 at Rochester, and 71 at Mankato. It was cloudy, with a temperature of 64 at Brainerd, and 63 at International Falls. Once again at 3 a.m., in Buffalo, it was 63 degrees under cloudy skies. And in Maple Lake, it was 65 degrees under cloudy skies. 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The current time is 3:20 a.m. Central Daylight Time. Now here is the hazardous weather outlook for portions of central and southern Minnesota and west central Wisconsin. For overnight, no hazardous weather is expected at this time. And now the extended outlook for the period Saturday through Thursday. Multiple chances for thunderstorms exist into next week. Thunderstorm complexes are likely Saturday and Sunday morning across western Minnesota with strong to severe thunderstorms possible. Spotter information statement, Skywarn spotter activation will not be needed through tonight. Now the forecast for central Minnesota, from St. Cloud to the northwest Twin Cities suburbs. Today, decreasing clouds. Patchy fog early in the morning. Highs in the lower 80s. East winds up to 10 miles an hour. Tonight, partly cloudy. A 20% chance of thunderstorms overnight. Patchy fog overnight. Lows in the mid-60s. East winds up to 5 miles an hour. Sunday, patchy fog in the morning. Mostly cloudy with chance of showers. Highs around 80. Southeast winds 5 to 10 miles an hour. Chance of showers 50%. Sunday night, mostly cloudy. Chance of showers overnight. Lows in the mid-60s. Southeast winds 5 to 10 miles an hour. Chance of showers 50%. Labor Day, mostly cloudy with chance of showers. Highs around 80. Chance of showers 50%. Monday night, mostly cloudy. Chance of thunderstorms in the evening, then showers and chance of thunderstorms overnight. Lows in the mid-60s. Chance of precipitation 90%. Tuesday, partly sunny. A 50% chance of thunderstorms in the morning. Highs in the mid-80s. Tuesday night, mostly clear. Lows in the lower 60s. Wednesday, mostly sunny. Highs in the mid-70s. Wednesday night, mostly clear. Lows in the lower 50s. Thursday, mostly sunny. Highs in the upper 70s. Thursday night, mostly clear. Lows in the upper 50s. Friday, mostly sunny. Highs in the lower 80s. Again, the forecast for central Minnesota, from St. Cloud to the northwest Twin Cities suburbs for today, decreasing clouds. Patchy fog early in the morning. Highs in the lower 80s. East winds up to 10 miles an hour. At 3 a.m., in Buffalo, it was cloudy. The temperature was 63 degrees, the dew point was 63, and the relative humidity was 100%. The wind was northeast at 9 miles an hour. The pressure was 30.00 inches and steady. In Maple Lake,
It was cloudy. The temperature was 65 degrees. The dew point was 62, and the relative humidity was 89%. The wind was northeast at 5 miles an hour. The pressure was 30.02 inches and steady. Elsewhere across central Minnesota, fog was reported, with a temperature of 63 at St. Cloud, 62 at Princeton, and 63 at Litchfield. At Willmar, it was clear, with a temperature of 63. It was cloudy, with a temperature of 68 at the Twin Cities, 65 at Anoka, 65 at Crystal, and 63 at Little Falls. Around the state, at Duluth, fog was reported, with a temperature of 61. It was clear, with a temperature of 71 at Rochester, and 71 at Mankato. It was cloudy, with a temperature of 64 at Brainerd, and 63 at International Falls. Once again at 3 a.m., in Buffalo, it was 63 degrees under cloudy skies. And in Maple Lake, it was 65 degrees under cloudy skies. 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The current time is 3:25 a.m. Central Daylight Time. Now here is the hazardous weather outlook for portions of central and southern Minnesota and west central Wisconsin. For overnight, no hazardous weather is expected at this time. And now the extended outlook for the period Saturday through Thursday. Multiple chances for thunderstorms exist into next week. Thunderstorm complexes are likely Saturday and Sunday morning across western Minnesota with strong to severe thunderstorms possible. Spotter information statement, Skywarn spotter activation will not be needed through tonight. Now the forecast for central Minnesota, from St. Cloud to the northwest Twin Cities suburbs. Today, decreasing clouds. Patchy fog early in the morning. Highs in the lower 80s. East winds up to 10 miles an hour. Tonight, partly cloudy. A 20% chance of thunderstorms overnight. Patchy fog overnight. Lows in the mid-60s. East winds up to 5 miles an hour. Sunday, patchy fog in the morning. Mostly cloudy with chance of showers. Highs around 80. Southeast winds 5 to 10 miles an hour. Chance of showers 50%. Sunday night, mostly cloudy. Chance of showers overnight. Lows in the mid-60s. Southeast winds 5 to 10 miles an hour. Chance of showers 50%. Labor Day, mostly cloudy with chance of showers. Highs around 80. Chance of showers 50%. Monday night, mostly cloudy. Chance of thunderstorms in the evening, then showers and chance of thunderstorms overnight. Lows in the mid-60s. Chance of precipitation 90%. Tuesday, partly sunny. A 50% chance of thunderstorms in the morning. Highs in the mid-80s. Tuesday night, mostly clear. Lows in the lower 60s. Wednesday, mostly sunny. Highs in the mid-70s. Wednesday night, mostly clear. Lows in the lower 50s. Thursday, mostly sunny. Highs in the upper 70s. Thursday night, mostly clear. Lows in the upper 50s. Friday, mostly sunny. Highs in the lower 80s. Again, the forecast for central Minnesota, from St. Cloud to the northwest Twin Cities suburbs for today, decreasing clouds. Patchy fog early in the morning. Highs in the lower 80s. East winds up to 10 miles an hour. At 3 a.m., in Buffalo, it was cloudy. The temperature was 63 degrees, the dew point was 63, and the relative humidity was 100%. The wind was northeast at 9 miles an hour. The pressure was 30.00 inches and steady. In Maple Lake,
It was cloudy. The temperature was 65 degrees. The dew point was 62, and the relative humidity was 89%. The wind was north.

3 a.m. in Buffalo, it was 63 degrees under cloudy skies. And in Maple Lake, it was 65 degrees under cloudy skies. 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The current time is 3:30 a.m. Central Daylight Time. Now here is the hazardous weather outlook for portions of central and southern Minnesota and west central Wisconsin. For overnight, no hazardous weather is expected at this time. And now the extended outlook for the period Saturday through Thursday. Multiple chances for thunderstorms exist into next week. Thunderstorm complexes are likely Saturday and Sunday morning across western Minnesota with strong to severe thunderstorms possible. Spotter information statement, Skywarn spotter activation will not be needed through tonight. Now the forecast for central Minnesota, from St. Cloud to the northwest Twin Cities suburbs. Today, decreasing clouds. Patchy fog early in the morning. Highs in the lower 80s. East winds up to 10 miles an hour. Tonight, partly cloudy. A 20% chance of thunderstorms overnight. Patchy fog overnight. Lows in the mid-60s. East winds up to 5 miles an hour. Sunday, patchy fog in the morning. Mostly cloudy with chance of showers. Highs around 80. Southeast winds 5 to 10 miles an hour. Chance of showers 50%. Sunday night, mostly cloudy. Chance of showers overnight. Lows in the mid-60s. Southeast winds 5 to 10 miles an hour. Chance of showers 50%. Labor Day, mostly cloudy with chance of showers. Highs around 80. Chance of showers 50%. Monday night, mostly cloudy. Chance of thunderstorms in the evening, then showers and chance of thunderstorms overnight. Lows in the mid-60s. Chance of precipitation 90%. Tuesday, partly sunny. A 50% chance of thunderstorms in the morning. Highs in the mid-80s. Tuesday night, mostly clear. Lows in the lower 60s. Wednesday, mostly sunny. Highs in the mid-70s. Wednesday night, mostly clear. Lows in the lower 50s. Thursday, mostly sunny. Highs in the upper 70s. Thursday night, mostly clear. Lows in the upper 50s. Friday, mostly sunny. Highs in the lower 80s. Again, the forecast for central Minnesota, from St. Cloud to the northwest Twin Cities suburbs for today, decreasing clouds. Patchy fog early in the morning. Highs in the lower 80s. East winds up to 10 miles an hour. At 3 a.m., in Buffalo, it was cloudy. The temperature was 63 degrees, the dew point was 63, and the relative humidity was 100%. The wind was northeast at 9 miles an hour. The pressure was 30.00 inches and steady. In Maple Lake, it was cloudy. The temperature was 65 degrees, the dew point was 62, and the relative humidity was 89%. The wind was northeast at 5 miles an hour. The pressure was 30.02 inches and steady. Elsewhere across central Minnesota, fog was reported, with a temperature of 63 at St. Cloud, 62 at Princeton, and 63 at Litchfield. At Willmar, it was clear, with a temperature of 63. It was cloudy, with a temperature of 68 at the Twin Cities, 65 at Anoka, 65 at Crystal, and 63 at Little Falls. Around the state, at Duluth, fog was reported, with a temperature of 61. It was clear, with a temperature of 71 at Rochester, and 71 at Mankato. It was cloudy, with a temperature of 64 at Brainerd, and 63 at International Falls. Once again at 3 a.m.

a.m. in Buffalo, it was 63 degrees under cloudy skies. And in Maple Lake, it was 65 degrees under cloudy skies. 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The current time is 3:35 a.m. Central Daylight Time. Now here is the hazardous weather outlook for portions of central and southern Minnesota and west central Wisconsin. For overnight, no hazardous weather is expected at this time. And now the extended outlook for the period Saturday through Thursday. Multiple chances for thunderstorms exist into next week. Thunderstorm complexes are likely Saturday and Sunday morning across western Minnesota with strong to severe thunderstorms possible. Spotter information statement, Skywarn spotter activation will not be needed through tonight. Now the forecast for central Minnesota, from St. Cloud to the northwest Twin Cities suburbs. Today, decreasing clouds. Patchy fog early in the morning. Highs in the lower 80s. East winds up to 10 miles an hour. Tonight, partly cloudy. A 20% chance of thunderstorms overnight. Patchy fog overnight. Lows in the mid-60s. East winds up to 5 miles an hour. Sunday, patchy fog in the morning. Mostly cloudy with chance of showers. Highs around 80. Southeast winds 5 to 10 miles an hour. Chance of showers 50%. Sunday night, mostly cloudy. Chance of showers overnight. Lows in the mid-60s. Southeast winds 5 to 10 miles an hour. Chance of showers 50%. Labor Day, mostly cloudy with chance of showers. Highs around 80. Chance of showers 50%. Monday night, mostly cloudy. Chance of thunderstorms in the evening, then showers and chance of thunderstorms overnight. Lows in the mid-60s. Chance of precipitation 90%. Tuesday, partly sunny. A 50% chance of thunderstorms in the morning. Highs in the mid-80s. Tuesday night, mostly clear. Lows in the lower 60s. Wednesday, mostly sunny. Highs in the mid-70s. Wednesday night, mostly clear. Lows in the lower 50s. Thursday, mostly sunny. Highs in the upper 70s. Thursday night, mostly clear. Lows in the upper 50s. Friday, mostly sunny. Highs in the lower 80s. Again, the forecast for central Minnesota, from St. Cloud to the northwest Twin Cities suburbs for today, decreasing clouds. Patchy fog early in the morning. Highs in the lower 80s. East winds up to 10 miles an hour. At 3 a.m., in Buffalo, it was cloudy. The temperature was 63 degrees, the dew point was 63, and the relative humidity was 100%. The wind was northeast at 9 miles an hour. The pressure was 30.00 inches and steady. In Maple Lake, it was cloudy. The temperature was 65 degrees, the dew point was 62, and the relative humidity was 89%. The wind was northeast at 5 miles an hour. The pressure was 30.02 inches and steady. Elsewhere across central Minnesota, fog was reported, with a temperature of 63 at St. Cloud, 62 at Princeton, and 63 at Litchfield. At Willmar, it was clear, with a temperature of 63. It was cloudy, with a temperature of 68 at the Twin Cities, 65 at Anoka, 65 at Crystal, and 63 at Little Falls. Around the state, at Duluth, fog was reported, with a temperature of 61. It was clear, with a temperature of 71 at Rochester, and 71 at Mankato. It was cloudy, with a temperature of 64 at Brainerd, and 63 at International Falls. Once again at 3 a.m., in Buffalo, it was 63 degrees.

It was under cloudy skies. And in Maple Lake, it was 65 degrees under cloudy skies. This is weather radio station WNG676 Clearwater, broadcasting on a frequency of 162.50 MHz. 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The current time is 3:40 a.m. Central Daylight Time. Now here is the hazardous weather outlook for portions of central and southern Minnesota and west central Wisconsin. For overnight, no hazardous weather is expected at this time. And now the extended outlook for the period Saturday through Thursday. Multiple chances for thunderstorms exist into next week. Thunderstorm complexes are likely Saturday and Sunday morning across western Minnesota with strong to severe thunderstorms possible. Spotter information statement, Skywarn spotter activation will not be needed through tonight. Now the forecast for central Minnesota, from St. Cloud to the northwest Twin Cities suburbs. Today, decreasing clouds. Patchy fog early in the morning. Highs in the lower 80s. East winds up to 10 miles an hour. Tonight, partly cloudy. A 20% chance of thunderstorms overnight. Patchy fog overnight. Lows in the mid-60s. East winds up to 5 miles an hour. Sunday, patchy fog in the morning. Mostly cloudy with chance of showers. Highs around 80. Southeast winds 5 to 10 miles an hour. Chance of showers 50%. Sunday night, mostly cloudy. Chance of showers overnight. Lows in the mid-60s. Southeast winds 5 to 10 miles an hour. Chance of showers 50%. Labor Day, mostly cloudy with chance of showers. Highs around 80. Chance of showers 50%. Monday night, mostly cloudy. Chance of thunderstorms in the evening, then showers and chance of thunderstorms overnight. Lows in the mid-60s. Chance of precipitation 90%. Tuesday, partly sunny. A 50% chance of thunderstorms in the morning. Highs in the mid-80s. Tuesday night, mostly clear. Lows in the lower 60s. Wednesday, mostly sunny. Highs in the mid-70s. Wednesday night, mostly clear. Lows in the lower 50s. Thursday, mostly sunny. Highs in the upper 70s. Thursday night, mostly clear. Lows in the upper 50s. Friday, mostly sunny. Highs in the lower 80s. Again, the forecast for central Minnesota, from St. Cloud to the northwest Twin Cities suburbs for today, decreasing clouds. Patchy fog early in the morning. Highs in the lower 80s. East winds up to 10 miles an hour. At 3 a.m., in Buffalo, it was cloudy. The temperature was 63 degrees, the dew point was 63, and the relative humidity was 100%. The wind was northeast at 9 miles an hour. The pressure was 30.00 inches and steady. In Maple Lake, it was cloudy. The temperature was 65 degrees, the dew point was 62, and the relative humidity was 89%. The wind was northeast at 5 miles an hour. The pressure was 30.02 inches and steady. Elsewhere across central Minnesota, fog was reported, with a temperature of 63 at St. Cloud, 62 at Princeton, and 63 at Litchfield. At Wilmer, it was clear, with a temperature of 63. It was cloudy, with a temperature of 68 at the Twin Cities, 65 at Anoka, 65 at Crystal, and 63 at Little Falls. Around the state, at Duluth, fog was reported, with a temperature of 61. It was clear, with a temperature of 71 at Rochester, and 71 at Mankato. It was cloudy, with a temperature of 64 at Brainerd, and 63 at International Falls. Once again at 3 a.m., in Buffalo, it was 63 degrees under cloudy skies.
And in Maple Lake, it was 65 degrees under cloudy skies. 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The current time is 3:45 a.m. Central Daylight Time. Now here is the hazardous weather outlook for portions of central and southern Minnesota and west central Wisconsin for today and tonight. Isolated thunderstorms are possible in far western Minnesota this morning, but severe weather is not expected. And now the extended outlook for the period Sunday through Friday. Scattered thunderstorms are possible early Sunday morning and again Sunday afternoon and evening. A few thunderstorms in western Minnesota may be strong to severe, with the main hazards being damaging straight-line winds and large hail. Scattered thunderstorms are possible Monday afternoon and evening. A few thunderstorms in western Minnesota may be strong to severe, with the main hazards being damaging straight-line winds and large hail. Spotter information statement: Skywarn spotter activation may be needed Sunday and Monday. Now the forecast for central Minnesota, from St. Cloud to the northwest Twin Cities suburbs. Today, decreasing clouds. Patchy fog early in the morning. Highs in the lower 80s. East winds up to 10 miles an hour. Tonight, partly cloudy. A 20% chance of thunderstorms overnight. Patchy fog overnight. Lows in the mid-60s. East winds up to 5 miles an hour. Sunday, patchy fog in the morning. Mostly cloudy with chance of showers. Highs around 80. Southeast winds 5 to 10 miles an hour. Chance of showers 50%. Sunday night, mostly cloudy. Chance of showers overnight. Lows in the mid-60s. Southeast winds 5 to 10 miles an hour. Chance of showers 50%. Labor Day, mostly cloudy with chance of showers. Highs around 80. Chance of showers 50%. Monday night, mostly cloudy. Chance of thunderstorms in the evening, then showers and chance of thunderstorms overnight. Lows in the mid-60s. Chance of precipitation 90%. Tuesday, partly sunny. A 50% chance of thunderstorms in the morning. Highs in the mid-80s. Tuesday night, mostly clear. Lows in the lower 60s. Wednesday, mostly sunny. Highs in the mid-70s. Wednesday night, mostly clear. Lows in the lower 50s. Thursday, mostly sunny. Highs in the upper 70s. Thursday night, mostly clear. Lows in the upper 50s. Friday, mostly sunny. Highs in the lower 80s. Again, the forecast for central Minnesota, from St. Cloud to the northwest Twin Cities suburbs for today, decreasing clouds. Patchy fog early in the morning. Highs in the lower 80s. East winds up to 10 miles an hour. At 3 a.m., in Buffalo, it was cloudy. The temperature was 63 degrees, the dew point was 63, and the relative humidity was 100%. The wind was northeast at 9 miles an hour. The pressure was 30.00 inches and steady. In Maple Lake, it was cloudy. The temperature was 65 degrees, the dew point was 62, and the relative humidity was 89%. The wind was northeast at 5 miles an hour. The pressure was 30.02 inches and steady. Elsewhere across central Minnesota, fog was reported, with a temperature of 63 at St. Cloud, 62 at Princeton, and 63 at Litchfield. At Willmar, it was clear, with a temperature of 63. It was cloudy, with a temperature of 68 at the Twin Cities, 65 at Anoka, 65 at Crystal, and 63 at Little Falls. Around the state, at Duluth, fog was reported, with a temperature of 61. It was clear,
with a temperature of 71 at Rochester and 71 at Mankato. It was cloudy, with a temperature of 64 at Brainerd and 63 at International Falls. Once again at 3 a.m., in Buffalo, it was 63 degrees under cloudy skies. And in Maple Lake, it was 65 degrees under cloudy skies. 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The current time is 3:51 a.m. Central Daylight Time. Now here is the hazardous weather outlook for portions of central and southern Minnesota and west central Wisconsin for today and tonight. Isolated thunderstorms are possible in far western Minnesota this morning, but severe weather is not expected. And now the extended outlook for the period Sunday through Friday. Scattered thunderstorms are possible early Sunday morning and again Sunday afternoon and evening. A few thunderstorms in western Minnesota may be strong to severe, with the main hazards being damaging straight-line winds and large hail. Scattered thunderstorms are possible Monday afternoon and evening. A few thunderstorms in western Minnesota may be strong to severe, with the main hazards being damaging straight-line winds and large hail. Spotter information statement. Skywarn spotter activation may be needed Sunday and Monday. Now the forecast for central Minnesota, from St. Cloud to the northwest Twin Cities suburbs. Today, decreasing clouds. Patchy fog early in the morning. Highs in the lower 80s. East winds up to 10 miles an hour. Tonight, partly cloudy. A 20% chance of thunderstorms overnight. Patchy fog overnight. Lows in the mid-60s. East winds up to 5 miles an hour. Sunday, patchy fog in the morning. Mostly cloudy with chance of showers. Highs around 80. Southeast winds 5 to 10 miles an hour. Chance of showers 50%. Sunday night, mostly cloudy. Chance of showers overnight. Lows in the mid-60s. Southeast winds 5 to 10 miles an hour. Chance of showers 50%. Labor Day, mostly cloudy with chance of showers. Highs around 80. Chance of showers 50%. Monday night, mostly cloudy. Chance of thunderstorms in the evening, then showers and chance of thunderstorms overnight. Lows in the mid-60s. Chance of precipitation 90%. Tuesday, partly sunny. A 50% chance of thunderstorms in the morning. Highs in the mid-80s. Tuesday night, mostly clear. Lows in the lower 60s. Wednesday, mostly sunny. Highs in the mid-70s. Wednesday night, mostly clear. Lows in the lower 50s. Thursday, mostly sunny. Highs in the upper 70s. Thursday night, mostly clear. Lows in the upper 50s. Friday, mostly sunny. Highs in the lower 80s. Again, the forecast for central Minnesota, from St. Cloud to the northwest Twin Cities suburbs for today, decreasing clouds. Patchy fog early in the morning. Highs in the lower 80s. East winds up to 10 miles an hour. At 3 a.m., in Buffalo, it was cloudy. The temperature was 63 degrees, the dew point was 63, and the relative humidity was 100%. The wind was northeast at 9 miles an hour. The pressure was 30.00 inches and steady. In Maple Lake, it was cloudy. The temperature was 65 degrees, the dew point was 62, and the relative humidity was 89%. The wind was northeast at 5 miles an hour. The pressure was 30.02 inches and steady. Elsewhere across central Minnesota, fog was reported, with a temperature of 63 at St. Cloud, 62 at Princeton, and 63 at Litchfield. At Willmar, it was clear, with a temperature of 63.
It was cloudy, with a temperature of 68 at the Twin Cities, 65 at Anoka, 65 at Crystal, and 63 at Little Falls. Around the state, at Duluth, fog was reported, with a temperature of 61. It was clear, with a temperature of 71 at Rochester, and 71 at Mankato. It was cloudy, with a temperature of 64 at Brainerd, and 63 at International Falls. Once again at 3 a.m., in Buffalo, it was 63 degrees under cloudy skies. And in Maple Lake, it was 65 degrees under cloudy skies. 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The current time is 3:56 a.m. Central Daylight Time. Now here is the hazardous weather outlook for portions of central and southern Minnesota and west central Wisconsin for today and tonight. Isolated thunderstorms are possible in far western Minnesota this morning, but severe weather is not expected. And now the extended outlook for the period Sunday through Friday. Scattered thunderstorms are possible early Sunday morning and again Sunday afternoon and evening. A few thunderstorms in western Minnesota may be strong to severe, with the main hazards being damaging straight-line winds and large hail. Scattered thunderstorms are possible Monday afternoon and evening. A few thunderstorms in western Minnesota may be strong to severe, with the main hazards being damaging straight-line winds and large hail. Spotter information statement. Skywarn spotter activation may be needed Sunday and Monday. Now the forecast for central Minnesota, from St. Cloud to the northwest Twin Cities suburbs. Today, decreasing clouds. Patchy fog early in the morning. Highs in the lower 80s. East winds up to 10 miles an hour. Tonight, partly cloudy. A 20% chance of thunderstorms overnight. Patchy fog overnight. Lows in the mid-60s. East winds up to 5 miles an hour. Sunday, patchy fog in the morning. Mostly cloudy with chance of showers. Highs around 80. Southeast winds 5 to 10 miles an hour. Chance of showers 50%. Sunday night, mostly cloudy. Chance of showers overnight. Lows in the mid-60s. Southeast winds 5 to 10 miles an hour. Chance of showers 50%. Labor Day, mostly cloudy with chance of showers. Highs around 80. Chance of showers 50%. Monday night, mostly cloudy. Chance of thunderstorms in the evening, then showers and chance of thunderstorms overnight. Lows in the mid-60s. Chance of precipitation 90%. Tuesday, partly sunny. A 50% chance of thunderstorms in the morning. Highs in the mid-80s. Tuesday night, mostly clear. Lows in the lower 60s. Wednesday, mostly sunny. Highs in the mid-70s. Wednesday night, mostly clear. Lows in the lower 50s. Thursday, mostly sunny. Highs in the upper 70s. Thursday night, mostly clear. Lows in the upper 50s. Friday, mostly sunny. Highs in the lower 80s. Again, the forecast for central Minnesota, from St. Cloud to the northwest Twin Cities suburbs for today, decreasing clouds. Patchy fog early in the morning. Highs in the lower 80s. East winds up to 10 miles an hour. At 3 a.m., in Buffalo, it was cloudy. The temperature was 63 degrees, the dew point was 63, and the relative humidity was 100%. The wind was northeast at 9 miles an hour. The pressure was 30.00 inches and steady. In Maple Lake, it was cloudy. The temperature was 65 degrees, the dew point was 62, and the relative humidity was 89%. The wind was northeast at 5 miles an hour.
The pressure was 30.02 inches and steady. Elsewhere across central Minnesota, fog was reported, with a temperature of 63 at St. Cloud, 62 at Princeton, and 63 at Litchfield. At Willmar, it was clear, with a temperature of 63. It was cloudy, with a temperature of 68 at the Twin Cities, 65 at Anoka, 65 at Crystal, and 63 at Little Falls. Around the state, at Duluth, fog was reported, with a temperature of 61. It was clear, with a temperature of 71 at Rochester, and 71 at Mankato. It was cloudy, with a temperature of 64 at Brainerd, and 63 at International Falls. Once again at 3 a.m., in Buffalo, it was 63 degrees under cloudy skies. And in Maple Lake, it was 65 degrees under cloudy skies. Now the forecast for central Minnesota, from St. Cloud to the northwest Twin Cities suburbs. Today, decreasing clouds. Patchy fog early in the morning. Highs in the lower 80s. East winds 5 to 10 miles an hour. Tonight, partly cloudy. A 20% chance of thunderstorms overnight. Patchy fog overnight. Lows in the mid-60s. East winds up to 5 miles an hour. Sunday, patchy fog in the morning. Mostly cloudy with chance of showers. Highs around 80. Southeast winds 5 to 10 miles an hour. Chance of showers 50%. Sunday night, mostly cloudy. Chance of showers overnight. Lows in the mid-60s. Southeast winds 5 to 10 miles an hour. Chance of showers 50%. Labor Day, mostly cloudy with chance of showers. Highs around 80. Chance of showers 50%. Monday night, mostly cloudy. Chance of thunderstorms in the evening, then showers and chance of thunderstorms overnight. Lows in the mid-60s. Chance of precipitation 90%. Tuesday, partly sunny. A 50% chance of thunderstorms in the morning. Highs in the mid-80s. Tuesday night, mostly clear. Lows in the lower 60s. Wednesday, mostly sunny. Highs in the mid-70s. Wednesday night, mostly clear. Lows in the lower 50s. Thursday, mostly sunny. Highs in the upper 70s. Thursday night, mostly clear. Lows in the upper 50s. Friday, mostly sunny. Highs in the lower 80s. Again, the forecast for central Minnesota, from St. Cloud to the northwest Twin Cities suburbs for today, decreasing clouds. Patchy fog early in the morning. Highs in the lower 80s. East winds 5 to 10 miles an hour. The St. Cloud, Minnesota climate summary for yesterday, September 4, 2026. Yesterday's high temperature of 86 degrees occurred at 3:56 p.m. The record high is 98 degrees, which was set in 1922. Yesterday's low temperature of 64 degrees occurred at 11:59 p.m. The record low is 32 degrees, which was set in 1974. No precipitation fell yesterday. No snow fell yesterday. The normal high temperature for today is 75 degrees, and the normal low is 52. The record high for today is 96, which last occurred in 1933, and the record low is 35, which occurred in 1962. Sunrise today is at 6:43 a.m., and sunset is at 7:46 p.m. This is Weather Radio Station WNG676 Clearwater, broadcasting on a frequency of 162.50 MHz. 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The current time is 4:04 a.m. Central Daylight Time. Now here is the hazardous weather outlook for portions of central and southern Minnesota and west central Wisconsin. For today and tonight,
Isolated thunderstorms are possible in far western Minnesota this morning, but severe weather is not expected. And now the extended outlook for the period Sunday through Friday. Scattered thunderstorms are possible early Sunday morning and again Sunday afternoon and evening. A few thunderstorms in western Minnesota may be strong to severe, with the main hazards being damaging straight-line winds and large hail. Scattered thunderstorms are possible Monday afternoon and evening. A few thunderstorms in western Minnesota may be strong to severe, with the main hazards being damaging straight-line winds and large hail. Spotter information statement. Sky warns spotter activation may be needed Sunday and Monday. Now the forecast for central Minnesota, from St. Cloud to the northwest Twin Cities suburbs. Today, decreasing clouds. Patchy fog early in the morning. Highs in the lower 80s. East winds 5 to 10 miles an hour. Tonight, partly cloudy. A 20% chance of thunderstorms overnight. Patchy fog overnight. Lows in the mid-60s. East winds up to 5 miles an hour. Sunday, patchy fog in the morning. Mostly cloudy with chance of showers. Highs around 80. Southeast winds 5 to 10 miles an hour. Chance of showers 50%. Sunday night, mostly cloudy. Chance of showers overnight. Lows in the mid-60s. Southeast winds 5 to 10 miles an hour. Chance of showers 50%. Labor Day, mostly cloudy with chance of showers. Highs around 80. Chance of showers 50%. Monday night, mostly cloudy. Chance of thunderstorms in the evening, then showers and chance of thunderstorms overnight. Lows in the mid-60s. Chance of precipitation 90%. Tuesday, partly sunny. A 50% chance of thunderstorms in the morning. Highs in the mid-80s. Tuesday night, mostly clear. Lows in the lower 60s. Wednesday, mostly sunny. Highs in the mid-70s. Wednesday night, mostly clear. Lows in the lower 50s. Thursday, mostly sunny. Highs in the upper 70s. Thursday night, mostly clear. Lows in the upper 50s. Friday, mostly sunny. Highs in the lower 80s. Again, the forecast for central Minnesota, from St. Cloud to the northwest Twin Cities suburbs for today, decreasing clouds. Patchy fog early in the morning. Highs in the lower 80s. East winds 5 to 10 miles an hour. 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The current time is 4:08 a.m. Central Daylight Time. Now here is the hazardous weather outlook for portions of central and southern Minnesota and west central Wisconsin for today and tonight. Isolated thunderstorms are possible in far western Minnesota this morning, but severe weather is not expected. And now the extended outlook for the period Sunday through Friday. Scattered thunderstorms are possible early Sunday morning and again Sunday afternoon and evening. A few thunderstorms in western Minnesota may be strong to severe, with the main hazards being damaging straight-line winds and large hail. Scattered thunderstorms are possible Monday afternoon and evening. A few thunderstorms in western Minnesota may be strong to severe, with the main hazards being damaging straight-line winds and large hail. Spotter information statement. Sky warns spotter activation may be needed Sunday and Monday. Now the forecast for central Minnesota, from St. Cloud to the northwest Twin Cities suburbs. Today, decreasing clouds. Patchy fog early in the morning. Highs in the lower 80s. East winds 5 to 10 miles an hour. Tonight, partly cloudy. A 20% chance of thunderstorms overnight. Patchy fog overnight. Lows in the mid-60s.
East winds up to 5 miles an hour. Sunday, patchy fog in the morning. Mostly cloudy with chance of showers. Highs around 80. Southeast winds 5 to 10 miles an hour. Chance of showers 50%. Sunday night, mostly cloudy. Chance of showers overnight. Lows in the mid-60s. Southeast winds 5 to 10 miles an hour. Chance of showers 50%. Labor Day, mostly cloudy with chance of showers. Highs around 80. Chance of showers 50%. Monday night, mostly cloudy. Chance of thunderstorms in the evening, then showers and chance of thunderstorms overnight. Lows in the mid-60s. Chance of precipitation 90%. Tuesday, partly sunny. A 50% chance of thunderstorms in the morning. Highs in the mid-80s. Tuesday night, mostly clear. Lows in the lower 60s. Wednesday, mostly sunny. Highs in the mid-70s. Wednesday night, mostly clear. Lows in the lower 50s. Thursday, mostly sunny. Highs in the upper 70s. Thursday night, mostly clear. Lows in the upper 50s. Friday, mostly sunny. Highs in the lower 80s. Again, the forecast for central Minnesota, from St. Cloud to the northwest Twin Cities suburbs for today, decreasing clouds. Patchy fog early in the morning. Highs in the lower 80s. East winds 5 to 10 miles an hour. The St. Cloud, Minnesota climate summary for yesterday, September 4, 2026. Yesterday's high temperature of 86 degrees occurred at 3:56 p.m. The record high is 98 degrees, which was set in 1922. Yesterday's low temperature of 64 degrees occurred at 11:59 p.m. The record low is 32 degrees, which was set in 1974. No precipitation fell yesterday. No snow fell yesterday. The normal high temperature for today is 75 degrees, and the normal low is 52. The record high for today is 96, which last occurred in 1933, and the record low is 35, which occurred in 1962. Sunrise today is at 6:43 a.m., and sunset is at 7:46 p.m. This is Weather Radio Station WNG676 Clearwater, broadcasting on a frequency of 162.50 MHz. 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The current time is 4:13 a.m. Central Daylight Time. Now here is the hazardous weather outlook for portions of central and southern Minnesota and west central Wisconsin for today and tonight. Isolated thunderstorms are possible in far western Minnesota this morning, but severe weather is not expected. And now the extended outlook for the period Sunday through Friday. Scattered thunderstorms are possible early Sunday morning and again Sunday afternoon and evening. Few thunderstorms in western Minnesota may be strong to severe, with the main hazards being damaging straight-line winds and large hail. Scattered thunderstorms are possible Monday afternoon and evening. Few thunderstorms in western Minnesota may be strong to severe, with the main hazards being damaging straight-line winds and large hail. Spotter information statement: Skywarn spotter activation may be needed Sunday and Monday. 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The current time is 4:14 a.m. Central Daylight Time. Now here is the hazardous weather outlook for portions of central and southern Minnesota and west central Wisconsin for today and tonight. Isolated thunderstorms are possible in far western Minnesota this morning, but severe weather is not expected. And now the extended outlook for the period Sunday through Friday.
Scattered thunderstorms are possible early Sunday morning and again Sunday afternoon and evening. A few thunderstorms in western Minnesota may be strong to severe, with the main hazards being damaging straight-line winds and large hail. Scattered thunderstorms are possible Monday afternoon and evening. A few thunderstorms in western Minnesota may be strong to severe, with the main hazards being damaging straight-line winds and large hail. Spotter information statement. Skywarn spotter activation may be needed Sunday and Monday. Now the forecast for central Minnesota, from St. Cloud to the northwest Twin Cities suburbs. Today, decreasing clouds. Patchy fog early in the morning. Highs in the lower 80s. East winds 5 to 10 miles an hour. Tonight, partly cloudy. A 20% chance of thunderstorms overnight. Patchy fog overnight. Lows in the mid-60s. East winds up to 5 miles an hour. Sunday, patchy fog in the morning. Mostly cloudy with chance of showers. Highs around 80. Southeast winds 5 to 10 miles an hour. Chance of showers 50%. Sunday night, mostly cloudy. Chance of showers overnight. Lows in the mid-60s. Southeast winds 5 to 10 miles an hour. Chance of showers 50%. Labor Day, mostly cloudy with chance of showers. Highs around 80. Chance of showers 50%. Monday night, mostly cloudy. Chance of thunderstorms in the evening, then showers and chance of thunderstorms overnight. Lows in the mid-60s. Chance of precipitation 90%. Tuesday, partly sunny. A 50% chance of thunderstorms in the morning. Highs in the mid-80s. Tuesday night, mostly clear. Lows in the lower 60s. Wednesday, mostly sunny. Highs in the mid-70s. Wednesday night, mostly clear. Lows in the lower 50s. Thursday, mostly sunny. Highs in the upper 70s. Thursday night, mostly clear. Lows in the upper 50s. Friday, mostly sunny. Highs in the lower 80s. Again, the forecast for central Minnesota, from St. Cloud to the northwest Twin Cities suburbs for today, decreasing clouds. Patchy fog early in the morning. Highs in the lower 80s. East winds 5 to 10 miles an hour. 4 a.m. in Buffalo, fog was reported, the visibility was 1 mile. The temperature was 63 degrees, the dew point was 63, and the relative humidity was 100%. The wind was northeast at 8 miles an hour. The pressure was 29.99 inches and falling. In Maple Lake, fog was reported, the visibility was 5 miles. The temperature was 65 degrees, the dew point was 62, and the relative humidity was 90%. The wind was east at 8 miles an hour. The pressure was 30.01 inches and falling. Elsewhere across central Minnesota, fog was reported, with a temperature of 62 at St. Cloud, 65 at Anoka, 63 at Litchfield, 61 at Little Falls, and 63 at Wilmer. It was cloudy, with a temperature of 68 at the Twin Cities, 65 at Crystal, and 62 at Princeton. Around the state, at Duluth, fog was reported, with a temperature of 61. At Mankato, it was clear, with a temperature of 69. At Rochester, it was mostly cloudy, with a temperature of 70. It was cloudy, with a temperature of 63 at Brainerd, and 63 at International Falls. Once again at 4 a.m., in Buffalo, it was 63 degrees with fog. And in Maple Lake, it was 65 degrees with fog. 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The St. Cloud, Minnesota Climate Summary for yesterday, September 4, 2026.
Yesterday's high temperature of 86 degrees occurred at 3:56 p.m. The record high is 98 degrees, which was set in 1922. Yesterday's low temperature of 64 degrees occurred at 11:59 p.m. The record low is 32 degrees, which was set in 1974. No precipitation fell yesterday. No snow fell yesterday. The normal high temperature for today is 75 degrees, and the normal low is 52. The record high for today is 96, which last occurred in 1933, and the record low is 35, which occurred in 1962. Sunrise today is at 6:43 a.m., and sunset is at 7:46 p.m. The current time is 4:20 a.m. Central Daylight Time. Now here is the hazardous weather outlook for portions of central and southern Minnesota and west central Wisconsin. For today and tonight, isolated thunderstorms are possible in far western Minnesota this morning, but severe weather is not expected. And now the extended outlook for the period Sunday through Friday. Scattered thunderstorms are possible early Sunday morning and again Sunday afternoon and evening. A few thunderstorms in western Minnesota may be strong to severe, with the main hazards being damaging straight-line winds and large hail. Scattered thunderstorms are possible Monday afternoon and evening. A few thunderstorms in western Minnesota may be strong to severe, with the main hazards being damaging straight-line winds and large hail. Spotter information statement. Skywarn spotter activation may be needed Sunday and Monday. Now the forecast for central Minnesota, from St. Cloud to the northwest Twin Cities suburbs. Today, decreasing clouds. Patchy fog early in the morning. Highs in the lower 80s. East winds 5 to 10 miles an hour. Tonight, partly cloudy. A 20% chance of thunderstorms overnight. Patchy fog overnight. Lows in the mid-60s. East winds up to 5 miles an hour. Sunday, patchy fog in the morning. Mostly cloudy with chance of showers. Highs around 80. Southeast winds 5 to 10 miles an hour. Chance of showers 50%. Sunday night, mostly cloudy. Chance of showers overnight. Lows in the mid-60s. Southeast winds 5 to 10 miles an hour. Chance of showers 50%. Labor Day, mostly cloudy with chance of showers. Highs around 80. Chance of showers 50%. Monday night, mostly cloudy. Chance of thunderstorms in the evening, then showers and chance of thunderstorms overnight. Lows in the mid-60s. Chance of precipitation 90%. Tuesday, partly sunny. A 50% chance of thunderstorms in the morning. Highs in the mid-80s. Tuesday night, mostly clear. Lows in the lower 60s. Wednesday, mostly sunny. Highs in the mid-70s. Wednesday night, mostly clear. Lows in the lower 50s. Thursday, mostly sunny. Highs in the upper 70s. Thursday night, mostly clear. Lows in the upper 50s. Friday, mostly sunny. Highs in the lower 80s. Again, the forecast for central Minnesota, from St. Cloud to the northwest Twin Cities suburbs for today, decreasing clouds. Patchy fog early in the morning. Highs in the lower 80s. East winds 5 to 10 miles an hour. At 4 a.m., in Buffalo, fog was reported, the visibility was 1 mile. The temperature was 63 degrees, the dew point was 63, and the relative humidity was 100%. The wind was northeast at 8 miles an hour. The pressure was 29.99 inches and falling. In Maple Lake, fog was reported, the visibility was 5 miles. The temperature was 65 degrees. The dew point was 62, and the relative humidity was 90%. The wind was east at 8 miles an hour. The pressure was 30.01 inches and falling. Elsewhere across central Minnesota,
Fog was reported, with a temperature of 62 at St. Cloud, 65 at Anoka, 63 at Litchfield, 61 at Little Falls, and 63 at Wilmer. It was cloudy, with a temperature of 68 at the Twin Cities, 65 at Crystal, and 62 at Princeton. Around the state, at Duluth, fog was reported, with a temperature of 61. At Mankato, it was clear, with a temperature of 69. At Rochester, it was mostly cloudy, with a temperature of 70. It was cloudy, with a temperature of 63 at Brainerd, and 63 at International Falls. Once again at 4 a.m., in Buffalo, it was 63 degrees with fog. And in Maple Lake, it was 65 degrees with fog. 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The current time is 4:26 a.m. Central Daylight Time. Now here is the hazardous weather outlook for portions of central and southern Minnesota and west central Wisconsin for today and tonight. Isolated thunderstorms are possible in far western Minnesota this morning, but severe weather is not expected. And now the extended outlook for the period Sunday through Friday. Scattered thunderstorms are possible early Sunday morning and again Sunday afternoon and evening. Few thunderstorms in western Minnesota may be strong to severe, with the main hazards being damaging straight-line winds and large hail. Scattered thunderstorms are possible Monday afternoon and evening. Few thunderstorms in western Minnesota may be strong to severe, with the main hazards being damaging straight-line winds and large hail. Spotter information statement. Skywarn spotter activation may be needed Sunday and Monday. Now the forecast for central Minnesota, from St. Cloud to the northwest Twin Cities suburbs. Today, decreasing clouds. Patchy fog early in the morning. Highs in the lower 80s. East winds 5 to 10 miles an hour. Tonight, partly cloudy. A 20% chance of thunderstorms overnight. Patchy fog overnight. Lows in the mid-60s. East winds up to 5 miles an hour. Sunday, patchy fog in the morning. Mostly cloudy with chance of showers. Highs around 80. Southeast winds 5 to 10 miles an hour. Chance of showers 50%. Sunday night, mostly cloudy. Chance of showers overnight. Lows in the mid-60s. Southeast winds 5 to 10 miles an hour. Chance of showers 50%. Labor Day, mostly cloudy with chance of showers. Highs around 80. Chance of showers 50%. Monday night, mostly cloudy. Chance of thunderstorms in the evening, then showers and chance of thunderstorms overnight. Lows in the mid-60s. Chance of precipitation 90%. Tuesday, partly sunny. A 50% chance of thunderstorms in the morning. Highs in the mid-80s. Tuesday night, mostly clear. Lows in the lower 60s. Wednesday, mostly sunny. Highs in the mid-70s. Wednesday night, mostly clear. Lows in the lower 50s. Thursday, mostly sunny. Highs in the upper 70s. Thursday night, mostly clear. Lows in the upper 50s. Friday, mostly sunny. Highs in the lower 80s. Again, the forecast for central Minnesota, from St. Cloud to the northwest Twin Cities suburbs for today, decreasing clouds. Patchy fog early in the morning. Highs in the lower 80s. East winds 5 to 10 miles an hour. At 4 a.m., in Buffalo, fog was reported, the visibility was 1 mile. The temperature was 63 degrees, the dew point was 63, and the relative humidity was 100%. The wind was northeast at 8 miles an hour. The pressure was 29.99 inches and falling.
In Maple Lake, fog was reported. The visibility was 5 miles. The temperature was 65 degrees, the dew point was 62, and the relative humidity was 90%. The wind was east at 8 miles an hour. The pressure was 30.

Once again at 4 a.m. in Buffalo, it was 63 degrees with fog. And in Maple Lake, it was 65 degrees with fog. The St. Cloud, Minnesota climate summary for yesterday, September 4, 2026. Yesterday's high temperature of 86 degrees occurred at 3:56 p.m. The record high is 98 degrees, which was set in 1922. Yesterday's low temperature of 64 degrees occurred at 11:59 p.m. The record low is 32 degrees, which was set in 1974. No precipitation fell yesterday. No snow fell yesterday. The normal high temperature for today is 75 degrees, and the normal low is 52. The record high for today is 96, which last occurred in 1933, and the record low is 35, which occurred in 1962. Sunrise today is at 6:43 a.m., and sunset is at 7:46 p.m. This is Weather Radio Station WNG676 Clearwater, broadcasting on a frequency of 162.50 MHz. 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The current time is 4:32 a.m. Central Daylight Time. Now here is the hazardous weather outlook for portions of central and southern Minnesota and west central Wisconsin. For today and tonight, isolated thunderstorms are possible in far western Minnesota this morning, but severe weather is not expected. And now the extended outlook for the period Sunday through Friday. Scattered thunderstorms are possible early Sunday morning and again Sunday afternoon and evening. A few thunderstorms in western Minnesota may be strong to severe, with the main hazards being damaging straight-line winds and large hail. Scattered thunderstorms are possible Monday noon and evening. A few thunderstorms in western Minnesota may be strong to severe, with the main hazards being damaging straight-line winds and large hail. Spotter information statement: Skywarn spotter activation may be needed Sunday and Monday. Now the forecast for central Minnesota, from St. Cloud to the northwest Twin Cities suburbs. Today, decreasing clouds. Patchy fog early in the morning. Highs in the lower 80s. East winds 5 to 10 miles an hour. Tonight, partly cloudy. A 20% chance of thunderstorms overnight. Patchy fog overnight. Lows in the mid-60s. East winds up to 5 miles an hour. Sunday, patchy fog in the morning. Mostly cloudy with chance of showers. Highs around 80. Southeast winds 5 to 10 miles an hour. Chance of showers 50%. Sunday night, mostly cloudy. Chance of showers overnight. Lows in the mid-60s. Southeast winds 5 to 10 miles an hour. Chance of showers 50%. Labor Day, mostly cloudy with chance of showers. Highs around 80. Chance of showers 50%. Monday night, mostly cloudy. Chance of thunderstorms in the evening, then showers and chance of thunderstorms overnight. Lows in the mid-60s. Chance of precipitation 90%. Tuesday, partly sunny. 50% chance of thunderstorms in the morning. Highs in the mid-80s. Tuesday night, mostly clear. Lows in the lower 60s. Wednesday, mostly sunny. Highs in the mid-70s. Wednesday night, mostly clear. Lows in the lower 50s. Thursday, mostly sunny. Highs in the upper 70s. Thursday night, mostly clear. Lows in the upper 50s. Friday, mostly sunny. Highs in the lower 80s. Again, the forecast for central Minnesota, from St. Cloud to the northwest Twin Cities suburbs for today, decreasing clouds. Patchy fog early in the morning. Highs in the lower 80s. East winds 5 to 10 miles an hour. At 4 a.m. in Buffalo, fog was reported. The visibility was 1 mile. The temperature was 63 degrees. The dew point was 63.

63, and the relative humidity was 100%. The wind was northeast at 8 miles an hour. The pressure was 29.99 inches and falling. In Maple Lake, fog was reported. The visibility was 5 miles. The temperature was 65 degrees, the dew point was 62, and the relative humidity was 90%. The wind was east at 8 miles an hour. The pressure was 30.01 inches and falling. Elsewhere across central Minnesota, fog was reported, with a temperature of 62 at St. Cloud, 65 at Anoka, 63 at Litchfield, 61 at Little Falls, and 63 at Wilmer. It was cloudy, with a temperature of 68 at the Twin Cities, 65 at Crystal, and 62 at Princeton. Around the state, at Duluth, fog was reported, with a temperature of 61. At Mankato, it was clear, with a temperature of 69. At Rochester, it was mostly cloudy, with a temperature of 70. It was cloudy, with a temperature of 63 at Brainerd, and 63 at International Falls. Once again at 4 a.m., in Buffalo, it was 63 degrees with fog. And in Maple Lake, it was 65 degrees with fog. 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The current time is 4:37 a.m. Central Daylight. Now here is the hazardous weather outlook for portions of central and southern Minnesota and west central Wisconsin for today and tonight. Isolated thunderstorms are possible in far western Minnesota this morning, but severe weather is not expected. And now the extended outlook for the period Sunday through Friday. Scattered thunderstorms are possible early Sunday morning and again Sunday afternoon and evening. Few thunderstorms in western Minnesota may be strong to severe, with the main hazards being damaging straight-line winds and large hail. Scattered thunderstorms are possible Monday afternoon and evening. A few thunderstorms in western Minnesota may be strong to severe, with the main hazards being damaging straight-line winds and large hail. Spotter information statement. Skywarn spotter activation may be needed Sunday and Monday. Now the forecast for central Minnesota, from St. Cloud to the northwest Twin Cities suburbs. Today, decreasing clouds. Patchy fog early in the morning. Highs in the lower 80s. East winds 5 to 10 miles an hour. Tonight, partly cloudy. A 20% chance of thunderstorms overnight. Patchy fog overnight. Lows in the mid-60s. East winds up to 5 miles an hour. Sunday, patchy fog in the morning. Mostly cloudy with chance of showers. Highs around 80. Southeast winds 5 to 10 miles an hour. Chance of showers 50%. Sunday night, mostly cloudy. Chance of showers overnight. Lows in the mid-60s. Southeast winds 5 to 10 miles an hour. Chance of showers 50%. Labor Day, mostly cloudy with chance of showers. Highs around 80. Chance of showers 50%. Monday night, mostly cloudy. Chance of thunderstorms in the evening, then showers and chance of thunderstorms overnight. Lows in the mid-60s. Chance of precipitation 90%. Tuesday, partly sunny. A 50% chance of thunderstorms in the morning. Highs in the mid-80s. Tuesday night, mostly clear. Lows in the lower 60s. Wednesday, mostly sunny. Highs in the mid-70s. Wednesday night, mostly clear. Lows in the lower 50s. Thursday, mostly sunny. Highs in the upper 70s. Thursday night, mostly clear. Lows in the upper 50s. Friday, mostly sunny. Highs in the lower 80s. Again, the forecast for central Minnesota, from St. Cloud to the northwest Twin Cities suburbs for today,
decreasing clouds. Patchy fog early in the morning. Highs in the lower 80s. East winds 5 to 10 miles an hour. The St. Cloud, Minnesota climate summary for yesterday, September 4, 2026. Yesterday's high temperature of 86 degrees occurred at 3:56 p.m. The record high is 98 degrees, which was set in 1922. Yesterday's low temperature of 64 degrees occurred at 11:59 p.m. The record low is 32 degrees, which was set in 1974. No precipitation fell yesterday. No snow fell yesterday. The normal high temperature for today is 75 degrees, and the normal low is 52. The record high for today is 96, which last occurred in 1933, and the record low is 35, which occurred in 1962. Sunrise today is at 6:43 a.m., and sunset is at 7:46 p.m. At 4 a.m., in Buffalo, fog was reported, the visibility was 1 mile. The temperature was 63 degrees. The dew point was 63, and the relative humidity was 100%. The wind was northeast at 8 miles an hour. The pressure was 29.99 inches and falling. In Maple Lake, fog was reported. The visibility was 5 miles. The temperature was 65 degrees. The dew point was 62, and the relative humidity was 90%. The wind was east at 8 miles an hour. The pressure was 30.01 inches and falling. Elsewhere across central Minnesota, fog was reported, with a temperature of 62 at St. Cloud, 65 at Anoka, 63 at Litchfield, 61 at Little Falls, and 63 at Wilmer. It was cloudy, with a temperature of 68 at the Twin Cities, 65 at Crystal, and 62 at Princeton. Around the state, at Duluth, fog was reported, with a temperature of 61. At Mankato, it was clear, with a temperature of 69. At Rochester, it was mostly cloudy, with a temperature of 70. It was cloudy, with a temperature of 63 at Brainerd, and 63 at International Falls. Once again at 4 a.m., in Buffalo, it was 63 degrees with fog. And in Maple Lake, it was 65 degrees with fog. 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The current time is 4:44 a.m. Central Daylight Time. Now here is the hazardous weather outlook for portions of central and southern Minnesota and west central Wisconsin for today and tonight. Isolated thunderstorms are possible in far western Minnesota this morning, but severe weather is not expected. And now the extended outlook for the period Sunday through Friday. Scattered thunderstorms are possible early Sunday morning and again Sunday afternoon and evening. A few thunderstorms in western Minnesota may be strong to severe, with the main hazards being damaging straight-line winds and large hail. Scattered thunderstorms are possible Monday afternoon and evening. A few thunderstorms in western Minnesota may be strong to severe, with the main hazards being damaging straight-line winds and large hail. Spotter information statement: Skywarn spotter activation may be needed Sunday and Monday. Now the forecast for central Minnesota, from St. Cloud to the northwest Twin Cities suburbs. Today, decreasing clouds. Patchy fog early in the morning. Highs in the lower 80s. East winds 5 to 10 miles an hour. Tonight, partly cloudy. A 20% chance of thunderstorms overnight. Patchy fog overnight. Lows in the mid-60s. East winds up to 5 miles an hour. Sunday, patchy fog in the morning. Mostly cloudy with chance of showers. Highs around 80. Southeast winds 5 to 10 miles an hour. Chance of showers 50%. Sunday night, mostly cloudy. Chance of showers overnight. Lows in the mid-60s.
Southeast winds 5 to 10 miles an hour. Chance of showers 50%. Labor Day, mostly cloudy with chance of showers. Highs around 80. Chance of showers 50%. Monday night, mostly cloudy. Chance of thunderstorms in the evening, then showers and chance of thunderstorms overnight. Lows in the mid-60s. Chance of precipitation 90%. Tuesday, partly sunny. A 50% chance of thunderstorms in the morning. Highs in the mid-80s. Tuesday night, mostly clear. Lows in the lower 60s. Wednesday, mostly sunny. Highs in the mid-70s. Wednesday night, mostly clear. Lows in the lower 50s. Thursday, mostly sunny. Highs in the upper 70s. Thursday night, mostly clear. Lows in the upper 50s. Friday, mostly sunny. Highs in the lower 80s. Again, the forecast for central Minnesota, from St. Cloud to the northwest Twin Cities suburbs for today, decreasing clouds. Patchy fog early in the morning. Highs in the lower 80s. East winds 5 to 10 miles an hour. At 4 a.m., in Buffalo, fog was reported, the visibility was 1 mile. The temperature was 63 degrees, the dew point was 63, and the relative humidity was 100%. The wind was northeast at 8 miles an hour. The pressure was 29.99 inches and falling. In Maple Lake, fog was reported, the visibility was 5 miles. The temperature was 65 degrees, the dew point was 62, and the relative humidity was 90%. The wind was east at 8 miles an hour. The pressure was 30.01 inches and falling. Elsewhere across central Minnesota, fog was reported, with a temperature of 62 at St. Cloud, 65 at Anoka, 63 at Litchfield, 61 at Little Falls, and 63 at Wilmer. It was cloudy, with a temperature of 68 at the Twin Cities, 65 at Crystal, and 62 at Princeton. Around the state, at Duluth, fog was reported, with a temperature of 61. At Mankato, it was clear, with a temperature of 69. At Rochester, it was mostly cloudy, with a temperature of 70. It was cloudy, with a temperature of 63 at Brainerd, and 63 at International Falls. Once again at 4 a.m., in Buffalo, it was 63 degrees with fog. And in Maple Lake, it was 65 degrees with fog. 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The current time is 4:49 a.m. Central Daylight Time. Now here is the hazardous weather outlook for portions of central and southern Minnesota and west central Wisconsin for today and tonight. Isolated thunderstorms are possible in far western Minnesota this morning, but severe weather is not expected. And now the extended outlook for the period Sunday through Friday. Scattered thunderstorms are possible early Sunday morning and again Sunday afternoon and evening. A few thunderstorms in western Minnesota may be strong to severe, with the main hazards being damaging straight-line winds and large hail. Scattered thunderstorms are possible Monday afternoon and evening. A few thunderstorms in western Minnesota may be strong to severe, with the main hazards being damaging straight-line winds and large hail. Spotter information statement. Skywarn spotter activation may be needed Sunday and Monday. The St. Cloud, Minnesota climate summary for yesterday, September 4, 2026. Yesterday's high temperature of 86 degrees occurred at 3:56 p.m. The record high is 98 degrees, which was set in 1922. Yesterday's low temperature of 64 degrees occurred at 11:59 p.m. The record low is 32 degrees, which was set in 1974. No precipitation fell yesterday. No snow fell yesterday.
The normal high temperature for today is 75 degrees, and the normal low is 52. The record high for today is 96, which last occurred in 1933, and the record low is 35, which occurred in 1962. Sunrise today is at 6:43 a.m., and sunset is at 7:46 p.m. Now the forecast for central Minnesota, from St. Cloud to the northwest Twin Cities suburbs. Today, decreasing clouds. Patchy fog early in the morning. Highs in the lower 80s. East winds 5 to 10 miles an hour. Tonight, partly cloudy. A 20% chance of thunderstorms overnight. Patchy fog overnight. Lows in the mid-60s. East winds up to 5 miles an hour. Sunday, patchy fog in the morning. Mostly cloudy with chance of showers. Highs around 80. Southeast winds 5 to 10 miles an hour. Chance of showers 50%. Sunday night, mostly cloudy. Chance of showers overnight. Lows in the mid-60s. Southeast winds 5 to 10 miles an hour. Chance of showers 50%. Labor Day, mostly cloudy with chance of showers. Highs around 80. Chance of showers 50%. Monday night, mostly cloudy. Chance of thunderstorms in the evening, then showers and chance of thunderstorms overnight. Lows in the mid-60s. Chance of precipitation 90%. Tuesday, partly sunny. A 50% chance of thunderstorms in the morning. Highs in the mid-80s. Tuesday night, mostly clear. Lows in the lower 60s. Wednesday, mostly sunny. Highs in the mid-70s. Wednesday night, mostly clear. Lows in the lower 50s. Thursday, mostly sunny. Highs in the upper 70s. Thursday night, mostly clear. Lows in the upper 50s. Friday, mostly sunny. Highs in the lower 80s. Again, the forecast for central Minnesota, from St. Cloud to the northwest Twin Cities suburbs for today, decreasing clouds. Patchy fog early in the morning. Highs in the lower 80s. East winds 5 to 10 miles an hour. 4 a.m. in Buffalo, fog was reported, the visibility was 1 mile. The temperature was 63 degrees, the dew point was 63, and the relative humidity was 100%. The wind was northeast at 8 miles an hour. The pressure was 29.99 inches and falling. In Maple Lake, fog was reported, the visibility was 5 miles. The temperature was 65 degrees, the dew point was 62, and the relative humidity was 90%. The wind was east at 8 miles an hour. The pressure was 30.01 inches and falling. Elsewhere across central Minnesota, fog was reported, with a temperature of 62 at St. Cloud, 65 at Anoka, 63 at Litchfield, 61 at Little Falls, and 63 at Wilmer. It was cloudy, with a temperature of 68 at the Twin Cities, 65 at Crystal, and 62 at Princeton. Around the state, at Duluth, fog was reported, with a temperature of 61. At Mankato, it was clear, with a temperature of 69. At Rochester, it was mostly cloudy, with a temperature of 70. It was cloudy, with a temperature of 63 at Brainerd, and 63 at International Falls. Once again at 4 a.m., in Buffalo, it was 63 degrees with fog. And in Maple Lake, it was 65 degrees with fog. 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The current time is 4:55 a.m. Central Daylight Time. Now here is the hazardous weather outlook for portions of central and southern Minnesota and west central Wisconsin. For today and tonight,
Isolated thunderstorms are possible in far western Minnesota this morning, but severe weather is not expected. And now the extended outlook for the period Sunday through Friday. Scattered thunderstorms are possible early Sunday morning and again Sunday afternoon and evening. A few thunderstorms in western Minnesota may be strong to severe, with the main hazards being damaging straight-line winds and large hail. Scattered thunderstorms are possible Monday afternoon and evening. A few thunderstorms in western Minnesota may be strong to severe, with the main hazards being damaging straight-line winds and large hail. Spotter information statement. Sky warns spotter activation may be needed Sunday and Monday. Now the forecast for central Minnesota, from St. Cloud to the northwest Twin Cities suburbs. Today, decreasing clouds. Patchy fog early in the morning. Highs in the lower 80s. East winds 5 to 10 miles an hour. Tonight, partly cloudy. A 20% chance of thunderstorms overnight. Patchy fog overnight. Lows in the mid-60s. East winds up to 5 miles an hour. Sunday, patchy fog in the morning. Mostly cloudy with chance of showers. Highs around 80. Southeast winds 5 to 10 miles an hour. Chance of showers 50%. Sunday night, mostly cloudy. Chance of showers overnight. Lows in the mid-60s. Southeast winds 5 to 10 miles an hour. Chance of showers 50%. Labor Day, mostly cloudy with chance of showers. Highs around 80. Chance of showers 50%. Monday night, mostly cloudy. Chance of thunderstorms in the evening, then showers and chance of thunderstorms overnight. Lows in the mid-60s. Chance of precipitation 90%. Tuesday, partly sunny. A 50% chance of thunderstorms in the morning. Highs in the mid-80s. Tuesday night, mostly clear. Lows in the lower 60s. Wednesday, mostly sunny. Highs in the mid-70s. Wednesday night, mostly clear. Lows in the lower 50s. Thursday, mostly sunny. Highs in the upper 70s. Thursday night, mostly clear. Lows in the upper 50s. Friday, mostly sunny. Highs in the lower 80s. Again, the forecast for central Minnesota, from St. Cloud to the northwest Twin Cities suburbs for today, decreasing clouds. Patchy fog early in the morning. Highs in the lower 80s. East winds 5 to 10 miles an hour. At 4 a.m., in Buffalo, fog was reported, the visibility was 1 mile. The temperature was 63 degrees, the dew point was 63, and the relative humidity was 100%. The wind was northeast at 8 miles an hour. The pressure was 29.99 inches and falling. In Maple Lake, fog was reported, the visibility was 5 miles. The temperature was 65 degrees, the dew point was 62, and the relative humidity was 90%. The wind was east at 8 miles an hour. The pressure was 30.01 inches and falling. Elsewhere across central Minnesota, fog was reported, with a temperature of 62 at St. Cloud, 65 at Anoka, 63 at Litchfield, 61 at Little Falls, and 63 at Wilmer. It was cloudy, with a temperature of 68 at the Twin Cities, 65 at Crystal, and 62 at Princeton. Around the state, at Duluth, fog was reported, with a temperature of 61. At Mankato, it was clear, with a temperature of 69. At Rochester, it was mostly cloudy, with a temperature of 70. It was cloudy, with a temperature of 63 at Brainerd, and 63 at International Falls. Once again at 4 a.m., in Buffalo, it was 63 degrees with fog. And in Maple Lake, it was 65 degrees with fog. The St. Cloud, Minnesota climate summary for yesterday, September 4, 2026. Yesterday's high temperature of 86 degrees occurred at 3:56 p.m.
The record high is 98 degrees, which was set in 1922. Yesterday's low temperature of 64 degrees occurred at 11:59 p.m. The record low is 32 degrees, which was set in 1974. No precipitation fell yesterday. No snow fell yesterday. The normal high temperature for today is 75 degrees, and the normal low is 52. The record high for today is 96, which last occurred in 1933, and the record low is 35, which occurred in 1962. Sunrise today is at 6:43 a.m., and sunset is at 7:46 p.m. This is Weather Radio Station WNG676 Clearwater, broadcasting on a frequency of 162.50 MHz. 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The current time is 5:02 a.m. Central Daylight Time. Now here is the hazardous weather outlook for portions of central and southern Minnesota and west central Wisconsin. For today and tonight, isolated thunderstorms are possible in far western Minnesota this morning, but severe weather is not expected. And now the extended outlook for the period Sunday through Friday. Scattered thunderstorms are possible early Sunday morning and again Sunday afternoon and evening. A few thunderstorms in western Minnesota may be strong to severe, with the main hazards being damaging straight-line winds and large hail. Scattered thunderstorms are possible Monday afternoon and evening. A few thunderstorms in western Minnesota may be strong to severe, with the main hazards being damaging straight-line winds and large hail. Spotter information statement: Skywarn spotter activation may be needed Sunday and Monday. Now the forecast for central Minnesota, from St. Cloud to the northwest Twin Cities suburbs. Today, decreasing clouds. Patchy fog early in the morning. Highs in the lower 80s. East winds 5 to 10 miles an hour. Tonight, partly cloudy. A 20% chance of thunderstorms overnight. Patchy fog overnight. Lows in the mid-60s. East winds up to 5 miles an hour. Sunday, patchy fog in the morning. Mostly cloudy with chance of showers. Highs around 80. Southeast winds 5 to 10 miles an hour. Chance of showers 50%. Sunday night, mostly cloudy. Chance of showers overnight. Lows in the mid-60s. Southeast winds 5 to 10 miles an hour. Chance of showers 50%. Labor Day, mostly cloudy with chance of showers. Highs around 80. Chance of showers 50%. Monday night, mostly cloudy. Chance of thunderstorms in the evening, then showers and chance of thunderstorms overnight. Lows in the mid-60s. Chance of precipitation 90%. Tuesday, partly sunny. A 50% chance of thunderstorms in the morning. Highs in the mid-80s. Tuesday night, mostly clear. Lows in the lower 60s. Wednesday, mostly sunny. Highs in the mid-70s. Wednesday night, mostly clear. Lows in the lower 50s. Thursday, mostly sunny. Highs in the upper 70s. Thursday night, mostly clear. Lows in the upper 50s. Friday, mostly sunny. Highs in the lower 80s. Again, the forecast for central Minnesota, from St. Cloud to the northwest Twin Cities suburbs for today, decreasing clouds. Patchy fog early in the morning. Highs in the lower 80s. East winds 5 to 10 miles an hour. 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The current time is 5:05 a.m. Central Daylight Time. Now here is the hazardous weather outlook for portions of central and southern Minnesota
and west central Wisconsin. For today and tonight, isolated thunderstorms are possible in far western Minnesota this morning, but severe weather is not expected. And now the extended outlook for the period Sunday through Friday. Scattered thunderstorms are possible early Sunday morning and again Sunday afternoon and evening. A few thunderstorms in western Minnesota may be strong to severe, with the main hazards being damaging straight-line winds and large hail. Scattered thunderstorms are possible Monday afternoon and evening. A few thunderstorms in western Minnesota may be strong to severe, with the main hazards being damaging straight-line winds and large hail. Spotter information statement. Sky warns spotter activation may be needed Sunday and Monday. Now the forecast for central Minnesota, from St. Cloud to the northwest Twin Cities suburbs. Today, decreasing clouds. Patchy fog early in the morning. Highs in the lower 80s. East winds 5 to 10 miles an hour. Tonight, partly cloudy. A 20% chance of thunderstorms overnight. Patchy fog overnight. Lows in the mid-60s. East winds up to 5 miles an hour. Sunday, patchy fog in the morning. Mostly cloudy with chance of showers. Highs around 80. Southeast winds 5 to 10 miles an hour. Chance of showers 50%. Sunday night, mostly cloudy. Chance of showers overnight. Lows in the mid-60s. Southeast winds 5 to 10 miles an hour. Chance of showers 50%. Labor Day, mostly cloudy with chance of showers. Highs around 80. Chance of showers 50%. Monday night, mostly cloudy. Chance of thunderstorms in the evening, then showers and chance of thunderstorms overnight. Lows in the mid-60s. Chance of precipitation 90%. Tuesday, partly sunny. A 50% chance of thunderstorms in the morning. Highs in the mid-80s. Tuesday night, mostly clear. Lows in the lower 60s. Wednesday, mostly sunny. Highs in the mid-70s. Wednesday night, mostly clear. Lows in the lower 50s. Thursday, mostly sunny. Highs in the upper 70s. Thursday night, mostly clear. Lows in the upper 50s. Friday, mostly sunny. Highs in the lower 80s. Again, the forecast for central Minnesota, from St. Cloud to the northwest Twin Cities suburbs for today, decreasing clouds. Patchy fog early in the morning. Highs in the lower 80s. East winds 5 to 10 miles an hour. 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The current time is 5:09 a.m. Central Daylight Time. Now here is the hazardous weather outlook for portions of central and southern Minnesota and west central Wisconsin. For today and tonight, isolated thunderstorms are possible in far western Minnesota this morning, but severe weather is not expected. And now the extended outlook for the period Sunday through Friday. Scattered thunderstorms are possible early Sunday morning and again Sunday afternoon and evening. A few thunderstorms in western Minnesota may be strong to severe, with the main hazards being damaging straight-line winds and large hail. Scattered thunderstorms are possible Monday afternoon and evening. A few thunderstorms in western Minnesota may be strong to severe, with the main hazards being damaging straight-line winds and large hail. Spotter information statement. Sky warns spotter activation may be needed Sunday and Monday. The St. Cloud, Minnesota climate summary for yesterday, September 4, 2026. Yesterday's high temperature of 86 degrees occurred at 3:56 p.m. The record high is 98 degrees, which was set in 1922. Yesterday's low temperature of 64 degrees occurred at 11:59 p.m.
The record low is 32 degrees, which was set in 1974. No precipitation fell yesterday. No snow fell yesterday. The normal high temperature for today is 75 degrees, and the normal low is 52. The record high for today is 96, which last occurred in 1933, and the record low is 35, which occurred in 1962. Sunrise today is at 6:43 a.m., and sunset is at 7:46 p.m. Now the forecast for central Minnesota, from St. Cloud to the northwest Twin Cities suburbs. Today, decreasing clouds. Patchy fog early in the morning. Highs in the lower 80s. East winds 5 to 10 miles an hour. Tonight, partly cloudy. A 20% chance of thunderstorms overnight. Patchy fog overnight. Lows in the mid-60s. East winds up to 5 miles an hour. Sunday, patchy fog in the morning. Mostly cloudy with chance of showers. Highs around 80. Southeast winds 5 to 10 miles an hour. Chance of showers 50%. Sunday night, mostly cloudy. Chance of showers overnight. Lows in the mid-60s. Southeast winds 5 to 10 miles an hour. Chance of showers 50%. Labor Day, mostly cloudy with chance of showers. Highs around 80. Chance of showers 50%. Monday night, mostly cloudy. Chance of thunderstorms in the evening, then showers and chance of thunderstorms overnight. Lows in the mid-60s. Chance of precipitation 90%. Tuesday, partly sunny. A 50% chance of thunderstorms in the morning. Highs in the mid-80s. Tuesday night, mostly clear. Lows in the lower 60s. Wednesday, mostly sunny. Highs in the mid-70s. Wednesday night, mostly clear. Lows in the lower 50s. Thursday, mostly sunny. Highs in the upper 70s. Thursday night, mostly clear. Lows in the upper 50s. Friday, mostly sunny. Highs in the lower 80s. Again, the forecast for central Minnesota, from St. Cloud to the northwest Twin Cities suburbs for today, decreasing clouds. Patchy fog early in the morning. Highs in the lower 80s. East winds 5 to 10 miles an hour. 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The current time is 5:14 a.m. Central Daylight Time. Now here is the hazardous weather outlook for portions of central and southern Minnesota and west central Wisconsin for today and tonight. Isolated thunderstorms are possible in far western Minnesota this morning, but severe weather is not expected. And now the extended outlook for the period Sunday through Friday. Scattered thunderstorms are possible early Sunday morning and again Sunday afternoon and evening. A few thunderstorms in western Minnesota may be strong to severe, with the main hazards being damaging straight-line winds and large hail. Scattered thunderstorms are possible Monday afternoon and evening. A few thunderstorms in western Minnesota may be strong to severe, with the main hazards being damaging straight-line winds and large hail. Spotter information statement. Skywarn spotter activation may be needed Sunday and Monday. Now the forecast for central Minnesota, from St. Cloud to the northwest Twin Cities suburbs. Today, decreasing clouds. Patchy fog early in the morning. Highs in the lower 80s. East winds 5 to 10 miles an hour. Tonight, partly cloudy. A 20% chance of thunderstorms overnight. Patchy fog overnight. Lows in the mid-60s. East winds up to 5 miles an hour. Sunday, patchy fog in the morning. Mostly cloudy with chance of showers. Highs around 80.
Southeast winds 5 to 10 miles an hour. Chance of showers 50%. Sunday night, mostly cloudy. Chance of showers overnight. Lows in the mid-60s. Southeast winds 5 to 10 miles an hour. Chance of showers 50%. Labor Day, mostly cloudy with chance of showers. Highs around 80. Chance of showers 50%. Monday night, mostly cloudy. Chance of thunderstorms in the evening, then showers and chance of thunderstorms overnight. Lows in the mid-60s. Chance of precipitation 90%. Tuesday, partly sunny. A 50% chance of thunderstorms in the morning. Highs in the mid-80s. Tuesday night, mostly clear. Lows in the lower 60s. Wednesday, mostly sunny. Highs in the mid-70s. Wednesday night, mostly clear. Lows in the lower 50s. Thursday, mostly sunny. Highs in the upper 70s. Thursday night, mostly clear. Lows in the upper 50s. Friday, mostly sunny. Highs in the lower 80s. Again, the forecast for central Minnesota, from St. Cloud to the northwest Twin Cities suburbs for today, decreasing clouds. Patchy fog early in the morning. Highs in the lower 80s. East winds 5 to 10 miles an hour. At 5 a.m., in Buffalo, fog was reported, the visibility was 1 mile. The temperature was 63 degrees, the dew point was 63, and the relative humidity was 100%. The wind was calm. The pressure was 30.01 inches and rising. In Maple Lake, fog was reported, the visibility was 2 miles. The temperature was 65 degrees, the dew point was 62, and the relative humidity was 90%. The wind was east at 3 miles an hour. The pressure was 30.02 inches and rising. Elsewhere across central Minnesota, at Litchfield, rain was falling, with a temperature of 63. Fog was reported, with a temperature of 68 at the Twin Cities, 62 at St. Cloud, 65 at Anoka, 65 at Crystal, 62 at Princeton, 61 at Little Falls, and 63 at Wilmer. Around the state, at Rochester, fog was reported, with a temperature of 69. At Mankato, it was clear, with a temperature of 69. It was cloudy, with a temperature of 62 at Brainerd, and 62 at International Falls. At Duluth, drizzle and fog were reported, with a temperature of 60. Once again at 5 a.m., in Buffalo, it was 63 degrees with fog. And in Maple Lake, it was 65 degrees with fog. 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The current time is 5:19 a.m. Central Daylight Time. Now here is the hazardous weather outlook for portions of central and southern Minnesota and west central Wisconsin for today and tonight. Isolated thunderstorms are possible in far western Minnesota this morning, but severe weather is not expected. And now the extended outlook for the period Sunday through Friday. Scattered thunderstorms are possible early Sunday morning and again Sunday afternoon and evening. A few thunderstorms in western Minnesota may be strong to severe, with the main hazards being damaging straight-line winds and large hail. Scattered thunderstorms are possible Monday afternoon and evening. A few thunderstorms in western Minnesota may be strong to severe, with the main hazards being damaging straight-line winds and large hail. Spotter information statement, Skywarn spotter activation may be needed Sunday and Monday. The St. Cloud, Minnesota climate summary for yesterday, September 4, 2026. Yesterday's high temperature of 86 degrees occurred at 3:56 p.m. The record high is 98 degrees, which was set in 1922. Yesterday's low temperature of 64 degrees occurred at 11:59 p.m.
The record low is 32 degrees, which was set in 1974. No precipitation fell yesterday. No snow fell yesterday. The normal high temperature for today is 75 degrees, and the normal low is 52. The record high for today is 96, which last occurred in 1933, and the record low is 35, which occurred in 1962. Sunrise today is at 6:43 a.m., and sunset is at 7:46 p.m. Now the forecast for central Minnesota, from St. Cloud to the northwest Twin Cities suburbs. Today, decreasing clouds. Patchy fog early in the morning. Highs in the lower 80s. East winds 5 to 10 miles an hour. Tonight, partly cloudy. A 20% chance of thunderstorms overnight. Patchy fog overnight. Lows in the mid-60s. East winds up to 5 miles an hour. Sunday, patchy fog in the morning. Mostly cloudy with chance of showers. Highs around 80. Southeast winds 5 to 10 miles an hour. Chance of showers 50%. Sunday night, mostly cloudy. Chance of showers overnight. Lows in the mid-60s. Southeast winds 5 to 10 miles an hour. Chance of showers 50%. Labor Day, mostly cloudy with chance of showers. Highs around 80. Chance of showers 50%. Monday night, mostly cloudy. Chance of thunderstorms in the evening, then showers and chance of thunderstorms overnight. Lows in the mid-60s. Chance of precipitation 90%. Tuesday, partly sunny. A 50% chance of thunderstorms in the morning. Highs in the mid-80s. Tuesday night, mostly clear. Lows in the lower 60s. Wednesday, mostly sunny. Highs in the mid-70s. Wednesday night, mostly clear. Lows in the lower 50s. Thursday, mostly sunny. Highs in the upper 70s. Thursday night, mostly clear. Lows in the upper 50s. Friday, mostly sunny. Highs in the lower 80s. Again, the forecast for central Minnesota, from St. Cloud to the northwest Twin Cities suburbs for today, decreasing clouds. Patchy fog early in the morning. Highs in the lower 80s. East winds 5 to 10 miles an hour. At 5 a.m., in Buffalo, fog was reported, the visibility was 1 mile. The temperature was 63 degrees, the dew point was 63, and the relative humidity was 100%. The wind was calm. The pressure was 30.01 inches and rising. In Maple Lake, fog was reported, the visibility was 2 miles. The temperature was 65 degrees, the dew point was 62, and the relative humidity was 90%. The wind was east at 3 miles an hour. The pressure was 30.02 inches and rising. Elsewhere across central Minnesota, at Litchfield, rain was falling, with a temperature of 63. Fog was reported, with a temperature of 68 at the Twin Cities, 62 at St. Cloud, 65 at Anoka, 65 at Crystal, 62 at Princeton, 61 at Little Falls, and 63 at Wilmer. Around the state, at Rochester, fog was reported, with a temperature of 69. At Mankato, it was clear, with a temperature of 69. It was cloudy, with a temperature of 62 at Brainerd, and 62 at International Falls. At Duluth, drizzle and fog were reported, with a temperature of 60. Once again at 5 a.m., in Buffalo, it was 63 degrees with fog. And in Maple Lake, it was 65 degrees with fog. 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The current time is 5:25 a.m. Central Daylight Time.
Now here is the hazardous weather outlook for portions of central and southern Minnesota and west central Wisconsin for today and tonight. Isolated thunderstorms are possible in far western Minnesota this morning, but severe weather is not expected. And now the extended outlook for the period Sunday through Friday. Scattered thunderstorms are possible early Sunday morning and again Sunday afternoon and evening. A few thunderstorms in western Minnesota may be strong to severe, with the main hazards being damaging straight-line winds and large hail. Scattered thunderstorms are possible Monday afternoon and evening. A few thunderstorms in western Minnesota may be strong to severe, with the main hazards being damaging straight-line winds and large hail. Spotter information statement. Sky warns spotter activation may be needed Sunday and Monday. Now the forecast for central Minnesota, from St. Cloud to the northwest Twin Cities suburbs. Today, decreasing clouds. Patchy fog early in the morning. Highs in the lower 80s. East winds 5 to 10 miles an hour. Tonight, partly cloudy. A 20% chance of thunderstorms overnight. Patchy fog overnight. Lows in the mid-60s. East winds up to 5 miles an hour. Sunday, patchy fog in the morning. Mostly cloudy with chance of showers. Highs around 80. Southeast winds 5 to 10 miles an hour. Chance of showers 50%. Sunday night, mostly cloudy. Chance of showers overnight. Lows in the mid-60s. Southeast winds 5 to 10 miles an hour. Chance of showers 50%. Labor Day, mostly cloudy with chance of showers. Highs around 80. Chance of showers 50%. Monday night, mostly cloudy. Chance of thunderstorms in the evening, then showers and chance of thunderstorms overnight. Lows in the mid-60s. Chance of precipitation 90%. Tuesday, partly sunny. A 50% chance of thunderstorms in the morning. Highs in the mid-80s. Tuesday night, mostly clear. Lows in the lower 60s. Wednesday, mostly sunny. Highs in the mid-70s. Wednesday night, mostly clear. Lows in the lower 50s. Thursday, mostly sunny. Highs in the upper 70s. Thursday night, mostly clear. Lows in the upper 50s. Friday, mostly sunny. Highs in the lower 80s. Again, the forecast for central Minnesota, from St. Cloud to the northwest Twin Cities suburbs for today, decreasing clouds. Patchy fog early in the morning. Highs in the lower 80s. East winds 5 to 10 miles an hour. At 5 a.m., in Buffalo, fog was reported. The visibility was 1 mile. The temperature was 63 degrees, the dew point was 63, and the relative humidity was 100%. The wind was calm. The pressure was 30.01 inches and rising. In Maple Lake, fog was reported. The visibility was 2 miles. The temperature was 65 degrees, the dew point was 62, and the relative humidity was 90%. The wind was east at 3 miles an hour. Pressure was 30.02 inches and rising. Elsewhere across central Minnesota, at Litchfield, rain was falling, with a temperature of 63. Fog was reported, with a temperature of 68 at the Twin Cities, 62 at St. Cloud, 65 at Anoka, 65 at Crystal, 62 at Princeton, 61 at Little Falls, and 63 at Wilmer. Around the state, at Rochester, fog was reported, with a temperature of 69. At Mankato, it was clear, with a temperature of 69. It was cloudy, with a temperature of 62 at Brainerd, and 62 at International Falls. At Duluth, drizzle and fog were reported, with a temperature of 60. Once again at 5 a.m., in Buffalo, it was 63 degrees with fog. And in Maple Lake, it was 65 degrees with fog. The St. Cloud, Minnesota climate summary for yesterday, September 4, 2026.
Yesterday's high temperature of 86 degrees occurred at 3:56 p.m. The record high is 98 degrees, which was set in 1922. Yesterday's low temperature of

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The current time is 5:32 a.m. Central Daylight Time. Now here is the hazardous weather outlook for portions of central and southern Minnesota and west central Wisconsin for today and tonight. Isolated thunderstorms are possible in far western Minnesota this morning, but severe weather is not expected. Now the extended outlook for the period Sunday through Friday. Scattered thunderstorms are possible early Sunday morning and again Sunday afternoon and evening. A few thunderstorms in western Minnesota may be strong to severe, with the main hazards being damaging straight-line winds and large hail. Scattered thunderstorms are possible Monday afternoon and evening. A few thunderstorms in western Minnesota may be strong to severe, with the main hazards being damaging straight-line winds and large hail. Spotter information statement. Skywarn spotter activation may be needed Sunday and Monday. Now the forecast for central Minnesota, from St. Cloud to the northwest Twin Cities suburbs. Today, decreasing clouds. Patchy fog early in the morning. Highs in the lower 80s. East winds 5 to 10 miles an hour. Tonight, partly cloudy. A 20% chance of thunderstorms overnight. Patchy fog overnight. Lows in the mid-60s. East winds up to 5 miles an hour. Sunday, patchy fog in the morning. Mostly cloudy with chance of showers. Highs around 80. Southeast winds 5 to 10 miles an hour. Chance of showers 50%. Sunday night, mostly cloudy. Chance of showers overnight. Lows in the mid-60s. Southeast winds 5 to 10 miles an hour. Chance of showers 50%. Labor Day, mostly cloudy with chance of showers. Highs around 80. Chance of showers 50%. Monday night, mostly cloudy. Chance of thunderstorms in the evening, then showers and chance of thunderstorms overnight. Lows in the mid-60s. Chance of precipitation 90%. Tuesday, partly sunny. A 50% chance of thunderstorms in the morning. Highs in the mid-80s. Tuesday night, mostly clear. Lows in the lower 60s. Wednesday, mostly sunny. Highs in the mid-70s. Wednesday night, mostly clear. Lows in the lower 50s. Thursday, mostly sunny. Highs in the upper 70s. Thursday night, mostly clear. Lows in the upper 50s. Friday, mostly sunny. Highs in the lower 80s. Again, the forecast for central Minnesota, from St. Cloud to the northwest Twin Cities suburbs for today, decreasing clouds. Patchy fog early in the morning. Highs in the lower 80s. East winds 5 to 10 miles an hour. At 5 a.m., in Buffalo, fog was reported, the visibility was 1 mile. The temperature was 63 degrees, the dew point was 63, and the relative humidity was 100%. The wind was calm. The pressure was 30.01 inches and rising. In Maple Lake, fog was reported, the visibility was 2 miles. The temperature was 65 degrees, the dew point was 62, and the relative humidity was 90%. The wind was east at 3 miles an hour. The pressure was 30.02 inches and rising. Elsewhere across central Minnesota, at Litchfield, rain was falling, with a temperature of 63. Fog was reported, with a temperature of 68 at the Twin Cities, 62 at St. Cloud, 65 at Anoka, 65 at Crystal, 62 at Princeton, 61 at Little Falls, and 63 at Wilmer. Around the state, at Rochester, fog was reported, with a temperature of 69. At Mankato, it was clear, with a temperature of 69. It was cloudy, with a temperature of 62 at Brainerd, and 62 at International Falls. At Duluth, drizzle and fog were reported, with a temperature of 60.

once again at 5 a.m. In Buffalo, it was 63 degrees with fog. And in Maple Lake, it was 65 degrees with fog. 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The current time is 5:37 a.m. Central Daylight Time. Now here is the hazardous weather outlook for portions of central and southern Minnesota and west central Wisconsin for today and tonight. Isolated thunderstorms are possible in far western Minnesota this morning, but severe weather is not expected. And now the extended outlook for the period Sunday through Friday. Scattered thunderstorms are possible early Sunday morning and again Sunday afternoon and evening. A few thunderstorms in western Minnesota may be strong to severe, with the main hazards being damaging straight-line winds and large hail. Scattered thunderstorms are possible Monday afternoon and evening. A few thunderstorms in western Minnesota may be strong to severe, with the main hazards being damaging straight-line winds and large hail. Spotter information statement: Skywarn spotter activation may be needed Sunday and Monday. Now the forecast for central Minnesota, from St. Cloud to the northwest Twin Cities suburbs. Today, decreasing clouds. Patchy fog early in the morning. Highs in the lower 80s. East winds 5 to 10 miles an hour. Tonight, partly cloudy. A 20% chance of thunderstorms overnight. Patchy fog overnight. Lows in the mid-60s. East winds up to 5 miles an hour. Sunday, patchy fog in the morning. Mostly cloudy with chance of showers. Highs around 80. Southeast winds 5 to 10 miles an hour. Chance of showers 50%. Sunday night, mostly cloudy. Chance of showers overnight. Lows in the mid-60s. Southeast winds 5 to 10 miles an hour. Chance of showers 50%. Labor Day, mostly cloudy with chance of showers. Highs around 80. Chance of showers 50%. Monday night, mostly cloudy. Chance of thunderstorms in the evening, then showers and chance of thunderstorms overnight. Lows in the mid-60s. Chance of precipitation 90%. Tuesday, partly sunny. A 50% chance of thunderstorms in the morning. Highs in the mid-80s. Tuesday night, mostly clear. Lows in the lower 60s. Wednesday, mostly sunny. Highs in the mid-70s. Wednesday night, mostly clear. Lows in the lower 50s. Thursday, mostly sunny. Highs in the upper 70s. Thursday night, mostly clear. Lows in the upper 50s. Friday, mostly sunny. Highs in the lower 80s. Again, the forecast for central Minnesota, from St. Cloud to the northwest Twin Cities suburbs for today, decreasing clouds. Patchy fog early in the morning. Highs in the lower 80s. East winds 5 to 10 miles an hour. The St. Cloud, Minnesota climate summary for yesterday, September 4, 2026. Yesterday's high temperature of 86 degrees occurred at 3:56 p.m. The record high is 98 degrees, which was set in 1922. Yesterday's low temperature of 64 degrees occurred at 11:59 p.m. The record low is 32 degrees, which was set in 1974. No precipitation fell yesterday. No snow fell yesterday. The normal high temperature for today is 75 degrees, and the normal low is 52. The record high for today is 96, which last occurred in 1933, and the record low is 35, which occurred in 1962. Sunrise today is at 6:43 a.m., and sunset is at 7:46 p.m. At 5 a.m., in Buffalo, fog was reported, the visibility was 1 mile. The temperature was 63 degrees.
the dew point was 63, and the relative humidity was 100%. The wind was calm. The pressure was 30.01 inches and rising. In Maple Lake, fog was reported. The visibility was 2 miles. The temperature was 65 degrees, the dew point was 62, and the relative humidity was 90%. The wind was east at 3 miles an hour. The pressure was 30.02 inches and rising. Elsewhere across central Minnesota, at Litchfield, rain was falling, with a temperature of 63. Fog was reported, with a temperature of 68 at the Twin Cities, 62 at St. Cloud, 65 at Anoka, 65 at Crystal, 62 at Princeton, 61 at Little Falls, and 63 at Wilmer. Around the state, at Rochester, fog was reported, with a temperature of 69. At Mankato, it was clear, with a temperature of 69. It was cloudy, with a temperature of 62 at Brainerd, and 62 at International Falls. At Duluth, drizzle and fog were reported, with a temperature of 60. Once again at 5 a.m., in Buffalo, it was 63 degrees with fog. And in Maple Lake, it was 65 degrees with fog. 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The current time is 5:43 a.m. Central Daylight Time. Now here is the hazardous weather outlook for portions of central and southern Minnesota and west central Wisconsin for today and tonight. Isolated thunderstorms are possible in far western Minnesota this morning, but severe weather is not expected. And now the extended outlook for the period Sunday through Friday. Scattered thunderstorms are possible early Sunday morning and again Sunday afternoon and evening. A few thunderstorms in western Minnesota may be strong to severe, with the main hazards being damaging straight-line winds and large hail. Scattered thunderstorms are possible Monday afternoon and evening. A few thunderstorms in western Minnesota may be strong to severe, with the main hazards being damaging straight-line winds and large hail. Spotter information statement. Skywarn spotter activation may be needed Sunday and Monday. Now the forecast for central Minnesota, from St. Cloud to the northwest Twin Cities suburbs. Today, decreasing clouds. Patchy fog early in the morning. Highs in the lower 80s. East winds 5 to 10 miles an hour. Tonight, partly cloudy. A 20% chance of thunderstorms overnight. Patchy fog overnight. Lows in the mid-60s. East winds up to 5 miles an hour. Sunday, patchy fog in the morning. Mostly cloudy with chance of showers. Highs around 80. Southeast winds 5 to 10 miles an hour. Chance of showers 50%. Sunday night, mostly cloudy. Chance of showers overnight. Lows in the mid-60s. Southeast winds 5 to 10 miles an hour. Chance of showers 50%. Labor Day, mostly cloudy with chance of showers. Highs around 80. Chance of showers 50%. Monday night, mostly cloudy. Chance of thunderstorms in the evening, then showers and chance of thunderstorms overnight. Lows in the mid-60s. Chance of precipitation 90%. Tuesday, partly sunny. A 50% chance of thunderstorms in the morning. Highs in the mid-80s. Tuesday night, mostly clear. Lows in the lower 60s. Wednesday, mostly sunny. Highs in the mid-70s. Wednesday night, mostly clear. Lows in the lower 50s. Thursday, mostly sunny. Highs in the upper 70s. Thursday night, mostly clear. Lows in the upper 50s. Friday, mostly sunny. Highs in the lower 80s. Again, the forecast for central Minnesota, from St. Cloud to the northwest Twin Cities suburbs for today,
decreasing clouds. Patchy fog early in the morning. Highs in the lower 80s. East winds 5 to 10 miles an hour. At 5 a.m., in Buffalo, fog was reported, the visibility was 1 mile. The temperature was 63 degrees, the dew point was 63, and the relative humidity was 100%. The wind was calm. The pressure was 30.01 inches and rising. In Maple Lake, fog was reported, the visibility was 2 miles. The temperature was 65 degrees, the dew point was 62, and the relative humidity was 90%. The wind was east at 3 miles an hour. The pressure was 30.02 inches and rising. Elsewhere across central Minnesota, at Litchfield, rain was falling, with a temperature of 63. Fog was reported, with a temperature of 68 at the Twin Cities, 62 at St. Cloud, 65 at Anoka, 65 at Crystal, 62 at Princeton, 61 at Little Falls, and 63 at Wilmer. Around the state, at Rochester, fog was reported, with a temperature of 69. At Mankato, it was clear, with a temperature of 69. It was cloudy, with a temperature of 62 at Brainerd, and 62 at International Falls. At Duluth, drizzle and fog were reported, with a temperature of 60. Once again at 5 a.m., in Buffalo, it was 63 degrees with fog. And in Maple Lake, it was 65 degrees with fog. 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The current time is 5:49 a.m. Central Daylight Time. Now here is the hazardous weather outlook for portions of central and southern Minnesota and west central Wisconsin for today and tonight. Isolated thunderstorms are possible in far western Minnesota this morning, but severe weather is not expected. And now the extended outlook for the period Sunday through Friday. Scattered thunderstorms are possible early Sunday morning and again Sunday afternoon and evening. A few thunderstorms in western Minnesota may be strong to severe, with the main hazards being damaging straight-line winds and large hail. Scattered thunderstorms are possible Monday afternoon and evening. A few thunderstorms in western Minnesota may be strong to severe, with the main hazards being damaging straight-line winds and large hail. Spotter information statement, Skywarn spotter activation may be needed Sunday and Monday. The St. Cloud, Minnesota climate summary for yesterday, September 4, 2026. Yesterday's high temperature of 86 degrees occurred at 3:56 p.m. The record high is 98 degrees, which was set in 1922. Yesterday's low temperature of 64 degrees occurred at 11:59 p.m. The record low is 32 degrees, which was set in 1974. No precipitation fell yesterday. No snow fell yesterday. The normal high temperature for today is 75 degrees, and the normal low is 52. The record high for today is 96, which last occurred in 1933, and the record low is 35, which occurred in 1962. Sunrise today is at 6:43 a.m., and sunset is at 7:46 p.m. Now the forecast for central Minnesota. From St. Cloud to the northwest Twin Cities suburbs. Today, decreasing clouds. Patchy fog early in the morning. Highs in the lower 80s. East winds 5 to 10 miles an hour. Tonight, partly cloudy. A 20% chance of thunderstorms overnight. Patchy fog overnight. Lows in the mid-60s. East winds up to 5 miles an hour. Sunday, patchy fog in the morning. Mostly cloudy with chance of showers. Highs around 80. Southeast winds 5 to 10 miles an hour. Chance of showers 50%. Sunday night, mostly cloudy. Chance of showers overnight. Lows in the mid-60s.
Southeast winds 5 to 10 miles an hour. Chance of showers 50%. Labor Day, mostly cloudy with chance of showers. Highs around 80. Chance of showers 50%. Monday night, mostly cloudy. Chance of thunderstorms in the evening, then showers and chance of thunderstorms overnight. Lows in the mid-60s. Chance of precipitation 90%. Tuesday, partly sunny. A 50% chance of thunderstorms in the morning. Highs in the mid-80s. Tuesday night, mostly clear. Lows in the lower 60s. Wednesday, mostly sunny. Highs in the mid-70s. Wednesday night, mostly clear. Lows in the lower 50s. Thursday, mostly sunny. Highs in the upper 70s. Thursday night, mostly clear. Lows in the upper 50s. Friday, mostly sunny. Highs in the lower 80s. Again, the forecast for central Minnesota, from St. Cloud to the northwest Twin Cities suburbs for today, decreasing clouds. Patchy fog early in the morning. Highs in the lower 80s. East winds 5 to 10 miles an hour. At 5 a.m., in Buffalo, fog was reported, the visibility was 1 mile. The temperature was 63 degrees, the dew point was 63, and the relative humidity was 100%. The wind was calm. The pressure was 30.01 inches and rising. In Maple Lake, fog was reported, the visibility was 2 miles. The temperature was 65 degrees, the dew point was 62, and the relative humidity was 90%. The wind was east at 3 miles an hour. The pressure was 30.02 inches and rising. Elsewhere across central Minnesota, at Litchfield, rain was falling, with a temperature of 63. Fog was reported, with a temperature of 68 at the Twin Cities, 62 at St. Cloud, 65 at Anoka, 65 at Crystal, 62 at Princeton, 61 at Little Falls, and 63 at Wilmer. Around the state, at Rochester, fog was reported, with a temperature of 69. At Mankato, it was clear, with a temperature of 69. It was cloudy, with a temperature of 62 at Brainerd, and 62 at International Falls. At Duluth, drizzle and fog were reported, with a temperature of 60. Once again at 5 a.m., in Buffalo, it was 63 degrees with fog. And in Maple Lake, it was 65 degrees with fog. 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The current time is 5:55 a.m. Central Daylight Time. Now here is the hazardous weather outlook for portions of central and southern Minnesota and west central Wisconsin for today and tonight. Isolated thunderstorms are possible in far western Minnesota this morning, but severe weather is not expected. And now the extended outlook for the period Sunday through Friday. Scattered thunderstorms are possible early Sunday morning and again Sunday afternoon and evening. A few thunderstorms in western Minnesota may be strong to severe, with the main hazards being damaging straight-line winds and large hail. Scattered thunderstorms are possible Monday afternoon and evening. A few thunderstorms in western Minnesota may be strong to severe, with the main hazards being damaging straight-line winds and large hail. Spotter information statement, Skywarn spotter activation may be needed Sunday and Monday. Now the forecast for central Minnesota, from St. Cloud to the northwest Twin Cities suburbs. Today, decreasing clouds. Patchy fog early in the morning. Highs in the lower 80s. East winds 5 to 10 miles an hour. Tonight, partly cloudy. A 20% chance of thunderstorms overnight. Patchy fog overnight. Lows in the mid-60s. East winds up to 5 miles an hour. Sunday, patchy fog in the morning.
mostly cloudy with chance of showers. Highs around 80. Southeast winds 5 to 10 miles an hour. Chance of showers 50%. Sunday night, mostly cloudy. Chance of showers overnight. Lows in the mid-60s. Southeast winds 5 to 10 miles an hour. Chance of showers 50%. Labor Day, mostly cloudy with chance of showers. Highs around 80. Chance of showers 50%. Monday night, mostly cloudy. Chance of thunderstorms in the evening, then showers and chance of thunderstorms overnight. Lows in the mid-60s. Chance of precipitation 90%. Tuesday, partly sunny. A 50% chance of thunderstorms in the morning. Highs in the mid-80s. Tuesday night, mostly clear. Lows in the lower 60s. Wednesday, mostly sunny. Highs in the mid-70s. Wednesday night, mostly clear. Lows in the lower 50s. Thursday, mostly sunny. Highs in the upper 70s. Thursday night, mostly clear. Lows in the upper 50s. Friday, mostly sunny. Highs in the lower 80s. Again, the forecast for central Minnesota, from St. Cloud to the northwest Twin Cities suburbs for today, decreasing clouds. Patchy fog early in the morning. Highs in the lower 80s. East winds 5 to 10 miles an hour. At 5 a.m., in Buffalo, fog was reported, the visibility was 1 mile. The temperature was 63 degrees, the dew point was 63, and the relative humidity was 100%. The wind was calm. The pressure was 30.01 inches and rising. In Maple Lake, fog was reported, the visibility was 2 miles. The temperature was 65 degrees, the dew point was 62, and the relative humidity was 90%. The wind was east at 3 miles an hour. The pressure was 30.02 inches and rising. Elsewhere across central Minnesota, at Litchfield, rain was falling, with a temperature of 63. Fog was reported, with a temperature of 68 at the Twin Cities, 62 at St. Cloud, 65 at Anoka, 65 at Crystal, 62 at Princeton, 61 at Little Falls, and 63 at Wilmer. Around the state, at Rochester, fog was reported, with a temperature of 69. At Mankato, it was clear, with a temperature of 69. It was cloudy, with a temperature of 62 at Brainerd, and 62 at International Falls. At Duluth, drizzle and fog were reported, with a temperature of 60. Once again at 5 a.m., in Buffalo, it was 63 degrees with fog. And in Maple Lake, it was 65 degrees with fog. The St. Cloud, Minnesota climate summary for yesterday, September 4, 2026. Yesterday's high temperature of 86 degrees occurred at 3:56 p.m. The record high is 98 degrees, which was set in 1922. Yesterday's low temperature of 64 degrees occurred at 11:59 p.m. The record low is 32 degrees, which was set in 1974. No precipitation fell yesterday. No snow fell yesterday. The normal high temperature for today is 75 degrees, and the normal low is 52. The record high for today is 96, which last occurred in 1933, and the record low is 35, which occurred in 1962. Sunrise today is at 6:43 a.m., and sunset is at 7:46 p.m. This is Weather Radio Station WMG676 Clearwater, broadcasting on a frequency of 162.50 MHz. 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The current time is 6:01 a.m. Central Daylight Time. Now here is the hazardous weather outlook for portions of central and southern Minnesota and west central Wisconsin for today and tonight. Isolated thunderstorms are possible in far western Minnesota this morning, but severe weather is not expected.
And now the extended outlook for the period Sunday through Friday. Scattered thunderstorms are possible early Sunday morning and again Sunday afternoon and evening. A few thunderstorms in western Minnesota may be strong to severe, with the main hazards being damaging straight-line winds and large hail. Scattered thunderstorms are possible Monday afternoon and evening. A few thunderstorms in western Minnesota may be strong to severe, with the main hazards being damaging straight-line winds and large hail. Spotter information statement, Skywarn spotter activation may be needed Sunday and Monday. Now the forecast for central Minnesota, from St. Cloud to the northwest Twin Cities suburbs. Today, decreasing clouds. Patchy fog early in the morning. Highs in the lower 80s. East winds 5 to 10 miles an hour. Tonight, partly cloudy. A 20% chance of thunderstorms overnight. Patchy fog overnight. Lows in the mid-60s. East winds up to 5 miles an hour. Sunday, patchy fog in the morning. Mostly cloudy with chance of showers. Highs around 80. Southeast winds 5 to 10 miles an hour. Chance of showers 50%. Sunday night, mostly cloudy. Chance of showers overnight. Lows in the mid-60s. Southeast winds 5 to 10 miles an hour. Chance of showers 50%. Labor Day, mostly cloudy with chance of showers. Highs around 80. Chance of showers 50%. Monday night, mostly cloudy. Chance of thunderstorms in the evening, then showers and chance of thunderstorms overnight. Lows in the mid-60s. Chance of precipitation 90%. Tuesday, partly sunny. A 50% chance of thunderstorms in the morning. Highs in the mid-80s. Tuesday night, mostly clear. Lows in the lower 60s. Wednesday, mostly sunny. Highs in the mid-70s. Wednesday night, mostly clear. Lows in the lower 50s. Thursday, mostly sunny. Highs in the upper 70s. Thursday night, mostly clear. Lows in the upper 50s. Friday, mostly sunny. Highs in the lower 80s. Again, the forecast for central Minnesota, from St. Cloud to the northwest Twin Cities suburbs for today, decreasing clouds. Patchy fog early in the morning. Highs in the lower 80s. East winds 5 to 10 miles an hour. 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The current time is 6:05 a.m. Central Daylight Time. Now here is the hazardous weather outlook for portions of central and southern Minnesota and west central Wisconsin. For today and tonight, isolated thunderstorms are possible in far western Minnesota this morning, but severe weather is not expected. And now the extended outlook for the period Sunday through Friday. Scattered thunderstorms are possible early Sunday morning and again Sunday afternoon and evening. A few thunderstorms in western Minnesota may be strong to severe, with the main hazards being damaging straight-line winds and large hail. Scattered thunderstorms are possible Monday afternoon and evening. A few thunderstorms in western Minnesota may be strong to severe, with the main hazards being damaging straight-line winds and large hail. Spotter information statement, Skywarn spotter activation may be needed Sunday and Monday. Now the forecast for central Minnesota, from St. Cloud to the northwest Twin Cities suburbs. Today, decreasing clouds. Patchy fog early in the morning. Highs in the lower 80s. East winds 5 to 10 miles an hour. Tonight, partly cloudy. A 20% chance of thunderstorms overnight. Patchy fog overnight. Lows in the mid-60s. East winds up to 5 miles an hour. Sunday, patchy fog in the morning.
Mostly cloudy with chance of showers. Highs around 80. Southeast winds 5 to 10 miles an hour. Chance of showers 50%. Sunday night, mostly cloudy. Chance of showers overnight. Lows in the mid-60s. Southeast winds 5 to 10 miles an hour. Chance of showers 50%. Labor Day, mostly cloudy with chance of showers. Highs around 80. Chance of showers 50%. Monday night, mostly cloudy. Chance of thunderstorms in the evening, then showers and chance of thunderstorms overnight. Lows in the mid-60s. Chance of precipitation 90%. Tuesday, partly sunny. A 50% chance of thunderstorms in the morning. Highs in the mid-80s. Tuesday night, mostly clear. Lows in the lower 60s. Wednesday, mostly sunny. Highs in the mid-70s. Wednesday night, mostly clear. Lows in the lower 50s. Thursday, mostly sunny. Highs in the upper 70s. Thursday night, mostly clear. Lows in the upper 50s. Friday, mostly sunny. Highs in the lower 80s. Again, the forecast for central Minnesota, from St. Cloud to the northwest Twin Cities suburbs for today, decreasing clouds. Patchy fog early in the morning. Highs in the lower 80s. East winds 5 to 10 miles an hour. 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The current time is 6:09 a.m. Central Daylight Time. Now here is the hazardous weather outlook for portions of central and southern Minnesota and west central Wisconsin for today and tonight. Isolated thunderstorms are possible in far western Minnesota this morning, but severe weather is not expected. And now the extended outlook for the period Sunday through Friday. Scattered thunderstorms are possible early Sunday morning and again Sunday afternoon and evening. A few thunderstorms in western Minnesota may be strong to severe, with the main hazards being damaging straight-line winds and large hail. Scattered thunderstorms are possible Monday afternoon and evening. A few thunderstorms in western Minnesota may be strong to severe, with the main hazards being damaging straight-line winds and large hail. Spotter information statement, Skywarn spotter activation may be needed Sunday and Monday. The St. Cloud, Minnesota climate summary for yesterday, September 4, 2026. Yesterday's high temperature of 86 degrees occurred at 3:56 p.m. The record high is 98 degrees, which was set in 1922. Yesterday's low temperature of 64 degrees occurred at 11:59 p.m. The record low is 32 degrees, which was set in 1974. No precipitation fell yesterday. No snow fell yesterday. The normal high temperature for today is 75 degrees, and the normal low is 52. The record high for today is 96, which last occurred in 1933, and the record low is 35, which occurred in 1962. Sunrise today is at 6:43 a.m., and sunset is at 7:46 p.m. Now the forecast for central Minnesota, from St. Cloud to the northwest Twin Cities suburbs. Today, decreasing clouds. Patchy fog early in the morning. Highs in the lower 80s. East winds 5 to 10 miles an hour. Tonight, partly cloudy. A 20% chance of thunderstorms overnight. Patchy fog overnight. Lows in the mid-60s. East winds up to 5 miles an hour. Sunday, patchy fog in the morning. Mostly cloudy with chance of showers. Highs around 80. Southeast winds 5 to 10 miles an hour. Chance of showers 50%. Sunday night, mostly cloudy. Chance of showers overnight. Lows in the mid-60s.
Southeast winds 5 to 10 miles an hour. Chance of showers 50%. Labor Day, mostly cloudy with chance of showers. Highs around 80. Chance of showers 50%. Monday night, mostly cloudy. Chance of thunderstorms in the evening, then showers and chance of thunderstorms overnight. Lows in the mid-60s. Chance of precipitation 90%. Tuesday, partly sunny. A 50% chance of thunderstorms in the morning. Highs in the mid-80s. Tuesday night, mostly clear. Lows in the lower 60s. Wednesday, mostly sunny. Highs in the mid-70s. Wednesday night, mostly clear. Lows in the lower 50s. Thursday, mostly sunny. Highs in the upper 70s. Thursday night, mostly clear. Lows in the upper 50s. Friday, mostly sunny. Highs in the lower 80s. Again, the forecast for central Minnesota, from St. Cloud to the northwest Twin Cities suburbs for today, decreasing clouds. Patchy fog early in the morning. Highs in the lower 80s. East winds 5 to 10 miles an hour. 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The current time is 6:13 a.m. Central Daylight Time. Now here is the hazardous weather outlook for portions of central and southern Minnesota and west central Wisconsin for today and tonight. Isolated thunderstorms are possible in far western Minnesota this morning, but severe weather is not expected. And now the extended outlook for the period Sunday through Friday. Scattered thunderstorms are possible early Sunday morning and again Sunday afternoon and evening. A few thunderstorms in western Minnesota may be strong to severe, with the main hazards being damaging straight-line winds and large hail. Scattered thunderstorms are possible Monday afternoon and evening. A few thunderstorms in western Minnesota may be strong to severe, with the main hazards being damaging straight-line winds and large hail. Spotter information statement: Skywarn spotter activation may be needed Sunday and Monday. Now the forecast for central Minnesota, from St. Cloud to the northwest Twin Cities suburbs. Today, decreasing clouds. Patchy fog early in the morning. Highs in the lower 80s. East winds 5 to 10 miles an hour. Tonight, partly cloudy. A 20% chance of thunderstorms overnight. Patchy fog overnight. Lows in the mid-60s. East winds up to 5 miles an hour. Sunday, patchy fog in the morning. Mostly cloudy with chance of showers. Highs around 80. Southeast winds 5 to 10 miles an hour. Chance of showers 50%. Sunday night, mostly cloudy. Chance of showers overnight. Lows in the mid-60s. Southeast winds 5 to 10 miles an hour. Chance of showers 50%. Labor Day, mostly cloudy with chance of showers. Highs around 80. Chance of showers 50%. Monday night, mostly cloudy. Chance of thunderstorms in the evening, then showers and chance of thunderstorms overnight. Lows in the mid-60s. Chance of precipitation 90%. Tuesday, partly sunny. A 50% chance of thunderstorms in the morning. Highs in the mid-80s. Tuesday night, mostly clear. Lows in the lower 60s. Wednesday, mostly sunny. Highs in the mid-70s. Wednesday night, mostly clear. Lows in the lower 50s. Thursday, mostly sunny. Highs in the upper 70s. Thursday night, mostly clear. Lows in the upper 50s. Friday, mostly sunny. Highs in the lower 80s. Again, the forecast for central Minnesota,
from St. Cloud to the northwest Twin Cities suburbs for today, decreasing clouds. Patchy fog early in the morning. Highs in the lower 80s. East winds 5 to 10 miles an hour. At 6 a.m., in Buffalo, fog was reported, the visibility was 1 mile. The temperature was 63 degrees, the dew point was 63, and the relative humidity was 100%. The wind was northeast at 7 miles an hour. The pressure was 30.01 inches and rising. In Maple Lake, fog was reported, the visibility was 1.25 miles. The temperature was 65 degrees, the dew point was 62, and the relative humidity was 90%. The wind was northeast at 5 miles an hour. The pressure was 30.03 inches and rising. Elsewhere across central Minnesota, at Litchfield, drizzle was falling, with a temperature of 63. Fog was reported, with a temperature of 68 at the Twin Cities, 62 at St. Cloud, 65 at Anoka, 65 at Crystal, 62 at Princeton, 61 at Little Falls, and 64 at Wilmer. Around the state, fog was reported, with a temperature of 69 at Rochester, 62 at Brainerd, and 62 at International Falls. At Mankato, it was mostly cloudy, with a temperature of 68. At Duluth, drizzle and fog were reported, with a temperature of 60. Once again at 6 a.m., in Buffalo, it was 63 degrees with fog. And in Maple Lake, it was 65 degrees with fog. 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The current time is 6:19 a.m. Central Daylight Time. Now here is the hazardous weather outlook for portions of central and southern Minnesota and west central Wisconsin. For today and tonight, isolated thunderstorms are possible in far western Minnesota this morning, but severe weather is not expected. And now the extended outlook for the period Sunday through Friday. Scattered thunderstorms are possible early Sunday morning and again Sunday afternoon and evening. A few thunderstorms in western Minnesota may be strong to severe, with the main hazards being damaging straight-line winds and large hail. Scattered thunderstorms are possible Monday afternoon and evening. A few thunderstorms in western Minnesota may be strong to severe, with the main hazards being damaging straight-line winds and large hail. Spotter information statement. Skywarn spotter activation may be needed Sunday and Monday. The St. Cloud, Minnesota climate summary for yesterday, September 4, 2026. Yesterday's high temperature of 86 degrees occurred at 3:56 p.m. The record high is 98 degrees, which was set in 1922. Yesterday's low temperature of 64 degrees occurred at 11:59 p.m. The record low is 32 degrees, which was set in 1974. No precipitation fell yesterday. No snow fell yesterday. The normal high temperature for today is 75 degrees, and the normal low is 52. The record high for today is 96, which last occurred in 1933, and the record low is 35, which occurred in 1962. Sunrise today is at 6:43 a.m., and sunset is at 7:46 p.m. Now the forecast for central Minnesota, from St. Cloud to the northwest Twin Cities suburbs. Today, decreasing clouds. Patchy fog early in the morning. Highs in the lower 80s. East winds 5 to 10 miles an hour. Tonight, partly cloudy. A 20% chance of thunderstorms overnight. Patchy fog overnight. Lows in the mid-60s. East winds up to 5 miles an hour. Sunday, patchy fog in the morning. Mostly cloudy with chance of showers. Highs around 80. Southeast winds 5 to 10 miles an hour. Chance of showers 50%. Sunday night, mostly cloudy. Chance of showers overnight.
lows in the mid-60s. Southeast winds 5 to 10 miles an hour. Chance of showers 50%. Labor Day, mostly cloudy with chance of showers. Highs around 80. Chance of showers 50%. Monday night, mostly cloudy. Chance of thunderstorms in the evening, then showers and chance of thunderstorms overnight. Lows in the mid-60s. Chance of precipitation 90%. Tuesday, partly sunny. A 50% chance of thunderstorms in the morning. Highs in the mid-80s. Tuesday night, mostly clear. Lows in the lower 60s. Wednesday, mostly sunny. Highs in the mid-70s. Wednesday night, mostly clear. Lows in the lower 50s. Thursday, mostly sunny. Highs in the upper 70s. Thursday night, mostly clear. Lows in the upper 50s. Friday, mostly sunny. Highs in the lower 80s. Again, the forecast for central Minnesota, from St. Cloud to the northwest Twin Cities suburbs for today, decreasing clouds. Patchy fog early in the morning. Highs in the lower 80s. East winds 5 to 10 miles an hour. At 6 a.m., in Buffalo, fog was reported, the visibility was 1 mile. The temperature was 63 degrees, the dew point was 63, and the relative humidity was 100%. The wind was northeast at 7 miles an hour. The pressure was 30.01 inches and rising. In Maple Lake, fog was reported, the visibility was 1.25 miles. The temperature was 65 degrees, the dew point was 62, and the relative humidity was 90%. The wind was northeast at 5 miles an hour. The pressure was 30.03 inches and rising. Elsewhere across central Minnesota, at Litchfield, drizzle was falling, with a temperature of 63. Fog was reported, with a temperature of 68 at the Twin Cities, 62 at St. Cloud, 65 at Anoka, 65 at Crystal, 62 at Princeton, 61 at Little Falls, and 64 at Wilmer. Around the state, fog was reported, with a temperature of 69 at Rochester, 62 at Brainerd, and 62 at International Falls. At Mankato, it was mostly cloudy, with a temperature of 68. At Duluth, drizzle and fog were reported, with a temperature of 60. Once again at 6 a.m., in Buffalo, it was 63 degrees with fog. And in Maple Lake, it was 65 degrees with fog. 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The current time is 6:25 a.m. Central Daylight Time. Now here is the hazardous weather outlook for portions of central and southern Minnesota and west central Wisconsin for today and tonight. Isolated thunderstorms are possible in far western Minnesota this morning, but severe weather is not expected. And now the extended outlook for the period Sunday through Friday. Scattered thunderstorms are possible early Sunday morning and again Sunday afternoon and evening. A few thunderstorms in western Minnesota may be strong to severe, with the main hazards being damaging straight-line winds and large hail. Scattered thunderstorms are possible Monday afternoon and evening. A few thunderstorms in western Minnesota may be strong to severe, with the main hazards being damaging straight-line winds and large hail. Spotter information statement. Skywarn spotter activation may be needed Sunday and Monday. Now the forecast for central Minnesota, from St. Cloud to the northwest Twin Cities suburbs. Today, decreasing clouds. Patchy fog early in the morning. Highs in the lower 80s. East winds 5 to 10 miles an hour. Tonight, partly cloudy. A 20% chance of thunderstorms overnight. Patchy fog overnight. Lows in the mid-60s. East winds up to 5 miles an hour. Sunday,
Patchy fog in the morning. Mostly cloudy with chance of showers. Highs around 80. Southeast winds 5 to 10 miles an hour. Chance of showers 50%. Sunday night, mostly cloudy. Chance of showers overnight. Lows in the mid-60s. Southeast winds 5 to 10 miles an hour. Chance of showers 50%. Labor Day, mostly cloudy with chance of showers. Highs around 80. Chance of showers 50%. Monday night, mostly cloudy. Chance of thunderstorms in the evening, then showers and chance of thunderstorms overnight. Lows in the mid-60s. Chance of precipitation 90%. Tuesday, partly sunny. A 50% chance of thunderstorms in the morning. Highs in the mid-80s. Tuesday night, mostly clear. Lows in the lower 60s. Wednesday, mostly sunny. Highs in the mid-70s. Wednesday night, mostly clear. Lows in the lower 50s. Thursday, mostly sunny. Highs in the upper 70s. Thursday night, mostly clear. Lows in the upper 50s. Friday, mostly sunny. Highs in the lower 80s. Again, the forecast for central Minnesota, from St. Cloud to the northwest Twin Cities suburbs for today, decreasing clouds. Patchy fog early in the morning. Highs in the lower 80s. East winds 5 to 10 miles an hour. At 6 a.m., in Buffalo, fog was reported, the visibility was 1 mile. The temperature was 63 degrees, the dew point was 63, and the relative humidity was 100%. The wind was northeast at 7 miles an hour. The pressure was 30.01 inches and rising. In Maple Lake, fog was reported, the visibility was 1 1/4 miles. The temperature was 65 degrees, the dew point was 62, and the relative humidity was 90%. The wind was northeast at 5 miles an hour. The pressure was 30.03 inches and rising. Elsewhere across central Minnesota, at Litchfield, drizzle was falling, with a temperature of 63. Fog was reported, with a temperature of 68 at the Twin Cities, 62 at St. Cloud, 65 at Anoka, 65 at Crystal, 62 at Princeton, 61 at Little Falls, and 64 at Wilmer. Around the state, fog was reported, with a temperature of 69 at Rochester, 62 at Brainerd, and 62 at International Falls. At Mankato, it was mostly cloudy, with a temperature of 68. At Duluth, drizzle and fog were reported, with a temperature of 60. Once again at 6 a.m., in Buffalo, it was 63 degrees with fog. And in Maple Lake, it was 65 degrees with fog. The St. Cloud, Minnesota climate summary for yesterday, September 4, 2026. Yesterday's high temperature of 86 degrees occurred at 3:56 p.m. The record high is 98 degrees, which was set in 1922. Yesterday's low temperature of 64 degrees occurred at 11:59 p.m. The record low is 32 degrees, which was set in 1974. No precipitation fell yesterday. No snow fell yesterday. The normal high temperature for today is 75 degrees, and the normal low is 52. The record high for today is 96, which last occurred in 1933, and the record low is 35, which occurred in 1962. Sunrise today is at 6:43 a.m., and sunset is at 7:46 p.m. This is Weather Radio Station WNG676 Clearwater, broadcasting on a frequency of 162.50 MHz. 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The current time is 6:31 a.m. Central Daylight Time. Now here is the hazardous weather outlook for portions of central and southern Minnesota and west central Wisconsin. For today and tonight.
Isolated thunderstorms are possible in far western Minnesota this morning, but severe weather is not expected. And now the extended outlook for the period Sunday.

Highs in the lower 80s. East winds 5 to 10 miles an hour. Tonight, partly cloudy. A 20% chance of thunderstorms overnight. Patchy fog overnight. Lows in the mid-60s. East winds up to 5 miles an hour. Sunday, patchy fog in the morning. Mostly cloudy with chance of showers. Highs around 80. Southeast winds 5 to 10 miles an hour. Chance of showers 50%. Winds 5 to 10 miles an hour. Chance of showers 50%. Sunday night, mostly cloudy. Chance of showers overnight. Lows in the mid-60s. Southeast winds 5 to 10 miles an hour. Chance of showers 50%. Labor Day, mostly cloudy with chance of showers. Highs around 80. Chance of showers 50%. Monday night, mostly cloudy. Chance of thunderstorms in the evening, then showers and chance of thunderstorms overnight. Lows in the mid-60s. Chance of precipitation 90%. Tuesday, partly sunny. A 50% chance of thunderstorms in the morning. Highs in the mid-80s. Tuesday night, mostly clear. Lows in the lower 60s. Wednesday, mostly sunny. Highs in the mid-70s. Wednesday night, mostly clear. Lows in the lower 50s. Thursday, mostly sunny. Highs in the upper 70s. Thursday night, mostly clear. Lows in the upper 50s. Friday, mostly sunny. Highs in the lower 80s. Again, the forecast for central Minnesota, from St. Cloud to the northwest Twin Cities suburbs for today, decreasing clouds. Patchy fog early in the morning. Highs in the lower 80s. East winds 5 to 10 miles an hour. At 6 a.m., in Buffalo, fog was reported, the visibility was 1 mile. The temperature was 63 degrees, the dew point was 63, and the relative humidity was 100%. The wind was northeast at 7 miles an hour. The pressure was 30.01 inches and rising. In Maple Lake, fog was reported, the visibility was 1 1/4 miles. The temperature was 65 degrees, the dew point was 62, and the relative humidity was 90%. The wind was northeast at 5 miles an hour. The pressure was 30.03 inches and rising. Elsewhere across central Minnesota, at Litchfield, drizzle was falling, with a temperature of 63. Fog was reported, with a temperature of 68 at the Twin Cities, 62 at St. Cloud, 65 at Anoka, 65 at Crystal, 62 at Princeton, 61 at Little Falls, and 64 at Wilmer. Around the state, fog was reported, with a temperature of 69 at Rochester, 62 at Brainerd, and 62 at International Falls. At Mankato, it was mostly cloudy, with a temperature of 68. At Duluth, drizzle and fog were reported, with a temperature of 60. Once again at 6 a.m., in Buffalo, it was 63 degrees with fog. And in Maple Lake, it was 65 degrees with fog. 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The current time is 6:36 a.m. Central Daylight Time. Now here is the hazardous weather outlook for portions of central and southern Minnesota and west central Wisconsin for today and tonight. Isolated thunderstorms are possible in far western Minnesota this morning, but severe weather is not expected. And now the extended outlook for the period Sunday through Friday. Scattered thunderstorms are possible early Sunday morning and again Sunday afternoon and evening. A few thunderstorms in western Minnesota may be strong to severe, with the main hazards being damaging straight-line winds and large hail. Scattered thunderstorms are possible Monday afternoon and evening. A few thunderstorms in western Minnesota may be strong to severe.

with the main hazards being damaging straight-line winds and large hail. Spotter information statement. Sky warns spotter activation may be needed Sunday and Monday. Now the forecast for central Minnesota, from St. Cloud to the northwest Twin Cities suburbs. Today, decreasing clouds. Patchy fog early in the morning. Highs in the lower 80s. East winds 5 to 10 miles an hour. Tonight, partly cloudy. A 20% chance of thunderstorms overnight. Patchy fog overnight. Lows in the mid-60s. East winds up to 5 miles an hour. Sunday, patchy fog in the morning. Mostly cloudy with chance of showers. Highs around 80. Southeast winds 5 to 10 miles an hour. Chance of showers 50%. Sunday night, mostly cloudy. Chance of showers overnight. Lows in the mid-60s. Southeast winds 5 to 10 miles an hour. Chance of showers 50%. Labor Day, mostly cloudy with chance of showers. Highs around 80. Chance of showers 50%. Monday night, mostly cloudy. Chance of thunderstorms in the evening, then showers and chance of thunderstorms overnight. Lows in the mid-60s. Chance of precipitation 90%. Tuesday, partly sunny. A 50% chance of thunderstorms in the morning. Highs in the mid-80s. Tuesday night, mostly clear. Lows in the lower 60s. Wednesday, mostly sunny. Highs in the mid-70s. Wednesday night, mostly clear. Lows in the lower 50s. Thursday, mostly sunny. Highs in the upper 70s. Thursday night, mostly clear. Lows in the upper 50s. Friday, mostly sunny. Highs in the lower 80s. Again, the forecast for central Minnesota, from St. Cloud to the northwest Twin Cities suburbs for today, decreasing clouds. Patchy fog early in the morning. Highs in the lower 80s. East winds 5 to 10 miles an hour. The St. Cloud, Minnesota climate summary for yesterday, September 4, 2026. Yesterday's high temperature of 86 degrees occurred at 3:56 p.m. The record high is 98 degrees, which was set in 1922. Yesterday's low temperature of 64 degrees occurred at 11:59 p.m. The record low is 32 degrees, which was set in 1974. No precipitation fell yesterday. No snow fell yesterday. The normal high temperature for today is 75 degrees, and the normal low is 52. The record high for today is 96, which last occurred in 1933, and the record low is 35, which occurred in 1962. Sunrise today is at 6:43 a.m., and sunset is at 7:46 p.m. At 6 a.m., in Buffalo, fog was reported, the visibility was 1 mile. The temperature was 63 degrees, the dew point was 63, and the relative humidity was 100%. The wind was northeast at 7 miles an hour. The pressure was 30.01 inches and rising. In Maple Lake, fog was reported, the visibility was 1.25 miles. The temperature was 65 degrees, the dew point was 62, and the relative humidity was 90%. The wind was northeast at 5 miles an hour. The pressure was 30.03 inches and rising. Elsewhere across central Minnesota, at Litchfield, drizzle was falling, with a temperature of 63. Fog was reported, with a temperature of 68 at the Twin Cities, 62 at St. Cloud, 65 at Anoka, 65 at Crystal, 62 at Princeton, 61 at Little Falls, and 64 at Wilmer. Around the state, fog was reported, with a temperature of 69 at Rochester, 62 at Brainerd, and 62 at International Falls. At Mankato, it was mostly cloudy, with a temperature of 68. At Duluth, drizzle and fog were reported, with a temperature of 60. Once again at 6 a.m., in Buffalo,
it was 63 degrees with fog. And in Maple Lake, it was 65 degrees with fog. 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The current time is 6:43 a.m. Central Daylight Time. Now here is the hazardous weather outlook for portions of central and southern Minnesota and west central Wisconsin. For today and tonight, isolated thunderstorms are possible in far western Minnesota this morning, but severe weather is not expected. And now the extended outlook for the period Sunday through Friday. Scattered thunderstorms are possible early Sunday morning and again Sunday afternoon and evening. A few thunderstorms in western Minnesota may be strong to severe, with the main hazards being damaging straight-line winds and large hail. Scattered thunderstorms are possible Monday afternoon and evening. A few thunderstorms in western Minnesota may be strong to severe, with the main hazards being damaging straight-line winds and large hail. Spotter information statement: Skywarn spotter activation may be needed Sunday and Monday. Now the forecast for central Minnesota, from St. Cloud to the northwest Twin Cities suburbs. Today, decreasing clouds. Patchy fog early in the morning. Highs in the lower 80s. East winds 5 to 10 miles an hour. Tonight, partly cloudy. A 20% chance of thunderstorms overnight. Patchy fog overnight. Lows in the mid-60s. East winds up to 5 miles an hour. Sunday, patchy fog in the morning. Mostly cloudy with chance of showers. Highs around 80. Southeast winds 5 to 10 miles an hour. Chance of showers 50%. Sunday night, mostly cloudy. Chance of showers overnight. Lows in the mid-60s. Southeast winds 5 to 10 miles an hour. Chance of showers 50%. Labor Day, mostly cloudy with chance of showers. Highs around 80. Chance of showers 50%. Monday night, mostly cloudy. Chance of thunderstorms in the evening, then showers and chance of thunderstorms overnight. Lows in the mid-60s. Chance of precipitation 90%. Tuesday, partly sunny. A 50% chance of thunderstorms in the morning. Highs in the mid-80s. Tuesday night, mostly clear. Lows in the lower 60s. Wednesday, mostly sunny. Highs in the mid-70s. Wednesday night, mostly clear. Lows in the lower 50s. Thursday, mostly sunny. Highs in the upper 70s. Thursday night, mostly clear. Lows in the upper 50s. Friday, mostly sunny. Highs in the lower 80s. Again, the forecast for central Minnesota, from St. Cloud to the northwest Twin Cities suburbs for today, decreasing clouds. Patchy fog early in the morning. Highs in the lower 80s. East winds 5 to 10 miles an hour. At 6 a.m., in Buffalo, fog was reported, the visibility was 1 mile. The temperature was 63 degrees, the dew point was 63, and the relative humidity was 100%. The wind was northeast at 7 miles an hour. The pressure was 30.01 inches and rising. In Maple Lake, fog was reported, the visibility was 1.25 miles. The temperature was 65 degrees, the dew point was 62, and the relative humidity was 90%. The wind was northeast at 5 miles an hour. The pressure was 30.03 inches and rising. Elsewhere across central Minnesota, at Litchfield, drizzle was falling, with a temperature of 63. Fog was reported, with a temperature of 68 at the Twin Cities, 62 at St. Cloud, 65 at Anoka, 65 at Crystal, 62 at Princeton, 61 at Little Falls, and 64 at Wilmer. Around the state,
fog was reported, with a temperature of 69 at Rochester, 62 at Brainerd, and 62 at International Falls. At Mankato, it was mostly cloudy, with a temperature of 68. At Duluth, drizzle and fog were reported, with a temperature of 60. Once again at 6 a.m., in Buffalo, it was 63 degrees with fog. And in Maple Lake, it was 65 degrees with fog. 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The current time is 6:48 a.m. Central Daylight Time. Now here is the hazardous weather outlook for portions of central and southern Minnesota and west central Wisconsin. For today and tonight, isolated thunderstorms are possible in far western Minnesota this morning, but severe weather is not expected. And now the extended outlook for the period Sunday through Friday. Scattered thunderstorms are possible early Sunday morning and again Sunday afternoon and evening. A few thunderstorms in western Minnesota may be strong to severe, with the main hazards being damaging straight-line winds and large hail. Scattered thunderstorms are possible Monday afternoon and evening. A few thunderstorms in western Minnesota may be strong to severe, with the main hazards being damaging straight-line winds and large hail. Spotter information statement: Skywarn spotter activation may be needed Sunday and Monday. Now the forecast for central Minnesota, from St. Cloud to the northwest Twin Cities suburbs. Today, decreasing clouds. Patchy fog early in the morning. Highs in the lower 80s. East winds 5 to 10 miles an hour. Tonight, partly cloudy. A 20% chance of thunderstorms overnight. Patchy fog overnight. Lows in the mid-60s. East winds up to 5 miles an hour. Sunday, patchy fog in the morning. Mostly cloudy with chance of showers. Highs around 80. Southeast winds 5 to 10 miles an hour. Chance of showers 50%. Sunday night, mostly cloudy. Chance of showers overnight. Lows in the mid-60s. Southeast winds 5 to 10 miles an hour. Chance of showers 50%. Labor Day, mostly cloudy with chance of showers. Highs around 80. Chance of showers 50%. Monday night, mostly cloudy. Chance of thunderstorms in the evening, then showers and chance of thunderstorms overnight. Lows in the mid-60s. Chance of precipitation 90%. Tuesday, partly sunny. A 50% chance of thunderstorms in the morning. Highs in the mid-80s. Tuesday night, mostly clear. Lows in the lower 60s. Wednesday, mostly sunny. Highs in the mid-70s. Wednesday night, mostly clear. Lows in the lower 50s. Thursday, mostly sunny. Highs in the upper 70s. Thursday night, mostly clear. Lows in the upper 50s. Friday, mostly sunny. Highs in the lower 80s. Again, the forecast for central Minnesota, from St. Cloud to the northwest Twin Cities suburbs for today, decreasing clouds. Patchy fog early in the morning. Highs in the lower 80s. East winds 5 to 10 miles an hour. The St. Cloud, Minnesota climate summary for yesterday, September 4, 2026. Yesterday's high temperature of 86 degrees occurred at 3:56 p.m. The record high is 98 degrees, which was set in 1922. Yesterday's low temperature of 64 degrees occurred at 11:59 p.m. The record low is 32 degrees, which was set in 1974. No precipitation fell yesterday. No snow fell yesterday. The normal high temperature for today is 75 degrees, and the normal low is 52. The record high for today is 96, which last occurred in 1933,
and the record low is 35, which occurred in 1962. Sunrise today is at 6:43 a.m., and sunset is at 7:46 p.m. At 6 a.m., in Buffalo, fog was reported, the visibility was 1 mile. The temperature was 63 degrees, the dew point was 63, and the relative humidity was 100%. The wind was northeast at 7 miles an hour. The pressure was 30.01 inches and rising. In Maple Lake, fog was reported, the visibility was 1.25 miles. The temperature was 65 degrees, the dew point was 62, and the relative humidity was 90%. The wind was northeast at 5 miles an hour. The pressure was 30.03 inches and rising. Elsewhere across central Minnesota, at Litchfield, drizzle was falling, with a temperature of 63. Fog was reported, with a temperature of 68 at the Twin Cities, 62 at St. Cloud, 65 at Anoka, 65 at Crystal, 62 at Princeton, 61 at Little Falls, and 64 at Wilmer. Around the state, fog was reported, with a temperature of 69 at Rochester, 62 at Brainerd, and 62 at International Falls. At Mankato, it was mostly cloudy, with a temperature of 68. At Duluth, drizzle and fog were reported, with a temperature of 60. Once again at 6 a.m., in Buffalo, it was 63 degrees with fog. And in Maple Lake, it was 65 degrees with fog. 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The current time is 6:54 a.m. Central Daylight Time. Now here is the hazardous weather outlook for portions of central and southern Minnesota and west central Wisconsin. For today and tonight, isolated thunderstorms are possible in far western Minnesota this morning, but severe weather is not expected. And now the extended outlook for the period Sunday through Friday. Scattered thunderstorms are possible early Sunday morning and again Sunday afternoon and evening. A few thunderstorms in western Minnesota may be strong to severe, with the main hazards being damaging straight-line winds and large hail. Scattered thunderstorms are possible Monday afternoon and evening. A few thunderstorms in western Minnesota may be strong to severe, with the main hazards being damaging straight-line winds and large hail. Spotter information statement. Skywarn spotter activation may be needed Sunday and Monday. Now the forecast for central Minnesota, from St. Cloud to the northwest Twin Cities suburbs. Today, decreasing clouds. Patchy fog early in the morning. Highs in the lower 80s. East winds 5 to 10 miles an hour. Tonight, partly cloudy. A 20% chance of thunderstorms overnight. Patchy fog overnight. Lows in the mid-60s. East winds up to 5 miles an hour. Sunday, patchy fog in the morning. Mostly cloudy with chance of showers. Highs around 80. Southeast winds 5 to 10 miles an hour. Chance of showers 50%. Sunday night, mostly cloudy. Chance of showers overnight. Lows in the mid-60s. Southeast winds 5 to 10 miles an hour. Chance of showers 50%. Labor Day, mostly cloudy with chance of showers. Highs around 80. Chance of showers 50%. Monday night, mostly cloudy. Chance of thunderstorms in the evening, then showers and chance of thunderstorms overnight. Lows in the mid-60s. Chance of precipitation 90%. Tuesday, partly sunny. 50% chance of thunderstorms in the morning. Highs in the mid-80s. Tuesday night, mostly clear. Lows in the lower 60s. Wednesday, mostly sunny. Highs in the mid-70s. Wednesday night, mostly clear. Lows in the lower 50s. Thursday,
mostly sunny. Highs in the upper 70s. Thursday night, mostly clear. Lows in the upper 50s. Friday, mostly sunny. Highs in the lower 80s. Again, the forecast for central Minnesota, from St. Cloud to the northwest Twin Cities suburbs for today, decreasing clouds. Patchy fog early in the morning. Highs in the lower 80s. East winds 5 to 10 miles an hour. At 6 a.m., in Buffalo, fog was reported, the visibility was 1 mile. The temperature was 63 degrees, the dew point was 63, and the relative humidity was 100%. The wind was northeast at 7 miles an hour. The pressure was 30.01 inches and rising. In Maple Lake, fog was reported, the visibility was 1 1/4 miles. The temperature was 65 degrees, the dew point was 62, and the relative humidity was 90%. The wind was northeast at 5 miles an hour. The pressure was 30.03 inches and rising. Elsewhere across central Minnesota, at Litchfield, drizzle was falling, with a temperature of 63. Fog was reported, with a temperature of 68 at the Twin Cities, 62 at St. Cloud, 65 at Anoka, 65 at Crystal, 62 at Princeton, 61 at Little Falls, and 64 at Wilmer. Around the state, fog was reported, with a temperature of 69 at Rochester, 62 at Brainerd, and 62 at International Falls. At Mankato, it was mostly cloudy, with a temperature of 68. At Duluth, drizzle and fog were reported, with a temperature of 60. Once again at 6 a.m., in Buffalo, it was 63 degrees with fog. And in Maple Lake, it was 65 degrees with fog. 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The St. Cloud, Minnesota climate summary for yesterday, September 4, 2026. Yesterday's high temperature of 86 degrees occurred at 3:56 p.m. The record high is 98 degrees, which was set in 1922. Yesterday's low temperature of 64 degrees occurred at 11:59 p.m. The record low is 32 degrees, which was set in 1974. No precipitation fell yesterday. No snow fell yesterday. The normal high temperature for today is 75 degrees, and the normal low is 52. The record high for today is 96, which last occurred in 1933, and the record low is 35, which occurred in 1962. Sunrise today is at 6:43 a.m., and sunset is at 7:46 p.m. The current time is 7 a.m. Central Daylight Time. 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The current time is 7:01 a.m. Central Daylight Time. Now here is the hazardous weather outlook for portions of central and southern Minnesota and west central Wisconsin for today and tonight. Isolated thunderstorms are possible in far western Minnesota this morning, but severe weather is not expected. And now the extended outlook for the period Sunday through Friday. Scattered thunderstorms are possible early Sunday morning and again Sunday afternoon and evening. A few thunderstorms in western Minnesota may be strong to severe, with the main hazards being damaging straight-line winds and large hail. Scattered thunderstorms are possible Monday afternoon and evening. A few thunderstorms in western Minnesota may be strong to severe, with the main hazards being damaging straight-line winds and large hail. Spotter information statement, Skywarn spotter activation may be needed Sunday and Monday. Now the forecast for central Minnesota, from St. Cloud to the northwest Twin Cities suburbs. Today, decreasing clouds.
patchy fog early in the morning. Highs in the lower 80s. East winds up to 10 miles an hour. Tonight, partly cloudy. A 20% chance of thunderstorms overnight. Patchy fog overnight. Lows in the mid-60s. East winds up to 10 miles an hour. Sunday, patchy fog in the morning. Mostly cloudy with chance of showers. Highs around 80. Southeast winds 5 to 10 miles an hour. Chance of showers 50%. Sunday night, mostly cloudy. Chance of showers overnight. Lows in the mid-60s. Southeast winds 5 to 10 miles an hour. Chance of showers 50%. Labor Day, mostly cloudy with chance of showers. Highs around 80. Chance of showers 50%. Monday night, mostly cloudy. Chance of thunderstorms in the evening, then showers and chance of thunderstorms overnight. Lows in the mid-60s. Chance of precipitation 90%. Tuesday, partly sunny. A 50% chance of thunderstorms in the morning. Highs in the mid-80s. Tuesday night, mostly clear. Lows in the lower 60s. Wednesday, mostly sunny. Highs in the mid-70s. Wednesday night, mostly clear. Lows in the lower 50s. Thursday, mostly sunny. Highs in the upper 70s. Thursday night, mostly clear. Lows in the upper 50s. Friday, mostly sunny. Highs in the lower 80s. Again, the forecast for central Minnesota, from St. Cloud to the northwest Twin Cities suburbs for today, decreasing clouds. Patchy fog early in the morning. Highs in the lower 80s. East winds up to 10 miles an hour. 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The current time is 7:05 a.m. Central Daylight Time. Now here is the hazardous weather outlook for portions of central and southern Minnesota and west central Wisconsin. For today and tonight, isolated thunderstorms are possible in far western Minnesota this morning, but severe weather is not expected. And now the extended outlook for the period Sunday through Friday. Scattered thunderstorms are possible early Sunday morning and again Sunday afternoon and evening. A few thunderstorms in western Minnesota may be strong to severe, with the main hazards being damaging straight-line winds and large hail. Scattered thunderstorms are possible Monday afternoon and evening. A few thunderstorms in western Minnesota may be strong to severe, with the main hazards being damaging straight-line winds and large hail. Spotter information statement, Skywarn spotter activation may be needed Sunday and Monday. Now the forecast for central Minnesota, from St. Cloud to the northwest Twin Cities suburbs. Today, decreasing clouds. Patchy fog early in the morning. Highs in the lower 80s. East winds up to 10 miles an hour. Tonight, partly cloudy. A 20% chance of thunderstorms overnight. Patchy fog overnight. Lows in the mid-60s. East winds up to 10 miles an hour. Sunday, patchy fog in the morning. Mostly cloudy with chance of showers. Highs around 80. Southeast winds 5 to 10 miles an hour. Chance of showers 50%. Sunday night, mostly cloudy. Chance of showers overnight. Lows in the mid-60s. Southeast winds 5 to 10 miles an hour. Chance of showers 50%. Labor Day, mostly cloudy with chance of showers. Highs around 80. Chance of showers 50%. Monday night, mostly cloudy. Chance of thunderstorms in the evening, then showers and chance of thunderstorms overnight. Lows in the mid-60s. Chance of precipitation 90%. Tuesday,
partly sunny. A 50% chance of thunderstorms in the morning. Highs in the mid-80s. Tuesday night, mostly clear. Lows in the lower 60s. Wednesday, mostly sunny. Highs in the mid-70s. Wednesday night, mostly clear. Lows in the lower 50s. Thursday, mostly sunny. Highs in the upper 70s. Thursday night, mostly clear. Lows in the upper 50s. Friday, mostly sunny. Highs in the lower 80s. Again, the forecast for central Minnesota, from St. Cloud to the northwest Twin Cities suburbs for today, decreasing clouds. Patchy fog early in the morning. Highs in the lower 80s. East winds up to 10 miles an hour. 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The current time is 7:08 a.m. Central Daylight Time. Now here is the hazardous weather outlook for portions of central and southern Minnesota and west central Wisconsin. For today and tonight, isolated thunderstorms are possible in far western Minnesota this morning, but severe weather is not expected. And now the extended outlook for the period Sunday through Friday. Scattered thunderstorms are possible early Sunday morning and again Sunday afternoon and evening. A few thunderstorms in western Minnesota may be strong to severe, with the main hazards being damaging straight-line winds and large hail. Scattered thunderstorms are possible Monday afternoon and evening. A few thunderstorms in western Minnesota may be strong to severe, with the main hazards being damaging straight-line winds and large hail. Spotter information statement. Skywarn spotter activation may be needed Sunday and Monday. Now the forecast for central Minnesota, from St. Cloud to the northwest Twin Cities suburbs. Today, decreasing clouds. Patchy fog early in the morning. Highs in the lower 80s. East winds up to 10 miles an hour. Tonight, partly cloudy. A 20% chance of thunderstorms overnight. Patchy fog overnight. Lows in the mid-60s. East winds up to 10 miles an hour. Sunday, patchy fog in the morning. Mostly cloudy with chance of showers. Highs around 80. Southeast winds 5 to 10 miles an hour. Chance of showers 50%. Sunday night, mostly cloudy. Chance of showers overnight. Lows in the mid-60s. Southeast winds 5 to 10 miles an hour. Chance of showers 50%. Labor Day, mostly cloudy with chance of showers. Highs around 80. Chance of showers 50%. Monday night, mostly cloudy. Chance of thunderstorms in the evening, then showers and chance of thunderstorms overnight. Lows in the mid-60s. Chance of precipitation 90%. Tuesday, partly sunny. A 50% chance of thunderstorms in the morning. Highs in the mid-80s. Tuesday night, mostly clear. Lows in the lower 60s. Wednesday, mostly sunny. Highs in the mid-70s. Wednesday night, mostly clear. Lows in the lower 50s. Thursday, mostly sunny. Highs in the upper 70s. Thursday night, mostly clear. Lows in the upper 50s. Friday, mostly sunny. Highs in the lower 80s. Again, the forecast for central Minnesota, from St. Cloud to the northwest Twin Cities suburbs for today, decreasing clouds. Patchy fog early in the morning. Highs in the lower 80s. East winds up to 10 miles an hour. The St. Cloud, Minnesota climate summary for yesterday, September 4, 2026. Yesterday's high temperature of 86 degrees occurred at 3:56 p.m. The record high is 98 degrees, which was set in 1922.
Yesterday's low temperature of 64 degrees occurred at 11:59 p.m. The record low is 32 degrees, which was set in 1974. No precipitation fell yesterday. No snow fell yesterday. The normal high temperature for today is 75 degrees, and the normal low is 52. The record high for today is 96, which last occurred in 1933, and the record low is 35, which occurred in 1962. Sunrise today is at 6:43 a.m., and sunset is at 7:46 p.m. This is Weather Radio Station WNG676 Clearwater, broadcasting on a frequency of 162.50 MHz. 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The current time is 7:13 a.m. Central Daylight Time. Now here is the hazardous weather outlook for portions of central and southern Minnesota and west central Wisconsin. For today and tonight, isolated thunderstorms are possible in far western Minnesota this morning, but severe weather is not expected. And now the extended outlook for the period Sunday through Friday. Scattered thunderstorms are possible early Sunday morning and again Sunday afternoon and evening. A few thunderstorms in western Minnesota may be strong to severe, with the main hazards being damaging straight-line winds and large hail. Scattered thunderstorms are possible Monday afternoon and evening. A few thunderstorms in western Minnesota may be strong to severe, with the main hazards being damaging straight-line winds and large hail. Spotter information statement: Skywarn spotter activation may be needed Sunday and Monday. 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The current time is 7:14 a.m. Central Daylight Time. Now here is the hazardous weather outlook for portions of central and southern Minnesota and west central Wisconsin. For today and tonight, isolated thunderstorms are possible in far western Minnesota this morning, but severe weather is not expected. And now the extended outlook for the period Sunday through Friday. Scattered thunderstorms are possible early Sunday morning and again Sunday afternoon and evening. A few thunderstorms in western Minnesota may be strong to severe, with the main hazards being damaging straight-line winds and large hail. Scattered thunderstorms are possible Monday afternoon and evening. A few thunderstorms in western Minnesota may be strong to severe, with the main hazards being damaging straight-line winds and large hail. Spotter information statement: Skywarn spotter activation may be needed Sunday and Monday. Now the forecast for central Minnesota, from St. Cloud to the northwest Twin Cities suburbs. Today, decreasing clouds. Patchy fog early in the morning. Highs in the lower 80s. East winds up to 10 miles an hour. Tonight, partly cloudy. A 20% chance of thunderstorms overnight. Patchy fog overnight. Lows in the mid-60s. East winds up to 10 miles an hour. Sunday, patchy fog in the morning. Mostly cloudy with chance of showers. Highs around 80. Southeast winds 5 to 10 miles an hour. Chance of showers 50%. Sunday night, mostly cloudy. Chance of showers overnight. Lows in the mid-60s. Southeast winds 5 to 10 miles an hour. Chance of showers 50%. Labor Day, mostly cloudy with chance of showers. Highs around 80. Chance of showers 50%. Monday night, mostly cloudy. Chance of thunderstorms in the evening, then showers and chance of thunderstorms overnight. Lows in the mid-60s. Chance of precipitation 90%. Tuesday, partly sunny. A 50% chance of thunderstorms in the morning. Highs in the mid-80s. Tuesday night, mostly clear.
lows in the lower 60s. Wednesday, mostly sunny. Highs in the mid 70s. Wednesday night, mostly clear. Lows in the lower 50s. Thursday, mostly sunny. Highs in the upper 70s. Thursday night, mostly clear. Lows in the upper 50s. Friday, mostly sunny. Highs in the lower 80s. Again, the forecast for central Minnesota, from St. Cloud to the northwest Twin Cities suburbs for today, decreasing clouds. Patchy fog early in the morning. Highs in the lower 80s. East winds up to 10 miles an hour. At 7 a.m., in Buffalo, fog was reported, the visibility was 1.5 miles. The temperature was 63 degrees, the dew point was 63, and the relative humidity was 100%. The wind was east at 7 miles an hour. The pressure was 30.02 inches and rising. In Maple Lake, it was cloudy, the temperature was 64 degrees, the dew point was 62, and the relative humidity was 91%. The wind was east at 7 miles an hour. The pressure was 30.04 inches and rising. Elsewhere across central Minnesota, at Litchfield, drizzle was falling, with a temperature of 63. Fog was reported, with a temperature of 62 at St. Cloud, 66 at Anoka, 65 at Crystal, 61 at Little Falls, and 64 at Wilmer. At Princeton, it was cloudy, with a temperature of 62. At the Twin Cities, drizzle and fog were reported, with a temperature of 68. Around the state, fog was reported, with a temperature of 70 at Rochester, 68 at Mankato, 61 at Brainerd, and 63 at International Falls. At Duluth, drizzle and fog were reported, with a temperature of 60. Once again at 7 a.m., in Buffalo, it was 63 degrees with fog. And in Maple Lake, it was 64 degrees under cloudy skies. 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The St. Cloud, Minnesota climate summary for yesterday, September 4, 2026. Yesterday's high temperature of 86 degrees occurred at 3:56 p.m. The record high is 98 degrees, which was set in 1922. Yesterday's low temperature of 64 degrees occurred at 11:59 p.m. The record low is 32 degrees, which was set in 1974. No precipitation fell yesterday. No snow fell yesterday. The normal high temperature for today is 75 degrees, and the normal low is 52. The record high for today is 96, which last occurred in 1933, and the record low is 35, which occurred in 1962. Sunrise today is at 6:43 a.m., and sunset is at 7:46 p.m. The current time is 7:21 a.m. Central Daylight Time. Now here is the hazardous weather outlook for portions of central and southern Minnesota and west central Wisconsin for today and tonight. Isolated thunderstorms are possible in far western Minnesota this morning, but severe weather is not expected. And now the extended outlook for the period Sunday through Friday. Scattered thunderstorms are possible early Sunday morning and again Sunday afternoon and evening. A few thunderstorms in western Minnesota may be strong to severe, with the main hazards being damaging straight-line winds and large hail. Scattered thunderstorms are possible Monday afternoon and evening. A few thunderstorms in western Minnesota may be strong to severe, with the main hazards being damaging straight-line winds and large hail. Spotter information statement, Skywarn spotter activation may be needed Sunday and Monday. Now the forecast for central Minnesota, from St. Cloud to the northwest Twin Cities suburbs. Today, decreasing clouds. Patchy fog early in the morning. Highs in the lower 80s. East winds up to 10 miles an hour. Tonight,
partly cloudy. A 20% chance of thunderstorms overnight. Patchy fog overnight. Lows in the mid-60s. East winds up to 10 miles an hour. Sunday, patchy fog in the morning. Mostly cloudy with chance of showers. Highs around 80. Southeast winds 5 to 10 miles an hour. Chance of showers 50%. Sunday night, mostly cloudy. Chance of showers overnight. Lows in the mid-60s. Southeast winds 5 to 10 miles an hour. Chance of showers 50%. Labor Day, mostly cloudy with chance of showers. Highs around 80. Chance of showers 50%. Monday night, mostly cloudy. Chance of thunderstorms in the evening, then showers and chance of thunderstorms overnight. Lows in the mid-60s. Chance of precipitation 90%. Tuesday, partly sunny. A 50% chance of thunderstorms in the morning. Highs in the mid-80s. Tuesday night, mostly clear. Lows in the lower 60s. Wednesday, mostly sunny. Highs in the mid-70s. Wednesday night, mostly clear. Lows in the lower 50s. Thursday, mostly sunny. Highs in the upper 70s. Thursday night, mostly clear. Lows in the upper 50s. Friday, mostly sunny. Highs in the lower 80s. Again, the forecast for central Minnesota, from St. Cloud to the northwest Twin Cities suburbs for today, decreasing clouds. Patchy fog early in the morning. Highs in the lower 80s. East winds up to 10 miles an hour. At 7 a.m. in Buffalo, fog was reported, the visibility was 1.5 miles. The temperature was 63 degrees, the dew point was 63, and the relative humidity was 100%. The wind was east at 7 miles an hour. The pressure was 30.02 inches and rising. In Maple Lake, it was cloudy, the temperature was 64 degrees, the dew point was 62, and the relative humidity was 91%. The wind was east at 7 miles an hour. The pressure was 30.04 inches and rising. Elsewhere across central Minnesota, at Litchfield, drizzle was falling, with a temperature of 63. Fog was reported, with a temperature of 62 at St. Cloud, 66 at Anoka, 65 at Crystal, 61 at Little Falls, and 64 at Wilmer. At Princeton, it was cloudy, with a temperature of 62. At the Twin Cities, drizzle and fog were reported, with a temperature of 68. Around the state, fog was reported, with a temperature of 70 at Rochester, 68 at Mankato, 61 at Brainerd, and 63 at International Falls. At Duluth, drizzle and fog were reported, with a temperature of 60. Once again at 7 a.m., in Buffalo, it was 63 degrees with fog. And in Maple Lake, it was 64 degrees under cloudy skies. 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The current time is 7:26 a.m. Central Daylight Time. Now here is the hazardous weather outlook for portions of central and southern Minnesota and west central Wisconsin for today and tonight. Isolated thunderstorms are possible in far western Minnesota this morning, but severe weather is not expected. And now the extended outlook for the period Sunday through Friday. Scattered thunderstorms are possible early Sunday morning and again Sunday afternoon and evening. A few thunderstorms in western Minnesota may be strong to severe, with the main hazards being damaging straight-line winds and large hail. Scattered thunderstorms are possible Monday afternoon and evening. A few thunderstorms in western Minnesota may be strong to severe, with the main hazards being damaging straight-line winds and large hail. Spotter information statement. Skywarn spotter activation may be needed Sunday and Monday.
Now the forecast for central Minnesota, from St. Cloud to the northwest Twin Cities suburbs. Today, decreasing clouds. Patchy fog early in the morning. Highs in the lower 80s. East winds up to 10 miles an hour. Tonight, partly cloudy. A 20% chance of thunderstorms overnight. Patchy fog overnight. Lows in the mid-60s. East winds up to 10 miles an hour. Sunday, patchy fog in the morning. Mostly cloudy with chance of showers. Highs around 80. Southeast winds 5 to 10 miles an hour. Chance of showers 50%. Sunday night, mostly cloudy. Chance of showers overnight. Lows in the mid-60s. Southeast winds 5 to 10 miles an hour. Chance of showers 50%. Labor Day, mostly cloudy with chance of showers. Highs around 80. Chance of showers 50%. Monday night, mostly cloudy. Chance of thunderstorms in the evening, then showers and chance of thunderstorms overnight. Lows in the mid-60s. Chance of precipitation 90%. Tuesday, partly sunny. A 50% chance of thunderstorms in the morning. Highs in the mid-80s. Tuesday night, mostly clear. Lows in the lower 60s. Wednesday, mostly sunny. Highs in the mid-70s. Wednesday night, mostly clear. Lows in the lower 50s. Thursday, mostly sunny. Highs in the upper 70s. Thursday night, mostly clear. Lows in the upper 50s. Friday, mostly sunny. Highs in the lower 80s. Again, the forecast for central Minnesota, from St. Cloud to the northwest Twin Cities suburbs for today, decreasing clouds. Patchy fog early in the morning. Highs in the lower 80s. East winds up to 10 miles an hour. At 7 a.m., in Buffalo, fog was reported, the visibility was 1.5 miles. The temperature was 63 degrees, the dew point was 63, and the relative humidity was 100%. The wind was east at 7 miles an hour. The pressure was 30.02 inches and rising. In Maple Lake, it was cloudy, the temperature was 64 degrees, the dew point was 62, and the relative humidity was 91%. The wind was east at 7 miles an hour. The pressure was 30.04 inches and rising. Elsewhere across central Minnesota, at Litchfield, drizzle was falling, with a temperature of 63. Fog was reported, with a temperature of 62 at St. Cloud, 66 at Anoka, 65 at Crystal, 61 at Little Falls, and 64 at Wilmer. At Princeton, it was cloudy, with a temperature of 62. At the Twin Cities, drizzle and fog were reported, with a temperature of 68. Around the state, fog was reported, with a temperature of 70 at Rochester, 68 at Mankato, 61 at Brainerd, and 63 at International Falls. At Duluth, drizzle and fog were reported, with a temperature of 60. Once again at 7 a.m., in Buffalo, it was 63 degrees with fog. And in Maple Lake, it was 64 degrees under cloudy skies. The St. Cloud, Minnesota climate summary for yesterday, September 4, 2026. Yesterday's high temperature of 86 degrees occurred at 3:56 p.m. The record high is 98 degrees, which was set in 1922. Yesterday's low temperature of 64 degrees occurred at 11:59 p.m. The record low is 32 degrees, which was set in 1974. No precipitation fell yesterday. No snow fell yesterday. The normal high temperature for today is 75 degrees, and the normal low is 52. The record high for today is 96, which last occurred in 1933, and the record low is 35, which occurred in 1962. Sunrise today is at 6:43 a.m. and sunset is at 7:46 p.m. This is Weather Radio Station WNG 676 Clearwater,
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Minnesota may be strong to severe, with the main hazards being damaging straight-line winds and large hail. Spotter information statement. Sky warns spotter activation may be needed Sunday and Monday. Now the forecast for central Minnesota, from St. Cloud to the northwest Twin Cities suburbs. Today, decreasing clouds. Patchy fog early in the morning. Highs in the lower 80s. East winds up to 10 miles an hour. Tonight, partly cloudy. A 20% chance of thunderstorms overnight. Patchy fog overnight. Lows in the mid-60s. East winds up to 10 miles an hour. Sunday, patchy fog in the morning. Mostly cloudy with chance of showers. Highs around 80. Southeast winds 5 to 10 miles an hour. Chance of showers 50%. Sunday night, mostly cloudy. Chance of showers overnight. Lows in the mid-60s. Southeast winds 5 to 10 miles an hour. Chance of showers 50%. Labor Day, mostly cloudy with chance of showers. Highs around 80. Chance of showers 50%. Monday night, mostly cloudy. Chance of thunderstorms in the evening, then showers and chance of thunderstorms overnight. Lows in the mid-60s. Chance of precipitation 90%. Tuesday, partly sunny. A 50% chance of thunderstorms in the morning. Highs in the mid-80s. Tuesday night, mostly clear. Lows in the lower 60s. Wednesday, mostly sunny. Highs in the mid-70s. Wednesday night, mostly clear. Lows in the lower 50s. Thursday, mostly sunny. Highs in the upper 70s. Thursday night, mostly clear. Lows in the upper 50s. Friday, mostly sunny. Highs in the lower 80s. Again, the forecast for central Minnesota, from St. Cloud to the northwest Twin Cities suburbs for today, decreasing clouds. Patchy fog early in the morning. Highs in the lower 80s. East winds up to 10 miles an hour. At 7 a.m. in Buffalo, fog was reported. The visibility was 1.5 miles. The temperature was 63 degrees, the dew point was 63, and the relative humidity was 100%. The wind was east at 7 miles an hour. The pressure was 30.02 inches and rising. In Maple Lake, it was cloudy. The temperature was 64 degrees, the dew point was 62, and the relative humidity was 91%. The wind was east at 7 miles an hour. The pressure was 30.04 inches and rising. Elsewhere across central Minnesota, at Litchfield, drizzle was falling, with a temperature of 63. Fog was reported, with a temperature of 62 at St. Cloud, 66 at Anoka, 65 at Crystal, 61 at Little Falls, and 64 at Wilmer. At Princeton, it was cloudy, with a temperature of 62. At the Twin Cities, drizzle and fog were reported, with a temperature of 68. Around the state, fog was reported, with a temperature of 70 at Rochester, 68 at Mankato, 61 at Brainerd, and 63 at International Falls. At Duluth, drizzle and fog were reported, with a temperature of 60. Once again at 7 a.m., in Buffalo, it was 63 degrees with fog. And in Maple Lake, it was 64 degrees under cloudy skies. 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The current time is 7:38 a.m. Central Daylight Time. Now here is the hazardous weather outlook for portions of central and southern Minnesota and west central Wisconsin. For today and tonight, isolated thunderstorms are possible in far western Minnesota this morning, but severe weather is not expected. And now the extended outlook for the period Sunday through Friday. Scattered thunderstorms

are possible early Sunday morning and again Sunday afternoon and evening. A few thunderstorms in western Minnesota may be strong to severe, with the main hazards being damaging straight-line winds and large hail. Scattered thunderstorms are possible Monday afternoon and evening. A few thunderstorms in western Minnesota may be strong to severe, with the main hazards being damaging straight-line winds and large hail. Spotter information statement. Sky warns spotter activation may be needed Sunday and Monday. Now the forecast for central Minnesota, from St. Cloud to the northwest Twin Cities suburbs. Today, decreasing clouds. Patchy fog early in the morning. Highs in the lower 80s. East winds up to 10 miles an hour. Tonight, partly cloudy. A 20% chance of thunderstorms overnight. Patchy fog overnight. Lows in the mid-60s. East winds up to 10 miles an hour. Sunday, patchy fog in the morning. Mostly cloudy with chance of showers. Highs around 80. Southeast winds 5 to 10 miles an hour. Chance of showers 50%. Sunday night, mostly cloudy. Chance of showers overnight. Lows in the mid-60s. Southeast winds 5 to 10 miles an hour. Chance of showers 50%. Labor Day, mostly cloudy with chance of showers. Highs around 80. Chance of showers 50%. Monday night, mostly cloudy. Chance of thunderstorms in the evening, then showers and chance of thunderstorms overnight. Lows in the mid-60s. Chance of precipitation 90%. Tuesday, partly sunny. A 50% chance of thunderstorms in the morning. Highs in the mid-80s. Tuesday night, mostly clear. Lows in the lower 60s. Wednesday, mostly sunny. Highs in the mid-70s. Wednesday night, mostly clear. Lows in the lower 50s. Thursday, mostly sunny. Highs in the upper 70s. Thursday night, mostly clear. Lows in the upper 50s. Friday, mostly sunny. Highs in the lower 80s. Again, the forecast for central Minnesota, from St. Cloud to the northwest Twin Cities suburbs for today, decreasing clouds. Patchy fog early in the morning. Highs in the lower 80s. East winds up to 10 miles an hour. The St. Cloud, Minnesota climate summary for yesterday, September 4, 2026. Yesterday's high temperature of 86 degrees occurred at 3:56 p.m. The record high is 98 degrees, which was set in 1922. Yesterday's low temperature of 64 degrees occurred at 11:59 p.m. The record low is 32 degrees, which was set in 1974. No precipitation fell yesterday. No snow fell yesterday. The normal high temperature for today is 75 degrees, and the normal low is 52. The record high for today is 96, which last occurred in 1933, and the record low is 35, which occurred in 1962. Sunrise today is at 6:43 a.m., and sunset is at 7:46 p.m. At 7 a.m., in Buffalo, fog was reported, the visibility was 1.5 miles. The temperature was 63 degrees, the dew point was 63, and the relative humidity was 100%. The wind was east at 7 miles an hour. The pressure was 30.02 inches and rising. In Maple Lake, it was cloudy, the temperature was 64 degrees, the dew point was 62, and the relative humidity was 91%. The wind was east at 7 miles an hour. The pressure was 30.04 inches and rising. Elsewhere across central Minnesota, at Litchfield, drizzle was falling, with a temperature of 63. Fog was reported, with a temperature of 62 at St. Cloud, 66 at Anoka, 65 at Crystal, 61 at Little Falls, and 64 at Wilmer. At Princeton, it was cloudy, with a temperature of 62. At the Twin Cities, drizzle and fog were reported, with a temperature of 68.
Around the state, fog was reported, with a temperature of 70 at Rochester, 68 at Mankato, 61 at Brainerd, and 63 at International Falls. At Duluth, drizzle and fog were reported, with a temperature of 60. Once again at 7 a.m., in Buffalo, it was 63 degrees with fog. And in Maple Lake, it was 64 degrees under cloudy skies. 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The current time is 7:44 a.m. Central Daylight Time. Now here is the hazardous weather outlook for portions of central and southern Minnesota and west central Wisconsin for today and tonight. Isolated thunderstorms are possible in far western Minnesota this morning, but severe weather is not expected. And now the extended outlook for the period Sunday through Friday. Scattered thunderstorms are possible early Sunday morning and again Sunday afternoon and evening. A few thunderstorms in western Minnesota may be strong to severe, with the main hazards being damaging straight-line winds and large hail. Scattered thunderstorms are possible Monday afternoon and evening. A few thunderstorms in western Minnesota may be strong to severe, with the main hazards being damaging straight-line winds and large hail. Spotter information statement: Skywarn spotter activation may be needed Sunday and Monday. Now the forecast for central Minnesota, from St. Cloud to the northwest Twin Cities suburbs. Today, decreasing clouds. Patchy fog early in the morning. Highs in the lower 80s. East winds up to 10 miles an hour. Tonight, partly cloudy. A 20% chance of thunderstorms overnight. Patchy fog overnight. Lows in the mid-60s. East winds up to 10 miles an hour. Sunday, patchy fog in the morning. Mostly cloudy with chance of showers. Highs around 80. Southeast winds 5 to 10 miles an hour. Chance of showers 50%. Sunday night, mostly cloudy. Chance of showers overnight. Lows in the mid-60s. Southeast winds 5 to 10 miles an hour. Chance of showers 50%. Labor Day, mostly cloudy with chance of showers. Highs around 80. Chance of showers 50%. Monday night, mostly cloudy. Chance of thunderstorms in the evening, then showers and chance of thunderstorms overnight. Lows in the mid-60s. Chance of precipitation 90%. Tuesday, partly sunny. A 50% chance of thunderstorms in the morning. Highs in the mid-80s. Tuesday night, mostly clear. Lows in the lower 60s. Wednesday, mostly sunny. Highs in the mid-70s. Wednesday night, mostly clear. Lows in the lower 50s. Thursday, mostly sunny. Highs in the upper 70s. Thursday night, mostly clear. Lows in the upper 50s. Friday, mostly sunny. Highs in the lower 80s. Again, the forecast for central Minnesota, from St. Cloud to the northwest Twin Cities suburbs for today, decreasing clouds. Patchy fog early in the morning. Highs in the lower 80s. East winds up to 10 miles an hour. At 7 a.m., in Buffalo, fog was reported. The visibility was 1.5 miles. The temperature was 63 degrees, the dew point was 63, and the relative humidity was 100%. The wind was east at 7 miles an hour. The pressure was 30.02 inches and rising. In Maple Lake, it was cloudy. The temperature was 64 degrees, the dew point was 62, and the relative humidity was 91%. The wind was east at 7 miles an hour. The pressure was 30.04 inches and rising. Elsewhere across central Minnesota, at Litchfield, drizzle was falling, with a temperature of 63.
Fog was reported, with a temperature of 62 at St. Cloud, 66 at Anoka, 65 at Crystal, 61 at Little Falls, and 64 at Wilmer. At Princeton, it was cloudy, with a temperature of 62. At the Twin Cities, drizzle and fog were reported, with a temperature of 68. Around the state, fog was reported, with a temperature of 70 at Rochester, 68 at Mankato, 61 at Brainerd, and 63 at International Falls. At Duluth, drizzle and fog were reported, with a temperature of 60. Once again at 7 a.m., in Buffalo, it was 63 degrees with fog. And in Maple Lake, it was 64 degrees under cloudy skies. 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The current time is 7:49 a.m. Central Daylight Time. Now here is the hazardous weather outlook for portions of central and southern Minnesota and west central Wisconsin for today and tonight. Isolated thunderstorms are possible in far western Minnesota this morning, but severe weather is not expected. And now the extended outlook for the period Sunday through Friday. Scattered thunderstorms are possible early Sunday morning and again Sunday afternoon and evening. A few thunderstorms in western Minnesota may be strong to severe, with the main hazards being damaging straight-line winds and large hail. Scattered thunderstorms are possible Monday afternoon and evening. A few thunderstorms in western Minnesota may be strong to severe, with the main hazards being damaging straight-line winds and large hail. Spotter information statement. Skywarn spotter activation may be needed Sunday and Monday. The St. Cloud, Minnesota climate summary for yesterday, September 4, 2026. Yesterday's high temperature of 86 degrees occurred at 3:56 p.m. The record high is 98 degrees, which was set in 1922. Yesterday's low temperature of 64 degrees occurred at 11:59 p.m. The record low is 32 degrees, which was set in 1974. No precipitation fell yesterday. No snow fell yesterday. The normal high temperature for today is 75 degrees, and the normal low is 52. The record high for today is 96, which last occurred in 1933, and the record low is 35, which occurred in 1962. Sunrise today is at 6:43 a.m. and sunset is at 7:46 p.m. Now the forecast for central Minnesota, from St. Cloud to the northwest Twin Cities suburbs. Today, decreasing clouds. Patchy fog early in the morning. Highs in the lower 80s. East winds up to 10 miles an hour. Tonight, partly cloudy. A 20% chance of thunderstorms overnight. Patchy fog overnight. Lows in the mid-60s. East winds up to 10 miles an hour. Sunday, patchy fog in the morning. Mostly cloudy with chance of showers. Highs around 80. Southeast winds 5 to 10 miles an hour. Chance of showers 50%. Sunday night, mostly cloudy. Chance of showers overnight. Lows in the mid-60s. Southeast winds 5 to 10 miles an hour. Chance of showers 50%. Labor Day, mostly cloudy with chance of showers. Highs around 80. Chance of showers 50%. Monday night, mostly cloudy. Chance of thunderstorms in the evening, then showers and chance of thunderstorms overnight. Lows in the mid-60s. Chance of precipitation 90%. Tuesday, partly sunny. A 50% chance of thunderstorms in the morning. Highs in the mid-80s. Tuesday night, mostly clear. Lows in the lower 60s. Wednesday, mostly sunny. Highs in the mid-70s. Wednesday night, mostly clear. Lows in the lower 50s. Thursday, mostly sunny.
highs in the upper 70s. Thursday night, mostly clear. Lows in the upper 50s. Friday, mostly sunny. Highs in the lower 80s. Again, the forecast for central Minnesota, from St. Cloud to the northwest Twin Cities suburbs for today, decreasing clouds. Patchy fog early in the morning. Highs in the lower 80s. East winds up to 10 miles an hour. At 7 a.m., in Buffalo, fog was reported, the visibility was 1.5 miles. The temperature was 63 degrees, the dew point was 63, and the relative humidity was 100%. The wind was east at 7 miles an hour. The pressure was 30.02 inches and rising. In Maple Lake, it was cloudy, the temperature was 64 degrees, the dew point was 62, and the relative humidity was 91%. The wind was east at 7 miles an hour. The pressure was 30.04 inches and rising. Elsewhere across central Minnesota, at Litchfield, drizzle was falling, with a temperature of 63. Fog was reported, with a temperature of 62 at St. Cloud, 66 at Anoka, 65 at Crystal, 61 at Little Falls, and 64 at Wilmer. At Princeton, it was cloudy, with a temperature of 62. At the Twin Cities, drizzle and fog were reported, with a temperature of 68. Around the state, fog was reported, with a temperature of 70 at Rochester, 68 at Mankato, 61 at Brainerd, and 63 at International Falls. At Duluth, drizzle and fog were reported, with a temperature of 60. Once again at 7 a.m., in Buffalo, it was 63 degrees with fog. And in Maple Lake, it was 64 degrees under cloudy skies. 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The current time is 7:55 a.m. Central Daylight Time. Now here is the hazardous weather outlook for portions of central and southern Minnesota and west central Wisconsin for today and tonight. Isolated thunderstorms are possible in far western Minnesota this morning, but severe weather is not expected. And now the extended outlook for the period Sunday through Friday. Scattered thunderstorms are possible early Sunday morning and again Sunday afternoon and evening. A few thunderstorms in western Minnesota may be strong to severe, with the main hazards being damaging straight-line winds and large hail. Scattered thunderstorms are possible Monday afternoon and evening. A few thunderstorms in western Minnesota may be strong to severe, with the main hazards being damaging straight-line winds and large hail. Spotter information statement, Skywarn spotter activation may be needed Sunday and Monday. Now the forecast for central Minnesota, from St. Cloud to the northwest Twin Cities suburbs. Today, decreasing clouds. Patchy fog early in the morning. Highs in the lower 80s. East winds up to 10 miles an hour. Tonight, partly cloudy. A 20% chance of thunderstorms overnight. Patchy fog overnight. Lows in the mid-60s. East winds up to 10 miles an hour. Sunday, patchy fog in the morning. Mostly cloudy with chance of showers. Highs around 80. Southeast winds 5 to 10 miles an hour. Chance of showers 50%. Sunday night, mostly cloudy. Chance of showers overnight. Lows in the mid-60s. Southeast winds 5 to 10 miles an hour. Chance of showers 50%. Labor Day, mostly cloudy with chance of showers. Highs around 80. Chance of showers 50%. Monday night, mostly cloudy. Chance of thunderstorms in the evening, then showers and chance of thunderstorms overnight. Lows in the mid-60s. Chance of precipitation 90%. Tuesday, partly sunny. A 50% chance of thunderstorms in the morning.
Highs in the mid-80s. Tuesday night, mostly clear. Lows in the lower 60s. Wednesday, mostly sunny. Highs in the mid-70s. Wednesday night, mostly clear. Lows in the lower 50s. Thursday, mostly sunny. Highs in the upper 70s. Thursday night, mostly clear. Lows in the upper 50s. Friday, mostly sunny. Highs in the lower 80s. Again, the forecast for central Minnesota, from St. Cloud to the northwest Twin Cities suburbs for today, decreasing clouds. Patchy fog early in the morning. Highs in the lower 80s. East winds up to 10 miles an hour. At 7 a.m., in Buffalo, fog was reported, the visibility was 1.5 miles. The temperature was 63 degrees, the dew point was 63, and the relative humidity was 100%. The wind was east at 7 miles an hour. The pressure was 30.02 inches and rising. In Maple Lake, it was cloudy, the temperature was 64 degrees, the dew point was 62, and the relative humidity was 91%. The wind was east at 7 miles an hour. The pressure was 30.04 inches and rising. Elsewhere across central Minnesota, at Litchfield, drizzle was falling, with a temperature of 63. Fog was reported, with a temperature of 62 at St. Cloud, 66 at Anoka, 65 at Crystal, 61 at Little Falls, and 64 at Wilmer. At Princeton, it was cloudy, with a temperature of 62. At the Twin Cities, drizzle and fog were reported, with a temperature of 68. Around the state, fog was reported, with a temperature of 70 at Rochester, 68 at Mankato, 61 at Brainerd, and 63 at International Falls. At Duluth, drizzle and fog were reported, with a temperature of 60. Once again at 7 a.m., in Buffalo, it was 63 degrees with fog. In Maple Lake, it was 64 degrees under cloudy skies. The St. Cloud, Minnesota climate summary for yesterday, September 4, 2026. Yesterday's high temperature of 86 degrees occurred at 3:56 p.m. The record high is 98 degrees, which was set in 1922. Yesterday's low temperature of 64 degrees occurred at 11:59 p.m. The record low is 32 degrees, which was set in 1974. No precipitation fell yesterday. No snow fell yesterday. The normal high temperature for today is 75 degrees, and the normal low is 52. The record high for today is 96, which last occurred in 1933, and the record low is 35, which occurred in 1962. Sunrise today is at 6:43 a.m. and sunset is at 7:46 p.m. This is Weather Radio Station WNG676 Clearwater, broadcasting on a frequency of 162.50 MHz. 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The current time is 8:02 a.m. Central Daylight Time. Now here is the hazardous weather outlook for portions of central and southern Minnesota and west central Wisconsin. For today and tonight, isolated thunderstorms are possible in far western Minnesota this morning, but severe weather is not expected. And now the extended outlook for the period Sunday through Friday. Scattered thunderstorms are possible early Sunday morning and again Sunday afternoon and evening. A few thunderstorms in western Minnesota may be strong to severe, with the main hazards being damaging straight-line winds and large hail. Scattered thunderstorms are possible Monday afternoon and evening. A few thunderstorms in western Minnesota may be strong to severe, with the main hazards being damaging straight-line winds and large hail. Spotter information statement, Skywarn spotter activation may be needed Sunday and Monday. Now the forecast for central Minnesota, from St. Cloud to the northwest Twin Cities suburbs. Today, decreasing clouds. Patchy fog early in the morning. Highs in the lower 80s.
East winds up to 10 miles an hour. Tonight, partly cloudy. A 20% chance of thunderstorms overnight. Patchy fog overnight. Lows in the mid-60s. East winds up to 10 miles an hour. Sunday, patchy fog in the morning. Mostly cloudy with chance of showers. Highs around 80. Southeast winds 5 to 10 miles an hour. Chance of showers 50%. Sunday night, mostly cloudy. Chance of showers overnight. Lows in the mid-60s. Southeast winds 5 to 10 miles an hour. Chance of showers 50%. Labor Day, mostly cloudy with chance of showers. Highs around 80. Chance of showers 50%. Monday night, mostly cloudy. Chance of thunderstorms in the evening, then showers and chance of thunderstorms overnight. Lows in the mid-60s. Chance of precipitation 90%. Tuesday, partly sunny. A 50% chance of thunderstorms in the morning. Highs in the mid-80s. Tuesday night, mostly clear. Lows in the lower 60s. Wednesday, mostly sunny. Highs in the mid-70s. Wednesday night, mostly clear. Lows in the lower 50s. Thursday, mostly sunny. Highs in the upper 70s. Thursday night, mostly clear. Lows in the upper 50s. Friday, mostly sunny. Highs in the lower 80s. Again, the forecast for central Minnesota, from St. Cloud to the northwest Twin Cities suburbs for today, decreasing clouds. Patchy fog early in the morning. Highs in the lower 80s. East winds up to 10 miles an hour. 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The current time is 8:05 a.m. Central Daylight Time. Now here is the hazardous weather outlook for portions of central and southern Minnesota and west central Wisconsin. For today and tonight, isolated thunderstorms are possible in far western Minnesota this morning, but severe weather is not expected. And now the extended outlook for the period Sunday through Friday. Scattered thunderstorms are possible early Sunday morning and again Sunday afternoon and evening. A few thunderstorms in western Minnesota may be strong to severe, with the main hazards being damaging straight-line winds and large hail. Scattered thunderstorms are possible Monday afternoon and evening. A few thunderstorms in western Minnesota may be strong to severe, with the main hazards being damaging straight-line winds and large hail. Spotter information statement, Skywarn spotter activation may be needed Sunday and Monday. Now the forecast for central Minnesota, from St. Cloud to the northwest Twin Cities suburbs. Today, decreasing clouds. Patchy fog early in the morning. Highs in the lower 80s. East winds up to 10 miles an hour. Tonight, partly cloudy. A 20% chance of thunderstorms overnight. Patchy fog overnight. Lows in the mid-60s. East winds up to 10 miles an hour. Sunday, patchy fog in the morning. Mostly cloudy with chance of showers. Highs around 80. Southeast winds 5 to 10 miles an hour. Chance of showers 50%. Sunday night, mostly cloudy. Chance of showers overnight. Lows in the mid-60s. Southeast winds 5 to 10 miles an hour. Chance of showers 50%. Labor Day, mostly cloudy with chance of showers. Highs around 80. Chance of showers 50%. Monday night, mostly cloudy. Chance of thunderstorms in the evening, then showers and chance of thunderstorms overnight. Lows in the mid-60s. Chance of precipitation 90%. Tuesday, partly sunny. A 50% chance of thunderstorms in the morning.
Highs in the mid-80s. Tuesday night, mostly clear. Lows in the lower 60s. Wednesday, mostly sunny. Highs in the mid-70s. Wednesday night, mostly clear. Lows in the lower 50s. Thursday, mostly sunny. Highs in the upper 70s. Thursday night, mostly clear. Lows in the upper 50s. Friday, mostly sunny. Highs in the lower 80s. Again, the forecast for central Minnesota, from St. Cloud to the northwest Twin Cities suburbs for today, decreasing clouds. Patchy fog early in the morning. Highs in the lower 80s. East winds up to 10 miles an hour. 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The current time is 8:09 a.m. Central Daylight Time. Now here is the hazardous weather outlook for portions of central and southern Minnesota and west central Wisconsin. For today and tonight, isolated thunderstorms are possible in far western Minnesota this morning, but severe weather is not expected. And now the extended outlook for the period Sunday through Friday. Scattered thunderstorms are possible early Sunday morning and again Sunday afternoon and evening. A few thunderstorms in western Minnesota may be strong to severe, with the main hazards being damaging straight-line winds and large hail. Scattered thunderstorms are possible Monday afternoon and evening. A few thunderstorms in western Minnesota may be strong to severe, with the main hazards being damaging straight-line winds and large hail. Spotter information statement. Skywarn spotter activation may be needed Sunday and Monday. The St. Cloud, Minnesota climate summary for yesterday, September 4, 2026. Yesterday's high temperature of 86 degrees occurred at 3:56 p.m. The record high is 98 degrees, which was set in 1922. Yesterday's low temperature of 64 degrees occurred at 11:59 p.m. The record low is 32 degrees, which was set in 1974. No precipitation fell yesterday. No snow fell yesterday. The normal high temperature for today is 75 degrees, and the normal low is 52. The record high for today is 96, which last occurred in 1933, and the record low is 35, which occurred in 1962. Sunrise today is at 6:43 a.m., and sunset is at 7:46 p.m. Now the forecast for central Minnesota, from St. Cloud to the northwest Twin Cities suburbs. Today, decreasing clouds. Patchy fog early in the morning. Highs in the lower 80s. East winds up to 10 miles an hour. Tonight, partly cloudy. A 20% chance of thunderstorms overnight. Patchy fog overnight. Lows in the mid-60s. East winds up to 10 miles an hour. Sunday, patchy fog in the morning. Mostly cloudy with chance of showers. Highs around 80. Southeast winds 5 to 10 miles an hour. Chance of showers 50%. Sunday night, mostly cloudy. Chance of showers overnight. Lows in the mid-60s. Southeast winds 5 to 10 miles an hour. Chance of showers 50%. Labor Day, mostly cloudy with chance of showers. Highs around 80. Chance of showers 50%. Monday night, mostly cloudy. Chance of thunderstorms in the evening, then showers and chance of thunderstorms overnight. Lows in the mid-60s. Chance of precipitation 90%. Tuesday, partly sunny. A 50% chance of thunderstorms in the morning. Highs in the mid-80s. Tuesday night, mostly clear. Lows in the lower 60s. Wednesday, mostly sunny. Highs in the mid-70s. Wednesday night, mostly clear. Lows in the lower 50s. Thursday,
mostly sunny. Highs in the upper 70s. Thursday night, mostly clear. Lows in the upper 50s. Friday, mostly sunny. Highs in the lower 80s. Again, the forecast for central Minnesota, from St. Cloud to the northwest Twin Cities suburbs for today, decreasing clouds. Patchy fog early in the morning. Highs in the lower 80s. East winds up to 10 miles an hour. 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The current time is 8:14 a.m. Central Daylight Time. Now here is the hazardous weather outlook for portions of central and southern Minnesota and west central Wisconsin. For today and tonight, isolated thunderstorms are possible in far western Minnesota this morning, but severe weather is not expected. And now the extended outlook for the period Sunday through Friday. Scattered thunderstorms are possible early Sunday morning and again Sunday afternoon and evening. A few thunderstorms in western Minnesota may be strong to severe, with the main hazards being damaging straight-line winds and large hail. Scattered thunderstorms are possible Monday afternoon and evening. A few thunderstorms in western Minnesota may be strong to severe, with the main hazards being damaging straight-line winds and large hail. Spotter information statement. Skywarn spotter activation may be needed Sunday and Monday. Now the forecast for central Minnesota, from St. Cloud to the northwest Twin Cities suburbs. Today, decreasing clouds. Patchy fog early in the morning. Highs in the lower 80s. East winds up to 10 miles an hour. Tonight, partly cloudy. A 20% chance of thunderstorms overnight. Patchy fog overnight. Lows in the mid-60s. East winds up to 10 miles an hour. Sunday, patchy fog in the morning. Mostly cloudy with chance of showers. Highs around 80. Southeast winds 5 to 10 miles an hour. Chance of showers 50%. Sunday night, mostly cloudy. Chance of showers overnight. Lows in the mid-60s. Southeast winds 5 to 10 miles an hour. Chance of showers 50%. Labor Day, mostly cloudy with chance of showers. Highs around 80. Chance of showers 50%. Monday night, mostly cloudy. Chance of thunderstorms in the evening, then showers and chance of thunderstorms overnight. Lows in the mid-60s. Chance of precipitation 90%. Tuesday, partly sunny. A 50% chance of thunderstorms in the morning. Highs in the mid-80s. Tuesday night, mostly clear. Lows in the lower 60s. Wednesday, mostly sunny. Highs in the mid-70s. Wednesday night, mostly clear. Lows in the lower 50s. Thursday, mostly sunny. Highs in the upper 70s. Thursday night, mostly clear. Lows in the upper 50s. Friday, mostly sunny. Highs in the lower 80s. Again, the forecast for central Minnesota, from St. Cloud to the northwest Twin Cities suburbs for today, decreasing clouds. Patchy fog early in the morning. Highs in the lower 80s. East winds up to 10 miles an hour. At 8 a.m., the report from Buffalo was not available. In Maple Lake, fog was reported. The visibility was 3/4 of a mile. The temperature was 65 degrees, the dew point was 62, and the relative humidity was 90%. The wind was northeast at 3 miles an hour. The pressure was 30.06 inches and rising. Elsewhere across central Minnesota, fog was reported. It was 69 at the Twin Cities, 62 at St. Cloud, 64 at Anoka, and 65 at Crystal. Princeton reported 63, Litchfield reported 63,
Little Falls reported 61, and Wilmer reported 64. Around the state,

Fog was reported, with a temperature of 70 at Rochester, 69 at Mankato, and 62 at Brainerd. At International Falls, it was cloudy, with a temperature of 63. At Duluth, drizzle and fog were reported, with a temperature of 60. Once again at 8 a.m., the report from Buffalo was not available. And in Maple Lake, it was 65 degrees with fog. 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The current time is 8:19 a.m. Central Daylight Time. Now here is the hazardous weather outlook for portions of central and southern Minnesota and west central Wisconsin. For today and tonight, isolated thunderstorms are possible in far western Minnesota this morning, but severe weather is not expected. And now the extended outlook for the period Sunday through Friday. Scattered thunderstorms are possible early Sunday morning and again Sunday afternoon and evening. A few thunderstorms in western Minnesota may be strong to severe, with the main hazards being damaging straight-line winds and large hail. Scattered thunderstorms are possible Monday afternoon and evening. A few thunderstorms in western Minnesota may be strong to severe, with the main hazards being damaging straight-line winds and large hail. Spotter information statement: Skywarn spotter activation may be needed Sunday and Monday. The St. Cloud, Minnesota climate summary for yesterday, September 4, 2026. Yesterday's high temperature of 86 degrees occurred at 3:56 p.m. The record high is 98 degrees, which was set in 1922. Yesterday's low temperature of 64 degrees occurred at 11:59 p.m. The record low is 32 degrees, which was set in 1974. No precipitation fell yesterday. No snow fell yesterday. The normal high temperature for today is 75 degrees, and the normal low is 52. The record high for today is 96, which last occurred in 1933, and the record low is 35, which occurred in 1962. Sunrise today is at 6:43 a.m., and sunset is at 7:46 p.m. Now the forecast for central Minnesota. From St. Cloud to the northwest Twin Cities suburbs. Today, decreasing clouds. Patchy fog early in the morning. Highs in the lower 80s. East winds up to 10 miles an hour. Tonight, partly cloudy. A 20% chance of thunderstorms overnight. Patchy fog overnight. Lows in the mid-60s. East winds up to 10 miles an hour. Sunday, patchy fog in the morning. Mostly cloudy with chance of showers. Highs around 80. Southeast winds 5 to 10 miles an hour. Chance of showers 50%. Sunday night, mostly cloudy. Chance of showers overnight. Lows in the mid-60s. Southeast winds 5 to 10 miles an hour. Chance of showers 50%. Labor Day. Mostly cloudy with chance of showers. Highs around 80. Chance of showers 50%. Monday night, mostly cloudy. Chance of thunderstorms in the evening, then showers and chance of thunderstorms overnight. Lows in the mid-60s. Chance of precipitation 90%. Tuesday, partly sunny. A 50% chance of thunderstorms in the morning. Highs in the mid-80s. Tuesday night, mostly clear. Lows in the lower 60s. Wednesday, mostly sunny. Highs in the mid-70s. Wednesday night, mostly clear. Lows in the lower 50s. Thursday, mostly sunny. Highs in the upper 70s. Thursday night, mostly clear. Lows in the upper 50s. Friday, mostly sunny. Highs in the lower 80s. Again, the forecast for central Minnesota, from St. Cloud to the northwest Twin Cities suburbs for today, decreasing clouds.
patchy fog early in the morning. Highs in the lower 80s. East winds up to 10 miles an hour. At 8 a.m., the report from Buffalo was not available. In Maple Lake, fog was reported. The visibility was 3/4 of a mile. The temperature was 65 degrees, the dew point was 62, and the relative humidity was 90%. The wind was northeast at 3 miles an hour. The pressure was 30.06 inches and rising. Elsewhere across central Minnesota, fog was reported. It was 69 at the Twin Cities, 62 at St. Cloud, 64 at Anoka, and 65 at Crystal. Princeton reported 63, Litchfield reported 63, Little Falls reported 61, and Wilmer reported 64. Around the state, fog was reported, with a temperature of 70 at Rochester, 69 at Mankato, and 62 at Brainerd. At International Falls, it was cloudy, with a temperature of 63. At Duluth, drizzle and fog were reported, with a temperature of 60. Once again at 8 a.m., the report from Buffalo was not available. And in Maple Lake, it was 65 degrees with fog. 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The current time is 8:25 a.m. Central Daylight Time. Now here is the hazardous weather outlook for portions of central and southern Minnesota and west central Wisconsin. For today and tonight, isolated thunderstorms are possible in far western Minnesota this morning, but severe weather is not expected. And now the extended outlook for the period Sunday through Friday. Scattered thunderstorms are possible early Sunday morning and again Sunday afternoon and evening. A few thunderstorms in western Minnesota may be strong to severe, with the main hazards being damaging straight-line winds and large hail. Scattered thunderstorms are possible Monday afternoon and evening. A few thunderstorms in western Minnesota may be strong to severe, with the main hazards being damaging straight-line winds and large hail. Spotter information statement: Skywarn spotter activation may be needed Sunday and Monday. Now the forecast for central Minnesota, from St. Cloud to the northwest Twin Cities suburbs. Today, decreasing clouds. Patchy fog early in the morning. Highs in the lower 80s. East winds up to 10 miles an hour. Tonight, partly cloudy. A 20% chance of thunderstorms overnight. Patchy fog overnight. Lows in the mid-60s. East winds up to 10 miles an hour. Sunday, patchy fog in the morning. Mostly cloudy with chance of showers. Highs around 80. Southeast winds 5 to 10 miles an hour. Chance of showers 50%. Sunday night, mostly cloudy. Chance of showers overnight. Lows in the mid-60s. Southeast winds 5 to 10 miles an hour. Chance of showers 50%. Labor Day, mostly cloudy with chance of showers. Highs around 80. Chance of showers 50%. Monday night, mostly cloudy. Chance of thunderstorms in the evening, then showers and chance of thunderstorms overnight. Lows in the mid-60s. Chance of precipitation 90%. Tuesday, partly sunny. A 50% chance of thunderstorms in the morning. Highs in the mid-80s. Tuesday night, mostly clear. Lows in the lower 60s. Wednesday, mostly sunny. Highs in the mid-70s. Wednesday night, mostly clear. Lows in the lower 50s. Thursday, mostly sunny. Highs in the upper 70s. Thursday night, mostly clear. Lows in the upper 50s. Friday, mostly sunny. Highs in the lower 80s. Again, the forecast for central Minnesota, from St. Cloud to the northwest Twin Cities suburbs for today, decreasing clouds.
patchy fog early in the morning. Highs in the lower 80s. East winds up to 10 miles an hour. At 8 a.m., the report from Buffalo was not available. In Maple Lake, fog was reported. The visibility was 3/4 of a mile. The temperature was 65 degrees, the dew point was 62, and the relative humidity was 90%. The wind was northeast at 3 miles an hour. The pressure was 30.06 inches and rising. Elsewhere across central Minnesota, fog was reported. It was 69 at the Twin Cities, 62 at St. Cloud, 64 at Anoka, and 65 at Crystal. Princeton reported 63, Litchfield reported 63, Little Falls reported 61, and Wilmer reported 64. Around the state, fog was reported, with a temperature of 70 at Rochester, 69 at Mankato, and 62 at Brainerd. At International Falls, it was cloudy, with a temperature of 63. At Duluth, drizzle and fog were reported, with a temperature of 60. Once again at 8 a.m., the report from Buffalo was not available. And in Maple Lake, it was 65 degrees with fog. 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The St. Cloud, Minnesota climate summary for yesterday, September 4, 2026. Yesterday's high temperature of 86 degrees occurred at 3:56 p.m. The record high is 98 degrees, which was set in 1922. Yesterday's low temperature of 64 degrees occurred at 11:59 p.m. The record low is 32 degrees, which was set in 1974. No precipitation fell yesterday. No snow fell yesterday. The normal high temperature for today is 75 degrees, and the normal low is 52. The record high for today is 96, which last occurred in 1933. And the record low is 35, which occurred in 1962. Sunrise today is at 6:43 a.m. and sunset is at 7:46 p.m. The current time is 8:31 a.m. Central Daylight Time. Now here is the hazardous weather outlook for portions of central and southern Minnesota and west central Wisconsin for today and tonight. Isolated thunderstorms are possible in far western Minnesota this morning, but severe weather is not expected. And now the extended outlook for the period Sunday through Friday. Scattered thunderstorms are possible early Sunday morning and again Sunday afternoon and evening. A few thunderstorms in western Minnesota may be strong to severe, with the main hazards being damaging straight line winds and large hail. Scattered thunderstorms are possible Monday afternoon and evening. A few thunderstorms in western Minnesota may be strong to severe, with the main hazards being damaging straight line winds and large hail. Spotter information statement, Skywarn spotter activation may be needed Sunday and Monday. Now the forecast for central Minnesota, from St. Cloud to the northwest Twin Cities suburbs. Today, decreasing clouds. Patchy fog early in the morning. Highs in the lower 80s. East winds up to 10 miles an hour. Tonight, partly cloudy. A 20% chance of thunderstorms overnight. Patchy fog overnight. Lows in the mid-60s. East winds up to 10 miles an hour. Sunday, patchy fog in the morning. Mostly cloudy with chance of showers. Highs around 80. Southeast winds 5 to 10 miles an hour. Chance of showers 50%. Sunday night, mostly cloudy. Chance of showers overnight. Lows in the mid-60s. Southeast winds 5 to 10 miles an hour. Chance of showers 50%. Labor Day, mostly cloudy with chance of showers. Highs around 80. Chance of showers 50%. Chance of showers 50%. Monday night, mostly cloudy.
Chance of thunderstorms in the evening, then showers.

80s. Again, the forecast for central Minnesota, from St. Cloud to the northwest Twin Cities suburbs for today, decreasing clouds. Patchy fog early in the morning. Highs in the lower 80s. East winds up to 10 miles an hour. At 8 a.m., the report from Buffalo was not available. In Maple Lake, fog was reported. The visibility was 3/4 of a mile. The temperature was 65 degrees, the dew point was 62, and the relative humidity was 90%. The wind was northeast at 3 miles an hour. The pressure was 30.06 inches and rising. Elsewhere across central Minnesota, fog was reported. It was 69 at the Twin Cities, 62 at St. Cloud, 64 at Anoka, and 65 at Crystal. Princeton reported 63, Litchfield reported 63, Little Falls reported 61, and Wilmer reported 64. Around the state, fog was reported, with a temperature of 70 at Rochester, 69 at Mankato, and 62 at Brainerd. At International Falls, it was cloudy, with a temperature of 63. At Duluth, drizzle and fog were reported, with a temperature of 60. Once again at 8 a.m., the report from Buffalo was not available. And in Maple Lake, it was 65 degrees with fog. 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The current time is 8:36 a.m. Central Daylight Time. Now here is the hazardous weather outlook for portions of central and southern Minnesota and west central Wisconsin for today and tonight. Isolated thunderstorms are possible in far western Minnesota this morning, but severe weather is not expected. And now the extended outlook for the period Sunday through Friday. Scattered thunderstorms are possible early Sunday morning and again Sunday afternoon and evening. A few thunderstorms in western Minnesota may be strong to severe, with the main hazards being damaging straight-line winds and large hail. Scattered thunderstorms are possible Monday afternoon and evening. A few thunderstorms in western Minnesota may be strong to severe, with the main hazards being damaging straight-line winds and large hail. Spotter information statement. Skywarn spotter activation may be needed Sunday and Monday. Now the forecast for central Minnesota, from St. Cloud to the northwest Twin Cities suburbs. Today, decreasing clouds. Patchy fog early in the morning. Highs in the lower 80s. East winds up to 10 miles an hour. Tonight, partly cloudy. A 20% chance of thunderstorms overnight. Patchy fog overnight. Lows in the mid-60s. East winds up to 10 miles an hour. Sunday, patchy fog in the morning. Mostly cloudy with chance of showers. Highs around 80. Southeast winds 5 to 10 miles an hour. Chance of showers 50%. Sunday night, mostly cloudy. Chance of showers overnight. Lows in the mid-60s. Southeast winds 5 to 10 miles an hour. Chance of showers 50%. Labor Day, mostly cloudy with chance of showers. Highs around 80. Chance of showers 50%. Monday night, mostly cloudy. Chance of thunderstorms in the evening, then showers and chance of thunderstorms overnight. Lows in the mid-60s. Chance of precipitation 90%. Tuesday, partly sunny. A 50% chance of thunderstorms in the morning. Highs in the mid-80s. Tuesday night, mostly clear. Lows in the lower 60s. Wednesday, mostly sunny. Highs in the mid-70s. Wednesday night, mostly clear. Lows in the lower 50s. Thursday, mostly sunny. Highs in the upper 70s. Thursday night, mostly clear. Lows in the upper 50s. Friday, mostly sunny.
Highs in the lower 80s.

Again, the forecast for central Minnesota, from St. Cloud to the northwest Twin Cities suburbs for today, decreasing clouds. Patchy fog early in the morning. Highs in the lower 80s. East winds up to 10 miles an hour. At 8 a.m., the report from Buffalo was not available. In Maple Lake, fog was reported. The visibility was 3/4 of a mile. The temperature was 65 degrees, the dew point was 62, and the relative humidity was 90%. The wind was northeast at 3 miles an hour. The pressure was 30.06 inches and rising. Elsewhere across central Minnesota, fog was reported. It was 69 at the Twin Cities, 62 at St. Cloud, 64 at Anoka, and 65 at Crystal. Princeton reported 63, Litchfield reported 63, Little Falls reported 61, and Wilma reported 64. Around the state, fog was reported, with a temperature of 70 at Rochester, 69 at Mankato, and 62 at Brainerd. At International Falls, it was cloudy, with a temperature of 63. At Duluth, drizzle and fog were reported, with a temperature of 60. Once again at 8 a.m., the report from Buffalo was not available. And in Maple Lake, it was 65 degrees with fog. The St. Cloud, Minnesota climate summary for yesterday, September 4, 2026. Yesterday's high temperature of 86 degrees occurred at 3:56 p.m. The record high is 98 degrees, which was set in 1922. Yesterday's low temperature of 64 degrees occurred at 11:59 p.m. The record low is 32 degrees, which was set in 1974. No precipitation fell yesterday. No snow fell yesterday. The normal high temperature for today is 75 degrees, and the normal low is 52. The record high for today is 96, which last occurred in 1933, and the record low is 35, which occurred in 1962. Sunrise today is at 6:43 a.m., and sunset is at 7:46 p.m. This is Weather Radio Station WNG676 Clearwater, broadcasting on a frequency of 162.50 MHz. 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The current time is 8:42 a.m. Central Daylight Time. Now here is the hazardous weather outlook for portions of central and southern Minnesota and west central Wisconsin for today and tonight. Isolated thunderstorms are possible in far western Minnesota this morning, but severe weather is not expected. And now the extended outlook for the period Sunday through Friday. Scattered thunderstorms are possible early Sunday morning and again Sunday afternoon and evening. A few thunderstorms in western Minnesota may be strong to severe, with the main hazards being damaging straight-line winds and large hail. Scattered thunderstorms are possible Monday afternoon and evening. A few thunderstorms in western Minnesota may be strong to severe, with the main hazards being damaging straight-line winds and large hail. Spotter information statement: Skywarn spotter activation may be needed Sunday and Monday. Now the forecast for central Minnesota, from St. Cloud to the northwest Twin Cities suburbs. Today, decreasing clouds. Patchy fog early in the morning. Highs in the lower 80s. East winds up to 10 miles an hour. Tonight, partly cloudy. A 20% chance of thunderstorms overnight. Patchy fog overnight. Lows in the mid-60s. East winds up to 10 miles an hour. Sunday, patchy fog in the morning. Mostly cloudy with chance of showers. Highs around 80. Southeast winds 5 to 10 miles an hour. Chance of showers 50%. Sunday night, mostly cloudy. Chance of showers overnight. Lows in the mid-60s. Southeast winds 5 to 10 miles an hour. Chance of showers 50%. Labor Day, mostly cloudy with chance of showers. Highs around 80.
Chance of showers 50%. Monday night, mostly cloudy. Chance of thunderstorms in the evening, then showers and chance of thunderstorms overnight. Lows in the mid-60s. Chance of precipitation 90%. Tuesday, partly sunny. A 50% chance of thunderstorms in the morning. Highs in the mid-80s. Tuesday night, mostly clear. Lows in the lower 60s. Wednesday, mostly sunny. Highs in the mid-70s. Wednesday night, mostly clear. Lows in the lower 50s. Thursday, mostly sunny. Highs in the upper 70s. Thursday night, mostly clear. Lows in the upper 50s. Friday, mostly sunny. Highs in the lower 80s. Again, the forecast for central Minnesota, from St. Cloud to the northwest Twin Cities suburbs for today, decreasing clouds. Patchy fog early in the morning. Highs in the lower 80s. East winds up to 10 miles an hour. At 8 a.m., the report from Buffalo was not available. In Maple Lake, fog was reported. The visibility was 3/4 of a mile. The temperature was 65 degrees, the dew point was 62, and the relative humidity was 90%. The wind was northeast at 3 miles an hour. The pressure was 30.06 inches and rising. Elsewhere across central Minnesota, fog was reported. It was 69 at the Twin Cities, 62 at St. Cloud, 64 at Anoka, and 65 at Crystal. Princeton reported 63, Litchfield reported 63, Little Falls reported 61, and Wilma reported 64. Around the state, fog was reported, with a temperature of 70 at Rochester, 69 at Mankato, and 62 at Brainerd. At International Falls, it was cloudy, with a temperature of 63. At Duluth, drizzle and fog were reported, with a temperature of 60. Once again at 8 a.m., the report from Buffalo was not available. And in Maple Lake, it was 65 degrees with fog. 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The current time is 8:47 a.m. Central Daylight Time. Now here is the hazardous weather outlook for portions of central and southern Minnesota and west central Wisconsin for today and tonight. Isolated thunderstorms are possible in far western Minnesota this morning, but severe weather is not expected. And now the extended outlook for the period Sunday through Friday. Scattered thunderstorms are possible early Sunday morning and again Sunday afternoon and evening. A few thunderstorms in western Minnesota may be strong to severe, with the main hazards being damaging straight-line winds and large hail. Scattered thunderstorms are possible Monday afternoon and evening. A few thunderstorms in western Minnesota may be strong to severe, with the main hazards being damaging straight-line winds and large hail. Spotter information statement: Skywarn spotter activation may be needed Sunday and Monday. Now the forecast for central Minnesota, from St. Cloud to the northwest Twin Cities suburbs. Today, decreasing clouds. Patchy fog early in the morning. Highs in the lower 80s. East winds up to 10 miles an hour. Tonight, partly cloudy. A 20% chance of thunderstorms overnight. Patchy fog overnight. Lows in the mid-60s. East winds up to 10 miles an hour. Sunday, patchy fog in the morning. Mostly cloudy with chance of showers. Highs around 80. Southeast winds 5 to 10 miles an hour. Chance of showers 50%. Sunday night, mostly cloudy. Chance of showers overnight. Lows in the mid-60s. Southeast winds 5 to 10 miles an hour. Chance of showers 50%. Labor Day, mostly cloudy with chance of showers. Highs around 80.
chance of showers 50%. Monday night, mostly cloudy. Chance of thunderstorms in the evening, then showers and chance of thunderstorms overnight. Lows in the mid-60s. Chance of precipitation 90%. Tuesday, partly sunny. A 50% chance of thunderstorms in the morning. Highs in the mid-80s. Tuesday night, mostly clear. Lows in the lower 60s. Wednesday, mostly sunny. Highs in the mid-70s. Wednesday night, mostly clear. Lows in the lower 50s. Thursday, mostly sunny. Highs in the upper 70s. Thursday night, mostly clear. Lows in the upper 50s. Friday, mostly sunny. Highs in the lower 80s. Again, the forecast for central Minnesota, from St. Cloud to the northwest Twin Cities suburbs for today, decreasing clouds. Patchy fog early in the morning. Highs in the lower 80s. East winds up to 10 miles an hour. The St. Cloud, Minnesota climate summary for yesterday, September 4, 2026. Yesterday's high temperature of 86 degrees occurred at 3:56 p.m. The record high is 98 degrees, which was set in 1922. Yesterday's low temperature of 64 degrees occurred at 11:59 p.m. The record low is 32 degrees, which was set in 1974. No precipitation fell yesterday. No snow fell yesterday. The normal high temperature for today is 75 degrees, and the normal low is 52. The record high for today is 96, which last occurred in 1933, and the record low is 35, which occurred in 1962. Sunrise today is at 6:43 a.m., and sunset is at 7:46 p.m. At 8 a.m., the report from Buffalo was not available. In Maple Lake, fog was reported. The visibility was 3/4 of a mile. The temperature was 65 degrees, the dew point was 62, and the relative humidity was 90%. The wind was northeast at 3 miles an hour. The pressure was 30.06 inches and rising. Elsewhere across central Minnesota, fog was reported. It was 69 at the Twin Cities, 62 at St. Cloud, 64 at Anoka, and 65 at Crystal. Princeton reported 63, Litchfield reported 63, Little Falls reported 61, and Wilmer reported 64. Around the state, fog was reported, with a temperature of 70 at Rochester, 69 at Mankato, and 62 at Brainerd. At International Falls, it was cloudy, with a temperature of 63. At Duluth, drizzle and fog were reported, with a temperature of 60. Once again at 8 a.m., the report from Buffalo was not available. And in Maple Lake, it was 65 degrees with fog. 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The current time is 8:53 a.m. Central Daylight Time. Now here is the hazardous weather outlook for portions of central and southern Minnesota and west central Wisconsin for today and tonight. Isolated thunderstorms are possible in far western Minnesota this morning, but severe weather is not expected. And now the extended outlook for the period Sunday through Friday. Scattered thunderstorms are possible early Sunday morning and again Sunday afternoon and evening. A few thunderstorms in western Minnesota may be strong to severe, with the main hazards being damaging straight-line winds and large hail. Scattered thunderstorms are possible Monday afternoon and evening. A few thunderstorms in western Minnesota may be strong to severe, with the main hazards being damaging straight-line winds and large hail. Spotter information statement, Skywarn spotter activation may be needed Sunday and Monday. Now the forecast for central Minnesota, from St. Cloud to the northwest Twin Cities suburbs. Today, decreasing clouds. Patchy fog early in the morning.
highs in the lower 80s. East winds up to 10 miles an hour. Tonight, partly cloudy. A 20% chance of thunderstorms overnight. Patchy fog overnight. Lows in the mid-60s. East winds up to 10 miles an hour. Sunday, patchy fog in the morning. Mostly cloudy with chance of showers. Highs around 80. Southeast winds 5 to 10 miles an hour. Chance of showers 50%. Sunday night, mostly cloudy. Chance of showers overnight. Lows in the mid-60s. Southeast winds 5 to 10 miles an hour. Chance of showers 50%. Labor Day, mostly cloudy with chance of showers. Highs around 80. Chance of showers 50%. Monday night, mostly cloudy. Chance of thunderstorms in the evening, then showers and chance of thunderstorms overnight. Lows in the mid-60s. Chance of precipitation 90%. Tuesday, partly sunny. A 50% chance of thunderstorms in the morning. Highs in the mid-80s. Tuesday night, mostly clear. Lows in the lower 60s. Wednesday, mostly sunny. Highs in the mid-70s. Wednesday night, mostly clear. Lows in the lower 50s. Thursday, mostly sunny. Highs in the upper 70s. Thursday night, mostly clear. Lows in the upper 50s. Friday, mostly sunny. Highs in the lower 80s. Again, the forecast for central Minnesota, from St. Cloud to the northwest Twin Cities suburbs for today, decreasing clouds. Patchy fog early in the morning. Highs in the lower 80s. East winds up to 10 miles an hour. At 8 a.m., the report from Buffalo was not available. In Maple Lake, fog was reported. The visibility was 3/4 of a mile. The temperature was 65 degrees, the dew point was 62, and the relative humidity was 90%. The wind was northeast at 3 miles an hour. The pressure was 30.06 inches and rising. Elsewhere across central Minnesota, fog was reported. It was 69 at the Twin Cities, 62 at St. Cloud, 64 at Anoka, and 65 at Crystal. Princeton reported 63, Litchfield reported 63, Little Falls reported 61, and Wilma reported 64. Around the state, fog was reported, with a temperature of 70 at Rochester, 69 at Mankato, and 62 at Brainerd. At International Falls, it was cloudy, with a temperature of 63. At Duluth, drizzle and fog were reported, with a temperature of 60. Once again at 8 a.m., the report from Buffalo was not available. And in Maple Lake, it was 65 degrees with fog. 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The current time is 8:58 a.m. Central Daylight Time. Now here is the hazardous weather outlook for portions of central and southern Minnesota and west central Wisconsin. For today and tonight, isolated thunderstorms are possible in far western Minnesota this morning, but severe weather is not expected. And now the extended outlook for the period Sunday through Friday. Scattered thunderstorms are possible early Sunday morning and again Sunday afternoon and evening. A few thunderstorms in western Minnesota may be strong to severe, with the main hazards being damaging straight-line winds and large hail. Scattered thunderstorms are possible Monday afternoon and evening. A few thunderstorms in western Minnesota may be strong to severe, with the main hazards being damaging straight-line winds and large hail. Spotter information statement: Skywarn spotter activation may be needed Sunday and Monday. Now the forecast for central Minnesota, from St. Cloud to the northwest Twin Cities suburbs. Today, decreasing clouds. Patchy fog early in the morning.
Highs in the lower 80s. East winds up to 10 miles an hour. Tonight, partly cloudy. A 20% chance of thunderstorms overnight. Patchy fog overnight. Lows in the mid-60s. East winds up to 10 miles an hour. Sunday, patchy fog in the morning. Mostly cloudy with chance of showers. Highs around 80. Southeast winds 5 to 10 miles an hour. Chance of showers 50%. Sunday night, mostly cloudy. Chance of showers overnight. Lows in the mid-60s. Southeast winds 5 to 10 miles an hour. Chance of showers 50%. Labor Day, mostly cloudy with chance of showers. Highs around 80. Chance of showers 50%. Monday night, mostly cloudy. Chance of thunderstorms in the evening, then showers and chance of thunderstorms overnight. Lows in the mid-60s. Chance of precipitation 90%. Tuesday, partly sunny. A 50% chance of thunderstorms in the morning. Highs in the mid-80s. Tuesday night, mostly clear. Lows in the lower 60s. Wednesday, mostly sunny. Highs in the mid-70s. Wednesday night, mostly clear. Lows in the lower 50s. Thursday, mostly sunny. Highs in the upper 70s. Thursday night, mostly clear. Lows in the upper 50s. Friday, mostly sunny. Highs in the lower 80s. Again, the forecast for central Minnesota, from St. Cloud to the northwest Twin Cities suburbs for today, decreasing clouds. Patchy fog early in the morning. Highs in the lower 80s. East winds up to 10 miles an hour. The St. Cloud, Minnesota climate summary for yesterday, September 4, 2026. Yesterday's high temperature of 86 degrees occurred at 3:56 p.m. The record high is 98 degrees, which was set in 1922. Yesterday's low temperature of 64 degrees occurred at 11:59 p.m. The record low is 32 degrees, which was set in 1974. No precipitation fell yesterday. No snow fell yesterday. The normal high temperature for today is 75 degrees, and the normal low is 52. The record high for today is 96, which last occurred in 1933, and the record low is 35, which occurred in 1962. Sunrise today is at 6:43 a.m., and sunset is at 7:46 p.m. This is Weather Radio Station WNG676 Clearwater, broadcasting on a frequency of 162.50 MHz. 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The current time is 9:02 a.m. Central Daylight Time. Now here is the hazardous weather outlook for portions of central and southern Minnesota and west central Wisconsin. For today and tonight, isolated thunderstorms are possible in far western Minnesota this morning, but severe weather is not expected. And now the extended outlook for the period Sunday through Friday. Scattered thunderstorms are possible early Sunday morning and again Sunday afternoon and evening. A few thunderstorms in western Minnesota may be strong to severe, with the main hazards being damaging straight-line winds and large hail. Scattered thunderstorms are possible Monday afternoon and evening. A few thunderstorms in western Minnesota may be strong to severe, with the main hazards being damaging straight-line winds and large hail. Spotter information statement, Skywarn spotter activation may be needed Sunday and Monday. Now the forecast for central Minnesota, from St. Cloud to the northwest Twin Cities suburbs. Today, decreasing clouds. Patchy fog early in the morning. Highs in the lower 80s. East winds up to 10 miles an hour. Tonight, partly cloudy. A 20% chance of thunderstorms overnight. Patchy fog overnight. Lows in the mid-60s. East winds up to 10 miles an hour.
Sunday, patchy fog in the morning. Mostly cloudy with chance of showers. Highs around 80. Southeast winds 5 to 10 miles an hour. Chance of showers 50%. Sunday night, mostly cloudy. Chance of showers overnight. Lows in the mid-60s. Southeast winds 5 to 10 miles an hour. Chance of showers 50%. Labor Day, mostly cloudy with chance of showers. Highs around 80. Chance of showers 50%. Monday night, mostly cloudy. Chance of thunderstorms in the evening, then showers and chance of thunderstorms overnight. Lows in the mid-60s. Chance of precipitation 90%. Tuesday, partly sunny. A 50% chance of thunderstorms in the morning. Highs in the mid-80s. Tuesday night, mostly clear. Lows in the lower 60s. Wednesday, mostly sunny. Highs in the mid-70s. Wednesday night, mostly clear. Lows in the lower 50s. Thursday, mostly sunny. Highs in the upper 70s. Thursday night, mostly clear. Lows in the upper 50s. Friday, mostly sunny. Highs in the lower 80s. Again, the forecast for central Minnesota, from St. Cloud to the northwest Twin Cities suburbs for today, decreasing clouds. Patchy fog early in the morning. Highs in the lower 80s. East winds up to 10 miles an hour. 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The current time is 9:06 a.m. Central Daylight Time. Now here is the hazardous weather outlook for portions of central and southern Minnesota and west central Wisconsin. For today and tonight, isolated thunderstorms are possible in far western Minnesota this morning, but severe weather is not expected. And now the extended outlook for the period Sunday through Friday. Scattered thunderstorms are possible early Sunday morning and again Sunday afternoon and evening. A few thunderstorms in western Minnesota may be strong to severe, with the main hazards being damaging straight-line winds and large hail. Scattered thunderstorms are possible Monday afternoon and evening. A few thunderstorms in western Minnesota may be strong to severe, with the main hazards being damaging straight-line winds and large hail. Spotter information statement, Skywarn spotter activation may be needed Sunday and Monday. Now the forecast for central Minnesota, from St. Cloud to the northwest Twin Cities suburbs. Today, decreasing clouds. Patchy fog early in the morning. Highs in the lower 80s. East winds up to 10 miles an hour. Tonight, partly cloudy. A 20% chance of thunderstorms overnight. Patchy fog overnight. Lows in the mid-60s. East winds up to 10 miles an hour. Sunday, patchy fog in the morning. Mostly cloudy with chance of showers. Highs around 80. Southeast winds 5 to 10 miles an hour. Chance of showers 50%. Sunday night, mostly cloudy. Chance of showers overnight. Lows in the mid-60s. Southeast winds 5 to 10 miles an hour. Chance of showers 50%. Labor Day, mostly cloudy with chance of showers. Highs around 80. Chance of showers 50%. Monday night, mostly cloudy. Chance of thunderstorms in the evening, then showers and chance of thunderstorms overnight. Lows in the mid-60s. Chance of precipitation 90%. Tuesday, partly sunny. A 50% chance of thunderstorms in the morning. Highs in the mid-80s. Tuesday night, mostly clear. Lows in the lower 60s. Wednesday, mostly sunny. Highs in the mid-70s. Wednesday night, mostly clear. Lows in the lower 50s.

Thursday, mostly sunny. Highs in the upper 70s. Thursday night, mostly clear. Lows in the upper 50s. Friday, mostly sunny. Highs in the lower 80s. Again, the forecast for central Minnesota, from St. Cloud to the northwest Twin Cities suburbs for today, decreasing clouds. Patchy fog early in the morning. Highs in the lower 80s. East winds up to 10 miles an hour. 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The St. Cloud, Minnesota climate summary for yesterday, September 4, 2026. Yesterday's high temperature of 86 degrees occurred at 3:56 p.m. The record high is 98 degrees, which was set in 1922. Yesterday's low temperature of 64 degrees occurred at 11:59 p.m. The record low is 32 degrees, which was set in 1974. No precipitation fell yesterday. No snow fell yesterday. The normal high temperature for today is 75 degrees, and the normal low is 52. The record high for today is 96, which last occurred in 1933, and the record low is 35, which occurred in 1962. Sunrise today is at 6:43 a.m., and sunset is at 7:46 p.m. The current time is 9:11 a.m. Central Daylight Time. Now here is the hazardous weather outlook for portions of central and southern Minnesota and west central Wisconsin. For today and tonight, isolated thunderstorms are possible in far western Minnesota this morning, but severe weather is not expected. And now the extended outlook for the period Sunday through Friday. Scattered thunderstorms are possible early Sunday morning and again Sunday afternoon and evening. A few thunderstorms in western Minnesota may be strong to severe, with the main hazards being damaging straight-line winds and large hail. Scattered thunderstorms are possible Monday afternoon and evening. A few thunderstorms in western Minnesota may be strong to severe, with the main hazards being damaging straight-line winds and large hail. Spotter information statement: Skywarn spotter activation may be needed Sunday and Monday. Now the forecast for central Minnesota, from St. Cloud to the northwest Twin Cities suburbs. Today, decreasing clouds. Patchy fog early in the morning. Highs in the lower 80s. East winds up to 10 miles an hour. Tonight, partly cloudy. A 20% chance of thunderstorms overnight. Patchy fog overnight. Lows in the mid-60s. East winds up to 10 miles an hour. Sunday, patchy fog in the morning. Mostly cloudy with chance of showers. Highs around 80. Southeast winds 5 to 10 miles an hour. Chance of showers 50%. Sunday night, mostly cloudy. Chance of showers overnight. Lows in the mid-60s. Southeast winds 5 to 10 miles an hour. Chance of showers 50%. Labor Day, mostly cloudy with chance of showers. Highs around 80. Chance of showers 50%. Monday night, mostly cloudy. Chance of thunderstorms in the evening, then showers and chance of thunderstorms overnight. Lows in the mid-60s. Chance of precipitation 90%. Tuesday, partly sunny. A 50% chance of thunderstorms in the morning. Highs in the mid-80s. Tuesday night, mostly clear. Lows in the lower 60s. Wednesday, mostly sunny. Highs in the mid-70s. Wednesday night, mostly clear. Lows in the lower 50s. Thursday, mostly sunny. Highs in the upper 70s. Thursday night, mostly clear. Lows in the upper 50s. Friday, mostly sunny. Highs in the lower 80s. Again, the forecast for central Minnesota,
from St. Cloud to the northwest Twin Cities suburbs for today, decreasing clouds. Patchy fog early in the morning. Highs in the lower 80s. East winds up to 10 miles an hour. 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The current time is 9:14 a.m. Central Daylight Time. Now here is the hazardous weather outlook for portions of central and southern Minnesota and west central Wisconsin. For today and tonight, isolated thunderstorms are possible in far western Minnesota this morning, but severe weather is not expected. And now the extended outlook for the period Sunday through Friday. Scattered thunderstorms are possible early Sunday morning and again Sunday afternoon and evening. A few thunderstorms in western Minnesota may be strong to severe, with the main hazards being damaging straight-line winds and large hail. Scattered thunderstorms are possible Monday afternoon and evening. A few thunderstorms in western Minnesota may be strong to severe, with the main hazards being damaging straight-line winds and large hail. Spotter information statement: Skywarn spotter activation may be needed Sunday and Monday. Now the forecast for central Minnesota, from St. Cloud to the northwest Twin Cities suburbs. Today, decreasing clouds. Patchy fog early in the morning. Highs in the lower 80s. East winds up to 10 miles an hour. Tonight, partly cloudy. A 20% chance of thunderstorms overnight. Patchy fog overnight. Lows in the mid-60s. East winds up to 10 miles an hour. Sunday, patchy fog in the morning. Mostly cloudy with chance of showers. Highs around 80. Southeast winds 5 to 10 miles an hour. Chance of showers 50%. Sunday night, mostly cloudy. Chance of showers overnight. Lows in the mid-60s. Southeast winds 5 to 10 miles an hour. Chance of showers 50%. Labor Day, mostly cloudy with chance of showers. Highs around 80. Chance of showers 50%. Monday night, mostly cloudy. Chance of thunderstorms in the evening, then showers and chance of thunderstorms overnight. Lows in the mid-60s. Chance of precipitation 90%. Tuesday, partly sunny. A 50% chance of thunderstorms in the morning. Highs in the mid-80s. Tuesday night, mostly clear. Lows in the lower 60s. Wednesday, mostly sunny. Highs in the mid-70s. Wednesday night, mostly clear. Lows in the lower 50s. Thursday, mostly sunny. Highs in the upper 70s. Thursday night, mostly clear. Lows in the upper 50s. Friday, mostly sunny. Highs in the lower 80s. Again, the forecast for central Minnesota, from St. Cloud to the northwest Twin Cities suburbs for today, decreasing clouds. Patchy fog early in the morning. Highs in the lower 80s. East winds up to 10 miles an hour. At 9 a.m., in Buffalo, fog was reported. The visibility was 1 mile. It was 64 degrees, or 18 degrees Celsius. The dew point was 64. The relative humidity was 100%. The wind was northeast at 7 miles an hour. The pressure was 30.05 inches. In Maple Lake, fog was reported. The visibility was 2 miles. The temperature was 65 degrees. The dew point was 63. And the relative humidity was 90%. The wind was northeast at 6 miles an hour. The pressure was 30.07 inches and steady. Elsewhere across central Minnesota, fog was reported, with a temperature of 66 at Anoka, 63 at Litchfield, 61 at Little Falls, and 64 at Wilmer. It was cloudy, with a temperature of 69 at the Twin Cities,
63 at St. Cloud, 66 at Crystal, and 64 at Princeton. Around the state, at Rochester, fog was reported, with a temperature of 70. It was cloudy, with a temperature of 68 at Mankato, 63 at Brainerd, and 63 at International Falls. At Duluth, drizzle and fog were reported, with a temperature of 61. Once again at 9 a.m., in Buffalo, it was 64 degrees with fog. And in Maple Lake, it was 65 degrees with fog. 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The St. Cloud, Minnesota climate summary for yesterday, September 4, 2026. Yesterday's high temperature of 86 degrees occurred at 3:56 p.m. The record high is 98 degrees, which was set in 1922. Yesterday's low temperature of 64 degrees occurred at 11:59 p.m. The record low is 32 degrees, which was set in 1974. No precipitation fell yesterday. No snow fell yesterday. The normal high temperature for today is 75 degrees, and the normal low is 52. The record high for today is 96, which last occurred in 1933, and the record low is 35, which occurred in 1962. Sunrise today is at 6:43 a.m., and sunset is at 7:46 p.m. The current time is 9:21 a.m. Central Daylight Time. Now here is the hazardous weather outlook for portions of central and southern Minnesota and west central Wisconsin for today and tonight. Isolated thunderstorms are possible in far western Minnesota this morning, but severe weather is not expected. And now the extended outlook for the period Sunday through Friday. Scattered thunderstorms are possible early Sunday morning and again Sunday afternoon and evening. A few thunderstorms in western Minnesota may be strong to severe, with the main hazards being damaging straight-line winds and large hail. Scattered thunderstorms are possible Monday afternoon and evening. A few thunderstorms in western Minnesota may be strong to severe, with the main hazards being damaging straight-line winds and large hail. Spotter information statement. Skywarn spotter activation may be needed Sunday and Monday. Now the forecast for central Minnesota, from St. Cloud to the northwest Twin Cities suburbs. Today, decreasing clouds. Patchy fog early in the morning. Highs in the lower 80s. East winds up to 10 miles an hour. Tonight, partly cloudy. A 20% chance of thunderstorms overnight. Patchy fog overnight. Lows in the mid-60s. East winds up to 10 miles an hour. Sunday, patchy fog in the morning. Mostly cloudy with chance of showers. Highs around 80. Southeast winds 5 to 10 miles an hour. Chance of showers 50%. Sunday night, mostly cloudy. Chance of showers overnight. Lows in the mid-60s. Southeast winds 5 to 10 miles an hour. Chance of showers 50%. Labor Day, mostly cloudy with chance of showers. Highs around 80. Chance of showers 50%. Monday night, mostly cloudy. Chance of thunderstorms in the evening, then showers and chance of thunderstorms overnight. Lows in the mid-60s. Chance of precipitation 90%. Tuesday, partly sunny. A 50% chance of thunderstorms in the morning. Highs in the mid-80s. Tuesday night, mostly clear. Lows in the lower 60s. Wednesday, mostly sunny. Highs in the mid-70s. Wednesday night, mostly clear. Lows in the lower 50s. Thursday, mostly sunny. Highs in the upper 70s. Thursday night, mostly clear. Lows in the upper 50s. Friday, mostly sunny. Highs in the lower 80s. Again,
The forecast for central Minnesota, from St. Cloud to the northwest Twin Cities suburbs for today, decreasing clouds. Patchy fog early in the morning. Highs in the lower 80s. East winds up to 10 miles an hour. At 9 a.m., in Buffalo, fog was reported, the visibility was 1 mile. It was 64 degrees, or 18 degrees Celsius. The dew point was 64. The relative humidity was 100%. The wind was northeast at 7 miles an hour. The pressure was 30.05 inches. In Maple Lake, fog was reported. The visibility was 2 miles. The temperature was 65 degrees. The dew point was 63. And the relative humidity was 90%. The wind was northeast at 6 miles an hour. The pressure was 30.07 inches and steady. Elsewhere across central Minnesota, fog was reported, with a temperature of 66 at Anoka, 63 at Litchfield, 61 at Little Falls, and 64 at Wilmer. It was cloudy, with a temperature of 69 at the Twin Cities, 63 at St. Cloud, 66 at Crystal, and 64 at Princeton. Around the state, at Rochester, fog was reported, with a temperature of 70. It was cloudy, with a temperature of 68 at Mankato, 63 at Brainerd, and 63 at International Falls. At Duluth, drizzle and fog were reported, with a temperature of 61. Once again at 9 a.m., in Buffalo, it was 64 degrees with fog. And in Maple Lake, it was 65 degrees with fog. 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The current time is 9:26 a.m. Central Daylight Time. Now here is the hazardous weather outlook for portions of central and southern Minnesota and west central Wisconsin for today and tonight. Isolated thunderstorms are possible in far western Minnesota this morning, but severe weather is not expected. And now the extended outlook for the period Sunday through Friday. Scattered thunderstorms are possible early Sunday morning and again Sunday afternoon and evening. A few thunderstorms in western Minnesota may be strong to severe, with the main hazards being damaging straight-line winds and large hail. Scattered thunderstorms are possible Monday afternoon and evening. A few thunderstorms in western Minnesota may be strong to severe, with the main hazards being damaging straight-line winds and large hail. Spotter information statement: Skywarn spotter activation may be needed Sunday and Monday. Now the forecast for central Minnesota, from St. Cloud to the northwest Twin Cities suburbs. Today, decreasing clouds. Patchy fog early in the morning. Highs in the lower 80s. East winds up to 10 miles an hour. Tonight, partly cloudy. A 20% chance of thunderstorms overnight. Patchy fog overnight. Lows in the mid-60s. East winds up to 10 miles an hour. Sunday, patchy fog in the morning. Mostly cloudy with chance of showers. Highs around 80. Southeast winds 5 to 10 miles an hour. Chance of showers 50%. Sunday night, mostly cloudy. Chance of showers overnight. Lows in the mid-60s. Southeast winds 5 to 10 miles an hour. Chance of showers 50%. Labor Day, mostly cloudy with chance of showers. Highs around 80. Chance of showers 50%. Monday night, mostly cloudy. Chance of thunderstorms in the evening, then showers and chance of thunderstorms overnight. Lows in the mid-60s. Chance of precipitation 90%. Tuesday, partly sunny. A 50% chance of thunderstorms in the morning. Highs in the mid-80s. Tuesday night, mostly clear. Lows in the lower 60s. Wednesday, mostly sunny. Highs in the mid-70s. Wednesday night, mostly clear.
Lows in the lower 50s. Thursday, mostly sunny. Highs in the upper 70s. Thursday night, mostly clear. Lows in the upper 50s. Friday, mostly sunny. Highs in the lower 80s. Again, the forecast for central Minnesota, from St. Cloud to the northwest Twin Cities suburbs for today, decreasing clouds. Patchy fog early in the morning. Highs in the lower 80s. East winds up to 10 miles an hour. At 9 a.m., in Buffalo, fog was reported, the visibility was 1 mile. It was 64 degrees, or 18 degrees Celsius. The dew point was 64. The relative humidity was 100%. The wind was northeast at 7 miles an hour. The pressure was 30.05 inches. In Maple Lake, fog was reported, the visibility was 2 miles. The temperature was 65 degrees, the dew point was 63, and the relative humidity was 90%. The wind was northeast at 6 miles an hour. The pressure was 30.07 inches and steady. Elsewhere across central Minnesota, fog was reported, with a temperature of 66 at Anoka, 63 at Litchfield, 61 at Little Falls, and 64 at Wilmer. It was cloudy, with a temperature of 69 at the Twin Cities, 63 at St. Cloud, 66 at Crystal, and 64 at Princeton. Around the state, at Rochester, fog was reported, with a temperature of 70. It was cloudy, with a temperature of 68 at Mankato, 63 at Brainerd, and 63 at International Falls. At Duluth, drizzle and fog were reported, with a temperature of 61. Once again at 9 a.m., in Buffalo, it was 64 degrees with fog. And in Maple Lake, it was 65 degrees with fog. The St. Cloud, Minnesota climate summary for yesterday, September 4, 2026. Yesterday's high temperature of 86 degrees occurred at 3:56 p.m. The record high is 98 degrees, which was set in 1922. Yesterday's low temperature of 64 degrees occurred at 11:59 p.m. The record low is 32 degrees, which was set in 1974. No precipitation fell yesterday. No snow fell yesterday. The normal high temperature for today is 75 degrees, and the normal low is 52. The record high for today is 96, which last occurred in 1933, and the record low is 35, which occurred in 1962. Sunrise today is at 6:43 a.m., and sunset is at 7:46 p.m. This is Weather Radio Station WNG676 Clearwater, broadcasting on a frequency of 162.50 MHz. 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The current time is 9:32 a.m. Central Daylight Time. Now here is the hazardous weather outlook for portions of central and southern Minnesota and west central Wisconsin. For today and tonight, isolated thunderstorms are possible in far western Minnesota this morning, but severe weather is not expected. And now the extended outlook for the period Sunday through Friday. Scattered thunderstorms are possible early Sunday morning and again Sunday afternoon and evening. A few thunderstorms in western Minnesota may be strong to severe, with the main hazards being damaging straight-line winds and large hail. Scattered thunderstorms are possible Monday afternoon and evening. A few thunderstorms in western Minnesota may be strong to severe, with the main hazards being damaging straight-line winds and large hail. Spotter information statement, Skywarn spotter activation may be needed Sunday and Monday. Now the forecast for central Minnesota, from St. Cloud to the northwest Twin Cities suburbs. Today, decreasing clouds. Patchy fog early in the morning. Highs in the lower 80s. East winds up to 10 miles an hour. Tonight, partly cloudy. A 20% chance of thunderstorms overnight. Patchy fog overnight.
Lows in the mid-60s.

Yesterday's low temperature of 64 degrees occurred at 11:59 p.m. The record low is 32 degrees, which was set in 1974. No precipitation fell yesterday. No snow fell yesterday. The normal high temperature for today is 75 degrees, and the normal low is 52. The record high for today is 96, which last occurred in 1933, and the record low is 35, which occurred in 1962. Sunrise today is at 6:43 a.m. and sunset is at 7:46 p.m. At 9 a.m., in Buffalo, fog was reported, the visibility was 1 mile. It was 64 degrees, or 18 degrees Celsius. The dew point was 64. The relative humidity was 100%. The wind was northeast at 7 miles an hour. The pressure was 30.05 inches. In Maple Lake, fog was reported, the visibility was 2 miles. The temperature was 65 degrees, the dew point was 63, and the relative humidity was 90%. The wind was northeast at 6 miles an hour. The pressure was 30.07 inches and steady. Elsewhere across central Minnesota, fog was reported, with a temperature of 66 at Anoka, 63 at Litchfield, 61 at Little Falls, and 64 at Wilmer. It was cloudy, with a temperature of 69 at the Twin Cities, 63 at St. Cloud, 66 at Crystal, and 64 at Princeton. Around the state, at Rochester, fog was reported, with a temperature of 70. It was cloudy, with a temperature of 68 at Mankato, 63 at Brainerd, and 63 at International Falls. At Duluth, drizzle and fog were reported, with a temperature of 61. Once again at 9 a.m., in Buffalo, it was 64 degrees with fog. And in Maple Lake, it was 65 degrees with fog. 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The current time is 9:44 a.m. Central Daylight Time. Now here is the hazardous weather outlook for portions of central and southern Minnesota and west central Wisconsin for today and tonight. Isolated thunderstorms are possible in far western Minnesota this morning, but severe weather is not expected. And now the extended outlook for the period Sunday through Friday. Scattered thunderstorms are possible early Sunday morning and again Sunday afternoon and evening. A few thunderstorms in western Minnesota may be strong to severe, with the main hazards being damaging straight-line winds and large hail. Scattered thunderstorms are possible Monday afternoon and evening. A few thunderstorms in western Minnesota may be strong to severe, with the main hazards being damaging straight-line winds and large hail. Spotter information statement, Skywarn spotter activation may be needed Sunday and Monday. Now the forecast for central Minnesota, from St. Cloud to the northwest Twin Cities suburbs. Today, decreasing clouds. Patchy fog early in the morning. Highs in the lower 80s. East winds up to 10 miles an hour. Tonight, partly cloudy. A 20% chance of thunderstorms overnight. Patchy fog overnight. Lows in the mid-60s. East winds up to 10 miles an hour. Sunday, patchy fog in the morning. Mostly cloudy with chance of showers. Highs around 80. Southeast winds 5 to 10 miles an hour. Chance of showers 50%. Sunday night, mostly cloudy. Chance of showers overnight. Lows in the mid-60s. Southeast winds 5 to 10 miles an hour. Chance of showers 50%. Labor Day, mostly cloudy with chance of showers. Highs around 80. Chance of showers 50%. Monday night, mostly cloudy. Chance of thunderstorms in the evening, then showers and chance of thunderstorms overnight. Lows in the mid-60s. Chance of

Precipitation 90%. Tuesday, partly sunny. A 50% chance of thunderstorms in the morning. Highs in the mid-80s. Tuesday night, mostly clear. Lows in the lower 60s. Wednesday, mostly sunny. Highs in the mid-70s. Wednesday night, mostly clear. Lows in the lower 50s. Thursday, mostly sunny. Highs in the upper 70s. Thursday night, mostly clear. Lows in the upper 50s. Friday, mostly sunny. Highs in the lower 80s. Again, the forecast for central Minnesota, from St. Cloud to the northwest Twin Cities suburbs for today, decreasing clouds. Patchy fog early in the morning. Highs in the lower 80s. East winds up to 10 miles an hour. At 9 a.m., in Buffalo, fog was reported, the visibility was 1 mile. It was 64 degrees, or 18 degrees Celsius. The dew point was 64. The relative humidity was 100%. The wind was northeast at 7 miles an hour. The pressure was 30.05 inches. In Maple Lake, fog was reported, the visibility was 2 miles. The temperature was 65 degrees, the dew point was 63, and the relative humidity was 90%. The wind was northeast at 6 miles an hour. The pressure was 30.07 inches and steady. Elsewhere across central Minnesota, fog was reported, with a temperature of 66 at Anoka, 63 at Litchfield, 61 at Little Falls, and 64 at Wilmer. It was cloudy, with a temperature of 69 at the Twin Cities, 63 at St. Cloud, 66 at Crystal, and 64 at Princeton. Around the state, at Rochester, fog was reported, with a temperature of 70. It was cloudy, with a temperature of 68 at Mankato, 63 at Brainerd, and 63 at International Falls. At Duluth, drizzle and fog were reported, with a temperature of 61. Once again at 9 a.m., in Buffalo, it was 64 degrees with fog. And in Maple Lake, it was 65 degrees with fog. 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The current time is 9:49 a.m. Central Daylight Time. Now here is the hazardous weather outlook for portions of central and southern Minnesota and west central Wisconsin for today and tonight. Isolated thunderstorms are possible in far western Minnesota this morning, but severe weather is not expected. And now the extended outlook for the period Sunday through Friday. Scattered thunderstorms are possible early Sunday morning and again Sunday afternoon and evening. A few thunderstorms in western Minnesota may be strong to severe, with the main hazards being damaging straight-line winds and large hail. Scattered thunderstorms are possible Monday afternoon and evening. A few thunderstorms in western Minnesota may be strong to severe, with the main hazards being damaging straight-line winds and large hail. Spotter information statement. Skywarn spotter activation may be needed Sunday and Monday. The St. Cloud, Minnesota climate summary for yesterday, September 4, 2026. Yesterday's high temperature of 86 degrees occurred at 3:56 p.m. The record high is 98 degrees, which was set in 1922. Yesterday's low temperature of 64 degrees occurred at 11:59 p.m. The record low is 32 degrees, which was set in 1974. No precipitation fell yesterday. No snow fell yesterday. The normal high temperature for today is 75 degrees, and the normal low is 52. The record high for today is 96, which last occurred in 1933, and the record low is 35, which occurred in 1962. Sunrise today is at 6:43 a.m. and sunset is at 7:46 p.m. Now the forecast for central Minnesota,
from St. Cloud to the northwest Twin Cities suburbs. Today, decreasing clouds. Patchy fog early in the morning. Highs in the lower 80s. East winds up to 10 miles an hour. Tonight, partly cloudy. A 20% chance of thunderstorms overnight. Patchy fog overnight. Lows in the mid-60s. East winds up to 10 miles an hour. Sunday, patchy fog in the morning. Mostly cloudy with chance of showers. Highs around 80. Southeast winds 5 to 10 miles an hour. Chance of showers 50%. Sunday night, mostly cloudy. Chance of showers overnight. Lows in the mid-60s. Southeast winds 5 to 10 miles an hour. Chance of showers 50%. Labor Day, mostly cloudy with chance of showers. Highs around 80. Chance of showers 50%. Monday night, mostly cloudy. Chance of thunderstorms in the evening, then showers and chance of thunderstorms overnight. Lows in the mid-60s. Chance of precipitation 90%. Tuesday, partly sunny. A 50% chance of thunderstorms in the morning. Highs in the mid-80s. Tuesday night, mostly clear. Lows in the lower 60s. Wednesday, mostly sunny. Highs in the mid-70s. Wednesday night, mostly clear. Lows in the lower 50s. Thursday, mostly sunny. Highs in the upper 70s. Thursday night, mostly clear. Lows in the upper 50s. Friday, mostly sunny. Highs in the lower 80s. Again, the forecast for central Minnesota, from St. Cloud to the northwest Twin Cities suburbs for today, decreasing clouds. Patchy fog early in the morning. Highs in the lower 80s. East winds up to 10 miles an hour. At 9 a.m., in Buffalo, fog was reported, the visibility was 1 mile. It was 64 degrees, or 18 degrees Celsius. The dew point was 64. The relative humidity was 100%. The wind was northeast at 7 miles an hour. The pressure was 30.05 inches. In Maple Lake, fog was reported. The visibility was 2 miles. The temperature was 65 degrees. The dew point was 63, and the relative humidity was 90%. The wind was northeast at 6 miles an hour. The pressure was 30.07 inches and steady. Elsewhere across central Minnesota, fog was reported, with a temperature of 66 at Anoka, 63 at Litchfield, 61 at Little Falls, and 64 at Wilmer. It was cloudy, with a temperature of 69 at the Twin Cities, 63 at St. Cloud, 66 at Crystal, and 64 at Princeton. Around the state, at Rochester, fog was reported, with a temperature of 70. It was cloudy, with a temperature of 68 at Mankato, 63 at Brainerd, and 63 at International Falls. At Duluth, drizzle and fog were reported, with a temperature of 61. Once again at 9 a.m., in Buffalo, it was 64 degrees with fog. And in Maple Lake, it was 65 degrees with fog. 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The current time is 9:55 a.m. Central Daylight Time. Now here is the hazardous weather outlook for portions of central and southern Minnesota and west central Wisconsin. For today and tonight, isolated thunderstorms are possible in far western Minnesota this morning, but severe weather is not expected. And now the extended outlook for the period Sunday through Friday. Scattered thunderstorms are possible early Sunday morning and again Sunday afternoon and evening. A few thunderstorms in western Minnesota may be strong to severe, with the main hazards being damaging straight-line winds and large hail.
Scattered thunderstorms are possible Monday afternoon and evening. A few thunderstorms in western Minnesota may be strong to severe, with the main hazards being damaging straight-line winds and large hail. Spotter information statement: Skywarn spotter activation may be needed Sunday and Monday. Now the forecast for central Minnesota, from St. Cloud to the northwest Twin Cities suburbs. Today, decreasing clouds. Patchy fog early in the morning. Highs in the lower 80s. East winds up to 10 miles an hour. Tonight, partly cloudy. A 20% chance of thunderstorms overnight. Patchy fog overnight. Lows in the mid-60s. East winds up to 10 miles an hour. Sunday, patchy fog in the morning. Mostly cloudy with chance of showers. Highs around 80. Southeast winds 5 to 10 miles an hour. Chance of showers 50%. Sunday night, mostly cloudy. Chance of showers overnight. Lows in the mid-60s. Southeast winds 5 to 10 miles an hour. Chance of showers 50%. Labor Day, mostly cloudy with chance of showers. Highs around 80. Chance of showers 50%. Monday night, mostly cloudy. Chance of thunderstorms in the evening, then showers and chance of thunderstorms overnight. Lows in the mid-60s. Chance of precipitation 90%. Tuesday, partly sunny. A 50% chance of thunderstorms in the morning. Highs in the mid-80s. Tuesday night, mostly clear. Lows in the lower 60s. Wednesday, mostly sunny. Highs in the mid-70s. Wednesday night, mostly clear. Lows in the lower 50s. Thursday, mostly sunny. Highs in the upper 70s. Thursday night, mostly clear. Lows in the upper 50s. Friday, mostly sunny. Highs in the lower 80s. Again, the forecast for central Minnesota, from St. Cloud to the northwest Twin Cities suburbs for today, decreasing clouds. Patchy fog early in the morning. Highs in the lower 80s. East winds up to 10 miles an hour. At 9 a.m. in Buffalo, fog was reported, the visibility was 1 mile. It was 64 degrees, or 18 degrees Celsius. The dew point was 64. The relative humidity was 100%. The wind was northeast at 7 miles an hour. The pressure was 30.05 inches. In Maple Lake, fog was reported, the visibility was 2 miles. The temperature was 65 degrees, the dew point was 63, and the relative humidity was 90%. The wind was northeast at 6 miles an hour. The pressure was 30.07 inches and steady. Elsewhere across central Minnesota, fog was reported, with a temperature of 66 at Anoka, 63 at Litchfield, 61 at Little Falls, and 64 at Wilmer. It was cloudy, with a temperature of 69 at the Twin Cities, 63 at St. Cloud, 66 at Crystal, and 64 at Princeton. Around the state, at Rochester, fog was reported, with a temperature of 70. It was cloudy, with a temperature of 68 at Mankato, 63 at Brainerd, and 63 at International Falls. At Duluth, drizzle and fog were reported, with a temperature of 61. Once again at 9 a.m., in Buffalo, it was 64 degrees with fog. And in Maple Lake, it was 65 degrees with fog. 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The current time is 10:01 a.m. Central Daylight Time. Now here is the hazardous weather outlook for portions of central and southern Minnesota and west central Wisconsin. For today and tonight, isolated thunderstorms are possible in far western Minnesota this morning, but severe weather is not expected.
And now the extended outlook for the period Sunday through Friday. Scattered thunderstorms are possible early Sunday morning and again Sunday afternoon and evening. A few thunderstorms in western Minnesota may be strong to severe, with the main hazards being damaging straight-line winds and large hail. Scattered thunderstorms are possible Monday afternoon and evening. A few thunderstorms in western Minnesota may be strong to severe, with the main hazards being damaging straight-line winds and large hail. Spotter information statement. Sky warns spotter activation may be needed Sunday and Monday. Now the forecast for central Minnesota, from St. Cloud to the northwest Twin Cities suburbs. This afternoon, decreasing clouds. Highs in the lower 80s. East winds 5 to 10 miles an hour. Tonight, partly cloudy. A 20% chance of thunderstorms overnight. Patchy fog overnight. Lows in the mid-60s. East winds up to 10 miles an hour. Sunday, patchy fog in the morning. Mostly cloudy with chance of showers. Highs around 80. Southeast winds 5 to 10 miles an hour. Chance of showers 50%. Sunday night, mostly cloudy. Chance of showers overnight. Lows in the mid-60s. Southeast winds 5 to 10 miles an hour. Chance of showers 50%. Labor Day, mostly cloudy with chance of showers. Highs around 80. Chance of showers 50%. Monday night, mostly cloudy. Chance of thunderstorms in the evening, then showers and chance of thunderstorms overnight. Lows in the mid-60s. Chance of precipitation 90%. Tuesday, partly sunny. A 50% chance of thunderstorms in the morning. Highs in the mid-80s. Tuesday night, mostly clear. Lows in the lower 60s. Wednesday, mostly sunny. Highs in the mid-70s. Wednesday night, mostly clear. Lows in the lower 50s. Thursday, mostly sunny. Highs in the upper 70s. Thursday night, mostly clear. Lows in the upper 50s. Friday, mostly sunny. Highs in the lower 80s. Again, the forecast for central Minnesota, from St. Cloud to the northwest Twin Cities suburbs for this afternoon, decreasing clouds. Highs in the lower 80s. East winds 5 to 10 miles an hour. 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The current time is 10:04 a.m. Central Daylight Time. Now here is the hazardous weather outlook for portions of central and southern Minnesota and west central Wisconsin for today and tonight. Isolated thunderstorms are possible in far western Minnesota this morning, but severe weather is not expected. And now the extended outlook for the period Sunday through Friday. Scattered thunderstorms are possible early Sunday morning and again Sunday afternoon and evening. A few thunderstorms in western Minnesota may be strong to severe, with the main hazards being damaging straight-line winds and large hail. Scattered thunderstorms are possible Monday afternoon and evening. A few thunderstorms in western Minnesota may be strong to severe, with the main hazards being damaging straight-line winds and large hail. Spotter information statement. Sky warns spotter activation may be needed Sunday and Monday. Now the forecast for central Minnesota, from St. Cloud to the northwest Twin Cities suburbs. This afternoon, decreasing clouds. Highs in the lower 80s. East winds 5 to 10 miles an hour. Tonight, partly cloudy. A 20% chance of thunderstorms overnight. Patchy fog overnight. Lows in the mid-60s. East winds up to 10 miles an hour. Sunday, patchy fog in the morning. Mostly cloudy with chance of showers. Highs around 80.
Southeast winds 5 to 10 miles an hour. Chance of showers 50%. Sunday night, mostly cloudy. Chance of showers overnight. Lows in the mid-60s. Southeast winds 5 to 10 miles an hour. Chance of showers 50%. Labor Day, mostly cloudy with chance of showers. Highs around 80. Chance of showers 50%. Monday night, mostly cloudy. Chance of thunderstorms in the evening, then showers and chance of thunderstorms overnight. Lows in the mid-60s. Chance of precipitation 90%. Tuesday, partly sunny. A 50% chance of thunderstorms in the morning. Highs in the mid-80s. Tuesday night, mostly clear. Lows in the lower 60s. Wednesday, mostly sunny. Highs in the mid-70s. Wednesday night, mostly clear. Lows in the lower 50s. Thursday, mostly sunny. Highs in the upper 70s. Thursday night, mostly clear. Lows in the upper 50s. Friday, mostly sunny. Highs in the lower 80s. Again, the forecast for central Minnesota, from St. Cloud to the northwest Twin Cities suburbs for this afternoon, decreasing clouds. Highs in the lower 80s. East winds 5 to 10 miles an hour. 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The current time is 10:08 a.m. Central Daylight Time. Now here is the hazardous weather outlook for portions of central and southern Minnesota and west central Wisconsin for today and tonight. Isolated thunderstorms are possible in far western Minnesota this morning, but severe weather is not expected. And now the extended outlook for the period Sunday through Friday. Scattered thunderstorms are possible early Sunday morning and again Sunday afternoon and evening. A few thunderstorms in western Minnesota may be strong to severe, with the main hazards being damaging straight-line winds and large hail. Scattered thunderstorms are possible Monday afternoon and evening. A few thunderstorms in western Minnesota may be strong to severe, with the main hazards being damaging straight-line winds and large hail. Spotter information statement: Skywarn spotter activation may be needed Sunday and Monday. Now the forecast for central Minnesota, from St. Cloud to the northwest Twin Cities suburbs. This afternoon, decreasing clouds. Highs in the lower 80s. East winds 5 to 10 miles an hour. Tonight, partly cloudy. A 20% chance of thunderstorms overnight. Patchy fog overnight. Lows in the mid-60s. East winds up to 10 miles an hour. Sunday, patchy fog in the morning. Mostly cloudy with chance of showers. Highs around 80. Southeast winds 5 to 10 miles an hour. Chance of showers 50%. Sunday night, mostly cloudy. Chance of showers overnight. Lows in the mid-60s. Southeast winds 5 to 10 miles an hour. Chance of showers 50%. Labor Day, mostly cloudy with chance of showers. Highs around 80. Chance of showers 50%. Monday night, mostly cloudy. Chance of thunderstorms in the evening, then showers and chance of thunderstorms overnight. Lows in the mid-60s. Chance of precipitation 90%. Tuesday, partly sunny. A 50% chance of thunderstorms in the morning. Highs in the mid-80s. Tuesday night, mostly clear. Lows in the lower 60s. Wednesday, mostly sunny. Highs in the mid-70s. Wednesday night, mostly clear. Lows in the lower 50s. Thursday, mostly sunny. Highs in the upper 70s. Thursday night, mostly clear. Lows in the upper 50s. Friday,
mostly sunny. Highs in the lower 80s. Again, the forecast for central Minnesota, from St. Cloud to the northwest Twin Cities suburbs for this afternoon, decreasing clouds. Highs in the lower 80s. East winds 5 to 10 miles an hour. 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The current time is 10:12 a.m. Central Daylight Time. Now here is the hazardous weather outlook for portions of central and southern Minnesota and west central Wisconsin. For today and tonight, isolated thunderstorms are possible in far western Minnesota this morning, but severe weather is not expected. And now the extended outlook for the period Sunday through Friday. Scattered thunderstorms are possible early Sunday morning and again Sunday afternoon and evening. A few thunderstorms in western Minnesota may be strong to severe, with the main hazards being damaging straight line winds and large hail. Scattered thunderstorms are possible Monday afternoon and evening. A few thunderstorms in western Minnesota may be strong to severe, with the main hazards being damaging straight line winds and large hail. Spotter information statement: Skywarn spotter activation may be needed Sunday and Monday. Now the forecast for central Minnesota, from St. Cloud to the northwest Twin Cities suburbs. This afternoon, decreasing clouds. Highs in the lower 80s. East winds 5 to 10 miles an hour. Tonight, partly cloudy. A 20% chance of thunderstorms overnight. Patchy fog overnight. Lows in the mid-60s. East winds up to 10 miles an hour. Sunday, patchy fog in the morning. Mostly cloudy with chance of showers. Highs around 80. Southeast winds 5 to 10 miles an hour. Chance of showers 50%. Sunday night, mostly cloudy. Chance of showers overnight. Lows in the mid-60s. Southeast winds 5 to 10 miles an hour. Chance of showers 50%. Labor Day, mostly cloudy with chance of showers. Highs around 80. Chance of showers 50%. Monday night, mostly cloudy. Chance of thunderstorms in the evening, then showers and chance of thunderstorms overnight. Lows in the mid-60s. Chance of precipitation 90%. Tuesday, partly sunny. A 50% chance of thunderstorms in the morning. Highs in the mid-80s. Tuesday night, mostly clear. Lows in the lower 60s. Wednesday, mostly sunny. Highs in the mid-70s. Wednesday night, mostly clear. Lows in the lower 50s. Thursday, mostly sunny. Highs in the upper 70s. Thursday night, mostly clear. Lows in the upper 50s. Friday, mostly sunny. Highs in the lower 80s. Again, the forecast for central Minnesota, from St. Cloud to the northwest Twin Cities suburbs for this afternoon, decreasing clouds. Highs in the lower 80s. East winds 5 to 10 miles an hour. 10 a.m. in Buffalo, fog was reported, the visibility was 1.5 miles. The temperature was 64 degrees, the dew point was 64, and the relative humidity was 100%. The wind was northeast at 5 miles an hour. The pressure was 30.07 inches and rising. In Maple Lake, it was cloudy, the temperature was 67 degrees, the dew point was 63, and the relative humidity was 87%. The wind was northeast at 5 miles an hour. The pressure was 30.08 inches and rising. Elsewhere across central Minnesota, at Anoka, fog was reported, with a temperature of 66. It was cloudy, with a temperature of 71 at the Twin Cities, 66 at St. Cloud, 67 at Crystal, and 67 at Princeton. Under cloudy skies, Litchfield reported 64,
Little Falls reported 63, and Wilmer reported 68. Around the state, at Rochester, fog was reported, with a temperature of 69. It was cloudy, with a temperature of 69 at Mankato, 65 at Brainerd, and 63 at International Falls. At Duluth, drizzle and fog were reported, with a temperature of 62. Once again at 10 a.m., in Buffalo, it was 64 degrees with fog. And in Maple Lake, it was 67 degrees under cloudy skies. 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The current time is 10:17 a.m. Central Daylight Time. Now here is the hazardous weather outlook for portions of central and southern Minnesota and west central Wisconsin. For today and tonight, isolated thunderstorms are possible in far western Minnesota this morning, but severe weather is not expected. And now the extended outlook for the period Sunday through Friday. Scattered thunderstorms are possible early Sunday morning and again Sunday afternoon and evening. A few thunderstorms in western Minnesota may be strong to severe, with the main hazards being damaging straight-line winds and large hail. Scattered thunderstorms are possible Monday afternoon and evening. A few thunderstorms in western Minnesota may be strong to severe, with the main hazards being damaging straight-line winds and large hail. Spotter information statement: Skywarn spotter activation may be needed Sunday and Monday. Now the forecast for central Minnesota, from St. Cloud to the northwest Twin Cities suburbs. This afternoon, decreasing clouds. Highs in the lower 80s. East winds 5 to 10 miles an hour. Tonight, partly cloudy. A 20% chance of thunderstorms overnight. Patchy fog overnight. Lows in the mid-60s. East winds up to 10 miles an hour. Sunday, patchy fog in the morning. Mostly cloudy with chance of showers. Highs around 80. Southeast winds 5 to 10 miles an hour. Chance of showers 50%. Sunday night, mostly cloudy. Chance of showers overnight. Lows in the mid-60s. Southeast winds 5 to 10 miles an hour. Chance of showers 50%. Labor Day, mostly cloudy with chance of showers. Highs around 80. Chance of showers 50%. Monday night, mostly cloudy. Chance of thunderstorms in the evening, then showers and chance of thunderstorms overnight. Lows in the mid-60s. Chance of precipitation 90%. Tuesday, partly sunny. A 50% chance of thunderstorms in the morning. Highs in the mid-80s. Tuesday night, mostly clear. Lows in the lower 60s. Wednesday, mostly sunny. Highs in the mid-70s. Wednesday night, mostly clear. Lows in the lower 50s. Thursday, mostly sunny. Highs in the upper 70s. Thursday night, mostly clear. Lows in the upper 50s. Friday, mostly sunny. Highs in the lower 80s. Again, the forecast for central Minnesota, from St. Cloud to the northwest Twin Cities suburbs for this afternoon, decreasing clouds. Highs in the lower 80s. East winds 5 to 10 miles an hour. At 10 a.m., in Buffalo, fog was reported, the visibility was 1.5 miles. The temperature was 64 degrees, the dew point was 64, and the relative humidity was 100%. The wind was northeast at 5 miles an hour. The pressure was 30.07 inches and rising. In Maple Lake, it was cloudy. The temperature was 67 degrees, the dew point was 63, and the relative humidity was 87%. The wind was northeast at 5 miles an hour. The pressure was 30.08 inches and rising. Elsewhere across central Minnesota, at Anoka,
fog was reported, with a temperature of 66. It was cloudy, with a temperature of 71 at the Twin Cities, 66 at St. Cloud, 67 at Crystal, and 67 at Princeton. Under cloudy skies, Litchfield reported 64, Little Falls reported 63, and Wilmer reported 68. Around the state, at Rochester, fog was reported, with a temperature of 69. It was cloudy, with a temperature of 69 at Mankato, 65 at Brainerd, and 63 at International Falls. At Duluth, drizzle and fog were reported, with a temperature of 62. Once again at 10 a.m., in Buffalo, it was 64 degrees with fog. And in Maple Lake, it was 67 degrees under cloudy skies. 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The current time is 10:22 a.m. Central Daylight Time. Now here is the hazardous weather outlook for portions of central and southern Minnesota and west central Wisconsin. For today and tonight, isolated thunderstorms are possible in far western Minnesota this morning, but severe weather is not expected. And now the extended outlook for the period Sunday through Friday. Scattered thunderstorms are possible early Sunday morning and again Sunday afternoon and evening. A few thunderstorms in western Minnesota may be strong to severe, with the main hazards being damaging straight-line winds and large hail. Scattered thunderstorms are possible Monday afternoon and evening. A few thunderstorms in western Minnesota may be strong to severe, with the main hazards being damaging straight-line winds and large hail. Spotter information statement: Skywarn spotter activation may be needed Sunday and Monday. Now the forecast for central Minnesota, from St. Cloud to the northwest Twin Cities suburbs. This afternoon, decreasing clouds. Highs in the lower 80s. East winds 5 to 10 miles an hour. Tonight, partly cloudy. A 20% chance of thunderstorms overnight. Patchy fog overnight. Lows in the mid-60s. East winds up to 10 miles an hour. Sunday, patchy fog in the morning. Mostly cloudy with chance of showers. Highs around 80. Southeast winds 5 to 10 miles an hour. Chance of showers 50%. Sunday night, mostly cloudy. Chance of showers overnight. Lows in the mid-60s. Southeast winds 5 to 10 miles an hour. Chance of showers 50%. Labor Day, mostly cloudy with chance of showers. Highs around 80. Chance of showers 50%. Monday night, mostly cloudy. Chance of thunderstorms in the evening, then showers and chance of thunderstorms overnight. Lows in the mid-60s. Chance of precipitation 90%. Tuesday, partly sunny. A 50% chance of thunderstorms in the morning. Highs in the mid-80s. Tuesday night, mostly clear. Lows in the lower 60s. Wednesday, mostly sunny. Highs in the mid-70s. Wednesday night, mostly clear. Lows in the lower 50s. Thursday, mostly sunny. Highs in the upper 70s. Thursday night, mostly clear. Lows in the upper 50s. Friday, mostly sunny. Highs in the lower 80s. Again, the forecast for central Minnesota, from St. Cloud to the northwest Twin Cities suburbs for this afternoon, decreasing clouds. Highs in the lower 80s. East winds 5 to 10 miles an hour. At 10 a.m., in Buffalo, fog was reported. The visibility was 1.5 miles. The temperature was 64 degrees, the dew point was 64, and the relative humidity was 100%. The wind was northeast at 5 miles an hour. The pressure was 30.07 inches and rising. In Maple Lake, it was cloudy. The temperature was 67 degrees,
The dew point was 63, and the relative humidity was 87%. The wind was northeast at 5 miles an hour. The pressure was 30.08 inches and rising. Elsewhere across central Minnesota, at Anoka, fog was reported, with a temperature of 66. It was cloudy, with a temperature of 71 at the Twin Cities, 66 at St. Cloud, 67 at Crystal, and 67 at Princeton. Under cloudy skies, Litchfield reported 64, Little Falls reported 63, and Wilmer reported 68. Around the state, at Rochester, fog was reported, with a temperature of 69. It was cloudy, with a temperature of 69 at Mankato, 65 at Brainerd, and 63 at International Falls. At Duluth, drizzle and fog were reported, with a temperature of 62. Once again at 10 a.m., in Buffalo, it was 64 degrees with fog. And in Maple Lake, it was 67 degrees under cloudy skies. 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The current time is 10:28 a.m. Central Daylight Time. Now here is the hazardous weather outlook for portions of central and southern Minnesota and west central Wisconsin. For today and tonight, isolated thunderstorms are possible in far western Minnesota this morning, but severe weather is not expected. And now the extended outlook for the period Sunday through Friday. Scattered thunderstorms are possible early Sunday morning and again Sunday afternoon and evening. A few thunderstorms in western Minnesota may be strong to severe, with the main hazards being damaging straight-line winds and large hail. Scattered thunderstorms are possible Monday afternoon and evening. A few thunderstorms in western Minnesota may be strong to severe, with the main hazards being damaging straight-line winds and large hail. Spotter information statement: Skywarn spotter activation may be needed Sunday and Monday. Now the forecast for central Minnesota, from St. Cloud to the northwest Twin Cities suburbs. This afternoon, decreasing clouds. Highs in the lower 80s. East winds 5 to 10 miles an hour. Tonight, partly cloudy. A 20% chance of thunderstorms overnight. Patchy fog overnight. Lows in the mid-60s. East winds up to 10 miles an hour. Sunday, patchy fog in the morning. Mostly cloudy with chance of showers. Highs around 80. Southeast winds 5 to 10 miles an hour. Chance of showers 50%. Sunday night, mostly cloudy. Chance of showers overnight. Lows in the mid-60s. Southeast winds 5 to 10 miles an hour. Chance of showers 50%. Labor Day, mostly cloudy with chance of showers. Highs around 80. Chance of showers 50%. Monday night, mostly cloudy. Chance of thunderstorms in the evening, then showers and chance of thunderstorms overnight. Lows in the mid-60s. Chance of precipitation 90%. Tuesday, partly sunny. A 50% chance of thunderstorms in the morning. Highs in the mid-80s. Tuesday night, mostly clear. Lows in the lower 60s. Wednesday, mostly sunny. Highs in the mid-70s. Wednesday night, mostly clear. Lows in the lower 50s. Thursday, mostly sunny. Highs in the upper 70s. Thursday night, mostly clear. Lows in the upper 50s. Friday, mostly sunny. Highs in the lower 80s. Again, the forecast for central Minnesota, from St. Cloud to the northwest Twin Cities suburbs for this afternoon, decreasing clouds. Highs in the lower 80s. East winds 5 to 10 miles an hour. At 10 a.m., in Buffalo, fog was reported, the visibility was 1 1/2 miles. The temperature was 64 degrees,
The dew point was 64, and the relative humidity was 100%. The wind was northeast at 5 miles an hour. The pressure was 30.07 inches and rising. In Maple Lake, it was cloudy. The temperature was 67 degrees, the dew point was 63, and the relative humidity was 87%. The wind was northeast at 5 miles an hour. The pressure was 30.08 inches and rising. Elsewhere across central Minnesota, at Anoka, fog was reported, with a temperature of 66. It was cloudy, with a temperature of 71 at the Twin Cities, 66 at St. Cloud, 67 at Crystal, and 67 at Princeton. Under cloudy skies, Litchfield reported 64, Little Falls reported 63, and Wilmer reported 68. Around the state, at Rochester, fog was reported, with a temperature of 69. It was cloudy, with a temperature of 69 at Mankato, 65 at Brainerd, and 63 at International Falls. At Duluth, drizzle and fog were reported, with a temperature of 62. Once again at 10 a.m., in Buffalo, it was 64 degrees with fog. And in Maple Lake, it was 67 degrees under cloudy skies. 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The current time is 3 a.m. Central Daylight Time. Now here is the hazardous weather outlook for portions of central and southern Minnesota and west central Wisconsin. For today and tonight, isolated thunderstorms are possible in far western Minnesota this morning, but severe weather is not expected. And now the extended outlook for the period Sunday through Friday. Scattered thunderstorms are possible early Sunday morning and again Sunday afternoon and evening. A few thunderstorms in western Minnesota may be strong to severe, with the main hazards being damaging straight-line winds and large hail. Scattered thunderstorms are possible Monday afternoon and evening. A few thunderstorms in western Minnesota may be strong to severe, with the main hazards being damaging straight-line winds and large hail. Spotter information statement. Skywarn spotter activation may be needed Sunday and Monday. Now the forecast for central Minnesota, from St. Cloud to the northwest Twin Cities suburbs. This afternoon, decreasing clouds. Highs in the lower 80s. East winds 5 to 10 miles an hour. Tonight, partly cloudy. A 20% chance of thunderstorms overnight. Patchy fog overnight. Lows in the mid-60s. East winds up to 10 miles an hour. Sunday, patchy fog in the morning. Mostly cloudy with chance of showers. Highs around 80.

and now the extended outlook for the period Sunday through Friday. Scattered thunderstorms are possible early Sunday morning and again Sunday afternoon and evening. A few thunderstorms in western Minnesota may be strong to severe, with the main hazards being damaging straight-line winds and large hail. Scattered thunderstorms are possible Monday afternoon and evening. A few thunderstorms in western Minnesota may be strong to severe, with the main hazards being damaging straight-line winds and large hail. Spotter information statement. Sky warns spotter activation may be needed Sunday and Monday. Now the forecast for central Minnesota, from St. Cloud to the northwest Twin Cities suburbs. This afternoon, decreasing clouds. Highs in the lower 80s. East winds 5 to 10 miles an hour. Tonight, partly cloudy. A 20% chance of thunderstorms overnight. Patchy fog overnight. Lows in the mid-60s. East winds up to 10 miles an hour. Sunday, patchy fog in the morning. Mostly cloudy with chance of showers. Highs around 80. Southeast winds 5 to 10 miles an hour. Chance of showers 50%. Sunday night, mostly cloudy. Chance of showers overnight. Lows in the mid-60s. Southeast winds 5 to 10 miles an hour. Chance of showers 50%. Labor Day, mostly cloudy with chance of showers. Highs around 80. Chance of showers 50%. Monday night, mostly cloudy. Chance of thunderstorms in the evening, then showers and chance of thunderstorms overnight. Lows in the mid-60s. Chance of precipitation 90%. Tuesday, partly sunny. A 50% chance of thunderstorms in the morning. Highs in the mid-80s. Tuesday night, mostly clear. Lows in the lower 60s. Wednesday, mostly sunny. Highs in the mid-70s. Wednesday night, mostly clear. Lows in the lower 50s. Thursday, mostly sunny. Highs in the upper 70s. Thursday night, mostly clear. Lows in the upper 50s. Friday, mostly sunny. Highs in the lower 80s. Again, the forecast for central Minnesota, from St. Cloud to the northwest Twin Cities suburbs for this afternoon, decreasing clouds. Highs in the lower 80s. East winds 5 to 10 miles an hour. At 11 a.m., in Buffalo, it was cloudy. The temperature was 68 degrees, the dew point was 66, and the relative humidity was 94%. The wind was east at 8 miles an hour. The pressure was 30.06 inches and falling. In Maple Lake, it was cloudy. The temperature was 70 degrees, the dew point was 64, and the relative humidity was 83%. The wind was east at 8 miles an hour. The pressure was 30.07 inches and falling. Elsewhere across central Minnesota, it was cloudy. It was 73 at the Twin Cities, 68 at St. Cloud, 70 at Anoka, and 69 at Crystal. Princeton reported 69, Litchfield reported 68, Little Falls reported 66, and Wilmer reported 68. Around the state, at Rochester, fog was reported, with a temperature of 70. It was cloudy, with a temperature of 70 at Mankato, 66 at Brainerd, and 63 at International Falls. At Duluth, drizzle and fog were reported, with a temperature of 64. Once again at 11 a.m., in Buffalo, it was 68 degrees under cloudy skies. And in Maple Lake, it was 70 degrees under cloudy skies. 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The current time is 11:41 a.m. Central Daylight Time. Now here is the hazardous weather outlook for portions of central and southern Minnesota and west central Wisconsin.

for today and tonight. Isolated thunderstorms are possible in far western Minnesota this morning, but severe weather is not expected. And now the extended outlook for the period Sunday through Friday. Scattered thunderstorms are possible early Sunday morning and again Sunday afternoon and evening. A few thunderstorms in western Minnesota may be strong to severe, with the main hazards being damaging straight-line winds and large hail. Scattered thunderstorms are possible Monday afternoon and evening. A few thunderstorms in western Minnesota may be strong to severe, with the main hazards being damaging straight-line winds and large hail. Spotter information statement. Sky warns spotter activation may be needed Sunday and Monday. Now the forecast for central Minnesota, from St. Cloud to the northwest Twin Cities suburbs. This afternoon, decreasing clouds. Highs in the lower 80s. East winds 5 to 10 miles an hour. Tonight, partly cloudy. A 20% chance of thunderstorms overnight. Patchy fog overnight. Lows in the mid-60s. East winds up to 10 miles an hour. Sunday, patchy fog in the morning. Mostly cloudy with chance of showers. Highs around 80. Southeast winds 5 to 10 miles an hour. Chance of showers 50%. Sunday night, mostly cloudy. Chance of showers overnight. Lows in the mid-60s. Southeast winds 5 to 10 miles an hour. Chance of showers 50%. Labor Day, mostly cloudy with chance of showers. Highs around 80. Chance of showers 50%. Monday night, mostly cloudy. Chance of thunderstorms in the evening, then showers and chance of thunderstorms overnight. Lows in the mid-60s. Chance of precipitation 90%. Tuesday, partly sunny. A 50% chance of thunderstorms in the morning. Highs in the mid-80s. Tuesday night, mostly clear. Lows in the lower 60s. Wednesday, mostly sunny. Highs in the mid-70s. Wednesday night, mostly clear. Lows in the lower 50s. Thursday, mostly sunny. Highs in the upper 70s. Thursday night, mostly clear. Lows in the upper 50s. Friday, mostly sunny. Highs in the lower 80s. Again, the forecast for central Minnesota, from St. Cloud to the northwest Twin Cities suburbs for this afternoon, decreasing clouds. Highs in the lower 80s. East winds 5 to 10 miles an hour. At 11 a.m., in Buffalo, it was cloudy. The temperature was 68 degrees, the dew point was 66, and the relative humidity was 94%. The wind was east at 8 miles an hour. The pressure was 30.06 inches and falling. In Maple Lake, it was cloudy. The temperature was 70 degrees, the dew point was 64, and the relative humidity was 83%. The wind was east at 8 miles an hour. The pressure was 30.07 inches and falling. Elsewhere across central Minnesota, it was cloudy. It was 73 at the Twin Cities, 68 at St. Cloud, 70 at Anoka, and 69 at Crystal. Princeton reported 69, Litchfield reported 68, Little Falls reported 66, and Wilmer reported 68. Around the state, at Rochester, fog was reported, with a temperature of 70. It was cloudy, with a temperature of 70 at Mankato, 66 at Brainerd, and 63 at International Falls. At Duluth, drizzle and fog were reported, with a temperature of 64. Once again at 11 a.m., in Buffalo, it was 68 degrees under cloudy skies. And in Maple Lake, it was 70 degrees under cloudy skies. 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The current time is 11:46 a.m. Central Daylight Time.
Now the forecast for central Minnesota, from St. Cloud to the northwest Twin Cities suburbs. This afternoon, decreasing clouds. Highs in the lower 80s. East winds 5 to 10 miles an hour. Tonight, partly cloudy. A 20% chance of thunderstorms overnight. Patchy fog overnight. Lows in the mid-60s. East winds up to 10 miles an hour. Sunday, patchy fog in the morning. Mostly cloudy with chance of showers. Highs around 80. Southeast winds 5 to 10 miles an hour. Chance of showers 50%. Sunday night, mostly cloudy. Chance of showers overnight. Lows in the mid-60s. Southeast winds 5 to 10 miles an hour. Chance of showers 50%. Labor Day, mostly cloudy with chance of showers. Highs around 80. Chance of showers 50%. Monday night, mostly cloudy. Chance of thunderstorms in the evening, then showers and chance of thunderstorms overnight. Lows in the mid-60s. Chance of precipitation 90%. Tuesday, partly sunny. A 50% chance of thunderstorms in the morning. Highs in the mid-80s. Tuesday night, mostly clear. Lows in the lower 60s. Wednesday, mostly sunny. Highs in the mid-70s. Wednesday night, mostly clear. Lows in the lower 50s. Thursday, mostly sunny. Highs in the upper 70s. Thursday night, mostly clear. Lows in the upper 50s. Friday, mostly sunny. Highs in the lower 80s. Again, the forecast for central Minnesota, from St. Cloud to the northwest Twin Cities suburbs for this afternoon, decreasing clouds. Highs in the lower 80s. East winds 5 to 10 miles an hour. At 11 a.m., in Buffalo, it was cloudy. The temperature was 68 degrees, the dew point was 66, and the relative humidity was 94%. The wind was east at 8 miles an hour. The pressure was 30.06 inches and falling. In Maple Lake, it was cloudy. The temperature was 70 degrees, the dew point was 64, and the relative humidity was 83%. The wind was east at 8 miles an hour. The pressure was 30.07 inches and falling. Elsewhere across central Minnesota, it was cloudy. It was 73 at the Twin Cities, 68 at St. Cloud, 70 at Anoka, and 69 at Crystal. Princeton reported 69, Litchfield reported 68, Little Falls reported 66, and Wilmer reported 68. Around the state, at Rochester, fog was reported, with a temperature of 70. It was cloudy, with a temperature of 70 at Mankato, 66 at Brainerd, and 63 at International Falls. At Duluth, drizzle and fog were reported, with a temperature of 64. Once again at 11 a.m., in Buffalo, it was 68 degrees under cloudy skies. And in Maple Lake, it was 70 degrees under cloudy skies. 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The current time is 11:50 a.m. Central Daylight Time. Now the forecast for central Minnesota, from St. Cloud to the northwest Twin Cities suburbs. This afternoon, decreasing clouds. Highs in the lower 80s. East winds 5 to 10 miles an hour. Tonight, partly cloudy. A 20% chance of thunderstorms overnight. Patchy fog overnight. Lows in the mid-60s. East winds up to 10 miles an hour. Sunday, patchy fog in the morning. Mostly cloudy with chance of showers. Highs around 80. Southeast winds 5 to 10 miles an hour. Chance of showers 50%. Sunday night, mostly cloudy.
Chance of showers overnight. Lows in the mid-60s. Southeast winds 5 to 10 miles an hour. Chance of showers 50%. Labor Day, mostly cloudy with chance of showers. Highs around 80. Chance of showers 50%. Monday night, mostly cloudy. Chance of thunderstorms in the evening, then showers and chance of thunderstorms overnight. Lows in the mid-60s. Chance of precipitation 90%. Tuesday, partly sunny. A 50% chance of thunderstorms in the morning. Highs in the mid-80s. Tuesday night, mostly clear. Lows in the lower 60s. Wednesday, mostly sunny. Highs in the mid-70s. Wednesday night, mostly clear. Lows in the lower 50s. Thursday, mostly sunny. Highs in the upper 70s. Thursday night, mostly clear. Lows in the upper 50s. Friday, mostly sunny. Highs in the lower 80s. Again, the forecast for central Minnesota, from St. Cloud to the northwest Twin Cities suburbs for this afternoon, decreasing clouds. Highs in the lower 80s. East winds 5 to 10 miles an hour. At 11 a.m., in Buffalo, it was cloudy. The temperature was 68 degrees, the dew point was 66, and the relative humidity was 94%. The wind was east at 8 miles an hour. The pressure was 30.06 inches and falling. In Maple Lake, it was cloudy. The temperature was 70 degrees, the dew point was 64, and the relative humidity was 83%. The wind was east at 8 miles an hour. The pressure was 30.07 inches and falling. Elsewhere across central Minnesota, it was cloudy. It was 73 at the Twin Cities, 68 at St. Cloud, 70 at Anoka, and 69 at Crystal. Princeton reported 69, Litchfield reported 68, Little Falls reported 66, and Wilma reported 68. Around the state, at Rochester, fog was reported, with a temperature of 70. It was cloudy, with a temperature of 70 at Mankato, 66 at Brainerd, and 63 at International Falls. At Duluth, drizzle and fog were reported, with a temperature of 64. Once again at 11 a.m., in Buffalo, it was 68 degrees under cloudy skies. And in Maple Lake, it was 70 degrees under cloudy skies. 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The current time is 11:55 a.m. Central Daylight Time. Now the forecast for central Minnesota, from St. Cloud to the northwest Twin Cities suburbs. This afternoon, decreasing clouds. Highs in the lower 80s. East winds 5 to 10 miles an hour. Tonight, partly cloudy. A 20% chance of thunderstorms overnight. Patchy fog overnight. Lows in the mid-60s. East winds up to 10 miles an hour. Sunday, patchy fog in the morning. Mostly cloudy with chance of showers. Highs around 80. Southeast winds 5 to 10 miles an hour. Chance of showers 50%. Sunday night, mostly cloudy. Chance of showers overnight. Lows in the mid-60s. Southeast winds 5 to 10 miles an hour. Chance of showers 50%. Labor Day, mostly cloudy with chance of showers. Highs around 80. Chance of showers 50%. Monday night, mostly cloudy. Chance of thunderstorms in the evening, then showers and chance of thunderstorms overnight. Lows in the mid-60s. Chance of precipitation 90%. Tuesday, partly sunny. A 50% chance of thunderstorms in the morning. Highs in the mid-80s. Tuesday night, mostly clear. Lows in the lower 60s.
Wednesday, mostly sunny. Highs in the mid-70s. Wednesday night, mostly clear. Lows in the lower 50s. Thursday, mostly sunny. Highs in the upper 70s. Thursday night, mostly clear. Lows in the upper 50s. Friday, mostly sunny. Highs in the lower 80s. Again, the forecast for central Minnesota, from St. Cloud to the northwest Twin Cities suburbs for this afternoon, decreasing clouds. Highs in the lower 80s. East winds 5 to 10 miles an hour. At 11 a.m., in Buffalo, it was cloudy. The temperature was 68 degrees, the dew point was 66, and the relative humidity was 94%. The wind was east at 8 miles an hour. The pressure was 30.06 inches and falling. In Maple Lake, it was cloudy. The temperature was 70 degrees, the dew point was 64, and the relative humidity was 83%. The wind was east at 8 miles an hour. The pressure was 30.07 inches and falling. Elsewhere across central Minnesota, it was cloudy. It was 73 at the Twin Cities, 68 at St. Cloud, 70 at Anoka, and 69 at Crystal. Princeton reported 69, Litchfield reported 68, Little Falls reported 66, and Wilmer reported 68. Around the state, at Rochester, fog was reported, with a temperature of 70. It was cloudy, with a temperature of 70 at Mankato, 66 at Brainerd, and 63 at International Falls. At Duluth, drizzle and fog were reported, with a temperature of 64. Once again at 11 a.m., in Buffalo, it was 68 degrees under cloudy skies. And in Maple Lake, it was 70 degrees under cloudy skies. 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The current time is 11:59 a.m. Central Daylight Time. Now the forecast for central Minnesota, from St. Cloud to the northwest Twin Cities suburbs. This afternoon, decreasing clouds. Highs in the lower 80s. East winds 5 to 10 miles an hour. Tonight, partly cloudy. A 20% chance of thunderstorms overnight. Patchy fog overnight. Lows in the mid-60s. East winds up to 10 miles an hour. Sunday, patchy fog in the morning. Mostly cloudy with chance of showers. Highs around 80. Southeast winds 5 to 10 miles an hour. Chance of showers 50%. Sunday night, mostly cloudy. Chance of showers overnight. Lows in the mid-60s. Southeast winds 5 to 10 miles an hour. Chance of showers 50%. Labor Day, mostly cloudy with chance of showers. Highs around 80. Chance of showers 50%. Monday night, mostly cloudy. Chance of thunderstorms in the evening, then showers and chance of thunderstorms overnight. Lows in the mid-60s. Chance of precipitation 90%. Tuesday, partly sunny. A 50% chance of thunderstorms in the morning. Highs in the mid-80s. Tuesday night, mostly clear. Lows in the lower 60s. Wednesday, mostly sunny. Highs in the mid-70s. Wednesday night, mostly clear. Lows in the lower 50s. Thursday, mostly sunny. Highs in the upper 70s. Thursday night, mostly clear. Lows in the upper 50s. Friday, mostly sunny. Highs in the lower 80s. Again, the forecast for central Minnesota, from St. Cloud to the northwest Twin Cities suburbs for this afternoon, decreasing clouds. Highs in the lower 80s. East winds 5 to 10 miles an hour. 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
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The current time is 12:01 p.m. Central Daylight Time. Now the forecast for central Minnesota, from St. Cloud to the northwest Twin Cities suburbs. This afternoon, decreasing clouds. Highs in the lower 80s. East winds 5 to 10 miles an hour. Tonight, partly cloudy. A 20% chance of thunderstorms overnight. Patchy fog overnight. Lows in the mid-60s. East winds up to 10 miles an hour. Sunday, patchy fog in the morning. Mostly cloudy with chance of showers. Highs around 80. Southeast winds 5 to 10 miles an hour. Chance of showers 50%. Sunday night, mostly cloudy. Chance of showers overnight. Lows in the mid-60s. Southeast winds 5 to 10 miles an hour. Chance of showers 50%. Labor Day, mostly cloudy with chance of showers. Highs around 80. Chance of showers 50%. Monday night, mostly cloudy. Chance of thunderstorms in the evening, then showers and chance of thunderstorms overnight. Lows in the mid-60s. Chance of precipitation 90%. Tuesday, partly sunny. A 50% chance of thunderstorms in the morning. Highs in the mid-80s. Tuesday night, mostly clear. Lows in the lower 60s. Wednesday, mostly sunny. Highs in the mid-70s. Wednesday night, mostly clear. Lows in the lower 50s. Thursday, mostly sunny. Highs in the upper 70s. Thursday night, mostly clear. Lows in the upper 50s. Friday, mostly sunny. Highs in the lower 80s. Again, the forecast for central Minnesota, from St. Cloud to the northwest Twin Cities suburbs for this afternoon, decreasing clouds. Highs in the lower 80s. East winds 5 to 10 miles an hour. 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The current time is 12:04 p.m. Central Daylight Time. Now the forecast for central Minnesota, from St. Cloud to the northwest Twin Cities suburbs. This afternoon, decreasing clouds. Highs in the lower 80s. East winds 5 to 10 miles an hour. Tonight, partly cloudy. A 20% chance of thunderstorms overnight. Patchy fog overnight. Lows in the mid-60s. East winds up to 10 miles an hour. Sunday, patchy fog in the morning. Mostly cloudy with chance of showers. Highs around 80. Southeast winds 5 to 10 miles an hour. Chance of showers 50%. Sunday night, mostly cloudy. Chance of showers overnight. Lows in the mid-60s. Southeast winds 5 to 10 miles an hour. Chance of showers 50%. Labor Day, mostly cloudy with chance of showers. Highs around 80. Chance of showers 50%. Monday night, mostly cloudy. Chance of thunderstorms in the evening, then showers and chance of thunderstorms overnight. Lows in the mid-60s. Chance of precipitation 90%. Tuesday, partly sunny. A 50% chance of thunderstorms in the morning. Highs in the mid-80s. Tuesday night, mostly clear. Lows in the lower 60s. Wednesday, mostly sunny. Highs in the mid-70s. Wednesday night, mostly clear. Lows in the lower 50s. Thursday, mostly sunny. Highs in the upper 70s. Thursday night, mostly clear.
Lows in the upper 50s. Friday, mostly sunny. Highs in the lower 80s. Again, the forecast for central Minnesota, from St. Cloud to the northwest Twin Cities suburbs for this afternoon, decreasing clouds. Highs in the lower 80s. East winds 5 to 10 miles an hour. 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The current time is 12:07 p.m. Central Daylight Time. Now the forecast for central Minnesota, from St. Cloud to the northwest Twin Cities suburbs. This afternoon, decreasing clouds. Highs in the lower 80s. East winds 5 to 10 miles an hour. Tonight, partly cloudy. A 20% chance of thunderstorms overnight. Patchy fog overnight. Lows in the mid-60s. East winds up to 10 miles an hour. Sunday, patchy fog in the morning. Mostly cloudy with chance of showers. Highs around 80. Southeast winds 5 to 10 miles an hour. Chance of showers 50%. Sunday night, mostly cloudy. Chance of showers overnight. Lows in the mid-60s. Southeast winds 5 to 10 miles an hour. Chance of showers 50%. Labor Day, mostly cloudy with chance of showers. Highs around 80. Chance of showers 50%. Monday night, mostly cloudy. Chance of thunderstorms in the evening, then showers and chance of thunderstorms overnight. Lows in the mid-60s. Chance of precipitation 90%. Tuesday, partly sunny. A 50% chance of thunderstorms in the morning. Highs in the mid-80s. Tuesday night, mostly clear. Lows in the lower 60s. Wednesday, mostly sunny. Highs in the mid-70s. Wednesday night, mostly clear. Lows in the lower 50s. Thursday, mostly sunny. Highs in the upper 70s. Thursday night, mostly clear. Lows in the upper 50s. Friday, mostly sunny. Highs in the lower 80s. Again, the forecast for central Minnesota, from St. Cloud to the northwest Twin Cities suburbs for this afternoon, decreasing clouds. Highs in the lower 80s. East winds 5 to 10 miles an hour. 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The current time is 12:10 p.m. Central Daylight Time. Now the forecast for central Minnesota, from St. Cloud to the northwest Twin Cities suburbs. This afternoon, decreasing clouds. Highs in the lower 80s. East winds 5 to 10 miles an hour. Tonight, partly cloudy. A 20% chance of thunderstorms overnight. Patchy fog overnight. Lows in the mid-60s. East winds up to 10 miles an hour. Sunday, patchy fog in the morning. Mostly cloudy with chance of showers. Highs around 80. Southeast winds 5 to 10 miles an hour. Chance of showers 50%. Sunday night, mostly cloudy. Chance of showers overnight. Lows in the mid-60s. Southeast winds 5 to 10 miles an hour. Chance of showers 50%. Labor Day, mostly cloudy with chance of showers. Highs around 80. Chance of showers 50%. Monday night, mostly cloudy. Chance of thunderstorms in the evening, then showers and chance of thunderstorms overnight. Lows in the mid-60s. Chance of precipitation 90%. Tuesday, partly sunny. A 50% chance of thunderstorms in the morning.
Highs in the mid-80s. Tuesday night, mostly clear. Lows in the lower 60s. Wednesday, mostly sunny. Highs in the mid-70s. Wednesday night, mostly clear. Lows in the lower 50s. Thursday, mostly sunny. Highs in the upper 70s. Thursday night, mostly clear. Lows in the upper 50s. Friday, mostly sunny. Highs in the lower 80s. Again, the forecast for central Minnesota, from St. Cloud to the northwest Twin Cities suburbs for this afternoon, decreasing clouds. Highs in the lower 80s. East winds 5 to 10 miles an hour. 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The current time is 12:12 p.m. Central Daylight Time. Now the forecast for central Minnesota, from St. Cloud to the northwest Twin Cities suburbs. This afternoon, decreasing clouds. Highs in the lower 80s. East winds 5 to 10 miles an hour. Tonight, partly cloudy. A 20% chance of thunderstorms overnight. Patchy fog overnight. Lows in the mid-60s. East winds up to 10 miles an hour. Sunday, patchy fog in the morning. Mostly cloudy with chance of showers. Highs around 80. Southeast winds 5 to 10 miles an hour. Chance of showers 50%. Sunday night, mostly cloudy. Chance of showers overnight. Lows in the mid-60s. Southeast winds 5 to 10 miles an hour. Chance of showers 50%. Labor Day, mostly cloudy with chance of showers. Highs around 80. Chance of showers 50%. Monday night, mostly cloudy. Chance of thunderstorms in the evening, then showers and chance of thunderstorms overnight. Lows in the mid-60s. Chance of precipitation 90%. Tuesday, partly sunny. A 50% chance of thunderstorms in the morning. Highs in the mid-80s. Tuesday night, mostly clear. Lows in the lower 60s. Wednesday, mostly sunny. Highs in the mid-70s. Wednesday night, mostly clear. Lows in the lower 50s. Thursday, mostly sunny. Highs in the upper 70s. Thursday night, mostly clear. Lows in the upper 50s. Friday, mostly sunny. Highs in the lower 80s. Again, the forecast for central Minnesota, from St. Cloud to the northwest Twin Cities suburbs for this afternoon, decreasing clouds. Highs in the lower 80s. East winds 5 to 10 miles an hour. At noon, in Buffalo. It was cloudy, it was 70 degrees, or 21 degrees Celsius. The dew point was 66. The relative humidity was 88%. The wind was east at 8 miles an hour. The pressure was 30.06 inches. In Maple Lake, it was cloudy. The temperature was 73 degrees. The dew point was 65, and the relative humidity was 77%. The wind was east at 5 miles an hour. The pressure was 30.08 inches and steady. Elsewhere across central Minnesota, skies ranged from partly sunny to cloudy, and temperatures were between 70 and 75 degrees. Around the state, fog was reported, with a temperature of 71 at Rochester, and 64 at Duluth. It was cloudy, with a temperature of 73 at Mankato, 70 at Brainerd, and 66 at International Falls. Once again at noon, in Buffalo, it was 70 degrees under cloudy skies. And in Maple Lake, it was 73 degrees under cloudy skies. This is weather radio station WMG676 Clearwater, broadcasting on a frequency of 162.50 MHz.
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The current time is 12:16 p.m. Central Daylight Time. Now the forecast for central Minnesota, from St. Cloud to the northwest Twin Cities suburbs. This afternoon, decreasing clouds. Highs in the lower 80s. East winds 5 to 10 miles an hour. Tonight, partly cloudy. A 20% chance of thunderstorms overnight. Patchy fog overnight. Lows in the mid-60s. East winds up to 10 miles an hour. Sunday, patchy fog in the morning. Mostly cloudy with chance of showers. Highs around 80. Southeast winds 5 to 10 miles an hour. Chance of showers 50%. Sunday night, mostly cloudy. Chance of showers overnight. Lows in the mid-60s. Southeast winds 5 to 10 miles an hour. Chance of showers 50%. Labor Day, mostly cloudy with chance of showers. Highs around 80. Chance of showers 50%. Monday night, mostly cloudy. Chance of thunderstorms in the evening, then showers and chance of thunderstorms overnight. Lows in the mid-60s. Chance of precipitation 90%. Tuesday, partly sunny. A 50% chance of thunderstorms in the morning. Highs in the mid-80s. Tuesday night, mostly clear. Lows in the lower 60s. Wednesday, mostly sunny. Highs in the mid-70s. Wednesday night, mostly clear. Lows in the lower 50s. Thursday, mostly sunny. Highs in the upper 70s. Thursday night, mostly clear. Lows in the upper 50s. Friday, mostly sunny. Highs in the lower 80s. Again, the forecast for central Minnesota, from St. Cloud to the northwest Twin Cities suburbs for this afternoon, decreasing clouds. Highs in the lower 80s. East winds 5 to 10 miles an hour. At noon, in Buffalo. It was cloudy, it was 70 degrees, or 21 degrees Celsius. The dew point was 66. The relative humidity was 88%. The wind was east at 8 miles an hour. The pressure was 30.06 inches. In Maple Lake, it was cloudy. The temperature was 73 degrees. The dew point was 65, and the relative humidity was 77%. The wind was east at 5 miles an hour. The pressure was 30.08 inches and steady. Elsewhere across central Minnesota, skies ranged from partly sunny to cloudy, and temperatures were between 70 and 75 degrees. Around the state, fog was reported, with a temperature of 71 at Rochester, and 64 at Duluth. It was cloudy, with a temperature of 73 at Mankato, 70 at Brainerd, and 66 at International Falls. Once again at noon, in Buffalo, it was 70 degrees under cloudy skies. And in Maple Lake, it was 73 degrees under cloudy skies. 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Now the forecast for central Minnesota, from St. Cloud to the northwest Twin Cities suburbs. This afternoon, decreasing clouds. Highs in the lower 80s. East winds 5 to 10 miles an hour. Tonight, partly cloudy. A 20% chance of thunderstorms overnight. Patchy fog overnight. Lows in the mid-60s. East winds up to 10 miles an hour. Sunday, patchy fog in the morning. Mostly cloudy with chance of showers. Highs around 80. Southeast winds 5 to 10 miles an hour. Chance of showers 50%.
Sunday night, mostly cloudy. Chance of showers overnight. Lows in the mid-60s. Southeast winds 5 to 10 miles an hour. Chance of showers 50%. Labor Day, mostly cloudy with chance of showers. Highs around 80. Chance of showers 50%. Monday night, mostly cloudy. Chance of thunderstorms in the evening, then showers and chance of thunderstorms overnight. Lows in the mid-60s. Chance of precipitation 90%. Tuesday, partly sunny. A 50% chance of thunderstorms in the morning. Highs in the mid-80s. Tuesday night, mostly clear. Lows in the lower 60s. Wednesday, mostly sunny. Highs in the mid-70s. Wednesday night, mostly clear. Lows in the lower 50s. Thursday, mostly sunny. Highs in the upper 70s. Thursday night, mostly clear. Lows in the upper 50s. Friday, mostly sunny. Highs in the lower 80s. Again, the forecast for central Minnesota, from St. Cloud to the northwest Twin Cities suburbs for this afternoon, decreasing clouds. Highs in the lower 80s. East winds 5 to 10 miles an hour. At noon, in Buffalo. It was cloudy, it was 70 degrees, or 21 degrees Celsius. The dew point was 66. The relative humidity was 88%. The wind was east at 8 miles an hour, the pressure was 30.06 inches. In Maple Lake, it was cloudy, the temperature was 73 degrees, the dew point was 65, and the relative humidity was 77%. The wind was east at 5 miles an hour. The pressure was 30.08 inches and steady. Elsewhere across central Minnesota, skies ranged from partly sunny to cloudy, and temperatures were between 70 and 75 degrees. Around the state, fog was reported, with a temperature of 71 at Rochester, and 64 at Duluth. It was cloudy, with a temperature of 73 at Mankato, 70 at Brainerd, and 66 at International Falls. Once again at noon, in Buffalo, it was 70 degrees under cloudy skies. And in Maple Lake, it was 73 degrees under cloudy skies. 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The current time is 12:24 p.m. Central Daylight Time. Now the forecast for central Minnesota, from St. Cloud to the northwest Twin Cities suburbs. This afternoon, decreasing clouds. Highs in the lower 80s. East winds 5 to 10 miles an hour. Tonight, partly cloudy. A 20% chance of thunderstorms overnight. Patchy fog overnight. Lows in the mid-60s. East winds up to 10 miles an hour. Sunday, patchy fog in the morning. Mostly cloudy with chance of showers. Highs around 80. Southeast winds 5 to 10 miles an hour. Chance of showers 50%. Sunday night, mostly cloudy. Chance of showers overnight. Lows in the mid-60s. Southeast winds 5 to 10 miles an hour. Chance of showers 50%. Labor Day, mostly cloudy with chance of showers. Highs around 80. Chance of showers 50%. Monday night, mostly cloudy. Chance of thunderstorms in the evening, then showers and chance of thunderstorms overnight. Lows in the mid-60s. Chance of precipitation 90%. Tuesday, partly sunny. A 50% chance of thunderstorms in the morning. Highs in the mid-80s. Tuesday night, mostly clear. Lows in the lower 60s. Wednesday, mostly sunny. Highs in the mid-70s. Wednesday night, mostly clear. Lows in the lower 50s.
Thursday, mostly sunny. Highs in the upper 70s. Thursday night, mostly clear. Lows in the upper 50s. Friday, mostly sunny. Highs in the lower 80s. Again, the forecast for central Minnesota, from St. Cloud to the northwest Twin Cities suburbs for this afternoon, decreasing clouds. Highs in the lower 80s. East winds 5 to 10 miles an hour. At noon, in Buffalo, it was cloudy, it was 70 degrees, or 21 degrees Celsius. The dew point was 66. The relative humidity was 88%. The wind was east at 8 miles an hour. The pressure was 30.06 inches. In Maple Lake, it was cloudy. The temperature was 73 degrees. The dew point was 65, and the relative humidity was 77%. The wind was east at 5 miles an hour. The pressure was 30.08 inches and steady. Elsewhere across central Minnesota, skies ranged from partly sunny to cloudy, and temperatures were between 70 and 75 degrees. Around the state, fog was reported, with a temperature of 71 at Rochester and 64 at Duluth. It was cloudy, with a temperature of 73 at Mankato, 70 at Brainerd, and 66 at International Falls. Once again at noon, in Buffalo, it was 70 degrees under cloudy skies. And in Maple Lake, it was 73 degrees under cloudy skies. 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The current time is 12:28 p.m. Central Daylight Time. Now the forecast for central Minnesota, from St. Cloud to the northwest Twin Cities suburbs. This afternoon, decreasing clouds. Highs in the lower 80s. East winds 5 to 10 miles an hour. Tonight, partly cloudy. A 20% chance of thunderstorms overnight. Patchy fog overnight. Lows in the mid-60s. East winds up to 10 miles an hour. Sunday, patchy fog in the morning. Mostly cloudy with chance of showers. Highs around 80. Southeast winds 5 to 10 miles an hour. Chance of showers 50%. Sunday night, mostly cloudy. Chance of showers overnight. Lows in the mid-60s. Southeast winds 5 to 10 miles an hour. Chance of showers 50%. Labor Day, mostly cloudy with chance of showers. Highs around 80. Chance of showers 50%. Monday night, mostly cloudy. Chance of thunderstorms in the evening, then showers and chance of thunderstorms overnight. Lows in the mid-60s. Chance of precipitation 90%. Tuesday, partly sunny. A 50% chance of thunderstorms in the morning. Highs in the mid-80s. Tuesday night, mostly clear. Lows in the lower 60s. Wednesday, mostly sunny. Highs in the mid-70s. Wednesday night, mostly clear. Lows in the lower 50s. Thursday, mostly sunny. Highs in the upper 70s. Thursday night, mostly clear. Lows in the upper 50s. Friday, mostly sunny. Highs in the lower 80s. Again, the forecast for central Minnesota, from St. Cloud to the northwest Twin Cities suburbs for this afternoon, decreasing clouds. Highs in the lower 80s. East winds 5 to 10 miles an hour. At noon, in Buffalo, it was cloudy, it was 70 degrees, or 21 degrees Celsius. The dew point was 66. The relative humidity was 88%. The wind was east at 8 miles an hour. The pressure was 30.06 inches. In Maple Lake, it was cloudy. The temperature was 73 degrees. The dew point was 65, and the relative humidity was 77%.
The wind was east at 5 miles an hour. The pressure was 30.08 inches and steady. Elsewhere across central Minnesota, skies ranged from partly sunny to cloudy, and temperatures were between 70 and 75 degrees. Around the state, fog was reported, with a temperature of 71 at Rochester and 64 at Duluth. It was cloudy, with a temperature of 73 at Mankato, 70 at Brainerd, and 66 at International Falls. Once again at noon, in Buffalo, it was 70 degrees under cloudy skies. And in Maple Lake, it was 73 degrees under cloudy skies. 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The current time is 12:32 p.m. Central Daylight Time. Now the forecast for central Minnesota, from St. Cloud to the northwest Twin Cities suburbs. This afternoon, decreasing clouds. Highs in the lower 80s. East winds 5 to 10 miles an hour. Tonight, partly cloudy. A 20% chance of thunderstorms overnight. Patchy fog overnight. Lows in the mid-60s. East winds up to 10 miles an hour. Sunday, patchy fog in the morning. Mostly cloudy with chance of showers. Highs around 80. Southeast winds 5 to 10 miles an hour. Chance of showers 50%. Sunday night, mostly cloudy. Chance of showers overnight. Lows in the mid-60s. Southeast winds 5 to 10 miles an hour. Chance of showers 50%. Labor Day, mostly cloudy with chance of showers. Highs around 80. Chance of showers 50%. Monday night, mostly cloudy. Chance of thunderstorms in the evening, then showers and chance of thunderstorms overnight. Lows in the mid-60s. Chance of precipitation 90%. Tuesday, partly sunny. A 50% chance of thunderstorms in the morning. Highs in the mid-80s. Tuesday night, mostly clear. Lows in the lower 60s. Wednesday, mostly sunny. Highs in the mid-70s. Wednesday night, mostly clear. Lows in the lower 50s. Thursday, mostly sunny. Highs in the upper 70s. Thursday night, mostly clear. Lows in the upper 50s. Friday, mostly sunny. Highs in the lower 80s. Again, the forecast for central Minnesota, from St. Cloud to the northwest Twin Cities suburbs for this afternoon, decreasing clouds. Highs in the lower 80s. East winds 5 to 10 miles an hour. At noon, in Buffalo. It was cloudy, it was 70 degrees, or 21 degrees Celsius. The dew point was 66. The relative humidity was 88%. The wind was east at 8 miles an hour. The pressure was 30.06 inches. In Maple Lake, it was cloudy. The temperature was 73 degrees. The dew point was 65, and the relative humidity was 77%. The wind was east at 5 miles an hour. The pressure was 30.08 inches and steady. Elsewhere across central Minnesota, skies ranged from partly sunny to cloudy, and temperatures were between 70 and 75 degrees. Around the state, fog was reported, with a temperature of 71 at Rochester and 64 at Duluth. It was cloudy, with a temperature of 73 at Mankato, 70 at Brainerd, and 66 at International Falls. Once again at noon, in Buffalo, it was 70 degrees under cloudy skies. And in Maple Lake, it was 73 degrees under cloudy skies. 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
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The current time is 12:36.

Sunday night, mostly cloudy. Chance of showers overnight. Lows in the mid-60s. Southeast winds 5 to 10 miles an hour. Chance of showers 50%. Labor Day, mostly cloudy with chance of showers. Highs around 80. Chance of showers 50%. Monday night, mostly cloudy. Chance of thunderstorms in the evening, then showers and chance of thunderstorms overnight. Lows in the mid-60s. Chance of precipitation 90%. Tuesday, partly sunny. A 50% chance of thunderstorms in the morning. Highs in the mid-80s. Tuesday night, mostly clear. Lows in the lower 60s. Wednesday, mostly sunny. Highs in the mid-70s. Wednesday night, mostly clear. Lows in the lower 50s. Thursday, mostly sunny. Highs in the upper 70s. Thursday night, mostly clear. Lows in the upper 50s. Friday, mostly sunny. Highs in the lower 80s. Again, the forecast for central Minnesota, from St. Cloud to the northwest Twin Cities suburbs for this afternoon, decreasing clouds. Highs in the lower 80s. East winds 5 to 10 miles an hour. At noon, in Buffalo. It was cloudy, it was 70 degrees, or 21 degrees Celsius. The dew point was 66. The relative humidity was 88%. The wind was east at 8 miles an hour, the pressure was 30.06 inches. In Maple Lake, it was cloudy, the temperature was 73 degrees, the dew point was 65, and the relative humidity was 77%. The wind was east at 5 miles an hour. The pressure was 30.08 inches and steady. Elsewhere across central Minnesota, skies ranged from partly sunny to cloudy, and temperatures were between 70 and 75 degrees. Around the state, fog was reported, with a temperature of 71 at Rochester, and 64 at Duluth. It was cloudy, with a temperature of 73 at Mankato, 70 at Brainerd, and 66 at International Falls. Once again at noon, in Buffalo, it was 70 degrees under cloudy skies. And in Maple Lake, it was 73 degrees under cloudy skies. 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The current time is 12:40 p.m. Central Daylight Time. Now the forecast for central Minnesota, from St. Cloud to the northwest Twin Cities suburbs. This afternoon, decreasing clouds. Highs in the lower 80s. East winds 5 to 10 miles an hour. Tonight, partly cloudy. A 20% chance of thunderstorms overnight. Patchy fog overnight. Lows in the mid-60s. East winds up to 10 miles an hour. Sunday, patchy fog in the morning. Mostly cloudy with chance of showers. Highs around 80. Southeast winds 5 to 10 miles an hour. Chance of showers 50%. Sunday night, mostly cloudy. Chance of showers overnight. Lows in the mid-60s. Southeast winds 5 to 10 miles an hour. Chance of showers 50%. Labor Day, mostly cloudy with chance of showers. Highs around 80. Chance of showers 50%. Monday night, mostly cloudy. Chance of thunderstorms in the evening, then showers and chance of thunderstorms overnight. Lows in the mid-60s. Chance of precipitation 90%. Tuesday, partly sunny. A 50% chance of thunderstorms in the morning. Highs in the mid-80s. Tuesday night, mostly clear. Lows in the lower 60s. Wednesday, mostly sunny. Highs in the mid-70s. Wednesday night, mostly clear. Lows in the lower 50s. Thursday.

chance of showers 50%. Labor Day, mostly cloudy with chance of showers. Highs around 80. Chance of showers 50%. Monday night, mostly cloudy. Chance of thunderstorms in the evening, then showers and chance of thunderstorms overnight. Lows in the mid-60s. Chance of precipitation 90%. Tuesday, partly sunny. A 50% chance of thunderstorms in the morning. Highs in the mid-80s. Tuesday night, mostly clear. Lows in the lower 60s. Wednesday, mostly sunny. Highs in the mid-70s. Wednesday night, mostly clear. Lows in the lower 50s. Thursday, mostly sunny. Highs in the upper 70s. Thursday night, mostly clear. Lows in the upper 50s. Friday, mostly sunny. Highs in the lower 80s. Again, the forecast for central Minnesota, from St. Cloud to the northwest Twin Cities suburbs for this afternoon, decreasing clouds. Highs in the lower 80s. East winds 5 to 10 miles an hour. At noon, in Buffalo. It was cloudy, it was 70 degrees, or 21 degrees Celsius. The dew point was 66. The relative humidity was 88%. The wind was east at 8 miles an hour, the pressure was 30.06 inches. In Maple Lake, it was cloudy, the temperature was 73 degrees, the dew point was 65, and the relative humidity was 77%. The wind was east at 5 miles an hour. The pressure was 30.08 inches and steady. Elsewhere across central Minnesota, skies ranged from partly sunny to cloudy, and temperatures were between 70 and 75 degrees. Around the state, fog was reported, with a temperature of 71 at Rochester, and 64 at Duluth. It was cloudy, with a temperature of 73 at Mankato, 70 at Brainerd, and 66 at International Falls. Once again at noon, in Buffalo, it was 70 degrees under cloudy skies. And in Maple Lake, it was 73 degrees under cloudy skies. 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The current time is 1 p.m. Central Daylight Time. Now the forecast for central Minnesota, from St. Cloud to the northwest Twin Cities suburbs. This afternoon, decreasing clouds. Highs in the lower 80s. East winds 5 to 10 miles an hour. Tonight, partly cloudy. A 20% chance of thunderstorms overnight. Patchy fog overnight. Lows in the mid-60s. East winds up to 10 miles an hour. Sunday, patchy fog in the morning. Mostly cloudy with chance of showers. Highs around 80. Southeast winds 5 to 10 miles an hour. Chance of showers 50%. Sunday night, mostly cloudy. Chance of showers overnight. Lows in the mid-60s. Southeast winds 5 to 10 miles an hour. Chance of showers 50%. Labor Day, mostly cloudy with chance of showers. Highs around 80. Chance of showers 50%. Monday night, mostly cloudy. Chance of thunderstorms in the evening, then showers and chance of thunderstorms overnight. Lows in the mid-60s. Chance of precipitation 90%. Tuesday, partly sunny. A 50% chance of thunderstorms in the morning. Highs in the mid-80s. Tuesday night, mostly clear. Lows in the lower 60s. Wednesday, mostly sunny. Highs in the mid-70s. Wednesday night, mostly clear. Lows in the lower 50s. Thursday, mostly sunny. Highs in the upper 70s. Thursday night, mostly clear. Lows in the upper 50s. Friday, mostly sunny.
highs in the lower 80s. Again, the forecast for central Minnesota, from St. Cloud to the northwest Twin Cities suburbs for this afternoon, decreasing clouds. Highs in the lower 80s. East winds 5 to 10 miles an hour. Now the forecast for central Minnesota, from St. Cloud to the northwest Twin Cities suburbs. This afternoon, mostly sunny. Highs in the lower 80s. East winds 5 to 10 miles an hour. Tonight, mostly clear in the evening, then mostly cloudy with a 20% chance of thunderstorms overnight. Lows in the mid-60s. East winds up to 10 miles an hour. Sunday, mostly cloudy. Chance of showers in the morning. Highs around 80. Southeast winds 5 to 10 miles an hour. Chance of showers 50%. Sunday night, mostly cloudy. A 40% chance of showers overnight. Lows in the mid-60s. Southeast winds 5 to 10 miles an hour. Labor Day, partly sunny. Chance of showers. Highs around 80. Chance of showers 50%. Monday night, mostly cloudy. Chance of thunderstorms in the evening, then showers and chance of thunderstorms overnight. Lows in the mid-60s. Chance of precipitation 90%. Tuesday, partly sunny. A 50% chance of thunderstorms in the morning. Highs in the lower 80s. Tuesday night and Wednesday, mostly clear. Lows in the lower 60s. Highs in the mid-70s. Wednesday night through Thursday night, mostly clear. Lows in the mid-50s. Highs in the upper 70s. Friday, mostly sunny. Highs around 80. Again, the forecast for central Minnesota, from St. Cloud to the northwest Twin Cities suburbs for this afternoon, mostly sunny. Highs in the lower 80s. East winds 5 to 10 miles an hour. 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The current time is 1:05 p.m. Central Daylight Time. Now the forecast for central Minnesota, from St. Cloud to the northwest Twin Cities suburbs. This afternoon, mostly sunny. Highs in the lower 80s. East winds 5 to 10 miles an hour. Tonight, mostly clear in the evening, then mostly cloudy with a 20% chance of thunderstorms overnight. Lows in the mid-60s. East winds up to 10 miles an hour. Sunday, mostly cloudy. Chance of showers in the morning. Highs around 80. Southeast winds 5 to 10 miles an hour. Chance of showers 50%. Sunday night, mostly cloudy. A 40% chance of showers overnight. Lows in the mid-60s. Southeast winds 5 to 10 miles an hour. Labor Day, partly sunny. Chance of showers. Highs around 80. Chance of showers 50%. Monday night, mostly cloudy. Chance of thunderstorms in the evening, then showers and chance of thunderstorms overnight. Lows in the mid-60s. Chance of precipitation 90%. Tuesday, partly sunny. A 50% chance of thunderstorms in the morning. Highs in the lower 80s. Tuesday night and Wednesday, mostly clear. Lows in the lower 60s. Highs in the mid-70s. Wednesday night through Thursday night, mostly clear. Lows in the mid-50s. Highs in the upper 70s. Friday, mostly sunny. Highs around 80. Again, the forecast for central Minnesota, from St. Cloud to the northwest Twin Cities suburbs for this afternoon, mostly sunny. Highs in the lower 80s. East winds 5 to 10 miles an hour. 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
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The current time is 1:07 p.m. Central Daylight Time. Now the forecast for central Minnesota, from St. Cloud to the northwest Twin Cities suburbs. This afternoon, mostly sunny. Highs in the lower 80s. East winds 5 to 10 miles an hour. Tonight, mostly clear in the evening, then mostly cloudy with a 20% chance of thunderstorms overnight. Lows in the mid-60s. East winds up to 10 miles an hour. Sunday, mostly cloudy. Chance of showers in the morning. Highs around 80. Southeast winds 5 to 10 miles an hour. Chance of showers 50%. Sunday night, mostly cloudy. A 40% chance of showers overnight. Lows in the mid-60s. Southeast winds 5 to 10 miles an hour. Labor Day, partly sunny. Chance of showers. Highs around 80. Chance of showers 50%. Monday night, mostly cloudy. Chance of thunderstorms in the evening, then showers and chance of thunderstorms overnight. Lows in the mid-60s. Chance of precipitation 90%. Tuesday, partly sunny. A 50% chance of thunderstorms in the morning. Highs in the lower 80s. Tuesday night and Wednesday, mostly clear. Lows in the lower 60s. Highs in the mid-70s. Wednesday night through Thursday night, mostly clear. Lows in the mid-50s. Highs in the upper 70s. Friday, mostly sunny. Highs around 80. Again, the forecast for central Minnesota, from St. Cloud to the northwest Twin Cities suburbs for this afternoon, mostly sunny. Highs in the lower 80s. East winds 5 to 10 miles an hour. 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The current time is 1:10 p.m. Central Daylight Time. Now the forecast for central Minnesota, from St. Cloud to the northwest Twin Cities suburbs. This afternoon, mostly sunny. Highs in the lower 80s. East winds 5 to 10 miles an hour. Tonight, mostly clear in the evening, then mostly cloudy with a 20% chance of thunderstorms overnight. Lows in the mid-60s. East winds up to 10 miles an hour. Sunday, mostly cloudy. Chance of showers in the morning. Highs around 80. Southeast winds 5 to 10 miles an hour. Chance of showers 50%. Sunday night, mostly cloudy. A 40% chance of showers overnight. Lows in the mid-60s. Southeast winds 5 to 10 miles an hour. Labor Day, partly sunny. Chance of showers. Highs around 80. Chance of showers 50%. Monday night, mostly cloudy. Chance of thunderstorms in the evening, then showers and chance of thunderstorms overnight. Lows in the mid-60s. Chance of precipitation 90%. Tuesday, partly sunny. A 50% chance of thunderstorms in the morning. Highs in the lower 80s. Tuesday night and Wednesday, mostly clear. Lows in the lower 60s. Highs in the mid-70s. Wednesday night through Thursday night, mostly clear. Lows in the mid-50s. Highs in the upper 70s. Friday, mostly sunny. Highs around 80. Again, the forecast for central Minnesota, from St. Cloud to the northwest Twin Cities suburbs for this afternoon, mostly sunny. Highs in the lower 80s. East winds 5 to 10 miles an hour. 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
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The current time is 1:12 p.m. Central Daylight Time. Now the forecast for central Minnesota, from St. Cloud to the northwest Twin Cities suburbs. This afternoon, mostly sunny. Highs in the lower 80s. East winds 5 to 10 miles an hour. Tonight, mostly clear in the evening, then mostly cloudy with a 20% chance of thunderstorms overnight. Lows in the mid-60s. East winds up to 10 miles an hour. Sunday, mostly cloudy. Chance of showers in the morning. Highs around 80. Southeast winds 5 to 10 miles an hour. Chance of showers 50%. Sunday night, mostly cloudy. A 40% chance of showers overnight. Lows in the mid-60s. Southeast winds 5 to 10 miles an hour. Labor Day, partly sunny. Chance of showers. Highs around 80. Chance of showers 50%. Monday night, mostly cloudy. Chance of thunderstorms in the evening, then showers and chance of thunderstorms overnight. Lows in the mid-60s. Chance of precipitation 90%. Tuesday, partly sunny. A 50% chance of thunderstorms in the morning. Highs in the lower 80s. Tuesday night and Wednesday, mostly clear. Lows in the lower 60s. Highs in the mid-70s. Wednesday night through Thursday night, mostly clear. Lows in the mid-50s. Highs in the upper 70s. Friday, mostly sunny. Highs around 80. Again, the forecast for central Minnesota, from St. Cloud to the northwest Twin Cities suburbs for this afternoon, mostly sunny. Highs in the lower 80s. East winds 5 to 10 miles an hour. At 1 p.m., the report from Buffalo was not available. In Maple Lake, it was cloudy. The temperature was 75 degrees, the dew point was 66, and the relative humidity was 74%. The wind was south at 6 miles an hour. The pressure was 30.08 inches and steady. Elsewhere across central Minnesota, skies ranged from partly sunny to cloudy, and temperatures were between 73 and 78 degrees. Around the state, at Rochester, fog was reported, with a temperature of 73. At Brainerd, it was partly sunny, with a temperature of 71. It was cloudy, with a temperature of 76 at Mankato, 66 at Duluth, and 68 at International Falls. Once again at 1 p.m., the report from Buffalo was not available. And in Maple Lake, it was 75 degrees under cloudy skies. 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The current time is 1:16 p.m. Central Daylight Time. Now the forecast for central Minnesota, from St. Cloud to the northwest Twin Cities suburbs. This afternoon, mostly sunny. Highs in the lower 80s. East winds 5 to 10 miles an hour. Tonight, mostly clear in the evening, then mostly cloudy with a 20% chance of thunderstorms overnight. Lows in the mid-60s. East winds up to 10 miles an hour. Sunday, mostly cloudy. Chance of showers in the morning. Highs around 80. Southeast winds 5 to 10 miles an hour. Chance of showers 50%. Sunday night, mostly cloudy. A 40% chance of showers overnight. Lows in the mid-60s. Southeast winds 5 to 10 miles an hour. Labor Day, partly sunny. Chance of showers. Highs around 80. Chance of showers 50%. Monday night, mostly cloudy.
chance of thunderstorms in the evening, then showers and chance of thunderstorms overnight. Lows in the mid-60s. Chance of precipitation 90%. Tuesday, partly sunny. A 50% chance of thunderstorms in the morning. Highs in the lower 80s. Tuesday night and Wednesday, mostly clear. Lows in the lower 60s. Highs in the mid-70s. Wednesday night through Thursday night, mostly clear. Lows in the mid-50s. Highs in the upper 70s. Friday, mostly sunny. Highs around 80. Again, the forecast for central Minnesota, from St. Cloud to the northwest Twin Cities suburbs for this afternoon, mostly sunny. Highs in the lower 80s. East winds 5 to 10 miles an hour. At 1 p.m., the report from Buffalo was not available. In Maple Lake, it was cloudy. The temperature was 75 degrees, the dew point was 66, and the relative humidity was 74%. The wind was south at 6 miles an hour. The pressure was 30.08 inches and steady. Elsewhere across central Minnesota, skies ranged from partly sunny to cloudy, and temperatures were between 73 and 78 degrees. Around the state, at Rochester, fog was reported, with a temperature of 73. At Brainerd, it was partly sunny, with a temperature of 71. It was cloudy, with a temperature of 76 at Mankato, 66 at Duluth, and 68 at International Falls. Once again at 1 p.m., the report from Buffalo was not available. And in Maple Lake, it was 75 degrees under cloudy skies. 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The current time is 1:19 p.m. Central Daylight Time. Now the forecast for central Minnesota, from St. Cloud to the northwest Twin Cities suburbs. This afternoon, mostly sunny. Highs in the lower 80s. East winds 5 to 10 miles an hour. Tonight, mostly clear in the evening, then mostly cloudy with a 20% chance of thunderstorms overnight. Lows in the mid-60s. East winds up to 10 miles an hour. Sunday, mostly cloudy. Chance of showers in the morning. Highs around 80. Southeast winds 5 to 10 miles an hour. Chance of showers 50%. Sunday night, mostly cloudy. A 40% chance of showers overnight. Lows in the mid-60s. Southeast winds 5 to 10 miles an hour. Labor Day, partly sunny. Chance of showers. Highs around 80. Chance of showers 50%. Monday night, mostly cloudy. Chance of thunderstorms in the evening, then showers and chance of thunderstorms overnight. Lows in the mid-60s. Chance of precipitation 90%. Tuesday, partly sunny. A 50% chance of thunderstorms in the morning. Highs in the lower 80s. Tuesday night and Wednesday, mostly clear. Lows in the lower 60s. Highs in the mid-70s. Wednesday night through Thursday night, mostly clear. Lows in the mid-50s. Highs in the upper 70s. Friday, mostly sunny. Highs around 80. Again, the forecast for central Minnesota, from St. Cloud to the northwest Twin Cities suburbs for this afternoon, mostly sunny. Highs in the lower 80s. East winds 5 to 10 miles an hour. At 1 p.m., the report from Buffalo was not available. In Maple Lake, it was cloudy. The temperature was 75 degrees, the dew point was 66, and the relative humidity was 74%. The wind was south at 6 miles an hour. The pressure was 30.08 inches and steady. Elsewhere across central Minnesota, skies ranged from partly sunny to cloudy, and temperatures were between 73 and 78 degrees. Around the state,
at Rochester, fog was reported with a temperature of 73. At Brainerd, it was partly sunny with a temperature of 71. It was cloudy with a temperature of 76 at Mankato, 66 at Duluth, and 68 at International Falls. Once again at 1 p.m., the report from Buffalo was not available. And in Maple Lake, it was 75 degrees under cloudy skies. 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The current time is 1:23 p.m. Central Daylight Time. Now the forecast for central Minnesota, from St. Cloud to the northwest Twin Cities suburbs. This afternoon, mostly sunny. Highs in the lower 80s. East winds 5 to 10 miles an hour. Tonight, mostly clear in the evening, then mostly cloudy with a 20% chance of thunderstorms overnight. Lows in the mid-60s. East winds up to 10 miles an hour. Sunday, mostly cloudy. Chance of showers in the morning. Highs around 80. Southeast winds 5 to 10 miles an hour. Chance of showers 50%. Sunday night, mostly cloudy. A 40% chance of showers overnight. Lows in the mid-60s. Southeast winds 5 to 10 miles an hour. Labor Day, partly sunny. Chance of showers. Highs around 80. Chance of showers 50%. Monday night, mostly cloudy. Chance of thunderstorms in the evening, then showers and chance of thunderstorms overnight. Lows in the mid-60s. Chance of precipitation 90%. Tuesday, partly sunny. A 50% chance of thunderstorms in the morning. Highs in the lower 80s. Tuesday night and Wednesday, mostly clear. Lows in the lower 60s. Highs in the mid-70s. Wednesday night through Thursday night, mostly clear. Lows in the mid-50s. Highs in the upper 70s. Friday, mostly sunny. Highs around 80. Again, the forecast for central Minnesota, from St. Cloud to the northwest Twin Cities suburbs for this afternoon, mostly sunny. Highs in the lower 80s. East winds 5 to 10 miles an hour. At 1 p.m., the report from Buffalo was not available. In Maple Lake, it was cloudy. The temperature was 75 degrees, the dew point was 66, and the relative humidity was 74%. The wind was south at 6 miles an hour. The pressure was 30.08 inches and steady. Elsewhere across central Minnesota, skies ranged from partly sunny to cloudy, and temperatures were between 73 and 78 degrees. Around the state, at Rochester, fog was reported with a temperature of 73. At Brainerd, it was partly sunny with a temperature of 71. It was cloudy with a temperature of 76 at Mankato, 66 at Duluth, and 68 at International Falls. Once again at 1 p.m., the report from Buffalo was not available. And in Maple Lake, it was 75 degrees under cloudy skies. 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The current time is 1:26 p.m. Central Daylight Time. Now the forecast for central Minnesota, from St. Cloud to the northwest Twin Cities suburbs. This afternoon, mostly sunny. Highs in the lower 80s. East winds 5 to 10 miles an hour. Tonight, mostly clear in the evening, then mostly cloudy with a 20% chance of thunderstorms overnight. Lows in the mid-60s. East winds up to 10 miles an hour. Sunday, mostly cloudy. Chance of showers in the morning.
Highs around 80. Southeast winds 5 to 10 miles an hour. Chance of showers 50%. Sunday night, mostly cloudy. A 40% chance of showers overnight. Lows in the mid-60s. Southeast winds 5 to 10 miles an hour. Labor Day, partly sunny. Chance of showers. Highs around 80. Chance of showers 50%. Monday night, mostly cloudy. Chance of thunderstorms in the evening, then showers and chance of thunderstorms overnight. Lows in the mid-60s. Chance of precipitation 90%. Tuesday, partly sunny. A 50% chance of thunderstorms in the morning. Highs in the lower 80s. Tuesday night and Wednesday, mostly clear. Lows in the lower 60s. Highs in the mid-70s. Wednesday night through Thursday night, mostly clear. Lows in the mid-50s. Highs in the upper 70s. Friday, mostly sunny. Highs around 80. Again, the forecast for central Minnesota, from St. Cloud to the northwest Twin Cities suburbs for this afternoon, mostly sunny. Highs in the lower 80s. East winds 5 to 10 miles an hour. At 1 p.m., the report from Buffalo was not available. In Maple Lake, it was cloudy. The temperature was 75 degrees, the dew point was 66, and the relative humidity was 74%. The wind was south at 6 miles an hour. The pressure was 30.08 inches and steady. Elsewhere across central Minnesota, skies ranged from partly sunny to cloudy, and temperatures were between 73 and 78 degrees. Around the state, at Rochester, fog was reported, with a temperature of 73. At Brainerd, it was partly sunny, with a temperature of 71. It was cloudy, with a temperature of 76 at Mankato, 66 at Duluth, and 68 at International Falls. Once again at 1 p.m., the report from Buffalo was not available. And in Maple Lake, it was 75 degrees under cloudy skies. 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The current time is 1:30 p.m. Central Daylight Time. Now the forecast for central Minnesota, from St. Cloud to the northwest Twin Cities suburbs. This afternoon, mostly sunny. Highs in the lower 80s. East winds 5 to 10 miles an hour. Tonight, mostly clear in the evening, then mostly cloudy with a 20% chance of thunderstorms overnight. Lows in the mid-60s. East winds up to 10 miles an hour. Sunday, mostly cloudy. Chance of showers in the morning. Highs around 80. Southeast winds 5 to 10 miles an hour. Chance of showers 50%. Sunday night, mostly cloudy. A 40% chance of showers overnight. Lows in the mid-60s. Southeast winds 5 to 10 miles an hour. Labor Day, partly sunny. Chance of showers. Highs around 80. Chance of showers 50%. Monday night, mostly cloudy. Chance of thunderstorms in the evening, then showers and chance of thunderstorms overnight. Lows in the mid-60s. Chance of precipitation 90%. Tuesday, partly sunny. A 50% chance of thunderstorms in the morning. Highs in the lower 80s. Tuesday night and Wednesday, mostly clear. Lows in the lower 60s. Highs in the mid-70s. Wednesday night through Thursday night, mostly clear. Lows in the mid-50s. Highs in the upper 70s. Friday, mostly sunny. Highs around 80. Again, the forecast for central Minnesota, from St. Cloud to the northwest Twin Cities suburbs for this afternoon, mostly sunny. Highs in the lower 80s. East winds 5 to 10 miles an hour.
at 1 p.m., the report from Buffalo was not available. In Maple Lake, it was cloudy. The temperature was 75 degrees, the dew point was 66, and the relative humidity was 74%. The wind was south at 6 miles an hour. The pressure was 30.08 inches and steady. Elsewhere across central Minnesota, skies ranged from partly sunny to cloudy, and temperatures were between 73 and 78 degrees. Around the state, at Rochester, fog was reported, with a temperature of 73. At Brainerd, it was partly sunny, with a temperature of 71. It was cloudy, with a temperature of 76 at Mankato, 66 at Duluth, and 68 at International Falls. Once again at 1 p.m., the report from Buffalo was not available. And in Maple, the report from Buffalo was not available. And in Maple Lake, it was 75 degrees under cloudy skies. 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The current time is 1:33 p.m. Central Daylight Time. Now the forecast for central Minnesota, from St. Cloud to the northwest Twin Cities suburbs. This afternoon, mostly sunny. Highs in the lower 80s. East winds 5 to 10 miles an hour. Tonight, mostly clear in the evening, then mostly cloudy with a 20% chance of thunderstorms overnight. Lows in the mid-60s. East winds up to 10 miles an hour. Sunday, mostly cloudy. Chance of showers in the morning. Highs around 80. Southeast winds 5 to 10 miles an hour. Chance of showers 50%. Sunday night, mostly cloudy. A 40% chance of showers overnight. Lows in the mid-60s. Southeast winds 5 to 10 miles an hour. Labor Day, partly sunny. Chance of showers. Highs around 80. Chance of showers 50%. Monday night, mostly cloudy. Chance of thunderstorms in the evening, then showers and chance of thunderstorms overnight. Lows in the mid-60s. Chance of precipitation 90%. Tuesday, partly sunny. A 50% chance of thunderstorms in the morning. Highs in the lower 80s. Tuesday night and Wednesday, mostly clear. Lows in the lower 60s. Highs in the mid-70s. Wednesday night through Thursday night, mostly clear. Lows in the mid-50s. Highs in the upper 70s. Friday, mostly sunny. Highs around 80. Again, the forecast for central Minnesota, from St. Cloud to the northwest Twin Cities suburbs for this afternoon, mostly sunny. Highs in the lower 80s. East winds 5 to 10 miles an hour. At 1 p.m., the report from Buffalo was not available. In Maple Lake, it was cloudy. The temperature was 75 degrees, the dew point was 66, and the relative humidity was 74%. The wind was south at 6 miles an hour. The pressure was 30.08 inches and steady. Elsewhere across central Minnesota, skies ranged from partly sunny to cloudy, and temperatures were between 73 and 78 degrees. Around the state, at Rochester, fog was reported, with a temperature of 73. At Brainerd, it was partly sunny, with a temperature of 71. It was cloudy, with a temperature of 76 at Mankato, 66 at Duluth, and 68 at International Falls. Once again at 1 p.m., the report from Buffalo was not available. And in Maple Lake, it was 75 degrees under cloudy skies. 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
Now the forecast for central Minnesota, from St. Cloud to the northwest Twin Cities.

highs around 80. Chance of showers 50%. Monday night, mostly cloudy. Chance of thunderstorms in the evening, then showers and chance of thunderstorms overnight. Lows in the mid-60s. Chance of precipitation 90%. Tuesday, partly sunny. A 50% chance of thunderstorms in the morning. Highs in the lower 80s. Tuesday night and Wednesday, mostly clear. Lows in the lower 60s. Highs in the mid-70s. Wednesday night through Thursday night, mostly clear. Lows in the mid-50s. Highs in the upper 70s. Friday, mostly sunny. Highs around 80. Again, the forecast for central Minnesota, from St. Cloud to the northwest Twin Cities suburbs for this afternoon, mostly sunny. Highs in the lower 80s. East winds 5 to 10 miles an hour. At 1 p.m., the report from Buffalo was not available. In Maple Lake, it was cloudy. The temperature was 75 degrees, the dew point was 66, and the relative humidity was 74%. The wind was south at 6 miles an hour. The pressure was 30.08 inches and steady. Elsewhere across central Minnesota, skies ranged from partly sunny to cloudy, and temperatures were between 73 and 78 degrees. Around the state, at Rochester, fog was reported, with a temperature of 73. At Brainerd, it was partly sunny, with a temperature of 71. It was cloudy, with a temperature of 76 at Mankato, 66 at Duluth, and 68 at International Falls. Once again at 1 p.m., the report from Buffalo was not available. And in Maple Lake, it was 75 degrees under cloudy skies. 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The current time is 1:40 p.m. Central Daylight Time. Now the forecast for central Minnesota, from St. Cloud to the northwest Twin Cities suburbs. This afternoon, mostly sunny. Highs in the lower 80s. East winds 5 to 10 miles an hour. Tonight, mostly clear in the evening, then mostly cloudy with a 20% chance of thunderstorms overnight. Lows in the mid-60s. East winds up to 10 miles an hour. Sunday, mostly cloudy. Chance of showers in the morning. Highs around 80. Southeast winds 5 to 10 miles an hour. Chance of showers 50%. Sunday night, mostly cloudy. A 40% chance of showers overnight. Lows in the mid-60s. Southeast winds 5 to 10 miles an hour. Labor Day, partly sunny. Chance of showers. Highs around 80. Chance of showers 50%. Monday night, mostly cloudy. Chance of thunderstorms in the evening, then showers and chance of thunderstorms overnight. Lows in the mid-60s. Chance of precipitation 90%. Tuesday, partly sunny. A 50% chance of thunderstorms in the morning. Highs in the lower 80s. Tuesday night and Wednesday, mostly clear. Lows in the lower 60s. Highs in the mid-70s. Wednesday night through Thursday night, mostly clear. Lows in the mid-50s. Highs in the upper 70s. Friday, mostly sunny. Highs around 80. Again, the forecast for central Minnesota, from St. Cloud to the northwest Twin Cities suburbs for this afternoon, mostly sunny. Highs in the lower 80s. East winds 5 to 10 miles an hour. At 1 p.m., the report from Buffalo was not available. In Maple Lake, it was cloudy. The temperature was 75 degrees, the dew point was 66, and the relative humidity was 74%. The wind was south at 6 miles an hour. The pressure was 30.08 inches and steady. Elsewhere across central Minnesota, sky

ranged from partly sunny to cloudy, and temperatures were between 73 and 78 degrees. Around the state, at Rochester, fog was reported, with a temperature of 73. At Brainerd, it was partly sunny, with a temperature of 71. It was cloudy, with a temperature of 76 at Mankato, 66 at Duluth, and 68 at International Falls. Once again at 1 p.m., the report from Buffalo was not available. And in Maple Lake, it was 75 degrees under cloudy skies. 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The current time is 1:44 p.m. Central Daylight Time. Now the forecast for central Minnesota, from St. Cloud to the northwest Twin Cities suburbs. This afternoon, mostly sunny. Highs in the lower 80s. East winds 5 to 10 miles an hour. Tonight, mostly clear in the evening, then mostly cloudy with a 20% chance of thunderstorms overnight. Lows in the mid-60s. East winds up to 10 miles an hour. Sunday, mostly cloudy. Chance of showers in the morning. Highs around 80. Southeast winds 5 to 10 miles an hour. Chance of showers 50%. Sunday night, mostly cloudy. A 40% chance of showers overnight. Lows in the mid-60s. Southeast winds 5 to 10 miles an hour. Labor Day, partly sunny. Chance of showers. Highs around 80. Chance of showers 50%. Monday night, mostly cloudy. Chance of thunderstorms in the evening, then showers and chance of thunderstorms overnight. Lows in the mid-60s. Chance of precipitation 90%. Tuesday, partly sunny. A 50% chance of thunderstorms in the morning. Highs in the lower 80s. Tuesday night and Wednesday, mostly clear. Lows in the lower 60s. Highs in the mid-70s. Wednesday night through Thursday night, mostly clear. Lows in the mid-50s. Highs in the upper 70s. Friday, mostly sunny. Highs around 80. Again, the forecast for central Minnesota, from St. Cloud to the northwest Twin Cities suburbs for this afternoon, mostly sunny. Highs in the lower 80s. East winds 5 to 10 miles an hour. At 1 p.m., the report from Buffalo was not available. In Maple Lake, it was cloudy. The temperature was 75 degrees, the dew point was 66, and the relative humidity was 74%. The wind was south at 6 miles an hour. The pressure was 30.08 inches and steady. Elsewhere across central Minnesota, skies ranged from partly sunny to cloudy, and temperatures were between 73 and 78 degrees. Around the state, at Rochester, fog was reported, with a temperature of 73. At Brainerd, it was partly sunny, with a temperature of 71. It was cloudy, with a temperature of 76 at Mankato, 66 at Duluth, and 68 at International Falls. Once again at 1 p.m., the report from Buffalo was not available. And in Maple Lake, it was 75 degrees under cloudy skies. 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The current time is 1:47 p.m. Central Daylight Time. Now the forecast for central Minnesota, from St. Cloud to the northwest Twin Cities suburbs. This afternoon, mostly sunny. Highs in the lower 80s. East winds 5 to 10 miles an hour. Tonight, mostly clear in the evening, then mostly cloudy with a 20% chance of thunderstorms overnight. Lows in the mid-60s.
east winds up to 10 miles an hour. Sunday, mostly cloudy. Chance of showers in the morning. Highs around 80. Southeast winds 5 to 10 miles an hour. Chance of showers 50%. Sunday night, mostly cloudy. A 40% chance of showers overnight. Lows in the mid-60s. Southeast winds 5 to 10 miles an hour. Labor Day, partly sunny. Chance of showers. Highs around 80. Chance of showers 50%. Monday night, mostly cloudy. Chance of thunderstorms in the evening, then showers and chance of thunderstorms overnight. Lows in the mid-60s. Chance of precipitation 90%. Tuesday, partly sunny. A 50% chance of thunderstorms in the morning. Highs in the lower 80s. Tuesday night and Wednesday, mostly clear. Lows in the lower 60s. Highs in the mid-70s. Wednesday night through Thursday night, mostly clear. Lows in the mid-50s. Highs in the upper 70s. Friday, mostly sunny. Highs around 80. Again, the forecast for central Minnesota, from St. Cloud to the northwest Twin Cities suburbs for this afternoon, mostly sunny. Highs in the lower 80s. East winds 5 to 10 miles an hour. At 1 p.m., the report from Buffalo was not available. In Maple Lake, it was cloudy. The temperature was 75 degrees, the dew point was 66, and the relative humidity was 74%. The wind was south at 6 miles an hour. The pressure was 30.08 inches and steady. Elsewhere across central Minnesota, skies ranged from partly sunny to cloudy, and temperatures were between 73 and 78 degrees. Around the state, at Rochester, fog was reported, with a temperature of 73. At Brainerd, it was partly sunny, with a temperature of 71. It was cloudy, with a temperature of 76 at Mankato, 66 at Duluth, and 68 at International Falls. Once again at 1 p.m., the report from Buffalo was not available. And in Maple Lake, it was 75 degrees under cloudy skies. 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The current time is 1:51 p.m. Central Daylight Time. Now the forecast for central Minnesota, from St. Cloud to the northwest Twin Cities suburbs. This afternoon, mostly sunny. Highs in the lower 80s. East winds 5 to 10 miles an hour. Tonight, mostly clear in the evening, then mostly cloudy with a 20% chance of thunderstorms overnight. Lows in the mid-60s. East winds up to 10 miles an hour. Sunday, mostly cloudy. Chance of showers in the morning. Highs around 80. Southeast winds 5 to 10 miles an hour. Chance of showers 50%. Sunday night, mostly cloudy. A 40% chance of showers overnight. Lows in the mid-60s. Southeast winds 5 to 10 miles an hour. Labor Day, partly sunny. Chance of showers. Highs around 80. Chance of showers 50%. Monday night, mostly cloudy. Chance of thunderstorms in the evening, then showers and chance of thunderstorms overnight. Lows in the mid-60s. Chance of precipitation 90%. Tuesday, partly sunny. A 50% chance of thunderstorms in the morning. Highs in the lower 80s. Tuesday night and Wednesday, mostly clear. Lows in the lower 60s. Highs in the mid-70s. Wednesday night through Thursday night, mostly clear. Lows in the mid-50s. Highs in the upper 70s. Friday, mostly sunny. Highs around 80. Again, the forecast for central Minnesota,
from St. Cloud to the northwest Twin Cities suburbs for this afternoon, mostly sunny. Highs in the lower 80s. East winds 5 to 10 miles an hour. At 1 p.m., the report from Buffalo was not available. In Maple Lake, it was cloudy. The temperature was 75 degrees, the dew point was 66, and the relative humidity was 74%. The wind was south at 6 miles an hour. The pressure was 30.08 inches and steady. Elsewhere across central Minnesota, skies ranged from partly sunny to cloudy, and temperatures were between 73 and 78 degrees. Around the state, at Rochester, fog was reported, with a temperature of 73. At Brainerd, it was partly sunny, with a temperature of 71. It was cloudy, with a temperature of 76 at Mankato, 66 at Duluth, and 68 at International Falls. Once again at 1 p.m., the report from Buffalo was not available. And in Maple Lake, it was 75 degrees under cloudy skies. 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The current time is 1:54 p.m. Central Daylight Time. Now the forecast for central Minnesota, from St. Cloud to the northwest Twin Cities suburbs. This afternoon, mostly sunny. Highs in the lower 80s. East winds 5 to 10 miles an hour. Tonight, mostly clear in the evening, then mostly cloudy with a 20% chance of thunderstorms overnight. Lows in the mid-60s. East winds up to 10 miles an hour. Sunday, mostly cloudy. Chance of showers in the morning. Highs around 80. Southeast winds 5 to 10 miles an hour. Chance of showers 50%. Sunday night, mostly cloudy. A 40% chance of showers overnight. Lows in the mid-60s. Southeast winds 5 to 10 miles an hour. Labor Day, partly sunny. Chance of showers. Highs around 80. Chance of showers 50%. Monday night, mostly cloudy. Chance of thunderstorms in the evening, then showers and chance of thunderstorms overnight. Lows in the mid-60s. Chance of precipitation 90%. Tuesday, partly sunny. A 50% chance of thunderstorms in the morning. Highs in the lower 80s. Tuesday night and Wednesday, mostly clear. Lows in the lower 60s. Highs in the mid-70s. Wednesday night through Thursday night, mostly clear. Lows in the mid-50s. Highs in the upper 70s. Friday, mostly sunny. Highs around 80. Again, the forecast for central Minnesota, from St. Cloud to the northwest Twin Cities suburbs for this afternoon, mostly sunny. Highs in the lower 80s. East winds 5 to 10 miles an hour. At 1 p.m., the report from Buffalo was not available. In Maple Lake, it was cloudy. The temperature was 75 degrees, the dew point was 66, and the relative humidity was 74%. The wind was south at 6 miles an hour. The pressure was 30.08 inches and steady. Elsewhere across central Minnesota, skies ranged from partly sunny to cloudy, and temperatures were between 73 and 78 degrees. Around the state, at Rochester, fog was reported, with a temperature of 73. At Brainerd, it was partly sunny, with a temperature of 71. It was cloudy, with a temperature of 76 at Mankato, 66 at Duluth, and 68 at International Falls. Once again at 1 p.m., the report from Buffalo was not available. And in Maple Lake, it was 75 degrees under cloudy skies. 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
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The current time is 1:58 p.m. Central Daylight Time. Now the forecast for central Minnesota, from St. Cloud to the northwest Twin Cities suburbs. This afternoon, mostly sunny. Highs in the lower 80s. East winds 5 to 10 miles an hour. Tonight, mostly clear in the evening, then mostly cloudy with a 20% chance of thunderstorms overnight. Lows in the mid-60s. East winds up to 10 miles an hour. Sunday, mostly cloudy. Chance of showers in the morning. Highs around 80. Southeast winds 5 to 10 miles an hour. Chance of showers 50%. Sunday night, mostly cloudy. A 40% chance of showers overnight. Lows in the mid-60s. Southeast winds 5 to 10 miles an hour. Labor Day, partly sunny. Chance of showers. Highs around 80. Chance of showers 50%. Monday night, mostly cloudy. Chance of thunderstorms in the evening, then showers and chance of thunderstorms overnight. Lows in the mid-60s. Chance of precipitation 90%. Tuesday, partly sunny. A 50% chance of thunderstorms in the morning. Highs in the lower 80s. Tuesday night and Wednesday, mostly clear. Lows in the lower 60s. Highs in the mid-70s. Wednesday night through Thursday night, mostly clear. Lows in the mid-50s. Highs in the upper 70s. Friday, mostly sunny. Highs around 80. Again, the forecast for central Minnesota, from St. Cloud to the northwest Twin Cities suburbs for this afternoon, mostly sunny. Highs in the lower 80s. East winds 5 to 10 miles an hour. 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The current time is 2 p.m. Central Daylight Time. Now the forecast for central Minnesota, from St. Cloud to the northwest Twin Cities suburbs. This afternoon, mostly sunny. Highs in the lower 80s. East winds 5 to 10 miles an hour. Tonight, mostly clear in the evening, then mostly cloudy with a 20% chance of thunderstorms overnight. Lows in the mid-60s. East winds up to 10 miles an hour. Sunday, mostly cloudy. Chance of showers in the morning. Highs around 80. Southeast winds 5 to 10 miles an hour. Chance of showers 50%. Sunday night, mostly cloudy. A 40% chance of showers overnight. Lows in the mid-60s. Southeast winds 5 to 10 miles an hour. Labor Day, partly sunny. Chance of showers. Highs around 80. Chance of showers 50%. Monday night, mostly cloudy. Chance of thunderstorms in the evening, then showers and chance of thunderstorms overnight. Lows in the mid-60s. Chance of precipitation 90%. Tuesday, partly sunny. A 50% chance of thunderstorms in the morning. Highs in the lower 80s. Tuesday night and Wednesday, mostly clear. Lows in the lower 60s. Highs in the mid-70s. Wednesday night through Thursday night, mostly clear. Lows in the mid-50s. Highs in the upper 70s. Friday, mostly sunny. Highs around 80. Again, the forecast for central Minnesota, from St. Cloud to the northwest Twin Cities suburbs for this afternoon, mostly sunny. Highs in the lower 80s. East winds 5 to 10 miles an hour. 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
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The current time is 2:03 p.m. Central Daylight Time. Now here is the hazardous weather outlook for portions of central and southern Minnesota and west central Wisconsin. For this afternoon and tonight, isolated thunderstorms are possible in far western Minnesota late tonight into Sunday morning, but the risk for severe weather is low. And now the extended outlook for the period Sunday through Friday. Scattered thunderstorms are possible again Sunday afternoon and evening. A few thunderstorms in western Minnesota may be strong to severe, with the main hazards being damaging straight-line winds and large hail. Scattered thunderstorms are possible Monday afternoon and evening. A few thunderstorms in western Minnesota may be strong to severe, with the main hazards being damaging straight-line winds and large hail. Spotter information statement. Skywarn spotter activation will not be needed. Now the forecast for central Minnesota, from St. Cloud to the northwest Twin Cities suburbs. This afternoon, mostly sunny. Highs in the lower 80s. East winds 5 to 10 miles an hour. Tonight, mostly clear in the evening, then mostly cloudy with a 20% chance of thunderstorms overnight. Lows in the mid-60s. East winds up to 10 miles an hour. Sunday, mostly cloudy. Chance of showers in the morning. Highs around 80. Southeast winds 5 to 10 miles an hour. Chance of showers 50%. Sunday night, mostly cloudy. A 40% chance of showers overnight. Lows in the mid-60s. Southeast winds 5 to 10 miles an hour. Labor Day, partly sunny. Chance of showers. Highs around 80. Chance of showers 50%. Monday night, mostly cloudy. Chance of thunderstorms in the evening, then showers and chance of thunderstorms overnight. Lows in the mid-60s. Chance of precipitation 90%. Tuesday, partly sunny. A 50% chance of thunderstorms in the morning. Highs in the lower 80s. Tuesday night and Wednesday, mostly clear. Lows in the lower 60s. Highs in the mid-70s. Wednesday night through Thursday night, mostly clear. Lows in the mid-50s. Highs in the upper 70s. Friday, mostly sunny. Highs around 80. Again, the forecast for central Minnesota, from St. Cloud to the northwest Twin Cities suburbs for this afternoon, mostly sunny. Highs in the lower 80s. East winds 5 to 10 miles an hour. 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The current time is 2:06 p.m. Central Daylight Time. Now here is the hazardous weather outlook for portions of central and southern Minnesota and west central Wisconsin. For this afternoon and tonight, isolated thunderstorms are possible in far western Minnesota late tonight into Sunday morning, but the risk for severe weather is low. And now the extended outlook for the period Sunday through Friday. Scattered thunderstorms are possible again Sunday afternoon and evening. A few thunderstorms in western Minnesota may be strong to severe, with the main hazards being damaging straight-line winds and large hail. Scattered thunderstorms are possible Monday afternoon and evening. A few thunderstorms in western Minnesota may be strong to severe, with the main hazards being damaging straight-line winds and large hail. Spotter information statement. Skywarn spotter activation will not be needed. Now the forecast for central Minnesota, from St. Cloud to the northwest Twin Cities suburbs. This afternoon, mostly sunny. Highs in the lower 80s. East winds 5 to 10 miles an hour. Tonight, mostly clear in the evening, then mostly cloudy with a 20% chance of thunderstorms overnight. Lows in the mid-60s. East winds up to 10 miles an hour.
Sunday, mostly cloudy. Chance of showers in the morning. Highs around 80. Southeast winds 5 to 10 miles an hour. Chance of showers 50%. Sunday night, mostly cloudy. A 40% chance of showers overnight. Lows in the mid-60s. Southeast winds 5 to 10 miles an hour. Labor Day, partly sunny. Chance of showers. Highs around 80. Chance of showers 50%. Monday night, mostly cloudy. Chance of thunderstorms in the evening, then showers and chance of thunderstorms overnight. Lows in the mid-60s. Chance of precipitation 90%. Tuesday, partly sunny. A 50% chance of thunderstorms in the morning. Highs in the lower 80s. Tuesday night and Wednesday, mostly clear. Lows in the lower 60s. Highs in the mid-70s. Wednesday night through Thursday night, mostly clear. Lows in the mid-50s. Highs in the upper 70s. Friday, mostly sunny. Highs around 80. Again, the forecast for central Minnesota, from St. Cloud to the northwest Twin Cities suburbs for this afternoon, mostly sunny. Highs in the lower 80s. East winds 5 to 10 miles an hour. 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The current time is 2:10 p.m. Central Daylight Time. Now here is the hazardous weather outlook for portions of central and southern Minnesota and west central Wisconsin. For this afternoon and tonight, isolated thunderstorms are possible in far western Minnesota late tonight into Sunday morning, but the risk for severe weather is low. And now the extended outlook for the period Sunday through Friday. Scattered thunderstorms are possible again Sunday afternoon and evening. A few thunderstorms in western Minnesota may be strong to severe, with the main hazards being damaging straight-line winds and large hail. Scattered thunderstorms are possible Monday afternoon and evening. A few thunderstorms in western Minnesota may be strong to severe, with the main hazards being damaging straight-line winds and large hail. Spotter information statement, Skywarn spotter activation will not be needed. Now the forecast for central Minnesota, from St. Cloud to the northwest Twin Cities suburbs. This afternoon, mostly sunny. Highs in the lower 80s. East winds 5 to 10 miles an hour. Tonight, mostly clear in the evening, then mostly cloudy with a 20% chance of thunderstorms overnight. Lows in the mid-60s. East winds up to 10 miles an hour. Sunday, mostly cloudy. Chance of showers in the morning. Highs around 80. Southeast winds 5 to 10 miles an hour. Chance of showers 50%. Sunday night, mostly cloudy. A 40% chance of showers overnight. Lows in the mid-60s. Southeast winds 5 to 10 miles an hour. Labor Day, partly sunny. Chance of showers. Highs around 80. Chance of showers 50%. Monday night, mostly cloudy. Chance of thunderstorms in the evening, then showers and chance of thunderstorms overnight. Lows in the mid-60s. Chance of precipitation 90%. Tuesday, partly sunny. A 50% chance of thunderstorms in the morning. Highs in the lower 80s. Tuesday night and Wednesday, mostly clear. Lows in the lower 60s. Highs in the mid-70s. Wednesday night through Thursday night, mostly clear. Lows in the mid-50s. Highs in the upper 70s. Friday, mostly sunny. Highs around 80. Again, the forecast for central Minnesota, from St. Cloud to the northwest Twin Cities suburbs for this afternoon, mostly sunny. Highs in the lower 80s. East winds 5 to 10 miles an hour.
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The current time is 2:13 p.m. Central Daylight Time. Now here is the hazardous weather outlook for portions of central and southern Minnesota and west central Wisconsin. For this afternoon and tonight, isolated thunderstorms are possible in far western Minnesota late tonight into Sunday morning, but the risk for severe weather is low. And now the extended outlook for the period Sunday through Friday. Scattered thunderstorms are possible again Sunday afternoon and evening. A few thunderstorms in western Minnesota may be strong to severe, with the main hazards being damaging straight-line winds and large hail. Scattered thunderstorms are possible Monday afternoon and evening. A few thunderstorms in western Minnesota may be strong to severe, with the main hazards being damaging straight-line winds and large hail. Spotter information statement. Skywarn spotter activation will not be needed. Now the forecast for central Minnesota, from St. Cloud to the northwest Twin Cities suburbs. This afternoon, mostly sunny. Highs in the lower 80s. East winds 5 to 10 miles an hour. Tonight, mostly clear in the evening, then mostly cloudy with a 20% chance of thunderstorms overnight. Lows in the mid-60s. East winds up to 10 miles an hour. Sunday, mostly cloudy. Chance of showers in the morning. Highs around 80. Southeast winds 5 to 10 miles an hour. Chance of showers 50%. Sunday night, mostly cloudy. A 40% chance of showers overnight. Lows in the mid-60s. Southeast winds 5 to 10 miles an hour. Labor Day, partly sunny. Chance of showers. Highs around 80. Chance of showers 50%. Monday night, mostly cloudy. Chance of thunderstorms in the evening, then showers and chance of thunderstorms overnight. Lows in the mid-60s. Chance of precipitation 90%. Tuesday, partly sunny. A 50% chance of thunderstorms in the morning. Highs in the lower 80s. Tuesday night and Wednesday, mostly clear. Lows in the lower 60s. Highs in the mid-70s. Wednesday night through Thursday night, mostly clear. Lows in the mid-50s. Highs in the upper 70s. Friday, mostly sunny. Highs around 80. Again, the forecast for central Minnesota, from St. Cloud to the northwest Twin Cities suburbs for this afternoon, mostly sunny. Highs in the lower 80s. East winds 5 to 10 miles an hour. At 2 p.m., the report from Buffalo was not available. The report from Maple Lake was not available. Elsewhere across central Minnesota, at Anoka and Crystal, the weather conditions were not available. Around the state, once again at 2 p.m., the report from Buffalo was not available. The report from Maple Lake was not available. 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The current time is 2:17 p.m. Central Daylight Time. Now here is the hazardous weather outlook for portions of central and southern Minnesota and west central Wisconsin. For this afternoon and tonight, isolated thunderstorms are possible in far western Minnesota late tonight into Sunday morning, but the risk for severe weather is low. And now the extended outlook for the period Sunday through Friday. Scattered thunderstorms are possible again Sunday afternoon and evening. A few thunderstorms in western Minnesota may be strong to severe, with the main hazards being damaging straight-line winds and large hail. Scattered thunderstorms are possible Monday afternoon and evening.
A few thunderstorms in western Minnesota may be strong to severe, with the main hazards being damaging straight-line winds and large hail. Spotter information statement. Sky warns spotter activation will not be needed. Now the forecast for central Minnesota, from St. Cloud to the northwest Twin Cities suburbs. This afternoon, mostly sunny. Highs in the lower 80s. East winds 5 to 10 miles an hour. Tonight, mostly clear in the evening, then mostly cloudy with a 20% chance of thunderstorms overnight. Lows in the mid-60s. East winds up to 10 miles an hour. Sunday, mostly cloudy. Chance of showers in the morning. Highs around 80. Southeast winds 5 to 10 miles an hour. Chance of showers 50%. Sunday night, mostly cloudy. A 40% chance of showers overnight. Lows in the mid-60s. Southeast winds 5 to 10 miles an hour. Labor Day, partly sunny. Chance of showers. Highs around 80. Chance of showers 50%. Monday night, mostly cloudy. Chance of thunderstorms in the evening, then showers and chance of thunderstorms overnight. Lows in the mid-60s. Chance of precipitation 90%. Tuesday, partly sunny. A 50% chance of thunderstorms in the morning. Highs in the lower 80s. Tuesday night and Wednesday, mostly clear. Lows in the lower 60s. Highs in the mid-70s. Wednesday night through Thursday night, mostly clear. Lows in the mid-50s. Highs in the upper 70s. Friday, mostly sunny. Highs around 80. Again, the forecast for central Minnesota, from St. Cloud to the northwest Twin Cities suburbs for this afternoon, mostly sunny. Highs in the lower 80s. East winds 5 to 10 miles an hour. At 2 p.m., the report from Buffalo was not available. The report from Maple Lake was not available. Elsewhere across central Minnesota, at Anoka and Crystal, the weather conditions were not available. Around the state, once again at 2 p.m., the report from Buffalo was not available. The report from Maple Lake was not available. 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The current time is 2:21 p.m. Central Daylight Time. Now here is the hazardous weather outlook for portions of central and southern Minnesota and west central Wisconsin. For this afternoon and tonight, isolated thunderstorms are possible in far western Minnesota late tonight into Sunday morning, but the risk for severe weather is low. And now the extended outlook for the period Sunday through Friday. Scattered thunderstorms are possible again Sunday afternoon and evening. A few thunderstorms in western Minnesota may be strong to severe, with the main hazards being damaging straight-line winds and large hail. Scattered thunderstorms are possible Monday afternoon and evening. A few thunderstorms in western Minnesota may be strong to severe, with the main hazards being damaging straight-line winds and large hail. Spotter information statement. Sky warns spotter activation will not be needed. Now the forecast for central Minnesota, from St. Cloud to the northwest Twin Cities suburbs. This afternoon, mostly sunny. Highs in the lower 80s. East winds 5 to 10 miles an hour. Tonight, mostly clear in the evening, then mostly cloudy with a 20% chance of thunderstorms overnight. Lows in the mid-60s. East winds up to 10 miles an hour. Sunday, mostly cloudy. Chance of showers in the morning. Highs around 80. Southeast winds 5 to 10 miles an hour. Chance of showers 50%. Sunday night, mostly cloudy. A 40% chance of showers overnight. Lows in the mid-60s. Southeast winds 5 to 10 miles an hour.
Labor Day, partly sunny. Chance of showers. Highs around 80. Chance of showers 50%. Monday night, mostly cloudy. Chance of thunderstorms in the evening, then showers and chance of thunderstorms overnight. Lows in the mid-60s. Chance of precipitation 90%. Tuesday, partly sunny. A 50% chance of thunderstorms in the morning. Highs in the lower 80s. Tuesday night and Wednesday, mostly clear. Lows in the lower 60s. Highs in the mid-70s. Wednesday night through Thursday night, mostly clear. Lows in the mid-50s. Highs in the upper 70s. Friday, mostly sunny. Highs around 80. Again, the forecast for central Minnesota, from St. Cloud to the northwest Twin Cities suburbs for this afternoon, mostly sunny. Highs in the lower 80s. East winds 5 to 10 miles an hour. At 2 p.m., the report from Buffalo was not available. The report from Maple Lake was not available. Elsewhere across central Minnesota, at Anoka and Crystal, the weather conditions were not available. Around the state, once again at 2 p.m., the report from Buffalo was not available. The report from Maple Lake was not available. 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The current time is 2:25 p.m. Central Daylight Time. Now here is the hazardous weather outlook for portions of central and southern Minnesota and west central Wisconsin. For this afternoon and tonight, isolated thunderstorms are possible in far western Minnesota late tonight into Sunday morning, but the risk for severe weather is low. And now the extended outlook for the period Sunday through Friday. Scattered thunderstorms are possible again Sunday afternoon and evening. A few thunderstorms in western Minnesota may be strong to severe, with the main hazards being damaging straight-line winds and large hail. Scattered thunderstorms are possible Monday afternoon and evening. A few thunderstorms in western Minnesota may be strong to severe, with the main hazards being damaging straight-line winds and large hail. Spotter information statement, Skywarn spotter activation will not be needed. Now the forecast for central Minnesota, from St. Cloud to the northwest Twin Cities suburbs. This afternoon, mostly sunny. Highs in the lower 80s. East winds 5 to 10 miles an hour. Tonight, mostly clear in the evening, then mostly cloudy with a 20% chance of thunderstorms overnight. Lows in the mid-60s. East winds up to 10 miles an hour. Sunday, mostly cloudy. Chance of showers in the morning. Highs around 80. Southeast winds 5 to 10 miles an hour. Chance of showers 50%. Sunday night, mostly cloudy. A 40% chance of showers overnight. Lows in the mid-60s. Southeast winds 5 to 10 miles an hour. Labor Day, partly sunny. Chance of showers. Highs around 80. Chance of showers 50%. Monday night, mostly cloudy. Chance of thunderstorms in the evening, then showers and chance of thunderstorms overnight. Lows in the mid-60s. Chance of precipitation 90%. Tuesday, partly sunny. A 50% chance of thunderstorms in the morning. Highs in the lower 80s. Tuesday night and Wednesday, mostly clear. Lows in the lower 60s. Highs in the mid-70s. Wednesday night through Thursday night, mostly clear. Lows in the mid-50s. Highs in the upper 70s. Friday, mostly sunny. Highs around 80. Again, the forecast for central Minnesota, from St. Cloud to the northwest Twin Cities suburbs for this afternoon, mostly sunny. Highs in the lower 80s. East winds 5 to 10 miles an hour.
At 2 p.m., the report from Buffalo was not available. The report from Maple Lake was not available. Elsewhere across central Minnesota, at Anoka and Crystal, the weather conditions were not available. Around the state, once again at 2 p.m., the report from Buffalo was not available. The report from Maple Lake was not available. 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The current time is 2:28 p.m. Central Daylight Time. Now here is the hazardous weather outlook for portions of central and southern Minnesota and west central Wisconsin. For this afternoon and tonight, isolated thunderstorms are possible in far western Minnesota late tonight into Sunday morning, but the risk for severe weather is low. And now the extended outlook for the period Sunday through Friday. Scattered thunderstorms are possible again Sunday afternoon and evening. A few thunderstorms in western Minnesota may be strong to severe, with the main hazards being damaging straight-line winds and large hail. Scattered thunderstorms are possible Monday afternoon and evening. A few thunderstorms in western Minnesota may be strong to severe, with the main hazards being damaging straight-line winds and large hail. Spotter information statement: Skywarn spotter activation will not be needed. Now the forecast for central Minnesota, from St. Cloud to the northwest Twin Cities suburbs. This afternoon, mostly sunny. Highs in the lower 80s. East winds 5 to 10 miles an hour. Tonight, mostly clear in the evening, then mostly cloudy with a 20% chance of thunderstorms overnight. Lows in the mid-60s. East winds up to 10 miles an hour. Sunday, mostly cloudy. Chance of showers in the morning. Highs around 80. Southeast winds 5 to 10 miles an hour. Chance of showers 50%. Sunday night, mostly cloudy. A 40% chance of showers overnight. Lows in the mid-60s. Southeast winds 5 to 10 miles an hour. Labor Day, partly sunny. Chance of showers. Highs around 80. Chance of showers 50%. Monday night, mostly cloudy. Chance of thunderstorms in the evening, then showers and chance of thunderstorms overnight. Lows in the mid-60s. Chance of precipitation 90%. Tuesday, partly sunny. 50% chance of thunderstorms in the morning. Highs in the lower 80s. Tuesday night and Wednesday, mostly clear. Lows in the lower 60s. Highs in the mid-70s. Wednesday night through Thursday night, mostly clear. Lows in the mid-50s. Highs in the upper 70s. Friday, mostly sunny. Highs around 80. Again, the forecast for central Minnesota, from St. Cloud to the northwest Twin Cities suburbs for this afternoon, mostly sunny. Highs in the lower 80s. East winds 5 to 10 miles an hour. At 2 p.m., the report from Buffalo was not available. The report from Maple Lake was not available. Elsewhere across central Minnesota, at Anoka and Crystal, the weather conditions were not available. Around the state, once again at 2 p.m., the report from Buffalo was not available. The report from Maple Lake was not available. 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The current time is 2:32 p.m. Central Daylight Time. Now here is the hazardous weather outlook for portions of central and southern Minnesota and west central Wisconsin. For this afternoon and tonight, isolated thunderstorms are possible in far western Minnesota late tonight into Sunday morning, but the risk for severe weather is low.
And now the extended outlook for the period Sunday through Friday. Scattered thunderstorms are possible again Sunday afternoon and evening. A few thunderstorms in western Minnesota may be strong to severe, with the main hazards being damaging straight-line winds and large hail. Scattered thunderstorms are possible Monday afternoon and evening. A few thunderstorms in western Minnesota may be strong to severe, with the main hazards being damaging straight-line winds and large hail. Spotter information statement. Sky warns spotter activation will not be needed. Now here is the hazardous weather outlook for portions of central and southern Minnesota and west central Wisconsin. For tonight, isolated thunderstorms are possible in far western Minnesota late tonight into Sunday morning, but the risk for severe weather is low. And now the extended outlook for the period Sunday through Friday. Scattered thunderstorms are possible again Sunday afternoon and evening. A few of the stronger thunderstorms in western Minnesota may damaging winds and large hail. Scattered thunderstorms are possible Monday afternoon and evening. A few of the stronger thunderstorms in western Minnesota may damaging winds and large hail. Spotter information statement. Sky warns spotter activation will not be needed. Now the forecast for central Minnesota, from St. Cloud to the northwest Twin Cities suburbs. This afternoon, mostly sunny. Highs in the lower 80s. East winds 5 to 10 miles an hour. Tonight, mostly clear in the evening, then mostly cloudy with a 20% chance of thunderstorms overnight. Lows in the mid-60s. East winds up to 10 miles an hour. Sunday, mostly cloudy. Chance of showers in the morning. Highs around 80. Southeast winds 5 to 10 miles an hour. Chance of showers 50%. Sunday night, mostly cloudy. A 40% chance of showers overnight. Lows in the mid-60s. Southeast winds 5 to 10 miles an hour. Labor Day, partly sunny. Chance of showers. Highs around 80. Chance of showers 50%. Monday night, mostly cloudy. Chance of thunderstorms in the evening, then showers and chance of thunderstorms overnight. Lows in the mid-60s. Chance of precipitation 90%. Tuesday, partly sunny. A 50% chance of thunderstorms in the morning. Highs in the lower 80s. Tuesday night and Wednesday, mostly clear. Lows in the lower 60s. Highs in the mid-70s. Wednesday night through Thursday night, mostly clear. Lows in the mid-50s. Highs in the upper 70s. Friday, mostly sunny. Highs around 80. Again, the forecast for central Minnesota, from St. Cloud to the northwest Twin Cities suburbs for this afternoon, mostly sunny. Highs in the lower 80s. East winds 5 to 10 miles an hour. At 2 p.m., the report from Buffalo was not available. The report from Maple Lake was not available. Elsewhere across central Minnesota, at Anoka and Crystal, the weather conditions were not available. Around the state, once again at 2 p.m., the report from Buffalo was not available. The report from Maple Lake was not available. 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The current time is 2:37 p.m. Central Daylight Time. Now here is the hazardous weather outlook for portions of central and southern Minnesota and west central Wisconsin. For tonight, isolated thunderstorms are possible in far western Minnesota late tonight into Sunday morning, but the risk for severe weather is low. And now the extended outlook for the period Sunday through Friday. Scattered thunderstorms are possible again Sunday afternoon and evening. A few of the stronger thunderstorms in western Minnesota may damaging winds and large hail.
Scattered thunderstorms are possible Monday afternoon and evening. A few of the stronger thunderstorms in western Minnesota may damaging winds and large hail. Spotter information.

cloudy. A 40% chance of showers overnight. Lows in the mid-60s. Southeast winds 5 to 10 miles an hour. Labor Day, partly sunny. Chance of showers. Highs around 80. Chance of showers 50%. Monday night, mostly cloudy. Chance of thunderstorms in the evening, then showers and chance of thunderstorms overnight. Lows in the mid-60s. Chance of precipitation 90%. Tuesday, partly sunny. A 50% chance of thunderstorms in the morning. Highs in the lower 80s. Tuesday night and Wednesday, mostly clear. Lows in the lower 60s. Highs in the mid-70s. Wednesday night through Thursday night, mostly clear. Lows in the mid-50s. Highs in the upper 70s. Friday, mostly sunny. Highs around 80. Again, the forecast for central Minnesota, from St. Cloud to the northwest Twin Cities suburbs for this afternoon, mostly sunny. Highs in the lower 80s. East winds 5 to 10 miles an hour. At 2 p.m., the report from Buffalo was not available. The report from Maple Lake was not available. Elsewhere across central Minnesota, at Anoka and Crystal, the weather conditions were not available. Around the state, once again at 2 p.m., the report from Buffalo was not available. The report from Maple Lake was not available. 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The current time is 2:41 p.m. Central Daylight Time. Now here is the hazardous weather outlook for portions of central and southern Minnesota and west central Wisconsin. For tonight, isolated thunderstorms are possible in far western Minnesota late tonight into Sunday morning, but the risk for severe weather is low. And now the extended outlook for the period Sunday through Friday. Scattered thunderstorms are possible again Sunday afternoon and evening. A few of the stronger thunderstorms in western Minnesota may damaging winds and large hail. Scattered thunderstorms are possible Monday afternoon and evening. A few of the stronger thunderstorms in western Minnesota may damaging winds and large hail. Spotter information statement. Skywarn spotter activation will not be needed. Now the forecast for central Minnesota, from St. Cloud to the northwest Twin Cities suburbs. This afternoon, mostly sunny. Highs in the lower 80s. East winds 5 to 10 miles an hour. Tonight, mostly clear in the evening, then mostly cloudy with a 20% chance of thunderstorms overnight. Lows in the mid-60s. East winds up to 10 miles an hour. Sunday, mostly cloudy. Chance of showers in the morning. Highs around 80. Southeast winds 5 to 10 miles an hour. Chance of showers 50%. Sunday night, mostly cloudy. A 40% chance of showers overnight. Lows in the mid-60s. Southeast winds 5 to 10 miles an hour. Labor Day, partly sunny. Chance of showers. Highs around 80. Chance of showers 50%. Monday night, mostly cloudy. Chance of thunderstorms in the evening, then showers and chance of thunderstorms overnight. Lows in the mid-60s. Chance of precipitation 90%. Tuesday, partly sunny. 50% chance of thunderstorms in the morning. Highs in the lower 80s. Tuesday night and Wednesday, mostly clear. Lows in the lower 60s. Highs in the mid-70s. Wednesday night through Thursday night, mostly clear. Lows in the mid-50s. Highs in the upper 70s. Friday, mostly sunny. Highs around 80. Again, the forecast for central Minnesota, from St. Cloud to the northwest Twin Cities suburbs for this afternoon, mostly sunny. Highs in the lower 80s.

East winds 5 to 10 miles an hour. At 2 p.m., the report from Buffalo was not available. The report from Maple Lake was not available. Elsewhere across central Minnesota, at Anoka and Crystal, the weather conditions were not available. Around the state, once again at 2 p.m., the report from Buffalo was not available. The report from Maple Lake was not available. 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The current time is 2:44 p.m. Central Daylight Time. Now here is the hazardous weather outlook for portions of central and southern Minnesota and west central Wisconsin. For tonight, isolated thunderstorms are possible in far western Minnesota late tonight into Sunday morning, but the risk for severe weather is low. And now the extended outlook for the period Sunday through Friday. Scattered thunderstorms are possible again Sunday afternoon and evening. A few of the stronger thunderstorms in western Minnesota may damaging winds and large hail. Scattered thunderstorms are possible Monday afternoon and evening. A few of the stronger thunderstorms in western Minnesota may damaging winds and large hail. Spotter information statement, Skywarn spotter activation will not be needed. Now the forecast for central Minnesota, from St. Cloud to the northwest Twin Cities suburbs. This afternoon, mostly sunny. Highs in the lower 80s. East winds 5 to 10 miles an hour. Tonight, mostly clear in the evening, then mostly cloudy with a 20% chance of thunderstorms overnight. Lows in the mid-60s. East winds up to 10 miles an hour. Sunday, mostly cloudy. Chance of showers in the morning. Highs around 80. Southeast winds 5 to 10 miles an hour. Chance of showers 50%. Sunday night, mostly cloudy. A 40% showers overnight. Lows in the mid-60s. Southeast winds 5 to 10 miles an hour. Labor Day, partly sunny. Chance of showers. Highs around 80. Chance of showers 50%. Monday night, mostly cloudy. Chance of thunderstorms in the evening, then showers and chance of thunderstorms overnight. Lows in the mid-60s. Chance of precipitation 90%. Tuesday, partly sunny. A 50% chance of thunderstorms in the morning. Highs in the lower 80s. Tuesday night and Wednesday, mostly clear. Lows in the lower 60s. Highs in the mid-70s. Wednesday night through Thursday night, mostly clear. Lows in the mid-50s. Highs in the upper 70s. Friday, mostly sunny. Highs around 80. Again, the forecast for central Minnesota, from St. Cloud to the northwest Twin Cities suburbs for this afternoon, mostly sunny. Highs in the lower 80s. East winds 5 to 10 miles an hour. At 2 p.m., the report from Buffalo was not available. The report from Maple Lake was not available. Elsewhere across central Minnesota, at Anoka and Crystal, the weather conditions were not available. Around the state, once again at 2 p.m., the report from Buffalo was not available. The report from Maple Lake was not available. 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The current time is 2:48 p.m. Central Daylight Time. Now here is the hazardous weather outlook for portions of central and southern Minnesota and west central Wisconsin. For tonight, isolated thunderstorms are possible in far western Minnesota late tonight into Sunday morning, but the risk for severe weather is low. And now the extended outlook for the period Sunday through Friday.
Scattered thunderstorms are possible again Sunday afternoon and evening. A few of the stronger thunderstorms in western Minnesota may damaging winds and large hail. Scattered thunderstorms are possible Monday afternoon and evening. A few of the stronger thunderstorms in western Minnesota may damaging winds and large hail. Spotter information statement. Sky warns spotter activation will not be needed. Now the forecast for central Minnesota, from St. Cloud to the northwest Twin Cities suburbs. This afternoon, mostly sunny. Highs in the lower 80s. East winds 5 to 10 miles an hour. Tonight, mostly clear in the evening, then mostly cloudy with a 20% chance of thunderstorms overnight. Lows in the mid-60s. East winds up to 10 miles an hour. Sunday, mostly cloudy. Chance of showers in the morning. Highs around 80. Southeast winds 5 to 10 miles an hour. Chance of showers 50%. Sunday night, mostly cloudy. A 40% chance of showers overnight. Lows in the mid-60s. Southeast winds 5 to 10 miles an hour. Labor Day, partly sunny. Chance of showers. Highs around 80. Chance of showers 50%. Monday night, mostly cloudy. Chance of thunderstorms in the evening, then showers and chance of thunderstorms overnight. Lows in the mid-60s. Chance of precipitation 90%. Tuesday, partly sunny. A 50% chance of thunderstorms in the morning. Highs in the lower 80s. Tuesday night and Wednesday, mostly clear. Lows in the lower 60s. Highs in the mid-70s. Wednesday night through Thursday night, mostly clear. Lows in the mid-50s. Highs in the upper 70s. Friday, mostly sunny. Highs around 80. Again, the forecast for central Minnesota, from St. Cloud to the northwest Twin Cities suburbs for this afternoon, mostly sunny. Highs in the lower 80s. East winds 5 to 10 miles an hour. At 2 p.m., the report from Buffalo was not available. The report from Maple Lake was not available. Elsewhere across central Minnesota, at Anoka and Crystal, the weather conditions were not available. Around the state, once again at 2 p.m., the report from Buffalo was not available. The report from Maple Lake was not available. 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The current time is 2:52 p.m. Central Daylight Time. Now here is the hazardous weather outlook for portions of central and southern Minnesota and west central Wisconsin. For tonight, isolated thunderstorms are possible in far western Minnesota late tonight into Sunday morning, but the risk for severe weather is low. And now the extended outlook for the period Sunday through Friday. Scattered thunderstorms are possible again Sunday afternoon and evening. A few of the stronger thunderstorms in western Minnesota may damaging winds and large hail. Scattered thunderstorms are possible Monday afternoon and evening. A few of the stronger thunderstorms in western Minnesota may damaging winds and large hail. Spotter information statement. Sky warns spotter activation will not be needed. Now the forecast for central Minnesota, from St. Cloud to the northwest Twin Cities suburbs. This afternoon, mostly sunny. Highs in the lower 80s. East winds 5 to 10 miles an hour. Tonight, mostly clear in the evening, then mostly cloudy with a 20% chance of thunderstorms overnight. Lows in the mid-60s. East winds up to 10 miles an hour. Sunday, mostly cloudy. Chance of showers in the morning. Highs around 80. Southeast winds 5 to 10 miles an hour. Chance of showers 50%. Sunday night, mostly cloudy.
A 40% chance of showers overnight. Lows in the mid-60s. Southeast winds 5 to 10 miles an hour. Labor Day, partly sunny. Chance of showers. Highs around 80. Chance of showers 50%. Monday night, mostly cloudy. Chance of thunderstorms in the evening, then showers and chance of thunderstorms overnight. Lows in the mid-60s. Chance of precipitation 90%. Tuesday, partly sunny. A 50% chance of thunderstorms in the morning. Highs in the lower 80s. Tuesday night and Wednesday, mostly clear. Lows in the lower 60s. Highs in the mid-70s. Wednesday night through Thursday night, mostly clear. Lows in the mid-50s. Highs in the upper 70s. Friday, mostly sunny. Highs around 80. Again, the forecast for central Minnesota, from St. Cloud to the northwest Twin Cities suburbs for this afternoon, mostly sunny. Highs in the lower 80s. East winds 5 to 10 miles an hour. At 2 p.m., the report from Buffalo was not available. The report from Maple Lake was not available. Elsewhere across central Minnesota, at Anoka and Crystal, the weather conditions were not available. Around the state, once again at 2 p.m., the report from Buffalo was not available. The report from Maple Lake was not available. 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The current time is 2:56 p.m. Central Daylight Time. Now here is the hazardous weather outlook for portions of central and southern Minnesota and west central Wisconsin. For tonight, isolated thunderstorms are possible in far western Minnesota late tonight into Sunday morning, but the risk for severe weather is low. And now the extended outlook for the period Sunday through Friday. Scattered thunderstorms are possible again Sunday afternoon and evening. A few of the stronger thunderstorms in western Minnesota may damaging winds and large hail. Scattered thunderstorms are possible Monday afternoon and evening. A few of the stronger thunderstorms in western Minnesota may damaging winds and large hail. Spotter information statement, Skywarn spotter activation will not be needed. Now the forecast for central Minnesota, from St. Cloud to the northwest Twin Cities suburbs. This afternoon, mostly sunny. Highs in the lower 80s. East winds 5 to 10 miles an hour. Tonight, mostly clear in the evening, then mostly cloudy with a 20% chance of thunderstorms overnight. Lows in the mid-60s. East winds up to 10 miles an hour. Sunday, mostly cloudy. Chance of showers in the morning. Highs around 80. Southeast winds 5 to 10 miles an hour. Chance of showers 50%. Sunday night, mostly cloudy. A 40% chance of showers overnight. Lows in the mid-60s. Southeast winds 5 to 10 miles an hour. Labor Day, partly sunny. Chance of showers. Highs around 80. Chance of showers 50%. Monday night, mostly cloudy. Chance of thunderstorms in the evening, then showers and chance of thunderstorms overnight. Lows in the mid-60s. Chance of precipitation 90%. Tuesday, partly sunny. A 50% chance of thunderstorms in the morning. Highs in the lower 80s. Tuesday night and Wednesday, mostly clear. Lows in the lower 60s. Highs in the mid-70s. Wednesday night through Thursday night, mostly clear. Lows in the mid-50s. Highs in the upper 70s. Friday, mostly sunny. Highs around 80. Again, the forecast for central Minnesota, from St. Cloud to the northwest Twin Cities suburbs for this afternoon, mostly sunny. Highs in the lower 80s.
East winds 5 to 10 miles an hour. At 2 p.m., the report from Buffalo was not available. The report from Maple Lake was not available. Elsewhere across central Minnesota, at Anoka and Crystal, the weather conditions were not available. Around the state, once again at 2 p.m., the report from Buffalo was not available. The report from Maple Lake was not available. 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The current time is 2:59 p.m. Central Daylight Time. Now here is the hazardous weather outlook for portions of central and southern Minnesota and west central Wisconsin. For tonight, isolated thunderstorms are possible in far western Minnesota late tonight into Sunday morning, but the risk for severe weather is low. And now the extended outlook for the period Sunday through Friday. Scattered thunderstorms are possible again Sunday afternoon and evening. A few of the stronger thunderstorms in western Minnesota may damaging winds and large hail. Scattered thunderstorms are possible Monday afternoon and evening. A few of the stronger thunderstorms in western Minnesota may damaging winds and large hail. Spotter information statement, Skywarn spotter activation will not be needed. Now the forecast for central Minnesota, from St. Cloud to the northwest Twin Cities suburbs. This afternoon, mostly sunny. Highs in the lower 80s. East winds 5 to 10 miles an hour. Tonight, mostly clear in the evening, then mostly cloudy with a 20% chance of thunderstorms overnight. Lows in the mid-60s. East winds up to 10 miles an hour. Sunday, mostly cloudy. Chance of showers in the morning. Highs around 80. Southeast winds 5 to 10 miles an hour. Chance of showers 50%. Sunday night, mostly cloudy. A 40% chance of showers overnight. Lows in the mid-60s. Southeast winds 5 to 10 miles an hour. Labor Day, partly sunny. Chance of showers. Highs around 80. Chance of showers 50%. Monday night, mostly cloudy. Chance of thunderstorms in the evening, then showers and chance of thunderstorms overnight. Lows in the mid-60s. Chance of precipitation 90%. Tuesday, partly sunny. A 50% chance of thunderstorms in the morning. Highs in the lower 80s. Tuesday night and Wednesday, mostly clear. Lows in the lower 60s. Highs in the mid-70s. Wednesday night through Thursday night, mostly clear. Lows in the mid-50s. Highs in the upper 70s. Friday, mostly sunny. Highs around 80. Again, the forecast for central Minnesota, from St. Cloud to the northwest Twin Cities suburbs for this afternoon, mostly sunny. Highs in the lower 80s. East winds 5 to 10 miles an hour. 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The current time is 3:03 p.m. Central Daylight Time. Now here is the hazardous weather outlook for portions of central and southern Minnesota and west central Wisconsin. For tonight, isolated thunderstorms are possible in far western Minnesota late tonight into Sunday morning, but the risk for severe weather is low. And now the extended outlook for the period Sunday through Friday. Scattered thunderstorms are possible again Sunday afternoon and evening. A few of the stronger thunderstorms in western Minnesota may damaging winds and large hail. Scattered thunderstorms are possible Monday afternoon and evening. A few of the stronger thunderstorms in western Minnesota may damaging winds and large hail. Spotter information statement,
Skywarn spotter activation will not be needed. Now the forecast for central Minnesota, from St. Cloud to the northwest Twin Cities suburbs. This afternoon, mostly sunny. Highs in the lower 80s. East winds 5 to 10 miles an hour. Tonight, mostly clear in the evening, then mostly cloudy with a 20% chance of thunderstorms overnight. Lows in the mid-60s. East winds up to 10 miles an hour. Sunday, mostly cloudy. Chance of showers in the morning. Highs around 80. Southeast winds 5 to 10 miles an hour. Chance of showers 50%. Sunday night, mostly cloudy. A 40% chance of showers overnight. Lows in the mid-60s. Southeast winds 5 to 10 miles an hour. Labor Day, partly sunny. Chance of showers. Highs around 80. Chance of showers 50%. Monday night, mostly cloudy. Chance of thunderstorms in the evening, then showers and chance of thunderstorms overnight. Lows in the mid-60s. Chance of precipitation 90%. Tuesday, partly sunny. A 50% chance of thunderstorms in the morning. Highs in the lower 80s. Tuesday night and Wednesday, mostly clear. Lows in the lower 60s. Highs in the mid-70s. Wednesday night through Thursday night, mostly clear. Lows in the mid-50s. Highs in the upper 70s. Friday, mostly sunny. Highs around 80. Again, the forecast for central Minnesota, from St. Cloud to the northwest Twin Cities suburbs for this afternoon, mostly sunny. Highs in the lower 80s. East winds 5 to 10 miles an hour. 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The current time is 3:06 p.m. Central Daylight Time. Now here is the hazardous weather outlook for portions of central and southern Minnesota and west central Wisconsin. For tonight, isolated thunderstorms are possible in far western Minnesota late tonight into Sunday morning, but the risk for severe weather is low. And now the extended outlook for the period Sunday through Friday. Scattered thunderstorms are possible again Sunday afternoon and evening. A few of the stronger thunderstorms in western Minnesota may damaging winds and large hail. Scattered thunderstorms are possible Monday afternoon and evening. A few of the stronger thunderstorms in western Minnesota may damaging winds and large hail. Spotter information statement, Skywarn spotter activation will not be needed. Now the forecast for central Minnesota, from St. Cloud to the northwest Twin Cities suburbs. This afternoon, mostly sunny. Highs in the lower 80s. East winds 5 to 10 miles an hour. Tonight, mostly clear in the evening, then mostly cloudy with a 20% chance of thunderstorms overnight. Lows in the mid-60s. East winds up to 10 miles an hour. Sunday, mostly cloudy. Chance of showers in the morning. Highs around 80. Southeast winds 5 to 10 miles an hour. Chance of showers 50%. Sunday night, mostly cloudy. A 40% chance of showers overnight. Lows in the mid-60s. Southeast winds 5 to 10 miles an hour. Labor Day, partly sunny. Chance of showers. Highs around 80. Chance of showers 50%. Monday night, mostly cloudy. Chance of thunderstorms in the evening, then showers and chance of thunderstorms overnight. Lows in the mid-60s. Chance of precipitation 90%. Tuesday, partly sunny. A 50% chance of thunderstorms in the morning. Highs in the lower 80s. Tuesday night and Wednesday, mostly clear. Lows in the lower 60s. Highs in the mid-70s.
Wednesday night through Thursday night, mostly clear. Lows in the mid-50s. Highs in the upper 70s. Friday, mostly sunny. Highs around 80. Again, the forecast for central Minnesota, from St. Cloud to the northwest Twin Cities suburbs for this afternoon, mostly sunny. Highs in the lower 80s. East winds 5 to 10 miles an hour. 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The current time is 3:09 p.m. Central Daylight Time. Now here is the hazardous weather outlook for portions of central and southern Minnesota and west central Wisconsin. For tonight, isolated thunderstorms are possible in far western Minnesota late tonight into Sunday morning, but the risk for severe weather is low. And now the extended outlook for the period Sunday through Friday. Scattered thunderstorms are possible again Sunday afternoon and evening. A few of the stronger thunderstorms in western Minnesota may damaging winds and large hail. Scattered thunderstorms are possible Monday afternoon and evening. A few of the stronger thunderstorms in western Minnesota may damaging winds and large hail. Spotter information statement, Skywarn spotter activation will not be needed. Now the forecast for central Minnesota, from St. Cloud to the northwest Twin Cities suburbs. This afternoon, mostly sunny. Highs in the lower 80s. East winds 5 to 10 miles an hour. Tonight, mostly clear in the evening, then mostly cloudy with a 20% chance of thunderstorms overnight. Lows in the mid-60s. East winds up to 10 miles an hour. Sunday, mostly cloudy. Chance of showers in the morning. Highs around 80. Southeast winds 5 to 10 miles an hour. Chance of showers 50%. Sunday night, mostly cloudy. A 40% chance of showers overnight. Lows in the mid-60s. Southeast winds 5 to 10 miles an hour. Labor Day, partly sunny. Chance of showers. Highs around 80. Chance of showers 50%. Monday night, mostly cloudy. Chance of thunderstorms in the evening, then showers and chance of thunderstorms overnight. Lows in the mid-60s. Chance of precipitation 90%. Tuesday, partly sunny. A 50% chance of thunderstorms in the morning. Highs in the lower 80s. Tuesday night and Wednesday, mostly clear. Lows in the lower 60s. Highs in the mid-70s. Wednesday night through Thursday night, mostly clear. Lows in the mid-50s. Highs in the upper 70s. Friday, mostly sunny. Highs around 80. Again, the forecast for central Minnesota, from St. Cloud to the northwest Twin Cities suburbs for this afternoon, mostly sunny. Highs in the lower 80s. East winds 5 to 10 miles an hour. 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The current time is 3:13 p.m. Central Daylight Time. Now here is the hazardous weather outlook for portions of central and southern Minnesota and west central Wisconsin. For tonight, isolated thunderstorms are possible in far western Minnesota late tonight into Sunday morning, but the risk for severe weather is low. And now the extended outlook for the period Sunday through Friday. Scattered thunderstorms are possible again Sunday afternoon and evening. A few of the stronger thunderstorms in western Minnesota may damaging winds and large hail. Scattered thunderstorms are possible Monday afternoon and evening. A few of the stronger thunderstorms in western Minnesota may damaging winds and large hail. Spotter information statement,
Skywarn spotter activation will not be needed. Now the forecast for central Minnesota, from St. Cloud to the northwest Twin Cities suburbs. This afternoon, mostly sunny. Highs in the lower 80s. East winds 5 to 10 miles an hour. Tonight, mostly clear in the evening, then mostly cloudy with a 20% chance of thunderstorms overnight. Lows in the mid-60s. East winds up to 10 miles an hour. Sunday, mostly cloudy. Chance of showers in the morning. Highs around 80. Southeast winds 5 to 10 miles an hour. Chance of showers 50%. Sunday night, mostly cloudy. A 40% chance of showers overnight. Lows in the mid-60s. Southeast winds 5 to 10 miles an hour. Labor Day, partly sunny. Chance of showers. Highs around 80. Chance of showers 50%. Monday night, mostly cloudy. Chance of thunderstorms in the evening, then showers and chance of thunderstorms overnight. Lows in the mid-60s. Chance of precipitation 90%. Tuesday, partly sunny. A 50% chance of thunderstorms in the morning. Highs in the lower 80s. Tuesday night and Wednesday, mostly clear. Lows in the lower 60s. Highs in the mid-70s. Wednesday night through Thursday night, mostly clear. Lows in the mid-50s. Highs in the upper 70s. Friday, mostly sunny. Highs around 80. Again, the forecast for central Minnesota, from St. Cloud to the northwest Twin Cities suburbs for this afternoon, mostly sunny. Highs in the lower 80s. East winds 5 to 10 miles an hour. At 3 p.m., the report from Buffalo was not available. The report from Maple Lake was not available. Elsewhere across central Minnesota, at Anoka and Crystal, the weather conditions were not available. Around the state, once again at 3 p.m., the report from Buffalo was not available. The report from Maple Lake was not available. 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The current time is 3:16 p.m. Central Daylight Time. Now here is the hazardous weather outlook for portions of central and southern Minnesota and west central Wisconsin. For tonight, isolated thunderstorms are possible in far western Minnesota late tonight into Sunday morning, but the risk for severe weather is low. And now the extended outlook for the period Sunday through Friday. Scattered thunderstorms are possible again Sunday afternoon and evening. A few of the stronger thunderstorms in western Minnesota may damaging winds and large hail. Scattered thunderstorms are possible Monday afternoon and evening. A few of the stronger thunderstorms in western Minnesota may damaging winds and large hail. Spotter information statement, Skywarn spotter activation will not be needed. Now the forecast for central Minnesota, from St. Cloud to the northwest Twin Cities suburbs. This afternoon, mostly sunny. Highs in the lower 80s. East winds 5 to 10 miles an hour. Tonight, mostly clear in the evening, then mostly cloudy with a 20% chance of thunderstorms overnight. Lows in the mid-60s. East winds up to 10 miles an hour. Sunday, mostly cloudy. Chance of showers in the morning. Highs around 80. Southeast winds 5 to 10 miles an hour. Chance of showers 50%. Sunday night, mostly cloudy. A 40% chance of showers overnight. Lows in the mid-60s. Southeast winds 5 to 10 miles an hour. Labor Day, partly sunny. Chance of showers. Highs around 80. Chance of showers 50%. Monday night, mostly cloudy. Chance of thunderstorms in the evening,
then showers and chance of thunderstorms overnight. Lows in the mid-60s. Chance of precipitation 90%. Tuesday, partly sunny. A 50% chance of thunderstorms in the morning. Highs in the lower 80s. Tuesday night and Wednesday, mostly clear. Lows in the lower 60s. Highs in the mid-70s. Wednesday night through Thursday night, mostly clear. Lows in the mid-50s. Highs in the upper 70s. Friday, mostly sunny. Highs around 80. Again, the forecast for central Minnesota, from St. Cloud to the northwest Twin Cities suburbs for this afternoon, mostly sunny. Highs in the lower 80s. East winds 5 to 10 miles an hour. At 3 p.m., the report from Buffalo was not available. The report from Maple Lake was not available. Elsewhere across central Minnesota, at Anoka and Crystal, the weather conditions were not available. Around the state, once again at 3 p.m., the report from Buffalo was not available. The report from Maple Lake was not available. 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The current time is 3:20 p.m. Central Daylight Time. Now here is the hazardous weather outlook for portions of central and southern Minnesota and west central Wisconsin. For tonight, isolated thunderstorms are possible in far western Minnesota late tonight into Sunday morning, but the risk for severe weather is low. And now the extended outlook for the period Sunday through Friday. Scattered thunderstorms are possible again Sunday afternoon and evening. A few of the stronger thunderstorms in western Minnesota may damaging winds and large hail. Scattered thunderstorms are possible Monday afternoon and evening. A few of the stronger thunderstorms in western Minnesota may damaging winds and large hail. Spotter information statement, Skywarn spotter activation will not be needed. Now the forecast for central Minnesota, from St. Cloud to the northwest Twin Cities suburbs. This afternoon, mostly sunny. Highs in the lower 80s. East winds 5 to 10 miles an hour. Tonight, mostly clear in the evening, then mostly cloudy with a 20% chance of thunderstorms overnight. Lows in the mid-60s. East winds up to 10 miles an hour. Sunday, mostly cloudy. Chance of showers in the morning. Highs around 80. Southeast winds 5 to 10 miles an hour. Chance of showers 50%. Sunday night, mostly cloudy. A 40% chance of showers overnight. Lows in the mid-60s. Southeast winds 5 to 10 miles an hour. Labor Day, partly sunny. Chance of showers. Highs around 80. Chance of showers 50%. Monday night, mostly cloudy. Chance of thunderstorms in the evening, then showers and chance of thunderstorms overnight. Lows in the mid-60s. Chance of precipitation 90%. Tuesday, partly sunny. A 50% chance of thunderstorms in the morning. Highs in the lower 80s. Tuesday night and Wednesday, mostly clear. Lows in the lower 60s. Highs in the mid-70s. Wednesday night through Thursday night, mostly clear. Lows in the mid-50s. Highs in the upper 70s. Friday, mostly sunny. Highs around 80. Again, the forecast for central Minnesota, from St. Cloud to the northwest Twin Cities suburbs for this afternoon, mostly sunny. Highs in the lower 80s. East winds 5 to 10 miles an hour. At 3 p.m., the report from Buffalo was not available. The report from Maple Lake was not available. Elsewhere across central Minnesota, at Anoka and Crystal, the weather conditions were not available. Around the state, once again at 3 p.m., the report from Buffalo was not available.
The report from Maple Lake was not available. 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The current time is 3:24 p.m. Central Daylight Time. Now here is the hazardous weather outlook for portions of central and southern Minnesota and west central Wisconsin. For tonight, isolated thunderstorms are possible in far western Minnesota late tonight into Sunday morning, but the risk for severe weather is low. And now the extended outlook for the period Sunday through Friday. Scattered thunderstorms are possible again Sunday afternoon and evening. A few of the stronger thunderstorms in western Minnesota may damaging winds and large hail. Scattered thunderstorms are possible Monday afternoon and evening. A few of the stronger thunderstorms in western Minnesota may damaging winds and large hail. Spotter information statement, Skywarn spotter activation will not be needed. Now the forecast for central Minnesota, from St. Cloud to the northwest Twin Cities suburbs. This afternoon, mostly sunny. Highs in the lower 80s. East winds 5 to 10 miles an hour. Tonight, mostly clear in the evening, then mostly cloudy with a 20% chance of thunderstorms overnight. Lows in the mid-60s. East winds up to 10 miles an hour. Sunday, mostly cloudy. Chance of showers in the morning. Highs around 80. Southeast winds 5 to 10 miles an hour. Chance of showers 50%. Sunday night, mostly cloudy. A 40% chance of showers overnight. Lows in the mid-60s. Southeast winds 5 to 10 miles an hour. Labor Day, partly sunny. Chance of showers. Highs around 80. Chance of showers 50%. Monday night, mostly cloudy. Chance of thunderstorms in the evening, then showers and chance of thunderstorms overnight. Lows in the mid-60s. Chance of precipitation 90%. Tuesday, partly sunny. A 50% chance of thunderstorms in the morning. Highs in the lower 80s. Tuesday night and Wednesday, mostly clear. Lows in the lower 60s. Highs in the mid-70s. Wednesday night through Thursday night, mostly clear. Lows in the mid-50s. Highs in the upper 70s. Friday, mostly sunny. Highs around 80. Again, the forecast for central Minnesota, from St. Cloud to the northwest Twin Cities suburbs for this afternoon, mostly sunny. Highs in the lower 80s. East winds 5 to 10 miles an hour. At 3 p.m., the report from Buffalo was not available. The report from Maple Lake was not available. Elsewhere across central Minnesota, at Anoka and Crystal, the weather conditions were not available. Around the state, once again at 3 p.m., the report from Buffalo was not available. The report from Maple Lake was not available. 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The current time is 3:28 p.m. Central Daylight Time. Now here is the hazardous weather outlook for portions of central and southern Minnesota and west central Wisconsin. For tonight, isolated thunderstorms are possible in far western Minnesota late tonight into Sunday morning, but the risk for severe weather is low. And now the extended outlook for the period Sunday through Friday. Scattered thunderstorms are possible again Sunday afternoon and evening. A few of the stronger thunderstorms in western Minnesota may damaging winds and large hail. Scattered thunderstorms are possible Monday afternoon and evening. A few of the stronger thunderstorms in western Minnesota may damaging winds and large hail. Spotter information statement,
Skywarn spotter activation will not be needed. Now the forecast for central Minnesota, from St. Cloud to the northwest Twin Cities suburbs. This afternoon, mostly sunny. Highs in the lower 80s. East winds 5 to 10 miles an hour. Tonight, mostly clear in the evening, then mostly cloudy with a 20% chance of thunderstorms overnight. Lows in the mid-60s. East winds up to 10 miles an hour. Sunday, mostly cloudy. Chance of showers in the morning. Highs around 80. Southeast winds 5 to 10 miles an hour. Chance of showers 50%. Sunday night, mostly cloudy. A 40% chance of showers overnight. Lows in the mid-60s. Southeast winds 5 to 10 miles an hour. Labor Day, partly sunny. Chance of showers. Highs around 80. Chance of showers 50%. Monday night, mostly cloudy. Chance of thunderstorms in the evening, then showers and chance of thunderstorms overnight. Lows in the mid-60s. Chance of precipitation 90%. Tuesday, partly sunny. A 50% chance of thunderstorms in the morning. Highs in the lower 80s. Tuesday night and Wednesday, mostly clear. Lows in the lower 60s. Highs in the mid-70s. Wednesday night through Thursday night, mostly clear. Lows in the mid-50s. Highs in the upper 70s. Friday, mostly sunny. Highs around 80. Again, the forecast for central Minnesota, from St. Cloud to the northwest Twin Cities suburbs for this afternoon, mostly sunny. Highs in the lower 80s. East winds 5 to 10 miles an hour. At 3 p.m., the report from Buffalo was not available. The report from Maple Lake was not available. Elsewhere across central Minnesota, at Anoka and Crystal, the weather conditions were not available. Around the state, once again at 3 p.m., the report from Buffalo was not available. The report from Maple Lake was not available. 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The current time is 3:31 p.m. Central Daylight Time. Now here is the hazardous weather outlook for portions of central and southern Minnesota and west central Wisconsin. For tonight, isolated thunderstorms are possible in far western Minnesota late tonight into Sunday morning, but the risk for severe weather is low. And now the extended outlook for the period Sunday through Friday. Scattered thunderstorms are possible again Sunday afternoon and evening. A few of the stronger thunderstorms in western Minnesota may damaging winds and large hail. Scattered thunderstorms are possible Monday afternoon and evening. A few of the stronger thunderstorms in western Minnesota may damaging winds and large hail. Spotter information statement, Skywarn spotter activation will not be needed. Now the forecast for central Minnesota, from St. Cloud to the northwest Twin Cities suburbs. This afternoon, mostly sunny. Highs in the lower 80s. East winds 5 to 10 miles an hour. Tonight, mostly clear in the evening, then mostly cloudy with a 20% chance of thunderstorms overnight. Lows in the mid-60s. East winds up to 10 miles an hour. Sunday, mostly cloudy. Chance of showers in the morning. Highs around 80. Southeast winds 5 to 10 miles an hour. Chance of showers 50%. Sunday night, mostly cloudy. A 40% chance of showers overnight. Lows in the mid-60s. Southeast winds 5 to 10 miles an hour. Labor Day, partly sunny. Chance of showers. Highs around 80. Chance of showers 50%. Monday night, mostly cloudy. Chance of thunderstorms in the evening,
then showers and chance of thunderstorms overnight. Lows in the mid-60s. Chance of precipitation 90%. Tuesday, partly sunny. A 50% chance of thunderstorms in the morning. Highs in the lower 80s. Tuesday night and Wednesday, mostly clear. Lows in the lower 60s. Highs in the mid-70s. Wednesday night through Thursday night, mostly clear. Lows in the mid-50s. Highs in the upper 70s. Friday, mostly sunny. Highs around 80. Again, the forecast for central Minnesota, from St. Cloud to the northwest Twin Cities suburbs for this afternoon, mostly sunny. Highs in the lower 80s. East winds 5 to 10 miles an hour. At 3 p.m., the report from Buffalo was not available. The report from Maple Lake was not available. Elsewhere across central Minnesota, at Anoka and Crystal, the weather conditions were not available. Around the state, once again at 3 p.m., the report from Buffalo was not available. The report from Maple Lake was not available. 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The current time is 3:35 p.m. Central Daylight Time. Now here is the hazardous weather outlook for portions of central and southern Minnesota and west central Wisconsin. For tonight, isolated thunderstorms are possible in far western Minnesota late tonight into Sunday morning, but the risk for severe weather is low. And now the extended outlook for the period Sunday through Friday. Scattered thunderstorms are possible again Sunday afternoon and evening. A few of the stronger thunderstorms in western Minnesota may damaging winds and large hail. Scattered thunderstorms are possible Monday afternoon and evening. A few of the stronger thunderstorms in western Minnesota may damaging winds and large hail. Spotter information statement, Skywarn spotter activation will not be needed. Now the forecast for central Minnesota, from St. Cloud to the northwest Twin Cities suburbs. This afternoon, mostly sunny. Highs in the lower 80s. East winds 5 to 10 miles an hour. Tonight, mostly clear in the evening, then mostly cloudy with a 20% chance of thunderstorms overnight. Lows in the mid-60s. East winds up to 10 miles an hour. Sunday, mostly cloudy. Chance of showers in the morning. Highs around 80. Southeast winds 5 to 10 miles an hour. Chance of showers 50%. Sunday night, mostly cloudy. A 40% chance of showers overnight. Lows in the mid-60s. Southeast winds 5 to 10 miles an hour. Labor Day, partly sunny. Chance of showers. Highs around 80. Chance of showers 50%. Monday night, mostly cloudy. Chance of thunderstorms in the evening, then showers and chance of thunderstorms overnight. Lows in the mid-60s. Chance of precipitation 90%. Tuesday, partly sunny. A 50% chance of thunderstorms in the morning. Highs in the lower 80s. Tuesday night and Wednesday, mostly clear. Lows in the lower 60s. Highs in the mid-70s. Wednesday night through Thursday night, mostly clear. Lows in the mid-50s. Highs in the upper 70s. Friday, mostly sunny. Highs around 80. Again, the forecast for central Minnesota, from St. Cloud to the northwest Twin Cities suburbs for this afternoon, mostly sunny. Highs in the lower 80s. East winds 5 to 10 miles an hour. At 3 p.m., the report from Buffalo was not available. The report from Maple Lake was not available. Elsewhere across central Minnesota, at Anoka and Crystal, the weather conditions were not available. Around the state, once again at 3 p.m., the report from Buffalo was not available.
The report from Maple Lake was not available. 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

Scattered thunderstorms are possible again Sunday afternoon and evening. A few of the stronger thunderstorms in western Minnesota may damaging winds and large hail. Scattered thunderstorms are possible Monday afternoon and evening. A few of the stronger thunderstorms in western Minnesota may damaging winds and large hail. Spotter information statement. Sky warns spotter activation will not be needed. Now the forecast for central Minnesota, from St. Cloud to the northwest Twin Cities suburbs. This afternoon, mostly sunny. Highs in the lower 80s. East winds 5 to 10 miles an hour. Tonight, mostly clear in the evening, then mostly cloudy with a 20% chance of thunderstorms overnight. Lows in the mid-60s. East winds up to 10 miles an hour. Sunday, mostly cloudy. Chance of showers in the morning. Highs around 80. Southeast winds 5 to 10 miles an hour. Chance of showers 50%. Sunday night, mostly cloudy. A 40% chance of showers overnight. Lows in the mid-60s. Southeast winds 5 to 10 miles an hour. Labor Day, partly sunny. Chance of showers. Highs around 80. Chance of showers 50%. Monday night, mostly cloudy. Chance of thunderstorms in the evening, then showers and chance of thunderstorms overnight. Lows in the mid-60s. Chance of precipitation 90%. Tuesday, partly sunny. A 50% chance of thunderstorms in the morning. Highs in the lower 80s. Tuesday night and Wednesday, mostly clear. Lows in the lower 60s. Highs in the mid-70s. Wednesday night through Thursday night, mostly clear. Lows in the mid-50s. Highs in the upper 70s. Friday, mostly sunny. Highs around 80. Again, the forecast for central Minnesota, from St. Cloud to the northwest Twin Cities suburbs for this afternoon, mostly sunny. Highs in the lower 80s. East winds 5 to 10 miles an hour. At 3 p.m., the report from Buffalo was not available. The report from Maple Lake was not available. Elsewhere across central Minnesota, at Anoka and Crystal, the weather conditions were not available. Around the state, once again at 3 p.m., the report from Buffalo was not available. The report from Maple Lake was not available. 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The current time is 3:43 p.m. Central Daylight Time. Now here is the hazardous weather outlook for portions of central and southern Minnesota and west central Wisconsin. For tonight, isolated thunderstorms are possible in far western Minnesota late tonight into Sunday morning, but the risk for severe weather is low. And now the extended outlook for the period Sunday through Friday. Scattered thunderstorms are possible again Sunday afternoon and evening. A few of the stronger thunderstorms in western Minnesota may damaging winds and large hail. Scattered thunderstorms are possible Monday afternoon and evening. A few of the stronger thunderstorms in western Minnesota may damaging winds and large hail. Spotter information statement. Sky warns spotter activation will not be needed. Now the forecast for central Minnesota, from St. Cloud to the northwest Twin Cities suburbs. This afternoon, mostly sunny. Highs in the lower 80s. East winds 5 to 10 miles an hour. Tonight, mostly clear in the evening, then mostly cloudy with a 20% chance of thunderstorms overnight. Lows in the mid-60s. East winds up to 10 miles an hour. Sunday, mostly cloudy. Chance of showers in the morning. Highs around 80. Southeast winds 5 to 10 miles an hour. Chance of showers 50%. Sunday night, mostly cloudy. A 40% chance of showers over

Lows in the mid-60s. Southeast winds 5 to 10 miles an hour. Labor Day, partly sunny. Chance of showers. Highs around 80. Chance of showers 50%. Monday night, mostly cloudy. Chance of thunderstorms in the evening, then showers and chance of thunderstorms overnight. Lows in the mid-60s. Chance of precipitation 90%. Tuesday, partly sunny. A 50% chance of thunderstorms in the morning. Highs in the lower 80s. Tuesday night and Wednesday, mostly clear. Lows in the lower 60s. Highs in the mid-70s. Wednesday night through Thursday night, mostly clear. Lows in the mid-50s. Highs in the upper 70s. Friday, mostly sunny. Highs around 80. Again, the forecast for central Minnesota, from St. Cloud to the northwest Twin Cities suburbs for this afternoon, mostly sunny. Highs in the lower 80s. East winds 5 to 10 miles an hour. At 3 p.m., the report from Buffalo was not available. The report from Maple Lake was not available. Elsewhere across central Minnesota, at Anoka and Crystal, the weather conditions were not available. Around the state, once again at 3 p.m., the report from Buffalo was not available. The report from Maple Lake was not available. 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The current time is 3:46 p.m. Central Daylight Time. Now here is the hazardous weather outlook for portions of central and southern Minnesota and west central Wisconsin. For tonight, isolated thunderstorms are possible in far western Minnesota late tonight into Sunday morning, but the risk for severe weather is low. And now the extended outlook for the period Sunday through Friday. Scattered thunderstorms are possible again Sunday afternoon and evening. A few of the stronger thunderstorms in western Minnesota may damaging winds and large hail. Scattered thunderstorms are possible Monday afternoon and evening. A few of the stronger thunderstorms in western Minnesota may damaging winds and large hail. Spotter information statement, Skywarn spotter activation will not be needed. Now the forecast for central Minnesota, from St. Cloud to the northwest Twin Cities suburbs. This afternoon, mostly sunny. Highs in the lower 80s. East winds 5 to 10 miles an hour. Tonight, mostly clear in the evening, then mostly cloudy with a 20% chance of thunderstorms overnight. Lows in the mid-60s. East winds up to 10 miles an hour. Sunday, mostly cloudy. Chance of showers in the morning. Highs around 80. Southeast winds 5 to 10 miles an hour. Chance of showers 50%. Sunday night, mostly cloudy. A 40% chance of showers overnight. Lows in the mid-60s. Southeast winds 5 to 10 miles an hour. Labor Day, partly sunny. Chance of showers. Highs around 80. Chance of showers 50%. Monday night, mostly cloudy. Chance of thunderstorms in the evening, then showers and chance of thunderstorms overnight. Lows in the mid-60s. Chance of precipitation 90%. Tuesday, partly sunny. A 50% chance of thunderstorms in the morning. Highs in the lower 80s. Tuesday night and Wednesday, mostly clear. Lows in the lower 60s. Highs in the mid-70s. Wednesday night through Thursday night, mostly clear. Lows in the mid-50s. Highs in the upper 70s. Friday, mostly sunny. Highs around 80. Again, the forecast for central Minnesota, from St. Cloud to the northwest Twin Cities suburbs for this afternoon, mostly sunny. Highs in the lower 80s. East winds 5 to 10 miles an hour.

in the mid-60s. Southeast winds 5 to 10 miles an hour. Labor Day, partly sunny. Chance of showers. Highs around 80. Chance of showers 50%. Monday night, mostly cloudy. Chance of thunderstorms in the evening, then showers and chance of thunderstorms overnight. Lows in the mid-60s. Chance of precipitation 90%. Tuesday, partly sunny. A 50% chance of thunderstorms in the morning. Highs in the lower 80s. Tuesday night and Wednesday, mostly clear. Lows in the lower 60s. Highs in the mid-70s. Wednesday night through Thursday night, mostly clear. Lows in the mid-50s. Highs in the upper 70s. Friday, mostly sunny. Highs around 80. Again, the forecast for central Minnesota, from St. Cloud to the northwest Twin Cities suburbs for this afternoon, mostly sunny. Highs in the lower 80s. East winds 5 to 10 miles an hour. 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The current time is 4:01 p.m. Central Daylight Time. Now here is the hazardous weather outlook for portions of central and southern Minnesota and west central Wisconsin. For tonight, isolated thunderstorms are possible in far western Minnesota late tonight into Sunday morning, but the risk for severe weather is low. And now the extended outlook for the period Sunday through Friday. Scattered thunderstorms are possible again Sunday afternoon and evening. A few of the stronger thunderstorms in western Minnesota may damaging winds and large hail. Scattered thunderstorms are possible Monday afternoon and evening. A few of the stronger thunderstorms in western Minnesota may damaging winds and large hail. Spotter information statement, Skywarn spotter activation will not be needed. Now the forecast for central Minnesota, from St. Cloud to the northwest Twin Cities suburbs. Tonight, increasing clouds. A 20% chance of thunderstorms overnight. Lows in the mid-60s. East winds up to 10 miles an hour. Sunday, mostly cloudy. Chance of showers and slight chance of thunderstorms in the morning, then slight chance of showers in the afternoon. Highs around 80. Southeast winds 5 to 10 miles an hour. Chance of precipitation 50%. Sunday night, mostly cloudy. A 40% chance of showers overnight. Lows in the mid-60s. Southeast winds 5 to 10 miles an hour. Labor Day, partly sunny. Chance of showers. Highs around 80. Southeast winds 5 to 15 miles an hour. Chance of showers 50%. Monday night, mostly cloudy. Chance of thunderstorms in the evening, then showers and chance of thunderstorms overnight. Lows in the mid-60s. South winds 10 to 20 miles an hour. Chance of precipitation 90%. Tuesday, partly sunny. A 50% chance of thunderstorms in the morning. Highs in the lower 80s. Tuesday night and Wednesday, mostly clear. Lows in the lower 60s. Highs in the mid-70s. Wednesday night through Thursday night, mostly clear. Lows in the mid-50s. Highs in the upper 70s. Friday, mostly sunny. Highs around 80. Friday night, mostly clear. Lows in the mid-50s. Saturday, mostly sunny. Highs in the upper 70s. Again, the forecast for central Minnesota, from St. Cloud to the northwest Twin Cities suburbs for tonight, increasing clouds. A 20% chance of thunderstorms overnight. Lows in the mid-60s. East winds up to 10 miles an hour. 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

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The current time is 4:05 p.m. Central Daylight Time. Now here is the hazardous weather outlook for portions of central and southern Minnesota and west central Wisconsin. For tonight, isolated thunderstorms are possible in far western Minnesota late tonight into Sunday morning, but the risk for severe weather is low. And now the extended outlook for the period Sunday through Friday. Scattered thunderstorms are possible again Sunday afternoon and evening. A few of the stronger thunderstorms in western Minnesota may damaging winds and large hail. Scattered thunderstorms are possible Monday afternoon and evening. A few of the stronger thunderstorms in western Minnesota may damaging winds and large hail. Spotter information statement. Skywarn spotter activation will not be needed. Now the forecast for central Minnesota, from St. Cloud to the northwest Twin Cities suburbs. Tonight, increasing clouds. A 20% chance of thunderstorms overnight. Lows in the mid-60s. East winds up to 10 miles an hour. Sunday, mostly cloudy. Chance of showers and slight chance of thunderstorms in the morning, then slight chance of showers in the afternoon. Highs around 80. Southeast winds 5 to 10 miles an hour. Chance of precipitation 50%. Sunday night, mostly cloudy. A 40% chance of showers overnight. Lows in the mid-60s. Southeast winds 5 to 10 miles an hour. Labor Day, partly sunny. Chance of showers. Highs around 80. Southeast winds 5 to 15 miles an hour. Chance of showers 50%. Monday night, mostly cloudy. Chance of thunderstorms in the evening, then showers and chance of thunderstorms overnight. Lows in the mid-60s. South winds 10 to 20 miles an hour. Chance of precipitation 90%. Tuesday, partly sunny. A 50% chance of thunderstorms in the morning. Highs in the lower 80s. Tuesday night and Wednesday, mostly clear. Lows in the lower 60s. Highs in the mid-70s. Wednesday night through Thursday night, mostly clear. Lows in the mid-50s. Highs in the upper 70s. Friday, mostly sunny. Highs around 80. Friday night, mostly clear. Lows in the mid-50s. Saturday, mostly sunny. Highs in the upper 70s. Again, the forecast for central Minnesota, from St. Cloud to the northwest Twin Cities suburbs for tonight, increasing clouds. A 20% chance of thunderstorms overnight. Lows in the mid-60s. East winds up to 10 miles an hour. 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The current time is 4:08 p.m. Central Daylight Time. Now here is the hazardous weather outlook for portions of central and southern Minnesota and west central Wisconsin. For tonight, isolated thunderstorms are possible in far western Minnesota late tonight into Sunday morning, but the risk for severe weather is low. And now the extended outlook for the period Sunday through Friday. Scattered thunderstorms are possible again Sunday afternoon and evening. A few of the stronger thunderstorms in western Minnesota may damaging winds and large hail. Scattered thunderstorms are possible Monday afternoon and evening. A few of the stronger thunderstorms in western Minnesota may damaging winds and large hail. Spotter information statement. Skywarn spotter activation will not be needed. Now the forecast for central Minnesota, from St. Cloud to the northwest Twin Cities suburbs. Tonight, increasing clouds. A 20% chance of thunderstorms overnight. Lows in the mid-60s.
east winds up to 10 miles an hour. Sunday, mostly cloudy. Chance of showers and slight chance of thunderstorms in the morning, then slight chance of showers in the afternoon. Highs around 80. Southeast winds 5 to 10 miles an hour. Chance of precipitation 50%. Sunday night, mostly cloudy. A 40% chance of showers overnight. Lows in the mid-60s. Southeast winds 5 to 10 miles an hour. Labor Day, partly sunny. Chance of showers. Highs around 80. Southeast winds 5 to 15 miles an hour. Chance of showers 50%. Monday night, mostly cloudy. Chance of thunderstorms in the evening, then showers and chance of thunderstorms overnight. Lows in the mid-60s. South winds 10 to 20 miles an hour. Chance of precipitation 90%. Tuesday, partly sunny. A 50% chance of thunderstorms in the morning. Highs in the lower 80s. Tuesday night and Wednesday, mostly clear. Lows in the lower 60s. Highs in the mid-70s. Wednesday night through Thursday night, mostly clear. Lows in the mid-50s. Highs in the upper 70s. Friday, mostly sunny. Highs around 80. Friday night, mostly clear. Lows in the mid-50s. Saturday, mostly sunny. Highs in the upper 70s. Again, the forecast for central Minnesota, from St. Cloud to the northwest Twin Cities suburbs for tonight, increasing clouds. A 20% chance of thunderstorms overnight. Lows in the mid-60s. East winds up to 10 miles an hour. 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The current time is 4:12 p.m. Central Daylight Time. Now here is the hazardous weather outlook for portions of central and southern Minnesota and west central Wisconsin. For tonight, isolated thunderstorms are possible in far western Minnesota late tonight into Sunday morning, but the risk for severe weather is low. And now the extended outlook for the period Sunday through Friday. Scattered thunderstorms are possible again Sunday afternoon and evening. A few of the stronger thunderstorms in western Minnesota may damaging winds and large hail. Scattered thunderstorms are possible Monday afternoon and evening. A few of the stronger thunderstorms in western Minnesota may damaging winds and large hail. Spotter information statement, Skywarn spotter activation will not be needed. Now the forecast for central Minnesota, from St. Cloud to the northwest Twin Cities suburbs. Tonight, increasing clouds. A 20% chance of thunderstorms overnight. Lows in the mid-60s. East winds up to 10 miles an hour. Sunday, mostly cloudy. Chance of showers and slight chance of thunderstorms in the morning, then slight chance of showers in the afternoon. Highs around 80. Southeast winds 5 to 10 miles an hour. Chance of precipitation 50%. Sunday night, mostly cloudy. A 40% chance of showers overnight. Lows in the mid-60s. Southeast winds 5 to 10 miles an hour. Labor Day, partly sunny. Chance of showers. Highs around 80. Southeast winds 5 to 15 miles an hour. Chance of showers 50%. Monday night, mostly cloudy. Chance of thunderstorms in the evening, then showers and chance of thunderstorms overnight. Lows in the mid-60s. South winds 10 to 20 miles an hour. Chance of precipitation 90%. Tuesday, partly sunny. A 50% chance of thunderstorms in the morning. Highs in the lower 80s. Tuesday night and Wednesday, mostly clear. Lows in the lower 60s. Highs in the mid-70s.
Wednesday night through Thursday night, mostly clear. Lows in the mid-50s. Highs in the upper 70s. Friday, mostly sunny. Highs around 80. Friday night, mostly clear. Lows in the mid-50s. Saturday, mostly sunny. Highs in the upper 70s. Again, the forecast for central Minnesota, from St. Cloud to the northwest Twin Cities suburbs for tonight, increasing clouds. A 20% chance of thunderstorms overnight. Lows in the mid-60s. East winds up to 10 miles an hour. At 4 p.m., in Buffalo, it was partly sunny. The temperature was 82 degrees, the dew point was 68, and the relative humidity was 61%. The heat index was 85. The wind was east at 8 miles an hour. The pressure was 29.98 inches and falling. In Maple Lake, it was mostly sunny. The temperature was 85 degrees, the dew point was 65, and the relative humidity was 51%. The heat index was 87. The wind was east at 9 miles an hour. The pressure was 30.00 inches and falling. Elsewhere across central Minnesota, temperatures were between 81 and 85 degrees. It was sunny at Anoka and Little Falls. It was mostly sunny at St. Cloud, Princeton, Litchfield, and Wilmer. It was partly sunny at the Twin Cities and Crystal. Around the state, at Brainerd, it was sunny, with a temperature of 78. It was cloudy, with a temperature of 77 at Rochester, 80 at Mankato, 66 at Duluth, and 69 at International Falls. Once again at 4 p.m., in Buffalo, it was 82 degrees and the heat index was 85, under partly sunny skies. And in Maple Lake, it was 85 degrees and the heat index was 87, under mostly sunny skies. 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The current time is 4:17 p.m. Central Daylight Time. Now here is the hazardous weather outlook for portions of central and southern Minnesota and west central Wisconsin. For tonight, isolated thunderstorms are possible in far western Minnesota late tonight into Sunday morning, but the risk for severe weather is low. And now the extended outlook for the period Sunday through Friday. Scattered thunderstorms are possible again Sunday afternoon and evening. A few of the stronger thunderstorms in western Minnesota may damaging winds and large hail. Scattered thunderstorms are possible Monday afternoon and evening. A few of the stronger thunderstorms in western Minnesota may damaging winds and large hail. Spotter information statement, Skywarn spotter activation will not be needed. Now the forecast for central Minnesota, from St. Cloud to the northwest Twin Cities suburbs. Tonight, increasing clouds. A 20% chance of thunderstorms overnight. Lows in the mid-60s. East winds up to 10 miles an hour. Sunday, mostly cloudy. Chance of showers and slight chance of thunderstorms in the morning, then slight chance of showers in the afternoon. Highs around 80. Southeast winds 5 to 10 miles an hour. Chance of precipitation 50%. Sunday night, mostly cloudy. A 40% chance of showers overnight. Lows in the mid-60s. Southeast winds 5 to 10 miles an hour. Labor Day, partly sunny. Chance of showers. Highs around 80. Southeast winds 5 to 15 miles an hour. Chance of showers 50%. Monday night, mostly cloudy. Chance of thunderstorms in the evening, then showers and chance of thunderstorms overnight. Lows in the mid-60s. South winds 10 to 20 miles an hour. Chance of precipitation 90%. Tuesday, partly sunny. A 50% chance of thunderstorms in the morning.
Highs in the lower 80s. Tuesday night and Wednesday, mostly clear. Lows in the lower 60s. Highs in the mid 70s. Wednesday night through Thursday night, mostly clear. Lows in the mid 50s. Highs in the upper 70s. Friday, mostly sunny. Highs around 80. Friday night, mostly clear. Lows in the mid 50s. Saturday, mostly sunny. Highs in the upper 70s. Again, the forecast for central Minnesota, from St. Cloud to the northwest Twin Cities suburbs for tonight, increasing clouds. A 20% chance of thunderstorms overnight. Lows in the mid 60s. East winds up to 10 miles an hour. At 4 p.m., in Buffalo, it was partly sunny. The temperature was 82 degrees, the dew point was 68, and the relative humidity was 61%. The heat index was 85. The wind was east at 8 miles an hour. The pressure was 29.98 inches and falling. In Maple Lake, it was mostly sunny, the temperature was 85 degrees, the dew point was 65, and the relative humidity was 51%. The heat index was 87. The wind was east at 9 miles an hour. The pressure was 30.00 inches and falling. Elsewhere across central Minnesota, temperatures were between 81 and 85 degrees. It was sunny at Anoka and Little Falls. It was mostly sunny at St. Cloud, Princeton, Litchfield, and Wilmer. It was partly sunny at the Twin Cities and Crystal. Around the state, at Brainerd, it was sunny, with a temperature of 78. It was cloudy, with a temperature of 77 at Rochester, 80 at Mankato, 66 at Duluth, and 69 at International Falls. Once again at 4 p.m., in Buffalo, it was 82 degrees and the heat index was 85, under partly sunny skies. And in Maple Lake, it was 85 degrees and the heat index was 87, under mostly sunny skies. 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The current time is 4:22 p.m. Central Daylight Time. Now here is the hazardous weather outlook for portions of central and southern Minnesota and west central Wisconsin. For tonight, isolated thunderstorms are possible in far western Minnesota late tonight into Sunday morning, but the risk for severe weather is low. And now the extended outlook for the period Sunday through Friday. Scattered thunderstorms are possible again Sunday afternoon and evening. A few of the stronger thunderstorms in western Minnesota may damaging winds and large hail. Scattered thunderstorms are possible Monday afternoon and evening. A few of the stronger thunderstorms in western Minnesota may damaging winds and large hail. Spotter information statement, Skywarn spotter activation will not be needed. Now the forecast for central Minnesota, from St. Cloud to the northwest Twin Cities suburbs. Tonight, increasing clouds. A 20% chance of thunderstorms overnight. Lows in the mid-60s. East winds up to 10 miles an hour. Sunday, mostly cloudy. Chance of showers and slight chance of thunderstorms in the morning, then slight chance of showers in the afternoon. Highs around 80. Southeast winds 5 to 10 miles an hour. Chance of precipitation 50%. Sunday night, mostly cloudy. A 40% chance of showers overnight. Lows in the mid-60s. Southeast winds 5 to 10 miles an hour. Labor Day, partly sunny. Chance of showers. Highs around 80. Southeast winds 5 to 15 miles an hour. Chance of showers 50%. Monday night, mostly cloudy. Chance of thunderstorms in the evening, then showers and chance of thunderstorms overnight. Lows in the mid-60s.
South winds 10 to 20 miles an hour. Chance of precipitation 90%. Tuesday, partly sunny. A 50% chance of thunderstorms in the morning. Highs in the lower 80s. Tuesday night and Wednesday, mostly clear. Lows in the lower 60s. Highs in the mid 70s. Wednesday night through Thursday night, mostly clear. Lows in the mid 50s. Highs in the upper 70s. Friday, mostly sunny. Highs around 80. Friday night, mostly clear. Lows in the mid 50s. Saturday, mostly sunny. Highs in the upper 70s. Again, the forecast for central Minnesota, from St. Cloud to the northwest Twin Cities suburbs for tonight, increasing clouds. A 20% chance of thunderstorms overnight. Lows in the mid-60s. East winds up to 10 miles an hour. At 4 p.m., in Buffalo, it was partly sunny. The temperature was 82 degrees, the dew point was 68, and the relative humidity was 61%. The heat index was 85. The wind was east at 8 miles an hour. The pressure was 29.98 inches and falling. In Maple Lake, it was mostly sunny, but temperature was 85 degrees, the dew point was 65, and the relative humidity was 51%. The heat index was 87. The wind was east at 9 miles an hour. The pressure was 30.00 inches and falling. Elsewhere across central Minnesota, temperatures were between 81 and 85 degrees. It was sunny at Anoka and Little Falls. It was mostly sunny at St. Cloud, Princeton, Litchfield, and Wilmer. It was partly sunny at the Twin Cities and Crystal. Around the state, at Brainerd, it was sunny, with a temperature of 78. It was cloudy, with a temperature of 77 at Rochester, 80 at Mankato, 66 at Duluth, and 69 at International Falls. Once again at 4 p.m., in Buffalo, it was 82 degrees and the heat index was 85, under partly sunny skies. And in Maple Lake, it was 85 degrees and the heat index was 87, under mostly sunny skies. 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The current time is 4:27 p.m. Central Daylight Time. Now here is the hazardous weather outlook for portions of central and southern Minnesota and west central Wisconsin. For tonight, isolated thunderstorms are possible in far western Minnesota late tonight into Sunday morning, but the risk for severe weather is low. And now the extended outlook for the period Sunday through Friday. Scattered thunderstorms are possible again Sunday afternoon and evening. A few of the stronger thunderstorms in western Minnesota may damaging winds and large hail. Scattered thunderstorms are possible Monday afternoon and evening. A few of the stronger thunderstorms in western Minnesota may damaging winds and large hail. Spotter information statement, Skywarn spotter activation will not be needed. Now the forecast for central Minnesota, from St. Cloud to the northwest Twin Cities suburbs. Tonight, increasing clouds. A 20% chance of thunderstorms overnight. Lows in the mid-60s. East winds up to 10 miles an hour. Sunday, mostly cloudy. Chance of showers and slight chance of thunderstorms in the morning, then slight chance of showers in the afternoon. Highs around 80. Southeast winds 5 to 10 miles an hour. Chance of precipitation 50%. Sunday night, mostly cloudy. A 40% chance of showers overnight. Lows in the mid-60s. Southeast winds 5 to 10 miles an hour. Labor Day, partly sunny. Chance of showers. Highs around 80. Southeast winds 5 to 15 miles an hour. Chance of showers 50%.
Monday night, mostly cloudy. Chance of thunderstorms in the evening, then showers and chance of thunderstorms overnight. Lows in the mid-60s. South winds 10 to 20 miles an hour. Chance of precipitation 90%. Tuesday, partly sunny. A 50% chance of thunderstorms in the morning. Highs in the lower 80s. Tuesday night and Wednesday, mostly clear. Lows in the lower 60s. Highs in the mid-70s. Wednesday night through Thursday night, mostly clear. Lows in the mid-50s. Highs in the upper 70s. Friday, mostly sunny. Highs around 80. Friday night, mostly clear. Lows in the mid-50s. Saturday, mostly sunny. Highs in the upper 70s. Again, the forecast for central Minnesota, from St. Cloud to the northwest Twin Cities suburbs for tonight, increasing clouds. A 20% chance of thunderstorms overnight. Lows in the mid-60s. East winds up to 10 miles an hour. At 4 p.m., in Buffalo, it was partly sunny. The temperature was 82 degrees, the dew point was 68, and the relative humidity was 61%. The heat index was 85. The wind was east at 8 miles an hour. The pressure was 29.98 inches and falling. In Maple Lake, it was mostly sunny. The temperature was 85 degrees, the dew point was 65, and the relative humidity was 51%. The heat index was 87. The wind was east at 9 miles an hour. The pressure was 30.00 inches and falling. Elsewhere across central Minnesota, temperatures were between 81 and 85 degrees. It was sunny at Anoka and Little Falls. It was mostly sunny at St. Cloud, Princeton, Litchfield, and Wilmer. It was partly sunny at the Twin Cities and Crystal. Around the state, at Brainerd, it was sunny, with a temperature of 78. It was cloudy, with a temperature of 77 at Rochester, 80 at Mankato, 66 at Duluth, and 69 at International Falls. Once again at 4 p.m., in Buffalo, it was 82 degrees and the heat index was 85, under partly sunny skies. And in Maple Lake, it was 85 degrees and the heat index was 87, under mostly sunny skies. 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The current time is 4:32 p.m. Central Daylight Time. Now here is the hazardous weather outlook for portions of central and southern Minnesota and west central Wisconsin. For tonight, isolated thunderstorms are possible in far western Minnesota late tonight into Sunday morning, but the risk for severe weather is low. And now the morning, but the risk for severe weather is low. And now the extended outlook for the period Sunday through Friday. Scattered thunderstorms are possible again Sunday afternoon and evening. A few of the stronger thunderstorms in western Minnesota may damaging winds and large hail. Scattered thunderstorms are possible Monday afternoon and evening. A few of the stronger thunderstorms in western Minnesota may damaging winds and large hail. Spotter information statement, Skywarn spotter activation will not be needed. Now the forecast for central Minnesota, from St. Cloud to the northwest Twin Cities suburbs. Tonight, increasing clouds. A 20% chance of thunderstorms overnight. Lows in the mid-60s. East winds up to 10 miles an hour. Sunday, mostly cloudy. Chance of showers and slight chance of thunderstorms in the morning, then slight chance of showers in the afternoon. Highs around 80. Southeast winds 5 to 10 miles an hour. Chance of precipitation 50%. Sunday night, mostly cloudy. A 40% chance of showers overnight. Lows in the mid-60s.
southeast winds 5 to 10 miles an hour. Labor Day, partly sunny. Chance of showers.

highs around 80. Southeast winds 5 to 15 miles an hour. Chance of showers 50%. Monday night, mostly cloudy. Chance of thunderstorms in the evening, then showers and chance of thunderstorms overnight. Lows in the mid-60s. South winds 10 to 20 miles an hour. Chance of precipitation 90%. Tuesday, partly sunny. A 50% chance of thunderstorms in the morning. Highs in the lower 80s. Tuesday night and Wednesday, mostly clear. Lows in the lower 60s. Highs in the mid-70s. Wednesday night through Thursday night, mostly clear. Lows in the mid-50s. Highs in the upper 70s. Friday, mostly sunny. Highs around 80. Friday night, mostly clear. Lows in the mid-50s. Saturday, mostly sunny. Highs in the upper 70s. Again, the forecast for central Minnesota, from St. Cloud to the northwest Twin Cities suburbs for tonight, increasing clouds. A 20% chance of thunderstorms overnight. Lows in the mid-60s. East winds up to 10 miles an hour. At 4 p.m., in Buffalo, it was partly sunny. The temperature was 82 degrees, the dew point was 68, and the relative humidity was 61%. The heat index was 85. The wind was east at 8 miles an hour. The pressure was 29.98 inches and falling. In Maple Lake, it was mostly sunny. The temperature was 85 degrees, the dew point was 65, and the relative humidity was 51%. The heat index was 87. The wind was east at 9 miles an hour. The pressure was 30.00 inches and falling. Elsewhere across central Minnesota, temperatures were between 81 and 85 degrees. It was sunny at Anoka and Little Falls. It was mostly sunny at St. Cloud, Princeton, Litchfield, and Wilmer. It was partly sunny at the Twin Cities and Crystal. Around the state, at Brainerd, it was sunny, with a temperature of 78. It was cloudy, with a temperature of 77 at Rochester, 80 at Mankato, 66 at Duluth, and 69 at International Falls. Once again at 4 p.m., in Buffalo, it was 82 degrees and the heat index was 85, under partly sunny skies. And in Maple Lake, it was 85 degrees and the heat index was 87, under mostly sunny skies. 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The current time is 4:38 p.m. Central Daylight Time. Now here is the hazardous weather outlook for portions of central and southern Minnesota and west central Wisconsin. For tonight, isolated thunderstorms are possible in far western Minnesota late tonight into Sunday morning, but the risk for severe weather is low. And now the extended outlook for the period Sunday through Friday. Scattered thunderstorms are possible again Sunday afternoon and evening. A few of the stronger thunderstorms in western Minnesota may damaging winds and large hail. Scattered thunderstorms are possible Monday afternoon and evening. A few of the stronger thunderstorms in western Minnesota may damaging winds and large hail. Spotter information statement, Skywarn spotter activation will not be needed. Now the forecast for central Minnesota, from St. Cloud to the northwest Twin Cities suburbs. Tonight, increasing clouds. A 20% chance of thunderstorms overnight. Lows in the mid-60s. East winds up to 10 miles an hour. Sunday, mostly cloudy. Chance of showers and slight chance of thunderstorms in the morning, then slight chance of showers in the afternoon. Highs around 80. Southeast winds 5 to 10 miles an hour. Chance of precipitation 50%. Sunday night, mostly cloudy. A 40% chance of showers overnight. Lows

lows in the lower 60s, highs in the mid 70s. Wednesday night through Thursday night, mostly clear. Lows in the mid 50s, highs in the upper 70s. Friday, mostly sunny. Highs around 80. Friday night, mostly clear. Lows in the mid 50s. Saturday, mostly sunny. Highs in the upper 70s. Again, the forecast for central Minnesota, from St. Cloud to the northwest Twin Cities suburbs for tonight, increasing clouds. A 20% chance of thunderstorms overnight. Lows in the mid 60s. East winds up to 10 miles an hour. At 4 p.m., in Buffalo, it was partly sunny. The temperature was 82 degrees, the dew point was 68, and the relative humidity was 61%. The heat index was 85. The wind was east at 8 miles an hour. The pressure was 29.98 inches and falling. In Maple Lake, it was mostly sunny. The temperature was 85 degrees, the dew point was 65, and the relative humidity was 51%. The heat index was 87. The wind was east at 9 miles an hour. The pressure was 30.00 inches and falling. Elsewhere across central Minnesota, temperatures were between 81 and 85 degrees. It was sunny at Anoka and Little Falls. It was mostly sunny at St. Cloud, Princeton, Litchfield, and Wilmer. It was partly sunny at the Twin Cities and Crystal. Around the state, at Brainerd, it was sunny with a temperature of 78. It was cloudy with a temperature of 77 at Rochester, 80 at Mankato, 66 at Duluth, and 69 at International Falls. Once again at 4 p.m., in Buffalo, it was 82 degrees and the heat index was 85, under partly sunny skies. And in Maple Lake, it was 85 degrees and the heat index was 87, under mostly sunny skies. 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The current time is 4:43 p.m. Central Daylight Time. Now here is the hazardous weather outlook for portions of central and southern Minnesota and west central Wisconsin. For tonight, isolated thunderstorms are possible in far western Minnesota late tonight into Sunday morning, but the risk for severe weather is low. And now the extended outlook for the period Sunday through Friday. Scattered thunderstorms are possible again Sunday afternoon and evening. A few of the stronger thunderstorms in western Minnesota may damaging winds and large hail. Scattered thunderstorms are possible Monday afternoon and evening. A few of the stronger thunderstorms in western Minnesota may damaging winds and large hail. Spotter information statement, Skywarn spotter activation will not be needed. Now the forecast for central Minnesota, from St. Cloud to the northwest Twin Cities suburbs. Tonight, increasing clouds. A 20% chance of thunderstorms overnight. Lows in the mid-60s. East winds up to 10 miles an hour. Sunday, mostly cloudy. Chance of showers and slight chance of thunderstorms in the morning, then slight chance of showers in the afternoon. Highs around 80. Southeast winds 5 to 10 miles an hour. Chance of precipitation 50%. Sunday night, mostly cloudy. A 40% chance of showers overnight. Lows in the mid-60s. Southeast winds 5 to 10 miles an hour. Labor Day, partly sunny. Chance of showers. Highs around 80. Southeast winds 5 to 15 miles an hour. Chance of showers 50%. Monday night, mostly cloudy. Chance of thunderstorms in the evening, then showers and chance of thunderstorms overnight. Lows in the mid-60s. South winds 10 to 20 miles an hour. Chance of precipitation 90%. Tuesday, partly sunny.

a 50% chance of thunderstorms in the morning. Highs in the lower 80s. Tuesday night and Wednesday, mostly clear. Lows in the lower 60s. Highs in the mid 70s. Wednesday night through Thursday night, mostly clear. Lows in the mid 50s. Highs in the upper 70s. Friday, mostly sunny. Highs around 80. Friday night, mostly clear. Lows in the mid 50s. Saturday, mostly sunny. Highs in the upper 70s. Again, the forecast for central Minnesota, from St. Cloud to the northwest Twin Cities suburbs for tonight, increasing clouds. A 20% chance of thunderstorms overnight. Lows in the mid 60s. East winds up to 10 miles an hour. At 4 p.m., in Buffalo, it was partly sunny. The temperature was 82 degrees, the dew point was 68, and the relative humidity was 61%. The heat index was 85. The wind was east at 8 miles an hour. The pressure was 29.98 inches and falling. In Maple Lake, it was mostly sunny. The temperature was 85 degrees, the dew point was 65, and the relative humidity was 51%. The heat index was 87. The wind was east at 9 miles an hour. The pressure was 30.00 inches and falling. Elsewhere across central Minnesota, temperatures were between 81 and 85 degrees. It was sunny at Anoka and Little Falls. It was mostly sunny at St. Cloud, Princeton, Litchfield, and Wilmer. It was partly sunny at the Twin Cities and Crystal. Around the state, at Brainerd, it was sunny, with a temperature of 78. It was cloudy, with a temperature of 77 at Rochester, 80 at Mankato, 66 at Duluth, and 69 at International Falls. Once again at 4 p.m., in Buffalo, it was 82 degrees and the heat index was 85, under partly sunny skies. And in Maple Lake, it was 85 degrees and the heat index was 87, under mostly sunny skies. 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The current time is 4:48 p.m. Central Daylight Time. Now here is the hazardous weather outlook for portions of central and southern Minnesota and west central Wisconsin. For tonight, isolated thunderstorms are possible in far western Minnesota late tonight into Sunday morning, but the risk for severe weather is low. And now the extended outlook for the period Sunday through Friday. Scattered thunderstorms are possible again Sunday afternoon and evening. A few of the stronger thunderstorms in western Minnesota may damaging winds and large hail. Scattered thunderstorms are possible Monday afternoon and evening. A few of the stronger thunderstorms in western Minnesota may damaging winds and large hail. Spotter information statement, Skywarn spotter activation will not be needed. Now the forecast for central Minnesota, from St. Cloud to the northwest Twin Cities suburbs. Tonight, increasing clouds. A 20% chance of thunderstorms overnight. Lows in the mid-60s. East winds up to 10 miles an hour. Sunday, mostly cloudy. Chance of showers and slight chance of thunderstorms in the morning, then slight chance of showers in the afternoon. Highs around 80. Southeast winds 5 to 10 miles an hour. Chance of precipitation 50%. Sunday night, mostly cloudy. A 40% chance of showers overnight. Lows in the mid-60s. Southeast winds 5 to 10 miles an hour. Labor Day, partly sunny. Chance of showers. Highs around 80. Southeast winds 5 to 15 miles an hour. Chance of showers 50%. Monday night, mostly cloudy. Chance of thunderstorms in the evening, then showers and chance of thunderstorms overnight.

blows in the mid-60s. South winds 10 to 20 miles an hour. Chance of precipitation 90%. Tuesday, partly sunny. A 50% chance of thunderstorms in the morning. Highs in the lower 80s. Tuesday night and Wednesday, mostly clear. Lows in the lower 60s. Highs in the mid-70s. Wednesday night through Thursday night, mostly clear. Lows in the mid-50s. Highs in the upper 70s. Friday, mostly sunny. Highs around 80. Friday night, mostly clear. Lows in the mid-50s. Saturday, mostly sunny. Highs in the upper 70s. Again, the forecast for central Minnesota, from St. Cloud to the northwest Twin Cities suburbs for tonight, increasing clouds. A 20% chance of thunderstorms overnight. Lows in the mid-60s. East winds up to 10 miles an hour. At 4 p.m., in Buffalo, it was partly sunny. The temperature was 82 degrees, the dew point was 68, and the relative humidity was 61%. The heat index was 85. The wind was east at 8 miles an hour. The pressure was 29.98 inches and falling. In Maple Lake, it was mostly sunny. The temperature was 85 degrees, the dew point was 65, and the relative humidity was 51%. The heat index was 87. The wind was east at 9 miles an hour. The pressure was 30.00 inches and falling. Elsewhere across central Minnesota, temperatures were between 81 and 85 degrees. It was sunny at Anoka and Little Falls. It was mostly sunny at St. Cloud, Princeton, Litchfield, and Wilmer. It was partly sunny at the Twin Cities and Crystal. Around the state, at Brainerd, it was sunny with a temperature of 78. It was cloudy with a temperature of 77 at Rochester, 80 at Mankato, 66 at Duluth, and 69 at International Falls. Once again at 4 p.m., in Buffalo, it was 82 degrees and the heat index was 85, under partly sunny skies. And in Maple Lake, it was 85 degrees and the heat index was 87, under mostly sunny skies. 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The current time is 4:53 p.m. Central Daylight Time. Now here is the hazardous weather outlook for portions of central and southern Minnesota and west central Wisconsin. For tonight, isolated thunderstorms are possible in far western Minnesota late tonight into Sunday morning, but the risk for severe weather is low. And now the extended outlook for the period Sunday through Friday. Scattered thunderstorms are possible again Sunday afternoon and evening. A few of the stronger thunderstorms in western Minnesota may damaging winds and large hail. Scattered thunderstorms are possible Monday afternoon and evening. A few of the stronger thunderstorms in western Minnesota may damaging winds and large hail. Spotter information statement, Skywarn spotter activation will not be needed. Now the forecast for central Minnesota, from St. Cloud to the northwest Twin Cities suburbs. Tonight, increasing clouds. A 20% chance of thunderstorms overnight. Lows in the mid-60s. East winds up to 10 miles an hour. Sunday, mostly cloudy. Chance of showers and slight chance of thunderstorms in the morning, then slight chance of showers in the afternoon. Highs around 80. Southeast winds 5 to 10 miles an hour. Chance of precipitation 50%. Sunday night, mostly cloudy. A 40% chance of showers overnight. Lows in the mid-60s. Southeast winds 5 to 10 miles an hour. Labor Day, partly sunny. Chance of showers. Highs around 80. Southeast winds 5 to 15 miles an hour.
chance of showers 50%. Monday night, mostly cloudy. Chance of thunderstorms in the evening, then showers and chance of thunderstorms overnight. Lows in the mid-60s. South winds 10 to 20 miles an hour. Chance of precipitation 90%. Tuesday, partly sunny. A 50% chance of thunderstorms in the morning. Highs in the lower 80s. Tuesday night and Wednesday, mostly clear. Lows in the lower 60s. Highs in the mid-70s. Wednesday night through Thursday night, mostly clear. Lows in the mid-50s. Highs in the upper 70s. Friday, mostly sunny. Highs around 80. Friday night, mostly clear. Lows in the mid-50s. Saturday, mostly sunny. Highs in the upper 70s. Again, the forecast for central Minnesota, from St. Cloud to the northwest Twin Cities suburbs for tonight, increasing clouds. A 20% chance of thunderstorms overnight. Lows in the mid-60s. East winds up to 10 miles an hour. At 4 p.m., in Buffalo, it was partly sunny. The temperature was 82 degrees, the dew point was 68, and the relative humidity was 61%. The heat index was 85. The wind was east at 8 miles an hour. The pressure was 29.98 inches and falling. In Maple Lake, it was mostly sunny. The temperature was 85 degrees, the dew point was 65, and the relative humidity was 51%. The heat index was 87. The wind was east at 9 miles an hour. The pressure was 30.00 inches and falling. Elsewhere across central Minnesota, temperatures were between 81 and 85 degrees. It was sunny at Anoka and Little Falls. It was mostly sunny at St. Cloud, Princeton, Litchfield, and Wilmer. It was partly sunny at the Twin Cities and Crystal. Around the state, at Brainerd, it was sunny, with a temperature of 78. It was cloudy, with a temperature of 77 at Rochester, 80 at Mankato, 66 at Duluth, and 69 at International Falls. Once again at 4 p.m., in Buffalo, it was 82 degrees and the heat index was 85, under partly sunny skies. And in Maple Lake, it was 85 degrees and the heat index was 87, under mostly sunny skies. The St. Cloud, Minnesota climate summary is at 4 p.m., September 5, 2026. So far today the high temperature has been 84 degrees and the low 62 degrees. No precipitation has fallen. No snow has fallen. The normal high temperature for tomorrow is 75 degrees, and the normal low is 52. The record high for tomorrow is 95, which occurred in 1945, and the record low is 35, which occurred in 1988. Sunset tonight is at 7:46 p.m. Sunrise tomorrow is at 6:44 a.m. This is Weather Radio Station WNG676 Clearwater, broadcasting on a frequency of 162.50 MHz. 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The current time is 4:59 p.m. Central Daylight Time. Now here is the hazardous weather outlook for portions of central and southern Minnesota and west central Wisconsin. For tonight, isolated thunderstorms are possible in far western Minnesota late tonight into Sunday morning, but the risk for severe weather is low. And now the extended outlook for the period Sunday through Friday. Scattered thunderstorms are possible again Sunday afternoon and evening. A few of the stronger thunderstorms in western Minnesota may damaging winds and large hail. Scattered thunderstorms are possible Monday afternoon and evening. A few of the stronger thunderstorms in western Minnesota may damaging winds and large hail. Spotter information statement, Skywarn spotter activation will not be needed. The St. Cloud, Minnesota climate summary is at 4 p.m., September 5, 2026.
So far today, the high temperature has been 84 degrees and the low 62 degrees. No precipitation has fallen. No snow has fallen. The normal high temperature for tomorrow is 75 degrees, and the normal low is 52. The record high for tomorrow is 95, which occurred in 1945, and the record low is 35, which occurred in 1988. Sunset tonight is at 7:46 p.m. Sunrise tomorrow is at 6:44 a.m. Now the forecast for central Minnesota, from St. Cloud to the northwest Twin Cities suburbs. Tonight, increasing clouds. A 20% chance of thunderstorms overnight. Lows in the mid-60s. East winds up to 10 miles an hour. Sunday, mostly cloudy. Chance of showers and slight chance of thunderstorms in the morning, then slight chance of showers in the afternoon. Highs around 80. Southeast winds 5 to 10 miles an hour. Chance of precipitation 50%. Sunday night, mostly cloudy. A 40% chance of showers overnight. Lows in the mid-60s. Southeast winds 5 to 10 miles an hour. Labor Day, partly sunny. Chance of showers. Highs around 80. Southeast winds 5 to 15 miles an hour. Chance of showers 50%. Monday night, mostly cloudy. Chance of thunderstorms in the evening, then showers and chance of thunderstorms overnight. Lows in the mid-60s. South winds 10 to 20 miles an hour. Chance of precipitation 90%. Tuesday, partly sunny. A 50% chance of thunderstorms in the morning. Highs in the lower 80s. Tuesday night and Wednesday, mostly clear. Lows in the lower 60s. Highs in the mid-70s. Wednesday night through Thursday night, mostly clear. Lows in the mid-50s. Highs in the upper 70s. Friday, mostly sunny. Highs around 80. Friday night, mostly clear. Lows in the mid-50s. Saturday, mostly sunny. Highs in the upper 70s. Again, the forecast for central Minnesota, from St. Cloud to the northwest Twin Cities suburbs for tonight, increasing clouds. A 20% chance of thunderstorms overnight. Lows in the mid-60s. East winds up to 10 miles an hour. 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The current time is 5:03 p.m. Central Daylight Time. Now here is the hazardous weather outlook for portions of central and southern Minnesota and west central Wisconsin. For tonight, isolated thunderstorms are possible in far western Minnesota late tonight into Sunday morning, but the risk for severe weather is low. And now the extended outlook for the period Sunday through Friday. Scattered thunderstorms are possible again Sunday afternoon and evening. A few of the stronger thunderstorms in western Minnesota may damaging winds and large hail. Scattered thunderstorms are possible Monday afternoon and evening. A few of the stronger thunderstorms in western Minnesota may damaging winds and large hail. Spotter information statement, Skywarn spotter activation will not be needed. Now the forecast for central Minnesota, from St. Cloud to the northwest Twin Cities suburbs. Tonight, increasing clouds. A 20% chance of thunderstorms overnight. Lows in the mid-60s. East winds up to 10 miles an hour. Sunday, mostly cloudy. Chance of showers and slight chance of thunderstorms in the morning, then slight chance of showers in the afternoon. Highs around 80. Southeast winds 5 to 10 miles an hour. Chance of precipitation 50%. Sunday night, mostly cloudy. A 40% chance of showers overnight. Lows in the mid-60s. Southeast winds 5 to 10 miles an hour.
Labor Day, partly sunny. Chance of showers. Highs around 80. Southeast winds 5 to 15 miles an hour. Chance of showers 50%. Monday night, mostly cloudy. Chance of thunderstorms in the evening, then showers and chance of thunderstorms overnight. Lows in the mid-60s. South winds 10 to 20 miles an hour. Chance of precipitation 90%. Tuesday, partly sunny. A 50% chance of thunderstorms in the morning. Highs in the lower 80s. Tuesday night and Wednesday, mostly clear. Lows in the lower 60s. Highs in the mid-70s. Wednesday night through Thursday night, mostly clear. Lows in the mid-50s. Highs in the upper 70s. Friday, mostly sunny. Highs around 80. Friday night, mostly clear. Lows in the mid-50s. Saturday, mostly sunny. Highs in the upper 70s. Again, the forecast for central Minnesota, from St. Cloud to the northwest Twin Cities suburbs for tonight, increasing clouds. A 20% chance of thunderstorms overnight. Lows in the mid-60s. East winds up to 10 miles an hour. 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The current time is 5:07 p.m. Central Daylight Time. Now here is the hazardous weather outlook for portions of central and southern Minnesota and west central Wisconsin. For tonight, isolated thunderstorms are possible in far western Minnesota late tonight into Sunday morning, but the risk for severe weather is low. And now the extended outlook for the period Sunday through Friday. Scattered thunderstorms are possible again Sunday afternoon and evening. A few of the stronger thunderstorms in western Minnesota may damaging winds and large hail. Scattered thunderstorms are possible Monday afternoon and evening. A few of the stronger thunderstorms in western Minnesota may damaging winds and large hail. Spotter information statement, Skywarn spotter activation will not be needed. Now the forecast for central Minnesota, from St. Cloud to the northwest Twin Cities suburbs. Tonight, increasing clouds. A 20% chance of thunderstorms overnight. Lows in the mid-60s. East winds up to 10 miles an hour. Sunday, mostly cloudy. Chance of showers and slight chance of thunderstorms in the morning, then slight chance of showers in the afternoon. Highs around 80. Southeast winds 5 to 10 miles an hour. Chance of precipitation 50%. Sunday night, mostly cloudy. A 40% chance of showers overnight. Lows in the mid-60s. Southeast winds 5 to 10 miles an hour. Labor Day, partly sunny. Chance of showers. Highs around 80. Southeast winds 5 to 15 miles an hour. Chance of showers 50%. Monday night, mostly cloudy. Chance of thunderstorms in the evening, then showers and chance of thunderstorms overnight. Lows in the mid-60s. South winds 10 to 20 miles an hour. Chance of precipitation 90%. Tuesday, partly sunny. A 50% chance of thunderstorms in the morning. Highs in the lower 80s. Tuesday night and Wednesday, mostly clear. Lows in the lower 60s. Highs in the mid-70s. Wednesday night through Thursday night, mostly clear. Lows in the mid-50s. Highs in the upper 70s. Friday, mostly sunny. Highs around 80. Friday night, mostly clear. Lows in the mid-50s. Saturday, mostly sunny. Highs in the upper 70s. Again, the forecast for central Minnesota, from St. Cloud to the northwest Twin Cities suburbs for tonight, increasing clouds.
A 20% chance of thunderstorms overnight. Lows in the mid-60s. East winds up to 10 miles an hour. The St. Cloud, Minnesota climate summary is at 4 p.m., September 5, 2026. So far today the high temperature has been 84 degrees and the low 62 degrees. No precipitation has fallen. No snow has fallen. The normal high temperature for tomorrow is 75 degrees, and the normal low is 52. The record high for tomorrow is 95, which occurred in 1945, and the record low is 35, which occurred in 1988. Sunset tonight is at 7:46 p.m. Sunrise tomorrow is at 6:44 a.m. This is Weather Radio Station WNG676 Clearwater, broadcasting on a frequency of 162.50 MHz. 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The current time is 5:11 p.m. Central Daylight Time. Now here is the hazardous weather outlook for portions of central and southern Minnesota and west central Wisconsin. For tonight, isolated thunderstorms are possible in far western Minnesota late tonight into Sunday morning, but the risk for severe weather is low. And now the extended outlook for the period Sunday through Friday. Scattered thunderstorms are possible again Sunday afternoon and evening. A few of the stronger thunderstorms in western Minnesota may damaging winds and large hail. Scattered thunderstorms are possible Monday afternoon and evening. A few of the stronger thunderstorms in western Minnesota may damaging winds and large hail. Spotter information statement, Skywarn spotter activation will not be needed. Now the forecast for central Minnesota, from St. Cloud to the northwest Twin Cities suburbs. Tonight, increasing clouds. A 20% chance of thunderstorms overnight. Lows in the mid-60s. East winds up to 10 miles an hour. Sunday, mostly cloudy. Chance of showers and slight chance of thunderstorms in the morning, then slight chance of showers in the afternoon. Highs around 80. Southeast winds 5 to 10 miles an hour. Chance of precipitation 50%. Sunday night, mostly cloudy. A 40% chance of showers overnight. Lows in the mid-60s. Southeast winds 5 to 10 miles an hour. Labor Day, partly sunny. Chance of showers. Highs around 80. Southeast winds 5 to 15 miles an hour. Chance of showers 50%. Monday night, mostly cloudy. Chance of thunderstorms in the evening, then showers and chance of thunderstorms overnight. Lows in the mid-60s. South winds 10 to 20 miles an hour. Chance of precipitation 90%. Tuesday, partly sunny. 50% chance of thunderstorms in the morning. Highs in the lower 80s. Tuesday night and Wednesday, mostly clear. Lows in the lower 60s. Highs in the mid-70s. Wednesday night through Thursday night, mostly clear. Lows in the mid-50s. Highs in the upper 70s. Friday, mostly sunny. Highs around 80. Friday night, mostly clear. Lows in the mid-50s. Saturday, mostly sunny. Highs in the upper 70s. Again, the forecast for central Minnesota, from St. Cloud to the northwest Twin Cities suburbs for tonight, increasing clouds. A 20% chance of thunderstorms overnight. Lows in the mid-60s. East winds up to 10 miles an hour. At 5 p.m., in Buffalo, it was sunny. The temperature was 84 degrees, the dew point was 68, and the relative humidity was 58%. The heat index was 87. The wind was east at 15 miles an hour. The pressure was 29.96 inches and falling. In Maple Lake, it was sunny. The temperature was 85 degrees. The dew point was 66, and the relative humidity was 52%. The heat index was 88.
The wind was east at 8 miles an hour. The pressure was 29.99 inches and steady. Elsewhere across central Minnesota, skies ranged from sunny to mostly sunny, and temperatures were between 80 and 85 degrees. Around the state, Ed Brainerd, it was mostly sunny, with a temperature of 78. It was partly sunny, with a temperature of 76 at Rochester, and 79 at Mankato. It was cloudy, with a temperature of 65 at Duluth, and 70 at International Falls. Once again at 5 p.m., in Buffalo, it was 84 degrees and the heat index was 87, under sunny skies. And in Maple Lake, it was 85 degrees and the heat index was 88, under sunny skies. 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The current time is 5:16 p.m. Central Daylight Time. Now here is the hazardous weather outlook for portions of central and southern Minnesota and west central Wisconsin. For tonight, isolated thunderstorms are possible in far western Minnesota late tonight into Sunday morning, but the risk for severe weather is low. And now the extended outlook for the period Sunday through Friday. Scattered thunderstorms are possible again Sunday afternoon and evening. A few of the stronger thunderstorms in western Minnesota may damaging winds and large hail. Scattered thunderstorms are possible Monday afternoon and evening. A few of the stronger thunderstorms in western Minnesota may damaging winds and large hail. Spotter information statement, Skywarn spotter activation will not be needed. Now the forecast for central Minnesota, from St. Cloud to the northwest Twin Cities suburbs. Tonight, increasing clouds. A 20% chance of thunderstorms overnight. Lows in the mid-60s. East winds up to 10 miles an hour. Sunday, mostly cloudy. Chance of showers and slight chance of thunderstorms in the morning, then slight chance of showers in the afternoon. Highs around 80. Southeast winds 5 to 10 miles an hour. Chance of precipitation 50%. Sunday night, mostly cloudy. A 40% chance of showers overnight. Lows in the mid-60s. Southeast winds 5 to 10 miles an hour. Labor Day, partly sunny. Chance of showers. Highs around 80. Southeast winds 5 to 15 miles an hour. Chance of showers 50%. Monday night, mostly cloudy. Chance of thunderstorms in the evening, then showers and chance of thunderstorms overnight. Lows in the mid-60s. South winds 10 to 20 miles an hour. Chance of precipitation 90%. Tuesday, partly sunny. A 50% chance of thunderstorms in the morning. Highs in the lower 80s. Tuesday night and Wednesday, mostly clear. Lows in the lower 60s. Highs in the mid-70s. Wednesday night through Thursday night, mostly clear. Lows in the mid-50s. Highs in the upper 70s. Friday, mostly sunny. Highs around 80. Friday night, mostly clear. Lows in the mid-50s. Saturday, mostly sunny. Highs in the upper 70s. Again, the forecast for central Minnesota, from St. Cloud to the northwest Twin Cities suburbs for tonight, increasing clouds. A 20% chance of thunderstorms overnight. Lows in the mid-60s. East winds up to 10 miles an hour. At 5 p.m., in Buffalo, it was sunny. The temperature was 84 degrees, the dew point was 68, and the relative humidity was 58%. The heat index was 87. The wind was east at 15 miles an hour. The pressure was 29.96 inches and falling. In Maple Lake, it was sunny. The temperature was 85 degrees, the dew point was 66, and the relative humidity was 52%.
The heat index was 88. The wind was east at 8 miles an hour. The pressure was 29.99 inches and steady. Elsewhere across central Minnesota, skies ranged from sunny to mostly sunny, and temperatures were between 80 and 85 degrees. Around the state, Ed Brainerd, it was mostly sunny, with a temperature of 78. It was partly sunny, with a temperature of 76 at Rochester, and 79 at Mankato. It was cloudy, with a temperature of 65 at Duluth, and 70 at International Falls. Once again at 5 p.m., in Buffalo, it was 84 degrees and the heat index was 87, under sunny skies. And in Maple Lake, it was 85 degrees and the heat index was 88, under sunny skies. The St. Cloud, Minnesota climate summary is at 4 p.m., September 5, 2026. So far today, the high temperature has been 84 degrees and the low 62 degrees. No precipitation has fallen. No snow has fallen. The normal high temperature for tomorrow is 75 degrees, and the normal low is 52. The record high for tomorrow is 95, which occurred in 1945, and the record low is 35, which occurred in 1988. Sunset tonight is at 7:46 p.m. Sunrise tomorrow is at 6:44 a.m. This is Weather Radio Station WNG676 Clearwater, broadcasting on a frequency of 162.50 MHz. 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The current time is 5:22 p.m. Central Daylight Time. Now here is the hazardous weather outlook for portions of central and southern Minnesota and west central Wisconsin. For tonight, isolated thunderstorms are possible in far western Minnesota late tonight into Sunday morning, but the risk for severe weather is low. And now the extended outlook for the period Sunday through Friday. Scattered thunderstorms are possible again Sunday afternoon and evening. A few of the stronger thunderstorms in western Minnesota may damaging winds and large hail. Scattered thunderstorms are possible Monday afternoon and evening. A few of the stronger thunderstorms in western Minnesota may damaging winds and large hail. Spotter information statement, Sky warns spotter activation will not be needed. Now the forecast for central Minnesota, from St. Cloud to the northwest Twin Cities suburbs. Tonight, increasing clouds. A 20% chance of thunderstorms overnight. Lows in the mid-60s. East winds up to 10 miles an hour. Sunday, mostly cloudy. Chance of showers and slight chance of thunderstorms in the morning, then slight chance of showers in the afternoon. Highs around 80. Southeast winds 5 to 10 miles an hour. Chance of precipitation 50%. Sunday night, mostly cloudy. A 40% chance of showers overnight. Lows in the mid-60s. Southeast winds 5 to 10 miles an hour. Labor Day, partly sunny. Chance of showers. Highs around 80. Southeast winds 5 to 15 miles an hour. Chance of showers 50%. Monday night, mostly cloudy. Chance of thunderstorms in the evening, then showers and chance of thunderstorms overnight. Lows in the mid-60s. South winds 10 to 20 miles an hour. Chance of precipitation 90%. Tuesday, partly sunny. A 50% chance of thunderstorms in the morning. Highs in the lower 80s. Tuesday night and Wednesday, mostly clear. Lows in the lower 60s. Highs in the mid-70s. Wednesday night through Thursday night, mostly clear. Lows in the mid-50s. Highs in the upper 70s. Friday, mostly sunny. Highs around 80. Friday night, mostly clear. Lows in the mid-50s. Saturday, mostly sunny. Highs in the upper 70s. Again, the forecast for central Minnesota, from St. Cloud to the northwest Twin Cities suburbs for tonight,
increasing clouds. A 20% chance of thunderstorms overnight. Lows in the mid-60s. East winds up to 10 miles an hour. At 5 p.m., in Buffalo, it was sunny. The temperature was 84 degrees, the dew point was 68, and the relative humidity was 58%. The heat index was 87. The wind was east at 15 miles an hour. The pressure was 29.96 inches and falling. In Maple Lake, it was sunny. The temperature was 85 degrees, the dew point was 66, and the relative humidity was 52%. The heat index was 88. The wind was east at 8 miles an hour. The pressure was 29.99 inches and steady. Elsewhere across central Minnesota, skies ranged from sunny to mostly sunny, and temperatures were between 80 and 85 degrees. Around the state, at Brainerd, it was mostly sunny, with a temperature of 78. It was partly sunny, with a temperature of 76 at Rochester, and 79 at Mankato. It was cloudy, with a temperature of 65 at Duluth, and 70 at International Falls. Once again at 5 p.m., in Buffalo, it was 84 degrees and the heat index was 87, under sunny skies. And in Maple Lake, it was 85 degrees and the heat index was 88, under sunny skies. 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The current time is 5:27 p.m. Central Daylight Time. Now here is the hazardous weather outlook for portions of central and southern Minnesota and west central Wisconsin. For tonight, isolated thunderstorms are possible in far western Minnesota late tonight into Sunday morning, but the risk for severe weather is low. And now the extended outlook for the period Sunday through Friday. Scattered thunderstorms are possible again Sunday afternoon and evening. A few of the stronger thunderstorms in western Minnesota may damaging winds and large hail. Scattered thunderstorms are possible Monday afternoon and evening. A few of the stronger thunderstorms in western Minnesota may damaging winds and large hail. Spotter information statement, Skywarn spotter activation will not be needed. Now the forecast for central Minnesota, from St. Cloud to the northwest Twin Cities suburbs. Tonight, increasing clouds. A 20% chance of thunderstorms overnight. Lows in the mid-60s. East winds up to 10 miles an hour. Sunday, mostly cloudy. Chance of showers and slight chance of thunderstorms in the morning, then slight chance of showers in the afternoon. Highs around 80. Southeast winds 5 to 10 miles an hour. Chance of precipitation 50%. Sunday night, mostly cloudy. A 40% chance of showers overnight. Lows in the mid-60s. Southeast winds 5 to 10 miles an hour. Labor Day, partly sunny. Chance of showers. Highs around 80. Southeast winds 5 to 15 miles an hour. Chance of showers 50%. Monday night, mostly cloudy. Chance of thunderstorms in the evening, then showers and chance of thunderstorms overnight. Lows in the mid-60s. South winds 10 to 20 miles an hour. Chance of precipitation 90%. Tuesday, partly sunny. A 50% chance of thunderstorms in the morning. Highs in the lower 80s. Tuesday night and Wednesday, mostly clear. Lows in the lower 60s. Highs in the mid-70s. Wednesday night through Thursday night, mostly clear. Lows in the mid-50s. Highs in the upper 70s. Friday, mostly sunny. Highs around 80. Friday night, mostly clear. Lows in the mid-50s. Saturday, mostly sunny. Highs in the upper 70s. Again, the forecast for central Minnesota,
from St. Cloud to the northwest Twin Cities suburbs for tonight, increasing clouds. A 20% chance of thunderstorms overnight. Lows in the mid-60s. East winds up to 10 miles an hour. The St. Cloud, Minnesota climate summary is at 4 p.m., September 5, 2026. So far today the high temperature has been 84 degrees and the low 62 degrees. No precipitation has fallen. No snow has fallen. The normal high temperature for tomorrow is 75 degrees, and the normal low is 52. The record high for tomorrow is 95, which occurred in 1945, and the record low is 35, which occurred in 1988. Sunset tonight is at 7:46 p.m. Sunrise tomorrow is at 6:44 a.m. At 5 p.m., in Buffalo, it was sunny. The temperature was 84 degrees, the dew point was 68, and the relative humidity was 58%. The heat index was 87. The wind was east at 15 miles an hour. The pressure was 29.96 inches and falling. In Maple Lake, it was sunny. The temperature was 85 degrees, the dew point was 66, and the relative humidity was 52%. The heat index was 88. The wind was east at 8 miles an hour. The pressure was 29.99 inches and steady. Elsewhere across central Minnesota, skies ranged from sunny to mostly sunny, and temperatures were between 80 and 85 degrees. Around the state, at Brainerd, it was mostly sunny, with a temperature of 78. It was partly sunny, with a temperature of 76 at Rochester, and 79 at Mankato. It was cloudy, with a temperature of 65 at Duluth, and 70 at International Falls. Once again at 5 p.m., in Buffalo, it was 84 degrees and the heat index was 87, under sunny skies. And in Maple Lake, it was 85 degrees and the heat index was 88, under sunny skies. 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The current time is 5:33 p.m. Central Daylight Time. Now here is the hazardous weather outlook for portions of central and southern Minnesota, and hazardous weather outlook for portions of central and southern Minnesota, and west central Wisconsin. For tonight, isolated thunderstorms are possible in far western Minnesota late tonight into Sunday morning, but the risk for severe weather is low. And now the extended outlook for the period Sunday through Friday. Scattered thunderstorms are possible again Sunday afternoon and evening. A few of the stronger thunderstorms in western Minnesota may damaging winds and large hail. Scattered thunderstorms are possible Monday afternoon and evening. A few of the stronger thunderstorms in western Minnesota may damaging winds and large hail. Spotter information statement, Skywarn spotter activation will not be needed. Now the forecast for central Minnesota, from St. Cloud to the northwest Twin Cities suburbs. Tonight, increasing clouds. A 20% chance of thunderstorms overnight. Lows in the mid-60s. East winds up to 10 miles an hour. Sunday, mostly cloudy. Chance of showers and slight chance of thunderstorms in the morning, then slight chance of showers in the afternoon. Highs around 80. Southeast winds 5 to 10 miles an hour. Chance of precipitation 50%. Sunday night, mostly cloudy. A 40% chance of showers overnight. Lows in the mid-60s. Southeast winds 5 to 10 miles an hour. Labor Day, partly sunny. Chance of showers. Highs around 80. Southeast winds 5 to 15 miles an hour. Chance of showers 50%. Monday night, mostly cloudy. Chance of thunderstorms in the evening, then showers and chance of thunderstorms overnight. Lows in the mid-60s. South winds 10 to 20 miles an hour.
chance of precipitation 90%. Tuesday, partly sunny. A 50% chance of thunderstorms in the morning. Highs in the lower 80s.

80s. Tuesday night and Wednesday, mostly clear. Lows in the lower 60s. Highs in the mid 70s. Wednesday night through Thursday night, mostly clear. Lows in the mid 50s. Highs in the upper 70s. Friday, mostly sunny. Highs around 80. Friday night, mostly clear. Lows in the mid 50s. Saturday, mostly sunny. Highs in the upper 70s. Again, the forecast for central Minnesota, from St. Cloud to the northwest Twin Cities suburbs for tonight, increasing clouds. A 20% chance of thunderstorms overnight. Lows in the mid 60s. East winds up to 10 miles an hour. At 5 p.m., in Buffalo, it was sunny. The temperature was 84 degrees, the dew point was 68, and the relative humidity was 58%. The heat index was 87. The wind was east at 15 miles an hour. The pressure was 29.96 inches and falling. In Maple Lake, it was sunny. The temperature was 85 degrees, the dew point was 66, and the relative humidity was 52%. The heat index was 88. The wind was east at 8 miles an hour. The pressure was 29.99 inches and steady. Elsewhere across central Minnesota, skies ranged from sunny to mostly sunny, and temperatures were between 80 and 85 degrees. Around the state, at Brainerd, it was mostly sunny, with a temperature of 78. It was partly sunny, with a temperature of 76 at Rochester, and 79 at Mankato. It was cloudy, with a temperature of 65 at Duluth, and 70 at International Falls. Once again at 5 p.m., in Buffalo, it was 84 degrees and the heat index was 87, under sunny skies. And in Maple Lake, it was 85 degrees and the heat index was 88, under sunny skies. 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The current time is 5:38 p.m. Central Daylight Time. Now here is the hazardous weather outlook for portions of central and southern Minnesota and west central Wisconsin. For tonight, isolated thunderstorms are possible in far western Minnesota late tonight into Sunday morning, but the risk for severe weather is low. And now the extended outlook for the period Sunday through Friday. Scattered thunderstorms are possible again Sunday afternoon and evening. A few of the stronger thunderstorms in western Minnesota may damaging winds and large hail. Scattered thunderstorms are possible Monday afternoon and evening. A few of the stronger thunderstorms in western Minnesota may damaging winds and large hail. Spotter information statement. Skywarn spotter activation will not be needed. Now the forecast for central Minnesota, from St. Cloud to the northwest Twin Cities suburbs. Tonight, increasing clouds. A 20% chance of thunderstorms overnight. Lows in the mid-60s. East winds up to 10 miles an hour. Sunday, mostly cloudy. Chance of showers and slight chance of thunderstorms in the morning, then slight chance of showers in the afternoon. Highs around 80. Southeast winds 5 to 10 miles an hour. Chance of precipitation 50%. Sunday night, mostly cloudy. A 40% chance of showers overnight. Lows in the mid-60s. Southeast winds 5 to 10 miles an hour. Labor Day, partly sunny. Chance of showers. Highs around 80. Southeast winds 5 to 15 miles an hour. Chance of showers 50%. Monday night, mostly cloudy. Chance of thunderstorms in the evening, then showers and chance of thunderstorms overnight. Lows in the mid-60s. South winds 10 to 20 miles an hour. Chance of precipitation 90%. Tuesday, partly sunny. A 50% chance of thunderstorms in the morning,

mid-60s. East winds up to 10 miles an hour. The St. Cloud, Minnesota climate summary is at 4 p.m., September 5, 2026. So far today, the high temperature has been 84 degrees and the low 62 degrees. No precipitation has fallen. No snow has fallen. The normal high temperature for tomorrow is 75 degrees, and the normal low is 52. The record high for tomorrow is 95, which occurred in 1945, and the record low is 35, which occurred in 1988. Sunset tonight is at 7:46 p.m. Sunrise tomorrow is at 6:44 a.m. At 5 p.m., in Buffalo, it was sunny. The temperature was 84 degrees, the dew point was 68, and the relative humidity was 58%. The heat index was 87. The wind was east at 15 miles an hour. The pressure was 29.96 inches and falling. In Maple Lake, it was sunny. The temperature was 85 degrees, the dew point was 66, and the relative humidity was 52%. The heat index was 88. The wind was east at 8 miles an hour. The pressure was 29.99 inches and steady. Elsewhere across central Minnesota, skies ranged from sunny to mostly sunny, and temperatures were between 80 and 85 degrees. Around the state, at Brainerd, it was mostly sunny, with a temperature of 78. It was partly sunny, with a temperature of 76 at Rochester, and 79 at Mankato. It was cloudy, with a temperature of 65 at Duluth, and 70 at International Falls. Once again at 5 p.m., in Buffalo, it was 84 degrees and the heat index was 87, under sunny skies. And in Maple Lake, it was 85 degrees and the heat index was 88, under sunny skies. 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The current time is 5:43 p.m. Central Daylight Time. Now here is the hazardous weather outlook for portions of central and southern Minnesota and west central Wisconsin. For tonight, isolated thunderstorms are possible in far western Minnesota late tonight into Sunday morning, but the risk for severe weather is low. And now the extended outlook for the period Sunday through Friday. Scattered thunderstorms are possible again Sunday afternoon and evening. A few of the stronger thunderstorms in western Minnesota may damaging winds and large hail. Scattered thunderstorms are possible Monday afternoon and evening. A few of the stronger thunderstorms in western Minnesota may damaging winds and large hail. Spotter information statement, sky warns spotter activation will not be needed. Now the forecast for central Minnesota, from St. Cloud to the northwest Twin Cities suburbs. Tonight, increasing clouds. A 20% chance of thunderstorms overnight. Lows in the mid-60s. East winds up to 10 miles an hour. Sunday, mostly cloudy. Chance of showers and slight chance of thunderstorms in the morning, then slight chance of showers in the afternoon. Highs around 80. Southeast winds 5 to 10 miles an hour. Chance of precipitation 50%. Sunday night, mostly cloudy. A 40% chance of showers overnight. Lows in the mid-60s. Southeast winds 5 to 10 miles an hour. Labor Day, partly sunny. Chance of showers. Highs around 80. Southeast winds 5 to 15 miles an hour. Chance of showers 50%. Monday night, mostly cloudy. Chance of thunderstorms in the evening, then showers and chance of thunderstorms overnight. Lows in the mid-60s. South winds 10 to 20 miles an hour. Chance of precipitation 90%. Tuesday, partly sunny. A 50% chance of thunderstorms in the morning. Highs in the lower 80s. Tuesday night and Wednesday, mostly clear.

lows in the lower 60s. Highs in the mid 70s. Wednesday night through Thursday night, mostly clear. Lows in the mid 50s. Highs in the upper 70s. Friday, mostly sunny. Highs around 80. Friday night, mostly clear. Lows in the mid 50s. Saturday, mostly sunny. Highs in the upper 70s. Again, the forecast for central Minnesota, from St. Cloud to the northwest Twin Cities suburbs for tonight, increasing clouds. A 20% chance of thunderstorms overnight. Lows in the mid-60s. East winds up to 10 miles an hour. At 5 p.m., in Buffalo, it was sunny. The temperature was 84 degrees, the dew point was 68, and the relative humidity was 58%. The heat index was 87. The wind was east at 15 miles an hour. The pressure was 29.96 inches and falling. In Maple Lake, it was sunny. The temperature was 85 degrees, the dew point was 66, and the relative humidity was 52%. The heat index was 88. The wind was east at 8 miles an hour. The pressure was 29.99 inches and steady. Elsewhere across central Minnesota, skies ranged from sunny to mostly sunny, and temperatures were between 80 and 85 degrees. Around the state, at Brainerd, it was mostly sunny, with a temperature of 78. It was partly sunny, with a temperature of 76 at Rochester, and 79 at Mankato. It was cloudy, with a temperature of 65 at Duluth, and 70 at International Falls. Once again at 5 p.m., in Buffalo, it was 84 degrees and the heat index was 87, under sunny skies. And in Maple Lake, it was 85 degrees and the heat index was 88, under sunny skies. 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The current time is 5:48 p.m. Central Daylight Time. Now here is the hazardous weather outlook for portions of central and southern Minnesota and west central Wisconsin. For tonight, isolated thunderstorms are possible in far western Minnesota late tonight into Sunday morning, but the risk for severe weather is low. And now the extended outlook for the period Sunday through Friday. Scattered thunderstorms are possible again Sunday afternoon and evening. A few of the stronger thunderstorms in western Minnesota may damaging winds and large hail. Scattered thunderstorms are possible Monday afternoon and evening. A few of the stronger thunderstorms in western Minnesota may damaging winds and large hail. Spotter information statement, Skywarn spotter activation will not be needed. Now the forecast for central Minnesota, from St. Cloud to the northwest Twin Cities suburbs. Tonight, increasing clouds. A 20% chance of thunderstorms overnight. Lows in the mid-60s. East winds up to 10 miles an hour. Sunday, mostly cloudy. Chance of showers and slight chance of thunderstorms in the morning, then slight chance of showers in the afternoon. Highs around 80. Southeast winds 5 to 10 miles an hour. Chance of precipitation 50%. Sunday night, mostly cloudy. A 40% chance of showers overnight. Lows in the mid-60s. Southeast winds 5 to 10 miles an hour. Labor Day, partly sunny. Chance of showers. Highs around 80. Southeast winds 5 to 15 miles an hour. Chance of showers 50%. Monday night, mostly cloudy. Chance of thunderstorms in the evening, then showers and chance of thunderstorms overnight. Lows in the mid-60s. South winds 10 to 20 miles an hour. Chance of precipitation 90%. Tuesday, partly sunny. A 50% chance of thunderstorms in the morning. Highs in the lower 80s. Tuesday night and Wednesday,
mostly clear. Lows in the lower 60s. Highs in the mid 70s. Wednesday night through Thursday night, mostly clear. Lows in the mid 50s. Highs in the upper 70s. Friday, mostly sunny. Highs around 80. Friday night, mostly clear. Lows in the mid 50s. Saturday, mostly sunny. Highs in the upper 70s. Again, the forecast for central Minnesota, from St. Cloud to the northwest Twin Cities suburbs for tonight, increasing clouds. A 20% chance of thunderstorms overnight. Lows in the mid 60s. East winds up to 10 miles an hour. The St. Cloud, Minnesota climate summary is at 4 p.m., September 5, 2026. So far today the high temperature has been 84 degrees and the low 62 degrees. No precipitation has fallen. No snow has fallen. The normal high temperature for tomorrow is 75 degrees, and the normal low is 52. The record high for tomorrow is 95, which occurred in 1945, and the record low is 35, which occurred in 1988. Sunset tonight is at 7:46 p.m. Sunrise tomorrow is at 6:44 a.m. At 5 p.m., in Buffalo, it was sunny. The temperature was 84 degrees, the dew point was 68, and the relative humidity was 58%. The heat index was 87. The wind was east at 15 miles an hour. The pressure was 29.96 inches and falling. In Maple Lake, it was sunny. The temperature was 85 degrees, the dew point was 66, and the relative humidity was 52%. The heat index was 88. The wind was east at 8 miles an hour. The pressure was 29.99 inches and steady. Elsewhere across central Minnesota, skies ranged from sunny to mostly sunny, and temperatures were between 80 and 85 degrees. Around the state, at Brainerd, it was mostly sunny, with a temperature of 78. It was partly sunny, with a temperature of 76 at Rochester, and 79 at Mankato. It was cloudy, with a temperature of 65 at Duluth, and 70 at International Falls. Once again at 5 p.m., in Buffalo, it was 84 degrees and the heat index was 87, under sunny skies. And in Maple Lake, it was 85 degrees and the heat index was 88, under sunny skies. 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The current time is 5:54 p.m. Central Daylight Time. Now here is the hazardous weather outlook for portions of central and southern Minnesota and west central Wisconsin. For tonight, isolated thunderstorms are possible in far western Minnesota late tonight into Sunday morning, but the risk for severe weather is low. And now the extended outlook for the period Sunday through Friday. Scattered thunderstorms are possible again Sunday afternoon and evening. A few of the stronger thunderstorms in western Minnesota may damaging winds and large hail. Scattered thunderstorms are possible Monday afternoon and evening. A few of the stronger thunderstorms in western Minnesota may damaging winds and large hail. Spotter information statement, Skywarn spotter activation will not be needed. Now the forecast for central Minnesota, from St. Cloud to the northwest Twin Cities suburbs. Tonight, increasing clouds. A 20% chance of thunderstorms overnight. Lows in the mid-60s. East winds up to 10 miles an hour. Sunday, mostly cloudy. Chance of showers and slight chance of thunderstorms in the morning, then slight chance of showers in the afternoon. Highs around 80. Southeast winds 5 to 10 miles an hour. Chance of precipitation 50%. Sunday night, mostly cloudy. A 40% chance of showers overnight. Lows in the mid-60s.
Southeast winds 5 to 10 miles an hour. Labor Day, partly sunny. Chance of showers. Highs around 80. Southeast winds 5 to 15 miles an hour. Chance of showers 50%. Monday night, mostly cloudy. Chance of thunderstorms in the evening, then showers and chance of thunderstorms overnight. Lows in the mid-60s. South winds 10 to 20 miles an hour. Chance of precipitation 90%. Tuesday, partly sunny. A 50% chance of thunderstorms in the morning. Highs in the lower 80s. Tuesday night and Wednesday, mostly clear. Lows in the lower 60s. Highs in the mid-70s. Wednesday night through Thursday night, mostly clear. Lows in the mid-50s. Highs in the upper 70s. Friday, mostly sunny. Highs around 80. Friday night, mostly clear. Lows in the mid-50s. Saturday, mostly sunny. Highs in the upper 70s. Again, the forecast for central Minnesota, from St. Cloud to the northwest Twin Cities suburbs for tonight, increasing clouds. A 20% chance of thunderstorms overnight. Lows in the mid-60s. East winds up to 10 miles an hour. At 5 p.m., in Buffalo, it was sunny. The temperature was 84 degrees, the dew point was 68, and the relative humidity was 58%. The heat index was 87. The wind was east at 15 miles an hour. The pressure was 29.96 inches and falling. In Maple Lake, it was sunny. The temperature was 85 degrees, the dew point was 66, and the relative humidity was 52%. The heat index was 88. The wind was east at 8 miles an hour. The pressure was 29.99 inches and steady. Elsewhere across central Minnesota, skies ranged from sunny to mostly sunny, and temperatures were between 80 and 85 degrees. Around the state, Ed Brainerd, it was mostly sunny, with a temperature of 78. It was partly sunny, with a temperature of 76 at Rochester, and 79 at Mankato. It was cloudy, with a temperature of 65 at Duluth, and 70 at International Falls. Once again at 5 p.m., in Buffalo, it was 84 degrees and the heat index was 87, under sunny skies. And in Maple Lake, it was 85 degrees and the heat index was 88, under sunny skies. 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The current time is 5:59 p.m. Central Daylight Time. Now here is the hazardous weather outlook for portions of central and southern Minnesota and west central Wisconsin. For tonight, isolated thunderstorms are possible in far western Minnesota late tonight into Sunday morning, but the risk for severe weather is low. And now the extended outlook for the period Sunday through Friday. Scattered thunderstorms are possible again Sunday afternoon and evening. A few of the stronger thunderstorms in western Minnesota may damaging winds and large hail. Scattered thunderstorms are possible Monday afternoon and evening. A few of the stronger thunderstorms in western Minnesota may damaging winds and large hail. Spotter information statement, Skywarn spotter activation will not be needed. The St. Cloud, Minnesota climate summary is at 4 p.m., September 5, 2026. So far today the high temperature has been 84 degrees and the low 62 degrees. No precipitation has fallen. No snow has fallen. The normal high temperature for tomorrow is 75 degrees, and the normal low is 52. The record high for tomorrow is 95, which occurred in 1945, and the record low is 35, which occurred in 1988. Sunset tonight is at 7:46 p.m. Sunrise tomorrow is at 6:44 a.m. Now the forecast for central Minnesota,
from St. Cloud to the northwest Twin Cities suburbs. Tonight, increasing clouds. A 20% chance of thunderstorms overnight. Lows in the mid-60s. East winds up to 10 miles an hour. Sunday, mostly cloudy. Chance of showers and slight chance of thunderstorms in the morning, then slight chance of showers in the afternoon. Highs around 80. Southeast winds 5 to 10 miles an hour. Chance of precipitation 50%. Sunday night, mostly cloudy. A 40% chance of showers overnight. Lows in the mid-60s. Southeast winds 5 to 10 miles an hour. Labor Day, partly sunny. Chance of showers. Highs around 80. Southeast winds 5 to 15 miles an hour. Chance of showers 50%. Monday night, mostly cloudy. Chance of thunderstorms in the evening, then showers and chance of thunderstorms overnight. Lows in the mid-60s. South winds 10 to 20 miles an hour. Chance of precipitation 90%. Tuesday, partly sunny. A 50% chance of thunderstorms in the morning. Highs in the lower 80s. Tuesday night and Wednesday, mostly clear. Lows in the lower 60s. Highs in the mid-70s. Wednesday night through Thursday night, mostly clear. Lows in the mid-50s. Highs in the upper 70s. Friday, mostly sunny. Highs around 80. Friday night, mostly clear. Lows in the mid-50s. Saturday, mostly sunny. Highs in the upper 70s. Again, the forecast for central Minnesota, from St. Cloud to the northwest Twin Cities suburbs for tonight, increasing clouds. A 20% chance of thunderstorms overnight. Lows in the mid-60s. East winds up to 10 miles an hour. 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The current time is 6:03 p.m. Central Daylight Time. Now here is the hazardous weather outlook for portions of central and southern Minnesota and west central Wisconsin. For tonight, isolated thunderstorms are possible in far western Minnesota late tonight into Sunday morning, but the risk for severe weather is low. And now the extended outlook for the period Sunday through Friday. Scattered thunderstorms are possible again Sunday afternoon and evening. A few of the stronger thunderstorms in western Minnesota may damaging winds and large hail. Scattered thunderstorms are possible Monday afternoon and evening. A few of the stronger thunderstorms in western Minnesota may damaging winds and large hail. Spotter information statement, Skywarn spotter activation will not be needed. Now the forecast for central Minnesota, from St. Cloud to the northwest Twin Cities suburbs. Tonight, increasing clouds. A 20% chance of thunderstorms overnight. Lows in the mid-60s. East winds up to 10 miles an hour. Sunday, mostly cloudy. Chance of showers and slight chance of thunderstorms in the morning, then slight chance of showers in the afternoon. Highs around 80. Southeast winds 5 to 10 miles an hour. Chance of precipitation 50%. Sunday night, mostly cloudy. A 40% chance of showers overnight. Lows in the mid-60s. Southeast winds 5 to 10 miles an hour. Labor Day, partly sunny. Chance of showers. Highs around 80. Southeast winds 5 to 15 miles an hour. Chance of showers 50%. Monday night, mostly cloudy. Chance of thunderstorms in the evening, then showers and chance of thunderstorms overnight. Lows in the mid-60s. South winds 10 to 20 miles an hour. Chance of precipitation 90%. Tuesday, partly sunny.
A 50% chance of thunderstorms in the morning. Highs in the lower 80s.

Thursday night and Wednesday, mostly clear. Lows in the lower 60s. Highs in the mid-70s. Wednesday night through Thursday night, mostly clear. Lows in the mid-50s. Highs in the upper 70s. Friday, mostly sunny. Highs around 80. Friday night, mostly clear. Lows in the mid-50s. Saturday, mostly sunny. Highs in the upper 70s. Again, the forecast for central Minnesota, from St. Cloud to the northwest Twin Cities suburbs for tonight, increasing clouds. A 20% chance of thunderstorms overnight. Lows in the mid-60s. East winds up to 10 miles an hour. 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The current time is 6:07 p.m. Central Daylight Time. Now here is the hazardous weather outlook for portions of central and southern Minnesota and west central Wisconsin. For tonight, isolated thunderstorms are possible in far western Minnesota late tonight into Sunday morning, but the risk for severe weather is low. And now the extended outlook for the period Sunday through Friday. Scattered thunderstorms are possible again Sunday afternoon and evening. A few of the stronger thunderstorms in western Minnesota may damaging winds and large hail. Scattered thunderstorms are possible Monday afternoon and evening. A few of the stronger thunderstorms in western Minnesota may damaging winds and large hail. Spotter information statement, Skywarn spotter activation will not be needed. Now the forecast for central Minnesota, from St. Cloud to the northwest Twin Cities suburbs. Tonight, increasing clouds. A 20% chance of thunderstorms overnight. Lows in the mid-60s. East winds up to 10 miles an hour. Sunday, mostly cloudy. Chance of showers and slight chance of thunderstorms in the morning, then slight chance of showers in the afternoon. Highs around 80. Southeast winds 5 to 10 miles an hour. Chance of precipitation 50%. Sunday night, mostly cloudy. A 40% chance of showers overnight. Lows in the mid-60s. Southeast winds 5 to 10 miles an hour. Labor Day, partly sunny. Chance of showers. Highs around 80. Southeast winds 5 to 15 miles. Chance of showers 50%. Monday night, mostly cloudy. Chance of thunderstorms in the evening, then showers and chance of thunderstorms overnight. Lows in the mid-60s. South winds 10 to 20 miles an hour. Chance of precipitation 90%. Tuesday, partly sunny. A 50% chance of thunderstorms in the morning. Highs in the lower 80s. Tuesday night and Wednesday, mostly clear. Lows in the lower 60s. Highs in the mid-70s. Wednesday night through Thursday night, mostly clear. Lows in the mid-50s. Highs in the upper 70s. Friday, mostly sunny. Highs around 80. Friday night, mostly clear. Lows in the mid-50s. Saturday, mostly sunny. Highs in the upper 70s. Again, the forecast for central Minnesota, from St. Cloud to the northwest Twin Cities suburbs for tonight, increasing clouds. A 20% chance of thunderstorms overnight. Lows in the mid-60s. East winds up to 10 miles an hour. The St. Cloud, Minnesota climate summary is at 4 p.m., September 5, 2026. So far today the high temperature has been 84 degrees and the low 62 degrees. No precipitation has fallen. No snow has fallen. The normal high temperature for tomorrow is 75 degrees, and the normal low is 52. The record high for tomorrow is 95, which occurred in 1945, and the record low is 35, which occurred in 1988.
Sunset tonight is at 7:46 p.m. Sunrise tomorrow is at 6:44 a.m. This is Weather Radio Station WNG676 Clearwater, broadcasting on a frequency of 162.50 MHz. 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The current time is 6:11 p.m. Central Daylight Time. Now here is the hazardous weather outlook for portions of central and southern Minnesota and west central Wisconsin. For tonight, isolated thunderstorms are possible in far western Minnesota late tonight into Sunday morning, but the risk for severe weather is low. And now the extended outlook for the period Sunday through Friday. Scattered thunderstorms are possible again Sunday afternoon and evening. A few of the stronger thunderstorms in western Minnesota may damaging winds and large hail. Scattered thunderstorms are possible Monday afternoon and evening. A few of the stronger thunderstorms in western Minnesota may damaging winds and large hail. Spotter information statement, Skywarn spotter activation will not be needed. Now the forecast for central Minnesota, from St. Cloud to the northwest Twin Cities suburbs. Tonight, increasing clouds. A 20% chance of thunderstorms overnight. Lows in the mid-60s. East winds up to 10 miles an hour. Sunday, mostly cloudy. Chance of showers and slight chance of thunderstorms in the morning, then slight chance of showers in the afternoon. Highs around 80. Southeast winds 5 to 10 miles an hour. Chance of precipitation 50%. Sunday night, mostly cloudy. A 40% chance of showers overnight. Lows in the mid-60s. Southeast winds 5 to 10 miles an hour. Labor Day, partly sunny. Chance of showers. Highs around 80. Southeast winds 5 to 15 miles an hour. Chance of showers 50%. Monday night, mostly cloudy. Chance of thunderstorms in the evening, then showers and chance of thunderstorms overnight. Lows in the mid-60s. South winds 10 to 20 miles an hour. Chance of precipitation 90%. Tuesday, partly sunny. A 50% chance of thunderstorms in the morning. Highs in the lower 80s. Tuesday night and Wednesday, mostly clear. Lows in the lower 60s. Highs in the mid-70s. Wednesday night through Thursday night, mostly clear. Lows in the mid-50s. Highs in the upper 70s. Friday, mostly sunny. Highs around 80. Friday night, mostly clear. Lows in the mid-50s. Saturday, mostly sunny. Highs in the upper 70s. Again, the forecast for central Minnesota, from St. Cloud to the northwest Twin Cities suburbs for tonight, increasing clouds. A 20% chance of thunderstorms overnight. Lows in the mid-60s. East winds up to 10 miles an hour. At 6 p.m., in Buffalo, it was sunny. The temperature was 84 degrees, the dew point was 68, and the relative humidity was 58%. The heat index was 87. The wind was east at 8 miles an hour. The pressure was 29.97 inches and rising. In Maple Lake, it was sunny. The temperature was 85 degrees, the dew point was 65, and the relative humidity was 52%. The heat index was 87. The wind was east at 8 miles an hour. The pressure was 30.00 inches and steady. Elsewhere across central Minnesota, skies ranged from sunny to mostly sunny. It was 86 at the Twin Cities, 80 at St. Cloud, 82 at Anoka, and 84 at Crystal. Princeton reported 79, Litchfield reported 82, Little Falls reported 81, and Wilmer reported 82. Around the state, it was mostly sunny, with a temperature of 74 at Rochester, and 77 at Brainerd. It was partly sunny, with a temperature of 79 at Mankato,
and 70 at international.

Falls. At Duluth, it was cloudy, with a temperature of 64. Once again at 6 p.m., in Buffalo, it was 84 degrees and the heat index was 87, under sunny skies. And in Maple Lake, it was 85 degrees and the heat index was 87, under sunny skies. 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The current time is 6:17 p.m. Central Daylight Time. Now here is the hazardous weather outlook for portions of central and southern Minnesota and west central Wisconsin. For tonight, isolated thunderstorms are possible in far western Minnesota late tonight into Sunday morning, but the risk for severe weather is low. And now the extended outlook for the period Sunday through Friday. Scattered thunderstorms are possible again Sunday afternoon and evening. A few of the stronger thunderstorms in western Minnesota may damaging winds and large hail. Scattered thunderstorms are possible Monday afternoon and evening. A few of the stronger thunderstorms in western Minnesota may damaging winds and large hail. Spotter information statement, Skywarn spotter activation will not be needed. Now the forecast for central Minnesota, from St. Cloud to the northwest Twin Cities suburbs. Tonight, increasing clouds. A 20% chance of thunderstorms overnight. Lows in the mid-60s. East winds up to 10 miles an hour. Sunday, mostly cloudy. Chance of showers and slight chance of thunderstorms in the morning, then slight chance of showers in the afternoon. Highs around 80. Southeast winds 5 to 10 miles an hour. Chance of precipitation 50%. Sunday night, mostly cloudy. A 40% chance of showers overnight. Lows in the mid-60s. Southeast winds 5 to 10 miles an hour. Labor Day, partly sunny. Chance of showers. Highs around 80. Southeast winds 5 to 15 miles an hour. Chance of showers 50%. Monday night, mostly cloudy. Chance of thunderstorms in the evening, then showers and chance of thunderstorms overnight. Lows in the mid-60s. South winds 10 to 20 miles an hour. Chance of precipitation 90%. Tuesday, partly sunny. A 50% chance of thunderstorms in the morning. Highs in the lower 80s. Tuesday night and Wednesday, mostly clear. Lows in the lower 60s. Highs in the mid-70s. Wednesday night through Thursday night, mostly clear. Lows in the mid-50s. Highs in the upper 70s. Friday, mostly sunny. Highs around 80. Friday night, mostly clear. Lows in the mid-50s. Saturday, mostly sunny. Highs in the upper 70s. Again, the forecast for central Minnesota, from St. Cloud to the northwest Twin Cities suburbs for tonight, increasing clouds. A 20% chance of thunderstorms overnight. Lows in the mid-60s. East winds up to 10 miles an hour. The St. Cloud, Minnesota climate summary is at 4 p.m., September 5, 2026. So far today the high temperature has been 84 degrees and the low 62 degrees. No precipitation has fallen. No snow has fallen. The normal high temperature for tomorrow is 75 degrees and the normal low is 52. The record high for tomorrow is 95, which occurred in 1945, and the record low is 35, which occurred in 1988. Sunset tonight is at 7:46 p.m. Sunrise tomorrow is at 6:44 a.m. At 6 p.m., in Buffalo, it was sunny. The temperature was 84 degrees, the dew point was 68, and the relative humidity was 58%. The heat index was 87. The wind was east at 8 miles an hour. The pressure was 29.97 inches and rising.
In Maple Lake, it was sunny. The temperature was 85 degrees, the dew point was 65, and the relative humidity was 52%. The heat index was 87. The wind was east at 8 miles an hour. The pressure was 30.00 inches and steady. Elsewhere across central Minnesota, skies ranged from sunny to mostly sunny. It was 86 at the Twin Cities, 80 at St. Cloud, 82 at Anoka, and 84 at Crystal. Princeton reported 79, Litchfield reported 82, Little Falls reported 81, and Wilmer reported 82. Around the state, it was mostly sunny, with a temperature of 74 at Rochester, and 77 at Brainerd. It was partly sunny, with a temperature of 79 at Mankato, and 70 at International Falls. At Duluth, it was cloudy, with a temperature of 64. Once again at 6 p.m., in Buffalo, it was 84 degrees and the heat index was 87, under sunny skies. And in Maple Lake, it was 85 degrees and the heat index was 87, under sunny skies. 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The current time is 6:22 p.m. Central Daylight Time. Now here is the hazardous weather outlook for portions of central and southern Minnesota and west central Wisconsin. For tonight, isolated thunderstorms are possible in far western Minnesota late tonight into Sunday morning, but the risk for severe weather is low. And now the extended outlook for the period Sunday through Friday. Scattered thunderstorms are possible again Sunday afternoon and evening. A few of the stronger thunderstorms in western Minnesota may damaging winds and large hail. Scattered thunderstorms are possible Monday afternoon and evening. A few of the stronger thunderstorms in western Minnesota may damaging winds and large hail. Spotter information statement. Sky warns spotter activation will not be needed. Now the forecast for central Minnesota, from St. Cloud to the northwest Twin Cities suburbs. Tonight, increasing clouds. A 20% chance of thunderstorms overnight. Lows in the mid-60s. East winds up to 10 miles an hour. Sunday, mostly cloudy. Chance of showers and slight chance of thunderstorms in the morning, then slight chance of showers in the afternoon. Highs around 80. Southeast winds 5 to 10 miles an hour. Chance of precipitation 50%. Sunday night, mostly cloudy. A 40% chance of showers overnight. Lows in the mid-60s. Southeast winds 5 to 10 miles an hour. Labor Day, partly sunny. Chance of showers. Highs around 80. Southeast winds 5 to 15 miles an hour. Chance of showers 50%. Monday night, mostly cloudy. Chance of thunderstorms in the evening, then showers and chance of thunderstorms overnight. Lows in the mid-60s. South winds 10 to 20 miles an hour. Chance of precipitation 90%. Tuesday, partly sunny. A 50% chance of thunderstorms in the morning. Highs in the lower 80s. Tuesday night and Wednesday, mostly clear. Lows in the lower 60s. Highs in the mid-70s. Wednesday night through Thursday night, mostly clear. Lows in the mid-50s. Highs in the upper 70s. Friday, mostly sunny. Highs around 80. Friday night, mostly clear. Lows in the mid-50s. Saturday, mostly sunny. Highs in the upper 70s. Again, the forecast for central Minnesota, from St. Cloud to the northwest Twin Cities suburbs for tonight, increasing clouds. A 20% chance of thunderstorms overnight. Lows in the mid-60s. East winds up to 10 miles an hour. At 6 p.m., in Buffalo, it was sunny. The temperature was 84 degrees,
The dew point was 68, and the relative humidity was 58%. The heat index was 87. The wind was east at 8 miles an hour. The pressure was 29.97 inches and rising. In Maple Lake, it was sunny. The temperature was 85 degrees. The dew point was 65, and the relative humidity was 52%. The heat index was 87. The wind was east at 8 miles an hour. The pressure was 30.00 inches and steady. Elsewhere across central Minnesota, skies ranged from sunny to mostly sunny. It was 86 at the Twin Cities, 80 at St. Cloud, 82 at Anoka, and 84 at Crystal. Princeton reported 79, Litchfield reported 82, Little Falls reported 81, and Wilma reported 82. Around the state, it was mostly sunny, with a temperature of 74 at Rochester and 77 at Brainerd. It was partly sunny, with a temperature of 79 at Mankato and 70 at International Falls. At Duluth, it was cloudy, with a temperature of 64. Once again at 6 p.m., in Buffalo, it was 84 degrees and the heat index was 87, under sunny skies. And in Maple Lake, it was 85 degrees and the heat index was 87, under sunny skies. 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The current time is 6:28 p.m. Central Daylight Time. Now here is the hazardous weather outlook for portions of central and southern Minnesota and west central Wisconsin. For tonight, isolated thunderstorms are possible in far western Minnesota late tonight into Sunday morning, but the risk for severe weather is low. And now the extended outlook for the period Sunday through Friday. Scattered thunderstorms are possible again Sunday afternoon and evening. A few of the stronger thunderstorms in western Minnesota may damaging winds and large hail. Scattered thunderstorms are possible Monday afternoon and evening. A few of the stronger thunderstorms in western Minnesota may damaging winds and large hail. Spotter information statement, Skywarn spotter activation will not be needed. Now the forecast for central Minnesota, from St. Cloud to the northwest Twin Cities suburbs. Tonight, increasing clouds. A 20% chance of thunderstorms overnight. Lows in the mid-60s. East winds up to 10 miles an hour. Sunday, mostly cloudy. Chance of showers and slight chance of thunderstorms in the morning, then slight chance of showers in the afternoon. Highs around 80. Southeast winds 5 to 10 miles an hour. Chance of precipitation 50%. Sunday night, mostly cloudy. A 40% chance of showers overnight. Lows in the mid-60s. Southeast winds 5 to 10 miles an hour. Labor Day, partly sunny. Chance of showers. Highs around 80. Southeast winds 5 to 15 miles an hour. Chance of showers 50%. Monday night, mostly cloudy. Chance of thunderstorms in the evening, then showers and chance of thunderstorms overnight. Lows in the mid-60s. South winds 10 to 20 miles an hour. Chance of precipitation 90%. Tuesday, partly sunny. A 50% chance of thunderstorms in the morning. Highs in the lower 80s. Tuesday night and Wednesday, mostly clear. Lows in the lower 60s. Highs in the mid-70s. Wednesday night through Thursday night, mostly clear. Lows in the mid-50s. Highs in the upper 70s. Friday, mostly sunny. Highs around 80. Friday night, mostly clear. Lows in the mid-50s. Saturday, mostly sunny. Highs in the upper 70s. Again, the forecast for central Minnesota, from St. Cloud to the northwest Twin Cities suburbs for tonight, increasing clouds.
a 20% chance of thunderstorms overnight. Lows in the mid-60s. East winds up to 10 miles an hour. At 6 p.m. in Buffalo, it was sunny. The temperature was 84 degrees, the dew point was 68, and the relative humidity was 58%. The heat index was 87. The wind was east at 8 miles an hour. The pressure was 29.97 inches and rising. In Maple Lake, it was sunny, the temperature was 85 degrees, the dew point was 65, and the relative humidity was 52%. The heat index was 87. The wind was east at 8 miles an hour. The pressure was 30.00 inches and steady. Elsewhere across central Minnesota, skies ranged from sunny to mostly sunny. It was 86 at the Twin Cities, 80 at St. Cloud, 82 at Anoka, and 84 at Crystal. Princeton reported 79, Litchfield reported 82, Little Falls reported 81, and Wilmer reported 82. Around the state, it was mostly sunny, with a temperature of 74 at Rochester, and 77 at Brainerd. It was partly sunny, with a temperature of 79 at Mankato, and 70 at International Falls. At Duluth, it was cloudy, with a temperature of 64. Once again at 6 p.m., in Buffalo, it was 84 degrees and the heat index was 87, under sunny skies. And in Maple Lake, it was 85 degrees and the heat index was 87, under sunny skies. 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The current time is 6:33 p.m. Central Daylight Time. Now here is the hazardous weather outlook for portions of central and southern Minnesota and west central Wisconsin. For tonight, isolated thunderstorms are possible in far western Minnesota late tonight into Sunday morning, but the risk for severe weather is low. And now the extended outlook for the period Sunday through Friday. Scattered thunderstorms are possible again Sunday afternoon and evening. A few of the stronger thunderstorms in western Minnesota may damaging winds and large hail. Scattered thunderstorms are possible Monday afternoon and evening. A few of the stronger thunderstorms in western Minnesota may damaging winds and large hail. Spotter information statement, Skywarn spotter activation will not be needed. Now the forecast for central Minnesota, from St. Cloud to the northwest Twin Cities suburbs. Tonight, increasing clouds. A 20% chance of thunderstorms overnight. Lows in the mid-60s. East winds up to 10 miles an hour. Sunday, mostly cloudy. Chance of showers and slight chance of thunderstorms in the morning, then slight chance of showers in the afternoon. Highs around 80. Southeast winds 5 to 10 miles an hour. Chance of precipitation 50%. Sunday night, mostly cloudy. A 40% chance of showers overnight. Lows in the mid-60s. Southeast winds 5 to 10 miles an hour. Labor Day, partly sunny. Chance of showers. Highs around 80. Southeast winds 5 to 15 miles an hour. Chance of showers 50%. Monday night, mostly cloudy. Chance of thunderstorms in the evening, then showers and chance of thunderstorms overnight. Lows in the mid-60s. South winds 10 to 20 miles an hour. Chance of precipitation 90%. Tuesday, partly sunny. A 50% chance of thunderstorms in the morning. Highs in the lower 80s. Tuesday night and Wednesday, mostly clear. Lows in the lower 60s. Highs in the mid-70s. Wednesday night through Thursday night, mostly clear. Lows in the mid-50s. Highs in the upper 70s. Friday, mostly sunny. Highs around 80. Friday night, mostly clear.
Lows in the mid-50s. Saturday, mostly sunny. Highs in the upper 70s. Again, the forecast for central Minnesota, from St. Cloud to the northwest Twin Cities suburbs for tonight, increasing clouds. A 20% chance of thunderstorms overnight. Lows in the mid-60s. East winds up to 10 miles an hour. At 6 p.m., in Buffalo, it was sunny. The temperature was 84 degrees, the dew point was 68, and the relative humidity was 58%. The heat index was 87. The wind was east at 8 miles an hour. The pressure was 29.97 inches and rising. In Maple Lake, it was sunny. The temperature was 85 degrees, the dew point was 65, and the relative humidity was 52%. The heat index was 87. The wind was east at 8 miles an hour. The pressure was 30.00 inches and steady. Elsewhere across central Minnesota, skies ranged from sunny to mostly sunny. It was 86 at the Twin Cities, 80 at St. Cloud, 82 at Anoka, and 84 at Crystal. Princeton reported 79, Litchfield reported 82, Little Falls reported 81, and Wilmer reported 82. Around the state, it was mostly sunny, with a temperature of 74 at Rochester, and 77 at Brainerd. It was partly sunny, with a temperature of 79 at Mankato, and 70 at International Falls. At Duluth, it was cloudy, with a temperature of 64. Once again at 6 p.m., in Buffalo, it was 84 degrees and the heat index was 87, under sunny skies. And in Maple Lake, it was 85 degrees and the heat index was 87, under sunny skies. 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The current time is 6:38 p.m. Central Daylight Time. Now here is the hazardous weather outlook for portions of central and southern Minnesota and west central Wisconsin. For tonight, isolated thunderstorms are possible in far western Minnesota late tonight into Sunday morning, but the risk for severe weather is low. And now the extended outlook for the period Sunday through Friday. Scattered thunderstorms are possible again Sunday afternoon and evening. A few of the stronger thunderstorms in western Minnesota may damaging winds and large hail. Scattered thunderstorms are possible Monday afternoon and evening. A few of the stronger thunderstorms in western Minnesota may damaging winds and large hail. Spotter information statement, sky warns spotter activation will not be needed. Now the forecast for central Minnesota, from St. Cloud to the northwest Twin Cities suburbs. Tonight, increasing clouds. A 20% chance of thunderstorms overnight. Lows in the mid-60s. East winds up to 10 miles an hour. Sunday, mostly cloudy. Chance of showers and slight chance of thunderstorms in the morning, then slight chance of showers in the afternoon. Highs around 80. Southeast winds 5 to 10 miles an hour. Chance of precipitation 50%. Sunday night, mostly cloudy. A 40% chance of showers overnight. Lows in the mid-60s. Southeast winds 5 to 10 miles an hour. Labor Day, partly sunny. Chance of showers. Highs around 80. Southeast winds 5 to 15 miles an hour. Chance of showers 50%. Monday night, mostly cloudy. Chance of thunderstorms in the evening, then showers and chance of thunderstorms overnight. Lows in the mid-60s. South winds 10 to 20 miles an hour. Chance of precipitation 90%. Tuesday, partly sunny. A 50% chance of thunderstorms in the morning. Highs in the lower 80s. Tuesday night and Wednesday, mostly clear. Lows in the lower 60s. Highs in the mid-70s.
Wednesday night through Thursday night, mostly clear.

58%. The heat index was 87. The wind was east at 8 miles an hour. The pressure was 29.97 inches and rising. In Maple Lake, it was sunny. The temperature was 85 degrees, the dew point was 65, and the relative humidity was 52%. The heat index was 87. The wind was east at 8 miles an hour. The pressure was 30.00 inches and steady. Elsewhere across central Minnesota, skies ranged from sunny to mostly sunny. It was 86 at the Twin Cities, 80 at St. Cloud, 82 at Anoka, and 84 at Crystal. Princeton reported 79, Litchfield reported 82, Little Falls reported 81, and Wilma reported 82. Around the state, it was mostly sunny, with a temperature of 74 at Rochester, and 77 at Brainerd. It was partly sunny, with a temperature of 79 at Mankato, and 70 at International Falls. At Duluth, it was cloudy, with a temperature of 64. Once again at 6 p.m., in Buffalo, it was 84 degrees and the heat index was 87, under sunny skies. And in Maple Lake, it was 85 degrees and the heat index was 87, under sunny skies. 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The current time is 6:43 p.m. Central Daylight Time. Now here is the hazardous weather outlook for portions of central and southern Minnesota and west central Wisconsin. For tonight, isolated thunderstorms are possible in far western Minnesota late tonight into Sunday morning, but the risk for severe weather is low. And now the extended outlook for the period Sunday through Friday. Scattered thunderstorms are possible again Sunday afternoon and evening. A few of the stronger thunderstorms in western Minnesota may damaging winds and large hail. Scattered thunderstorms are possible Monday afternoon and evening. A few of the stronger thunderstorms in western Minnesota may damaging winds and large hail. Spotter information statement, Skywarn spotter activation will not be needed. Now the forecast for central Minnesota, from St. Cloud to the northwest Twin Cities suburbs. Tonight, increasing clouds. A 20% chance of thunderstorms overnight. Lows in the mid-60s. East winds up to 10 miles an hour. Sunday, mostly cloudy. Chance of showers and slight chance of thunderstorms in the morning, then slight chance of showers in the afternoon. Highs around 80. Southeast winds 5 to 10 miles an hour. Chance of precipitation 50%. Sunday night, mostly cloudy. A 40% chance of showers overnight. Lows in the mid-60s. Southeast winds 5 to 10 miles an hour. Labor Day, partly sunny. Chance of showers. Highs around 80. Southeast winds 5 to 15 miles an hour. Chance of showers 50%. Monday night, mostly cloudy. Chance of thunderstorms in the evening, then showers and chance of thunderstorms overnight. Lows in the mid-60s. South winds 10 to 20 miles an hour. Chance of precipitation 90%. Tuesday, partly sunny. A 50% chance of thunderstorms in the morning. Highs in the lower 80s. Tuesday night and Wednesday, mostly clear. Lows in the lower 60s. Highs in the mid-70s. Wednesday night through Thursday night, mostly clear. Lows in the mid-50s. Highs in the upper 70s. Friday, mostly sunny. Highs around 80. Friday night, mostly clear. Lows in the mid-50s. Saturday, mostly sunny. Highs in the upper 70s. Again, the forecast for central Minnesota, from St. Cloud to the northwest Twin Cities suburbs for tonight, increasing clouds. A 20% chance of thunderstorms overnight. Lows in the mid